0: the silly challenge in his own half, allowing Cabo Verde to have a free kick here, which they will have now in the 7th minute of 8 to be added on. How do they deliver here? It's a shot directly on target, goes on the bounce to the goalkeeper Muslera. Disappointing there from Duarte. He fired it at the goal, but it wasn't really that threatening. Now it's Valera playing the ball forward. It'll go into the grateful arms of Vicinho. He'll just let it bounce. Needs to be careful. Needs to pick the ball up with Darwin Nunez charging in on him. And Darwin Nunez just gives him a little shoulder charge. We're in the 8th minute now. Off the 8 to be added on. It is 2-2 in Miami. It is drama aplenty. And it is a very exciting game of football, even though the quality at times has been a little bit lacking. But just for endeavor from Cabo Verde, they certainly deserve to come away with a draw. Let's see if they can do it as the African nation here, one of 10 African nations playing at World Cup 2026. And Bielsa is unmoved. He's sitting on the refreshments box and just has his arms akimbo as if to say, how are we dropping points here again?
1: I mean, for me, Cape Verde is the first time in the World Cup. I mean, for doing so well, it tells you that this team, you know, they've grown to be that solid team, because the chances that they created, how they've been playing, you know, they show so much quality in their team, which is something that you always want to wish to see, a player like Cape Verde doing so well.
0: They've got a free kick now, Brasteve, right on the in the attacking third of the field. We're in the 9th minute of 8 to be added on, so this could well be the last move of the game. And if they can keep the ball here, they won't lose the game.
1: Of course.
0: Just waving everybody away. This is a free kick. If they can get this right, they could even win it right at the death.
1: I mean, look at now. You can tell that, you know, players, it seems as if the game is over now. Look at the players now. Everybody's now, like, leaving the field.
0: Has he blown the final whistle?
1: I think he's blown the final whistle.
0: And indeed he has. You're absolutely right. I was waiting for the free kick to take place. The referee waved everybody away. But it's a massive point. It is 2-2 is the final result here in Miami. Just reminding you of the goal scorers, Pinyan Varela for Cabo Verde and Araujo and Canobia for Uruguay. And just reminding you that, guys, I'm sure you've seen that Shield is now Rexona, but it appears some people don't know how to pronounce this new name. A friend even called it Rexona. But, guys, it's Rexona, like Rexona. Rexona. This new name comes with a fresh new look and advanced body heat technology, so it gets to work every time you move, keeping you feeling confident all day. A proud partner of Bafana Bafana and Banyana Banyana. Rexona, it won't let you down. Just give me your impressions of that incredible game of football that we've just witnessed.
1: For me, the results that we get today, for me, it's a fair result. Looking at both teams, how they play today, they gave their all. I mean, look at how Uruguay had this game. They put so much pressure on, you know, Cape Verde. But even Cape Verde never gave up. They continued trying their level best until they equalized. And they came back in the game. You know, this game was a beautiful game of game, which we watched today. With something that, you know, seeing Cape Verde doing so well into playing their first World Cup, but being able to manage to play against Uruguay, teams who have been there. I mean, you can tell with the coach that they have, Bielsa, which is someone with so much experience. He's tacticians. He knows what it needs to be done in this game. But then, Brito, we can also applaud him for the job that he has done today, because of for him being able, you know, to contain the game to where they are, to 2-2. It tells you that, you know, this team, Cape Verde, will be one of the teams that's going to surprise many.
0: A massive result for the Islanders, as you say, Brasteve. It's ended 2-2 here, which means each of these sides have 2 points on the log. And if Cabo Verde can get something against Saudi Arabia in their final game, and they would expect to be able to do that, they will progress at their first World Cup to the knockout stages, which is fantastic. Just a final thought from you before we say goodnight.
1: You know, for me, I would love to see, you know, Cape Verde going to the next round.
0: Yeah.
1: The way they've played, the way they've performed, for the thing of being the first, being in the World Cup, also, that tells you more than to say, you know, this Cape Verde, don't take it for granted.
0: There we go. A nice way to end off tonight. Hope you've enjoyed our commentary. It has ended 2-2 in Group H. Uruguay, two-time former World Cup winners, 2. Debutants, Cabo Verde, 2. The Blue Sharks have done it and have kept out the Sky Blues of Uruguay. As you say, as we've said to you, good night or good morning, I suppose we can say, in the early hours of the morning in South Africa. Stay tuned. There will be plenty more World Cup coverage to come on our SABC platforms.

0: online. 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Further together. Vodacom.
1: Oh yeah, boy. That's all right, yo. Ever fit point sure. In 1976, the youth just switch her on. And for 50 years, the nation has watched as the story unfolds. And namhlanje, the courage looks the same and different. It looks like showing up when no one believes in you. It's about finding the strength to stand up again. The courage of 1976 is a pillar in 2026. SAPC 1, Mzansi for sure. The source of youth courage. My God.
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0: That's right, and we continue with the music on Radio 2000. And these are your memories. Good morning to you. It's a brand new day. It is a Monday. Yes, welcome to you. The last hour of the Midnight Paradise. And you do know that Radio 2000 continues to bring you all the action live as far as the World Cup is concerned. And of course, you've heard earlier on Michael Abramson bringing you that interesting, very intriguing game indeed, very entertaining game that is between Uruguay and Cabo Verde. And of course, sharing the spoils there, playing to a 2-2 draw. Ah, you've got to be proud of Cabo Verde. Man, amazing, amazing team. And of course, they are holding on. So let's see what happens in their last encounter that is in the group stages. And that one, I've got a feeling it's going to be a win for them. That is to be able to go through to the next round. We'll be watching that very closely. And Radio 2000 will bring you all the action live as it happens. And of course, another major surprise happened earlier on. Belgium and Iran. Yeah. Couldn't have written the script that way, right? Yeah, absolutely. Playing to a goalless draw. And there was a goal that Iran had scored. It was ruled, I think, as an offside and all of that. So, interesting games, interesting matches. And everyone is battling it out to get out of the group stages into the next round of the FIFA World Cup 2026. Interesting indeed. And Radio 2000 will bring you all the action live as it happens. So make sure that you stay with us right here on Radio 2000. Good morning to you. Spending some time with Bambo Johnson, the most expensive lips on the radio, as usual. We'll be right here together until 3 this morning. The music continues when we come back. I've got some Quincy Jones, all of that on the way. Good morning to you. Welcome to the show.
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2: What advantages do you think young people have today that your generation didn't have growing up?
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0: This is how we come alive with that great music on Radio 2000. It's music from Alex O'Neill. This one is called Sentimental, as well as Teddy Pendergrass. And I played you Love TKO, a song which has been covered by so many musicians. Womack and Womack, Betty Midler, Seal, Regina Bell. I can go on and on and on. That is a classic. And evergreen stuff indeed. And on top of the musical triple play, we had music from Quincy Jones with the Secret Garden, employing the services of James Ingram, as well as Al DeBarge and Al Bishop as well. He's also part of that particular song. It's a beauty. Only on Radio 2000, The Midnight Paradise. And I've got to tell you, yesterday I took a break from watching the FIFA World Cup, and then I checked out and I thought the ladies were amazing. The ICC Women's T20 World Cup, South Africa played India. What a game, what a thriller. And and I thought that would have been absolutely perfect if it was the final, still in the group stages. And India had posted 158 for 7, and our girls came back. Oh, weren't they amazing? And they scored 161 for 4, winning that particular encounter by 6 wickets. Amazing stuff indeed. And Radio 2000 will continue to keep you up to speed with what is happening as far as sports is concerned. And you do know my good friend Tabiso Masia will be here. That is later on between 6 and 7, delivering the best in sports and also reflecting on that particular game. That is as far as the ICC Women's T20 World Cup is concerned, as far as the performance of our girls, including some of the major surprises regarding the World Cup. And there's a game coming up, by the way, shortly after 3. But of course, the music continues right here on Radio 2000. And I'm pretty sure our good friend, our chomi, AB Da Costa, will keep you updated on the game that's coming up. That is New Zealand taking on Egypt. And I'm sure you would agree that Egypt really has to come off the blocks now, eh? And get the job done. They really have to do something in this particular game. We'll be watching that very, very closely indeed. The music continues. Just before we wrap up the Midnight Paradise for this Monday, I've got music from Tamia coming up shortly, as well as a classic from After 7. Good morning to you. It's a brand new day. Welcome to the show.
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I'm pretty sure that our good friend A.B. Da Costa will continue to make your morning beautiful on Radio 2000. Oh yes, what a song from Tamia. This is Make Tonight Beautiful. Thank you so much indeed for hanging out with us this morning. And you and I return the radio. That is tomorrow as we bring you the Midnight Paradise. And do remember, due to the World Cup and normal programming, we'll go through some changes from time to time. You're going to hear us for a few hours and then we'll come back and continue with the music. And of course, you know, the radio continues, the beautiful music continues as well on Radio 2000. But I said the best action from Canada, Mexico and the US, courtesy of SABC Sports and Radio 2000, as we bring you all the action live as it happens. And we ensure that you are here and you don't miss any action. You don't have to miss any action, especially when you listen to Radio 2000. We give you everything as far as the World Cup is concerned, as well as other exciting sporting events as well. And I'm sure you must have seen as well that is on Saturday, what a game it was. South Africa, the Springboks, and thrashing the Barbarians by 80-31. Wasn't that incredible? Oh man, what a game. And it was just sitting in front of my TV and just watching the Springboks. And that is one of the reasons we are number one in the world. And I can tell you that we are going to dominate the rugby rankings for some time to come. Just based on what I saw, as far as the introduction of new players as well, young players into the side. Wasn't that incredible? Wasn't that moving, emotional? And just to see some of these young boys walking in there and playing and having their first caps for the Springboks. Ah, man, amazing stuff. And I can tell you, the future of rugby is in good hands. I'm sure you would agree. It is definitely in good hands. All right. Enjoy the rest of your day. Keep it right on Radio 2000. Our music, your memories. And of course, our good friend, our Chomi May Chomi, the nation's favorite Chomi, is coming up shortly. A.B. Da Costa will take you through this Monday edition of First Light on Radio 2000. I'm a slave of radio music and I love it, I love it, I love it, I love it. And this is how it gets a wrap. Till tomorrow, you take care. We're going to play out with music from after 7. Still to come as well, we'll throw in some Boys to Men. This one is called Till You Do Me Right. You know that I will be satisfied, right? Till tomorrow, you take care.

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1: Algeria, the Desert Foxes, they have history. After missing out on the 2018 and 2022 finals, they're back. Danger Man, Mohamed Amoura, 10 goals in qualifying. Pure fire. The Desert Foxes are ready to roar again.
0: 10 nations, one continent, millions of stories. 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

It is songs like this one that remind us just how important it is to be present in this life. A truly timeless tribute and a beautiful reminder that the people who leave, you know, the deepest marks are often with us for the shortest time. So if you do have somebody that you love, if you do have somebody that you appreciate, it is so important for you to communicate that with that person, to spend time with that person, but also most importantly, to show them just how much you love them, just how much you appreciate them. Talk about a timeless classic, Michael Jackson, Gone Too Soon. And that one was released in 1990 album from the album Dangerous. And also it was released in 1993 to coincide with World AIDS Day, because that was during, you know, the peak of the pandemic. Before that, Victor Antoni with Normalizo. Also played you Tracy Chapman, She Got Her Ticket. And we kicked it off with Sue and Carol with Here For You. If you're feeling cold, if you're looking for a companion, guess who's here for you, Mitchell? Of course, First Light on Radio 2000. Today is the 22nd of June, 2026. It feels like we are in the peak of winter. Definitely much colder. It looks like right now in Gauteng, it's sitting at around 7 degrees Celsius. So wherever you are, whatever you're doing, I really do hope that you're keeping warm. And a happy Monday to you. Happy new work week. A big thank you to my good friend Bumba Johnson on the Midnight Paradise. He's back again tomorrow. I think tomorrow is going to be between midnight and 2 a.m. And I'm going to be in between 4 and 6 a.m. because of the World Cup. But otherwise, in between all the FIFA World Cup festivities, you are still going to hear the music that you also love. And just in case you and I are connecting for the first time, my name is Avi the Costa, but you can call me your friend. And we are definitely doing this until 6 a.m. this morning. But also remember, this show belongs to you. I'd like to hear from you. In a bit, we are going to get into our support circle, just in case you are listening to the show for the very first time. The support circle is an opportunity for you to share your reason for being awake at this time. And the beauty about the support circle is that when you send through your message, I am going to assume that you want to remain anonymous. Unless you say to me, AB Mechomi, please mention my name, then I will definitely do that. And the reason why we are keeping it anonymous is just so, you know, you can express yourself fully. Because this is what we call a safe zone. This is what we call a judgment-free zone. So when you send through your message, I want you to know that you're not going to be judged, all right? Unless if you do want me to mention your name, then I will definitely do so. Because we all have different reasons for being up. There's somebody who's up right now because they are anxious about something. There's somebody who's up maybe because they're just struggling to sleep. Are you the person who's up because of heartbreak? This is your opportunity to put it out there. And we are just a community. There's a reason why we call ourselves the support circle. No one is a psychologist or any expert like that. We are just a community. We put our reasons on the table. And this is also your opportunity to know that you are not alone. That's the beauty about the support circle. So what's your reason for being up at this time? You can send me the text on 060-584-2250. Or if you're comfortable, you can send me a voice note as well. Once again, that WhatsApp line is 060-584-2250. And once you send through those messages, you can expect to hear music from the likes of Joe, Luther Vandross. We also have some Destiny's Child. But for now, I want to take it back to the early 2000s. 2001 to be specific, from the album A Force of Nature. Because it truly is, Tank, Maybe I Deserve. Oh, no.

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0: swinging blue notes op een maandag, Monday morning. The 22nd of June 2026, it is exactly 3:42. You're listening to First Light, Radio 2000, our music, your memories. What a song. Nice and easy, can't see, melody in my head. And before that, Joe, with Love Scene, also played you some Swati Magic, Zamoti Nyembeti. And before that, Tank, Maybe I Deserve, and Maybe You Deserve Genuine Companionship between 3 to 6 a.m. You know, I get a feeling that's the conversation management was having before they decided on this show. And I heeded the call. What absolute pleasure it has been doing this with you for about 3 months, Micho Me. And we continue building First Light, Radio 2000, our music, your memories. My name is Evie DaCosta, wherever you are, it's so good being in your company. Dlomo says, good morning, AB. What a way to start the show, Micho Me. Loving the music. It will be a great week, I guess. And then Dlomo says, had a terrible week last week, but it's all good and puerto. I like how you're looking at it, Dlomo. You know, you strike me as a glass half full kind of a person. So Dlomo is saying, yeah, you know, even though I had myself a terrible week last week, I get a feeling it's going to be a great week. I like that. And Dlomo, for whatever reason, I hope it's not going to be. This week becomes a terrible week. You must remember this for next week as well. And the week after that, right? Because all of this is seasonal, Michomi. But otherwise, it's great connecting. 0605842250. So what's your reason for being up at this time? Talk to me, Michomi.
1: Hey, good morning, bra AB, Michomi, Michomi.
0: Hello, Michomi.
1: Well, it's good. Komotsang. I'm wake up because bra I get kala morning shift to 2 days. You offer the fedile.
0: Okay.
1: Our level, but Amy, nice show, nice music, always. Keep it up. God bless you. Tango.
0: Thank you, Michomi. God bless you too. And wishing you the absolute best, Michomi. Starting your shift so early. And I know it's not easy in the winter. Myself and Bumbo, we're having this conversation. We have this conversation almost every morning in winter. So yeah, I know it's not easy, Michomi, but you've got this. We have to do what we have to do.
1: AB, I'm 54 years old now.
0: Yeah.
1: I always find myself up these times. I guess it's stress related. Life is too challenging. But also when I'm up, I reflect on many things.
0: Okay.
1: And on how I can generate enough income.
0: Sure.
1: To support my family.
0: Yeah.
1: But of course now it's World Cup. I also watch all these matches and analyze them going forward. My name is Big Mohu from Tunduzo village in Tofimbaba in the Eastern Cape.
0: Ah, nice one, Big Mohu. And, you know, when it comes to reflecting, I honestly believe, you know, this is a perfect time to reflect. I do that as well. Even when I'm not working, I find myself waking up at these times just reflecting on life. But also in the midst of that reflecting, Michomi, in the midst of all that pressure and all that stress, you must remind yourself that even you matter for something. And I feel like we as men sometimes we forget that we are also human beings. And there will be times when those emotions will overcome you. And I hope you can find a safe outlet, you know, just to let it out. And I hope you can say, you know, First Light is one of those safe outlets. All right, so what's your reason for being up at this time? Here's a long message. Says, Ata AB Michomi. This is my first time to comment, but I'm always listening from 6 to 6, 6 p.m. until 6 a.m. This has been eating me up for a while. My baby mama, whom we have a 6-year-old son together, doesn't want me to have access to my son, but allows her new husband to play a father role to my son. And the other worst thing is that her and her husband stay in a rental house and she left my son at the husband's home with the family of the guy. But she doesn't want my family anywhere near my son. You know, this other day my mom tried to call her Nje. Can I please speak to my son? And she said the son is out with his father, referring to her husband. And yesterday I asked my younger brother to call her so I can talk to my son. But after 40 seconds of the call, She took the phone and hung up. I didn't even talk to my son. I haven't spoken to my son after 4 years. And then the message says, I am being alienated, and then it hurts. Hey, Shmechomi, I hope I got the gist of what you're saying there. But thank you for trusting us with your story. I mean, 4 years. First of all, 4 years is a very long time to be separated from your flesh and blood, to be separated from your son. And I can only imagine the pain that you're going through. The pain of wanting to hear his voice and not being given that chance. But I'd like to encourage you this morning not to lose hope. Your love for your son is clear. I mean, the reason why you even sent us that text tells me that your love for your son is clear. And one day, he will know that his father never stopped thinking about him. All right? And, you know, I'm sure I'm not the only one who's praying for your healing right now. But also your wisdom, so that you know how to handle this situation. And hopefully you'll get a path that will lead to reconciliation. Not just, you know, with your son, but also it's very important when you're co-parenting to have a good relationship with the other party. Whether it be the mother of your son or the father of your son, it's very important to have that good relationship. But just know that the support circle is holding you in our hearts this morning. And thank you once again for trusting us with your story. I'm rooting for you, Mechomi. I'm rooting for you. And hopefully one of these mornings you'll say to me, you know what, Mechomi, we had a conversation and we put our son, you know, in front of everything. You know, because at this point, that is the most important person, your son. You know, so I hope you can get to a point where you can communicate, all right, for the sake of your son. I'm wishing you the absolute best, Mechomi. All right, another message coming in says, good morning, AB Mechomi. This is Vusi Vilagasi. They call me VV. I'm from PMB. You can mention my name. I am up because I was watching the match between Cape Verde and Uruguay, and I couldn't believe how Cape Verde was holding Uruguay. You and I both, Mechomi. I mean, you and I both. If you thought that draw with Spain was a fluke, there you go. They've just proved that they are there to fight. And with most World Cups, you know, there's that one team that just surprises everyone. I think it was the 2002 World Cup. I don't remember exactly the year. But when Senegal played against France, the days of Mama Diop, right? Remember? Surprised the whole world. So I think this might be Cape Verde's time right now. I mean, there's still one game to go. But even if they don't finish second, chances are they are going to finish third. So I'm rooting for them. I am rooting for them as the underdogs. I'm always rooting for the underdog. Nice one, Vivi. So I'm glad that you watched that match, because now you get to listen to First Light. And also just an update on what's happening there. The match between New Zealand and Egypt, it's currently 1-0. It's halftime. And New Zealand are in the lead. New Zealand are leading Egypt. So we'll see how it goes there. But I'm rooting for all the African sides. But otherwise, keep them coming. Mechomi, there's so many messages coming in. We are going to wrap up our support circle in a bit. So what's your reason for being up at this time? This is your safe, judgment-free zone where you can put it out there. Nobody needs to know who you are. So when you send me a message, I'm going to assume that you want to remain anonymous. Unless, like VV from PMB, you say to me, AB, please mention my name, then I will definitely do that. So, why are you up at this time, Mechomi? This is your safe, judgment-free zone. We are going to wrap it up in a bit. But remember, a bit earlier, I promised you some Destiny's Child, and I said we also have Luther Vandross coming up. We are going to start with some Luther Vandross from the album Dance With My Father. Luther Vandross, if I didn't know better. Good morning.

0: When I look at him, his brown eyes tells me that he loves me. They tell me that this is my person. And sometimes, Mitchum, you must just stop playing games. Be vulnerable with that person. Allow them to see you for who you are. If they are the right person for you, it's going to make your bond even stronger. And that's when you get to experience love for what love truly is. What a song that is. The 12th track from undoubtedly one of the best R&B or pop albums of all time. The album Survivor, remember? Remember there's a song called Survivor as well in that album? It was released in 2001. Destiny's Child with Brown Eyes. And before that, Luther Vandross, If I Didn't Know Better. If I didn't know better, I would say that you're sleepy. But I know better. And I can see it on my WhatsApp line. There's so many messages. And honestly, Mitchumi, I wish I could get into all the messages. I really wish I could. But unfortunately, the nature of what we do here doesn't allow. But keep them coming. Who knows? One of these days, I might be getting into your message. First Light, Radio 2000, our music, your memories. My name is Evita Costa, wherever you are, it's so good joining you. We're about to wrap up our support circle. What's your reason for being up at this time? And I get a feeling that somebody who just tuned in right now, and the reason why I repeat all the time, you know, what the support circle is all about is because there's always somebody who's just tuning into the radio, somebody who's listening in for the first time. And it's very important for this person to also know that we have the support circle, where you have an opportunity to share your reason for being up at this time, whether it has to do with you pushing your night shift, maybe you're studying, maybe you're in hospital. Are you on the road right now? Maybe you're traveling. But there's somebody who's up because of anxiety. There's somebody who's up because of heartbreak. There's somebody who's reflecting on life, reflecting on how they can do better in life. This is your opportunity to put it out there. When you send your message, we assume that you want to remain anonymous. Unless if in your message you say, AB mention my name, then I will definitely do so. All right, here's a message that says, good morning, May Chomi. I'm up because sleep has become a stranger lately. No matter how early I go to bed, I find myself awake between 2 and 5 a.m. overthinking and dealing with anxiety. Just tuning in to the show to keep my mind company tonight. Sending strength to anyone else who's awake and struggling to sleep. You can mention my name. This is Tembani Moseni in Velcom. Tembani Michomi, thank you for sharing that, Michomi. Thank you for trusting the support circle. And you know, those early morning hours can feel especially lonely when anxiety and overthinking take over. But just remember this, Tembani. You know, you're not alone. And many in our support circle understand that struggle too well. There's somebody who was nodding their head as I was reading your message. So thank you for sending strength to others as well. And may that same strength find its way back to you, Tembani. You know, one day at a time, Michomi. And I am so glad that you're listening to First Light. It's an absolute pleasure connecting. Another message coming in says, good morning, it's Monday, sir. My reason for being awake is because I'm at work. After making many mistakes in life and falling out of grace, I gave up on my studies and ended up at home with my parents. After getting a couple of contract jobs, I was fortunate to land a permanent job as a security officer. I'm not where I could have been, but I believe I am where I should be. Humbled and still yearning to be closer to our Creator, because throughout my trials, it is Him, you know, who helped me together. Oh, Mandisi. That's what we call a testimony, Mandisi. It's so beautiful. Yeah, and Mandisi, you're so right. You know, you are exactly where you should be, but also there's still a long way to go. All right, there's still a long way to go. I like how you said, I'm not where I could have been, but I believe I am where I should be. But I promise you right now, there's still a long way to go. This is just a chapter in your life. And what I've found is that the more grateful you are about, you know, your different levels in life, the more God just gives you more things to be grateful for. So a lot is coming your way, Michomi. Keep going, right? And, you know, when you ended up at home, it wasn't, you know, to say that it's never going to happen for you. If anything, I see that as a reset. That was a reset for you for something massive that is coming your way. Mark my words. Mark my words. We don't know how long it's going to take. But the time is coming, Mandisi. Oh, the time is coming. And it won't click, you know, exactly at that time, it will click, you know, after a while when you are basking in that blessing. You're like, oh, actually, I remember I used to be here. If I didn't go through this, I wouldn't be here. It's coming, man. It's coming. Hold on, Mandy. See, I'm rooting for you. All right, 060-584-2250. I want to get into some voice notes as well. Let's see what we have here.
1: Bra AB, how are you, sir?
0: Ah, blessed to see another day.
1: Well, now I'm up because I'm working. I'm a Bolt driver.
0: Okay.
1: I'm in the e-hailing business.
0: Sure.
1: So I'm working, my man, until you knock off at 6 o'clock. I'll be with you, my man. Thank you very much for good music and also a good advice.
0: Nice one, Stimban.
1: God bless you and thank you very much.
0: Nice one. Safe travels to you, Stimban. I know that job is not easy, Mechomi. Oh, it's not easy. I don't know how you do it, Mechomi, but I do hope you say your prayers before you get into that car. You know, dealing with people is not easy, Stimban, because people have different personalities. So at some point, I'm sure you also serve as a psychologist of some sort, because people are telling you their problems. Some people are angry and you have to manage all those people. So well done. All right. Just in case somebody hasn't said this to you in a while, Stimban, well done. And I'm wishing you the absolute best. And you said we are together until 6 a.m. I'm going to hold you to that, Stimban. But otherwise, safe travels, Mechomi.
2: Baby Da Costa, Mechomi.
0: Mechomi.
2: Happy Monday to you, my brother.
0: Thank you,
2: fellow Radio 2000 listeners. I'm driving. I'm passing Northam.
0: Okay.
2: From Rustenburg, I'm going to Steelport via
0: yes.
2: Bilabila,
0: yep.
2: Marble Hall, mm-hmm. Robesdal,
0: yeah.
2: Stoffberg, mm-hmm. and then I took L555 to Steelport.
0: Okay,
2: this
0: okay.
2: is my G, the truck. Thank yeah. you, Abby Da Costa. Happy Monday, everyone.
0: Nice
2: Let's
0: one.
2: Wake up and try again, a new day. Another chance to try. Thank you, Mr. AB Da Costa. Mechomi.
0: Smart G. Oh, there we go, Smart G. That's what I'm talking about. Safe travels, Mechomi. All those places you mentioned, I know them very well. Safe travels to you, Mechomi. I can tell you're definitely up. And I'm wishing you the absolute best for this Monday.
3: Good morning, AB Da Costa.
0: Good morning, Queen.
3: Today, the beautiful Monday. We are celebrating my man's birthday. It's my husband's birthday.
0: Okay.
3: I'd like to wish him all the best.
0: Yeah.
3: And please shower him with a beautiful song.
0: Mm.
3: Something very nice for him. This
0: okay.
3: is Masima.
0: Okay.
3: Rich and Fakhra Malapa, and be blessed.
0: Nice one. Actually, you know what, Masima? The next song I'm going to play, it's for you and your husband, all right? That's my dedication to the both of you. And happy birthday to Habi, all right? I hope he's listening. Musima just somewhat declared her love for you on national radio. Now the whole country knows that there's this woman who loves you and she's wishing you a happy birthday. Nice one, Musima. All right, exactly 7 minutes after four, we are officially into the second hour of the show. As we usually do, in a bit, we are going to get into the Vintage Rewind. So if you send me a song request, whether it be on Friday or Thursday or Wednesday last week, who knows? You might be hearing that song as the Vintage Rewind this morning. It's coming up. But before we get into it, TK, Bobby Valentino, and The Sacred Souls. And that song that I'm dedicating to Musima and her husband. After this.
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0: do we keep playing all these games? Clearly, there's something between us. Let's take a chance. Let's do it. Let's get into a relationship. Stop with all these games. Come on. What a song. TK, I find it so strange. And before this one, Monica, Angel of Mine. Lionel Richie before that with Call It Love. And that brings us to exactly 21 minutes after 4. 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As we always do, in a bit, we are getting into our vintage rewind. 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
0: It is First Light Radio 2000. Our music, your memories. And it's time for us to get into our vintage rewind. So if you requested a song sometime last week, you might be hearing that vintage rewind this morning. But also, if you want me to consider your song request, you need to start sending me your voice note right now. All right? If you want me to play that song tomorrow morning right about this time, you must send me your voice note right now and it will be considered. And who knows, tomorrow morning when you're listening to First Light, you might be hearing your song as the vintage rewind. But there's just one rule. And this rule has to do with you sharing your story behind that song request. So there needs to be a story behind that song request. Whether your story has to do with love, whether it has to do with heartbreak, whether it has to do with a moment in your life that changed everything. When you share that story, it's an opportunity for us to bask in that moment with you. So what is your vintage rewind for tomorrow? You can start sending me your voice note right now on 060-584-2250. The Vintage Rewind, up next.
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5: Good morning, AB. Good morning, AB Acosta. I would like you to play for me Benjamin Dube. He keeps on doing great things. He keeps on, keep on doing great things. It just reminds me, or I remind myself about it some years ago. It reminds me the way back. Nice show, AB. Tango, that's been my shamaite from Amatara, Tenerife.

0: Morning, morning, baby. Last time what's up? Phela ku utlwela, but it's the first time ke what's up. Ke Riste TV ku utlwela radio no.
1: You know, sometimes we have a tendency to just take our love for granted. To think that it's gonna be around for a long time. I think every chance we get, we should say how much we love each other. How much we care. How special it is to hold each other

0: Yes, Howard Hewitt. Let's take it to the highest. This song is so powerful. You know, just a reminder not to take love for granted. And there's so much power in this message. And this message is centered around just pushing through those hard times together and holding on to the faith. You know, doing the absolute best to understand each other and taking your relationship to the highest level possible. Because so many of us, we get comfortable in relationships. You get married to this person, or maybe you've been in a relationship with this person for a long time, and you start taking them for granted because you are used to them. You stop dating them. Come on. You have to wake up every day. You have to choose that I'm going to love this person. Ish, let me spoil my girl. Let me spoil my man. Come on. Yes, I know. Challenges are there. Maybe there are children there. But never forget. Never forget that there's this other person. And this other person has feelings as well. So how's about you grow together instead of growing apart? Oh, what a song. Taken from the album Allegiance, released in the early 90s, 1992 to be specific. Howard Hewitt, Take It to the Highest. And before that, our Vintage Rewind, requested by one Benny Mashamaite. Benny, if you're listening, Michomi, I hope you heard your request. Benjamin Dube, he keeps on going. A very good morning to the family there on X. I'm seeing all the activity there. Makoma Matipa, good morning. Makoma says, good morning. Evie the Costa, Michomi, and the early risers on this beautiful Monday morning. Rekopane Gapi on First Light. Kamohawa Mudi. Listening from Mabula Game Lodge today. You are at a game lodge, Makoma. What are you doing there? Are you on holiday? Okay. Otherwise, it's great connecting, Queen. And Tobago Ngoba, good morning. And Tobago says, AB Da Costa, welcome back, Mechomi. Hashtag First Light. It's the Volvo, well, of course, you're always the first one to tweet us there to remind us that this show is on. We appreciate you, Steve Volvo. I see you, Mechomi. Steve Volvo says, Kerenda, huyamore, happy Monday, and we try again this week. My name is Devovo 26, Walikosi, Lerato Kimahala. So that means love is free. I love that. So basically, Devovo is saying, hey, love is free. Why don't we just spread it? Because it's so free. Kalukuhle Nyawose says, family, kasha lifigile, happy Monday, Braibi, and the First Life family. Kalukuhle, it's great connecting, Michomi. I think I saw Mayemu as well. Mayemu Mpombode, Barmini. Mayemu says, Nda, Macheroni Abudi, good morning to you, AB. Mayemu, Ndizobudu Vanavone, man, Ndifurufaraori, Notakara. Huyamuara Daso, Queen Kimberlite, I see. You know, she tweeted an inspiring message there as well. So do check out the family there on X. The hashtag is First Light. Sometimes, once in a while, we do trend on Twitter. We are one of the top trends. And it's all because of that family there on X. And as I'm saying this, I see one just came in from Magdalene Malefane. Says, good morning. A very good morning to you. Responding to all those people. I think there are about 16 people that were tagged there. Let me see who posted this. Okay, I think it was Steve Hove. All right. No, it was Mayemu. Mayemu tagged around 16 people. Mayemu, I appreciate you. But otherwise, make sure it's time for us to get into our wake-up call. Who do you want to wake up this morning? Do you have colleagues that you want to wake up? Do you have a loved one that you want to wake up? This is an opportunity for you to spread that love and to say, hey, good morning. Vukani. Tsukhang. It's a new day. Let's wake them up together, Michomi. I promised you this song at the beginning of this hour, at the top of this hour. We also have some local sounds from Loiso and RC. Three Sacred Souls, or The Sacred Souls.
1: Can I call you Rose?
0: Can I call you Rose?

Bueno, para Evie, this is like a pop intuition movie. Is I like to say thanks to my two daughters who sent me a happy Father's Day messages yesterday. It was great, my brother, to receive such a great message from your children. This is Michael Opapenjo Shangu. Let me say hi to the following people. Barbara Kutumela, Makoma Mathibe, Jimmy Magau, Steve Walukosi, Pumula Mpela, Maraka Mameza, Isaac Bopape, Isaac Murula and Atrich Vili, Janko, Mpo, Mish Matombolo, Tepi, Nzopa, and everybody knows Michael Bopape must enjoy the rest of this week. And God bless.

0: How's it, Mr. Abby De Costa? I just wanna wake up all South Africans. Say it's time now. World Cup is here. Feel it is here. We call it the crunch time. Cause this week is different. It's where when we're going to see our players shows their characters. So I just want to say shout out to the boys. Just make us proud. We are behind you. We want to see you progress in the group stage. It's regard of the truck driver, not forgetting to wake up all the logistic freight drivers. Vugani Madoda, Vugani Dango.
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0: swilo swa manyonyi, swilo swa ku tsokombela. Beautiful song. RC with Tsakani. And before this one, Loiso with Seasons, also played you The Sacred Souls, Can I Call You Rose, on First Light Radio 2000, our music and memories. Our recharge up for the week is still coming up, almost an hour of nothing but gospel music. But before we get into it, we are going to get into our wake-up call. We are going to wrap up our wake-up call. And I'm looking at the updates of what's happening at the FIFA World Cup, and it seems like African teams are continuing to do well. This momentum that they are on continues, and I'm saying this because of what Egypt is currently doing to New Zealand. The match is sitting at 90 minutes plus 6 minutes, and 7 minutes has been added. And Egypt are currently sitting at 3-1. So they are definitely going to win that match. There's no two ways about it. A few seconds left there. And a bit earlier, Cabo Verde, that is Cape Verde, they held the Uruguay, same way they held Spain. So they drew against Uruguay. So already, you know, I think we have, like, we're going to have 3 or 4 teams in the second round, 3 or 4 African teams. So what a time to be alive. 0605842250. Who do you want to wake up this morning? Talk to me, Mechomi.
1: A very good morning, Mechomi, Mechomi. Evita Costa. Happy Monday to all First Night family.
0: Happy Monday.
1: My name is Tebogo 261 Kosi from Tembisa.
0: Yeah.
1: Allow me to wake up the following people. The beautiful one, the special one, the one and the only. Standa Sentlizio Yam, Laratola Peluyaka. My day and night, Faith Mohawa, Laratola Peluyaka. Manawaga, children's and Tekono Mohawa. My friend, Ntoveko, Mayemu, Tilugusi. Tsubi, Tsubi Tsubi, Matsubani Prayaga, Matsubani. Have a lovely day, hey, my brother.
0: Nice ones, Dibobo. I can never get used to that Tubi Tubi. I think that's what I must call Matsubane from now on. Eh? Tubi, Tubi Tubi. And one of these days, I'd like to hear from your queen. Come on now, Dibobo. I'd like to hear from Aus Faith. Eh? I'd like to hear a voice note from her because you've been declaring your love for this woman. I can tell she's an amazing woman. So one of these mornings, Dibobo, wake up. What a baby, baby man. AB wants to hear your voice.
2: 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I hope you all had a fantastic weekend,
0: yeah,
2: and looking forward to this new week.
0: Uh-huh.
2: As we begin this new week, I just want to pray that God can give us strength, courage, and wisdom to face this new week.
0: I like that.
2: I know there will be challenges throughout the week,
0: yeah,
2: but then kamata amudimu leka tsepo, anything is possible.
0: True.
2: Kemabula Barbara kutumela moshanguve originally from
0: Mamelodi. Nice one, Queen. Very powerful message. And you must also have yourself a great day, all right?
3: Bra AB, Bra AB La Costa.
0: Sure.
3: Braga Erge Batsoche, Kisusha, 3,000 Dela Kwamlemo.
0: Yeah.
3: La Timudiva.
0: Okay.
3: Sebastian Miso.
0: Sebastian.
3: To Senior Matinimsa.
0: Sure.
3: Rejoice Langa.
0: Mm.
3: My Lord.
0: Mm.
3: Go Vegas 40. Ya go fella, Pixima Senior.
0: Mm.
3: Belinda Maraba. Braga Abatsu, Bra AB La Costa. You done the work. Done the work. Done the work.
0: Sure.
3: Yeah. Oh, atmosphere is fresh, Braga. Mumukopani, Braga.
0: Okay.
3: So, Yarwa to Awe Hot, a musical how.
0: Nice.
3: From Brales to one Mukopana Mong, Braga. Baby. Fire earphone right now, Braga.
0: I like that. I like that, Brales. I'm guessing you don't want to make a noise for whoever you might be with there, listening via earphones, and I hope all those people that you mentioned are listening. Brales, wago mokopani. Great connecting, Michomi.
4: Morning, morning, morning, bra. AB.
0: Morning, Michomi.
4: Morning on a Monday morning.
0: Happy Monday.
4: It's that time of the week, bra. AB.
0: Happy new week.
4: Who is him, Susie?
0: Who is he?
4: To bra. AB.
0: Sure.
4: Second, so, we start the week.
0: Ah, see, I'm going
4: to see a hammer, said to be an amaculic one. There to my bra. AB.
0: As to me,
4: who will start to TV lab. Umbulise tshele ukuthi ngitakavuke sambe simsebenzini
0: akavuke
4: bra ebi
0: all always
4: thank you baba wa
0: akubonga mina mfowethu it's great connecting me chomi.
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0: Happy Monday.
5: Happy
0: Queen.
5: New week. Whatever last week felt like, today comes with new grace. The Lord's mercies are new every morning. Great is his faithfulness. You have strength for today and God's faithfulness for the rest of the week. Have a wonderful and blessed new week. Much love, Marilyn Vainquart in East London.
0: Oh, Marilyn, you're like a dang. Marilyn sets in the tone for our recharge there. So those are the types of voice notes I'm going to be playing in between the music. So keep them coming, Mechomi.
6: A very good Monday morning, Mechomi. Mechomi,
0: hey, the Costa.
6: Maybe the Costa, this be the tech or I'm a whoop,
0: sure.
6: In the Republic of Ekurhuleni in Tembisa.
0: Yes.
6: Original from Sinovara. Mechomi, let me wake up all those who knows me, who does me. I like to wake up the Makoni clan, the Tembisa High School alumni group,
0: okay,
6: including Christina in Ivory Park, Susan Silvera, Atuel Situmo, Frank Molia, Joshua Mafaza, and Sylvester Modise Ngwato Walikosi.
0: Sylvester.
6: Oh, Bafana Bafana.
0: Yes.
6: Oh, please, boys, make us proud. Yes, South African nation.
0: I think they will.
6: We rely on you.
0: Yes.
6: I'm going ready to dance.
0: Nice one, Peter. It's great to hear from you, Mitch. From me, I know. Bafana Bafana, I think the match is playing on Thursday. So, yeah, we win that match, we are definitely through to the next round. So, we'll see how it goes. I still have hope in the boys. And I feel like there's this collective African energy that is happening in the World Cup, because so many of the African teams are doing well. And I think Bafana Bafana is going to be one of those teams that are going to make it through to the first round for the first time ever. Oh, that will be so exciting. I just got excited just thinking about it.
7: A very good morning, my chummy, chummy. Abby Acosta. Thank you so much for the great music. I really enjoy it. So guys, check first light. Let me greet the following people. Let me wake up. Steve Ovo, Magdalene, Joseph Otas, Elias Mguni, Tandeli Mgoma, Makamu Motipa, Daken Ito Temsile, True Love, because at my bars are non-pulled and Gwenya, Nicola Sandy, the Solitary Song, Swanny Some Kiss, Andrew Some Sisi, Temba Mguni, Fusmus Kashakas and Ose, Sabelo Zulu, Moses, and Timmy Macau, Opitore, Luandile, and everybody knows that as well.
0: Oh, nice one, Alex. You know, Alex, I got a feeling you have a list there, Mechomi. If not, I'm amazed by your mind to remember all those names. But otherwise, you know, I can recognize most of the names that you mentioned there. It's great connecting, Mechomi. Always a pleasure.
8: Good morning, first light with AB Da Costa. Mechomi, it's Mr. in Senegal from Tambo section. AB, I would like to wake up these people. Also, Magdalene Malfani, Butika Itai, Izokumalo. Now, my day, I'm in the great role to Namatina Polo Gustafel, Dokumakata, and Fred Musa, in Tambo Hessen, and Rumbatu. Thank you so much, AB. Tanko.
0: Nice one, Mr. You know, I'm starting to believe for Magdalene Legisiti, yeah, if there is such a thing. Because I think 20% of the voice notes that I play, they mention Magdalene. Magdalene, please tell me, what's your secret?
9: 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AB Da Costa, who's
0: it? That's Dolly Mitchell.
9: I had a beautiful, beautiful Father's Day. Thanks to my wife.
0: Aww.
9: She's beautiful in all kind of ways.
0: Oh, man.
9: Anyway, I want to say happy Monday to all the Radio 2000 listeners. This is Milan calling from Vanderbilt Park.
0: Milan.
9: On my way to work. How's it? Lekker weer.
0: Nice one. Baya dangilani. You must have yourself a luck of via kuok. But otherwise, there's a plaisir on the yoth of yes. All right, there's so many voice notes. Let's see. 060-584-2250.
10: Good morning. Chomi.
0: Hello, my Chomi.
10: This is King Tolas. Sipo Tolas all the way from David Tonkovu. Good morning, man. Good morning. Again and again.
0: Good morning, no,
10: my Chomi. Kirimane. For this week, let's all have a blessed and a prosperous week ahead.
0: I like that.
10: God bless everyone. Sibe mnandi sonke, man. Sibenzeni, man. Sibe mnandi. Thank you, my Tommy.
0: Yeah.
10: Sipo King Solas. all the way from David to Nkovutan.
0: Yeah, so Sipho is basically saying everyone must just have themselves a great week. We must all be good, man. I like that, Sipho. You must also be good.
11: Good morning, Braibi. And it's a very good morning to you and the first like listeners.
0: Voice of reason.
11: And think about Osha Braibi.
0: Sure.
11: Clifford Lodi, Mudivari Seo, Malajili Shabe, Raymond Mutu, Kopa, Papo Ratili, Steve of Olikosi. Braya Gaye Frostan, I have Frostan melt. Braibi, to Egg Monday.
0: Yeah.
11: Braibi, Asika Bagalaba Calabarena, Erho no Tora, Legilagajini, Braibi. Ke ka morao Braibi.
0: Yes.
11: Ere motho mo lo mongagatswa a ithuta go leboga modimo re ke a leboga ke gonne go tsoga. Braibi a re tsene ha mo thapelong 1 hour kamuka.
0: There you go.
11: Matsoba le mathi.
0: And we're about to get into it. Oh, Matsoba re me chomi tubi tubi. It's great connect to me, Chomi. And Matsubane is saying, you know what? We woke up not by our own wisdom. We woke up because of the grace of God, and it's encouraging us as well that as we wake up, we must just learn to be grateful, just to thank God for another day, because there are people who didn't wake up this morning. I like that, Matsubane. It's great connecting, Mechomi.
12: Mechomi, Mechomi, good morning, Mechomi.
0: Good morning,
12: it's
0: Queen.
12: It's a beautiful Monday.
0: Yes.
12: It's a brand new week, Mechomi, and I'd like to say wakey wakey to my son who's going to school.
0: Okay.
12: To my mom.
0: Yeah.
12: In BBR.
0: Okay.
12: To my sister in Red Bank.
0: Yeah.
12: And to my colleagues, Gerabona guys, let's do this.
0: Assembly.
12: Let's do this. May we all have a safe, productive weekend. It is by God's grace that we are here. We are able to see the day. Are being safe. Thank you, Mechomi. Miss K, bye.
0: Miss K, always a pleasure. You know what, Miss K? May you continue spreading that light. You know, some people just have that light. And honestly, I feel like you're one of those people, Miss K. Eh? As I'm listening to your voice note, it put a smile on my face. And regardless of what life throws at you, may it not dim that light. May you not allow those challenges to dim that light. Go out there and spread that light, Queen, all right? I'm a big fan of yours. It is now exactly 9 minutes after five. We are officially into the final hour of the show. Can you believe it? How time flies. And of course, this is what we call the recharger for the week. Because it is a Monday, instead of 30 minutes, you're going to hear almost an hour of nothing but gospel music until 6 a.m. It's only

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4: Wherever you are, whatever you're doing, allow yourself to get lost in the music that you're going to hear in this hour. But most importantly, the messages that are going to come to your spirit. So allow this to be your safe space for healing, because this is where your spirit finds its strength again. If you just allow yourself, you know, to do your best to escape all those troubles, all those challenges. And I know it's not easy, but I hope this is going to be a reminder to you that you're not alone. And also remember, in between the music, I am going to be playing your voice notes only. All right? Voice notes or words of encouragement. You can start sending those voice notes right now on 060-584-2250. And you never know, Mechomi, what your words of encouragement are going to do for the next person. So wherever you're listening from, just relax and settle in. And sometimes you just need to focus on the future retrospect. Even as you're going through those challenges, as you're going through that pain, you need to praise Him in advance. Welcome to the Recharge for the week. No one.

0: beautiful kings and queens of First Light, with our beautiful King Avery de Costanza's lovely day that God woke us up to. My beautiful Chommy Chommies, let us pray. Lord, today I lift up everyone who's going through tough times, those carrying silent battles in their hearts, minds, and souls. Give them strength, Lord, to face every day, light in the midst of darkness, and hope that never fades, even in the hardest moments. Lord, wrap them in your peace and remind them that they are never alone. Use every struggle to lead them to victory and renewed purpose. We trust in you, our faithful and loving God. Please, Lord, bless us all with an awesome, successful, loving, peaceful, Yalty week ahead. This is your Kimberlite in Pretoria. Amen and amen.
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0: Morning, Brighty. It's in Piccadilly in Kaila here. In Prisca, not in Cape, but Kohai, Kiko, Palm and Beltfontein. Then, word of encouragement is, don't forget where you're coming from, And again, never look down on others, because it might happen you might need their help tomorrow. Motoki motokabato. Thank you very much. Have a nice one. Morning.
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7: Good morning, AB Da Costa Mate. Show me hashtag first light. Good morning to the elderly risers. I would like to send a message of encouragement to all the Radio 2000 listeners. Let's learn to say thank you to the Almighty God because we are alive. Let's appreciate, let's be thankful, let's forgive, let's help and uplift each other, let's sympathize with others, let's learn to say, I'm sorry. After all, we are nothing without God. Have a beautiful day. Bye.

0: Hello, National Chomi, the First Light listeners. This is Nanali. Get someone else who again. Uncle Uncle Standy, we are here today. Sivugil is a brand new week. Let's go out there. Let's fetch our dreams. Let's fetch everything that we always wanted. Let's not have fear. May we find faith in our fears and find power in our pains. Kuzodlula, it's all eventually passes. Whatever that someone is going through, just hang in there. Just hold on. Just know your maker is there. You're not alone. We are here. Everybody's there for you. Whatever that you're struggling with, just let God be. Goes along. This is Nanali.
1: Morning, Dr. Costa. Greetings to you, sir. This is Josla from Pretoria. I just want to say some words of encouragement to the fathers, especially that yesterday was Father's Day. Some didn't get the messages. To you, fathers, be encouraged. Continue doing what you do for your children. Never look back. Every step is an important step. It's a beginning of a journey. Whatever that you started, that is good, that you're doing for your children, may you continue doing it. Check the backlog. Whatever that you've promised your kids, please fulfill all the promises and don't be discouraged. Do it again and again. One day you'll get your reward. Have a happy day. Thank you. Josla from Pretoria.

0: Yamazi Umelusi. We know our shepherd. And yes, those troubles, those challenges, they will be there. We know. But you know what? We are going to put our faith and we are going to put our trust in our shepherd. Because Yamazi Umelusi. Thank you, Mhlaba. And before that, Khaogelo ke kana zibona kalise abathandwa moya wam. And we kicked it all with Marvin Sapp with Praise Him in Advance. And when you know, Mechomi, when you have this inner knowing that eventually it is going to pass, you are indeed going to praise Him in advance because you know that there's something massive that is waiting for you. And the worst thing that you can do is to listen to that voice that's telling you that you must give up. Don't do it. And just in case there's somebody who's listening to the show this morning and this person is on the brink of giving up, maybe you've been waiting for a sign to hold on, I hope you are going to take what you're hearing on Radio 2000 right now as a sign to hold on. He's not done with you. You've got this, Mechomi, and I'm rooting for you. It is First Light Radio 2000, our music, your memories. In a bit, we are going to wrap it up. We are going to get into my First Light message. But before we do that, let's see how many voice notes I can respond to.
1: Good morning, Mechomi, Mechomi.
0: Good morning, Queen.
1: And the end risers of Radio 2000. Mm. Happy Monday to everyone.
0: Happy
1: it's a new week.
0: It is.
1: And a new opportunity for something good to happen.
0: Oh,
1: I just
0: like that.
1: Want to wish all happy Monday and a wonderful new week. Give a nice shift waiting to go home. Have a good and blessed week.
0: Thank you, Queen. And a blessed week to you too. Powerful message.
2: Thank you very much, Mr. Da Costa. Thank you very much for listening to for playing great music for us. Thank you very much. As I'm celebrating my birthday tomorrow, you've just begun my week at a very high note. Thank you very much, Mr. Da Costa. Thank you. I really appreciate you.
0: And I'm wishing you the absolute best for your birthday, Mechomi. Please listen in tomorrow and we'll celebrate together.
3: Good morning.
0: Hola, Mechomi.
3: All the listeners of Radio 2000. Mm. My word of encouragement is that don't forget those who help you during difficult times.
0: Yeah.
3: This is Uncle Sam from Atrageville Pumulon Texarank, originally from Ramasha.
0: Sure.
3: Kahoshi Nabiwa Osebo. Morawa Patani,
0: Oh, Uncle Sam, nice one. Very important. You know, don't forget those who helped you when you were going through the most, when you were going through some challenges. And so many of us, we are quick to forget. But on the flip side, Mechomi, you know, when you're helping people, and this is, you know, for those people who like helping people, I'd like to encourage you to continue helping people, not because, you know, you expect anything in return, but because, you know, your spirit is asking you to help those people and you don't realize it, you know, and I don't want you to continue helping people because you're thinking, oh, something is coming back to me. No, just do it from the goodness of your heart. But what I do know is a spiritual law. It does come back to you and you don't even know when it does come back to you, but it does.
4: My message of the day, I would like to tell you guys what there is no better time than now.
0: Mm.
4: So stop waiting for the time to come, but start going with the time.
0: Sure.
4: Because there is no better time than now. Mm. And when you are going to the time or going with the time, make sure you put God as your shepherd.
0: Yep.
4: For He knows everything and He sees everything before it comes to you.
0: Mm.
4: So when I just pray and hope God guides you, and start going to your time. Because waiting for Nako Ele Yeta is just a waste of time. So start now going with the time.
0: Shaykhos.
4: Thank you, Braibi. Lovely and prosperous week ahead.
0: Thank you. And what you mentioned there is very important, Mechomi. You know, just do it. You know, even with the nerves, even with the shaking hands, just do it. I love that. It is now exactly 5:40. As we usually do, we are going to wrap it up with my first slide message. My first word of the day of the work week. We'll get into it after this.
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8: 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AB Da Costa.
0: Thank you, voiceover man. It is that show for the people, by the people, of the people. And we are about to wrap it up for this morning. What an absolute pleasure it was being in your company, Michomi. And I wish I could get into all the messages, but there's so many. But keep them coming, Michomi. You never know. One of these days, I might be playing a voice note. But we still have some more gospel music to go. Remember, it is a Monday, so we play the gospel music until the top of the hour. So what is my message for this morning? What is my first live message? What is my word of the day? So before the stress, before the rush, before the demands of this week, I have a message for somebody. So this message is not for everyone. But if this message is for you, I really do hope that you receive it. My word of the day this morning, it's not over for you. If this message is for you, I really do hope that you receive it. Maybe Michomi life hasn't gone the way that you planned. Maybe you've experienced disappointment, loss, rejection, or maybe even delays that left you wondering what happened to the future that you imagined. And if you're honest, you know there are days when it feels like you've missed your moment. If you are this person, I hope you're going to hear me this morning. It's not over for you. Not because life is easy. Not because every problem has disappeared. But because your maker, because God is still writing your story. The fact that you're still here. The fact that you have faculties to understand what is happening around you. You have faculties to understand what is happening on the radio. Means that there's still purpose ahead of you. There are still lessons to learn, still people to impact, still blessings to receive. So I'd like to encourage you this morning not to let any difficult chapter convince you that the book is finished. It's just a chapter. You've got this, Michomi. You know, some of the most beautiful parts of a story happen after the moment that everything seemed lost. And what I do know is that God specializes in new beginnings. He restores. He rebuilds. He opens doors that no one can shut. I know you've been counting yourself out. I know you've been saying to yourself quietly that it's never going to happen for you. Stop doing that. Stop counting yourself out. Stop speaking as if your best days are behind you. The dream may have been delayed, but I'm sure you've heard this before. Delay does not mean denial. It doesn't. The journey may have taken a different route, but that does not mean that God has forgotten about you. So how about this morning you take a deep breath? How's about this morning you look up? Pray again, hope again, believe again. Because as long as God is involved in your story, and He is, it's not over for you. And that is my word of the day this morning. If this message was for you, I'd like to encourage you to knock on that door. And you know, you knock on that door through prayer. You don't have to shout. You don't have to scream. You can just have a conversation. Be earnest. Be honest. Because when you do knock on the door, he does reveal his face to you. Oh, I'm wishing you the absolute best, Mitch Omi. It was an absolute pleasure being in your company. And that's where we are going to leave it for this Monday morning. And I really do hope that somebody took something out of this show. I'm also live on TikTok right now. I hope somebody who's watching on TikTok took something out of this message. But then, of course, the companionship doesn't stop here. In a bit, you are going to be in the company of the Big Breakfast Show. Yeah. Lelo is already here. It has become tradition for us now in the background for him to say exactly that. That is the Big Breakfast Show with DJ Smooth, Natty, and Lelo. And then after that, we have Better Together with Queen Ntombi, and then the Royal Playground with David Mashabela. That's going to be between 12 and 3. And then after that, 3 to 6, Driving You Home. It's going to be the Drive Connection with Paul Mnisi, Lonwabo, and Isaac. And then we have Game On with Tabiso Musiya. Then it's Live, Love, and All with Mapaseka Mokweli. And then after that, my good friend, Just Ice with Music, Music, Mino, Mino. And then another good friend of mine, Bumba Johnson, is going to be with you to kickstart the Tuesday morning on the Midnight Paradise between midnight and 3 a.m. And then you and I, God willing, we connect again on this beautiful show for the people, by the people, of the people. First Light on Radio 2000, our music, your memories. And just in case you and I were connecting for the first time and you've been wondering, Mara, who's this guy? Chanel will tell you. My name is David Acosta. I love radio. I love music. And I love you. But most importantly, your maker loves you. Have yourself a fantastic day forward, Mitch Omi. I'm going to leave you with the sounds of Maverick City Music, God Will Work It Out. But for now, here's the most requested gospel song on this show, Chevelle G, This Chapter. I'm out of here. Eitera.

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1: Top stories: Malawi backs SA repatriation efforts and US-Iran talks shadowed by threats. Dumela Mbagaitso with the news. Ke Nadine Motau. Malawian High Commissioner to South Africa, Stella Ndau, says Malawi is satisfied with South Africa's efforts to repatriate thousands of undocumented Malawian nationals in Durban. Around 10,000 migrants have been staying at Sherwood Hall for over 2 weeks. A new temporary centre has been opened in North Beach to speed up the repatriation process. Ndau inspected the facility with South African officials yesterday.
2: Actually, they have gone far and beyond to assist the Malawi government with the repatriation of the people. The shelter that is being provided, the food that is being provided, generally the whole process and the collaboration that is there between the South African government and us has been very good, and we are very grateful for that.
1: We move to the Eastern Cape now, where the Provincial Police Commissioner Vuyisile Ngata says they are following up leads following the killing of ANC ward councillor Sicelo Mleve in Gqeberha on Saturday. Police say they are aware of the motive behind Mleve's killing in his office during a post-voter registration debrief. Ngata says the investigation is in a sensitive stage and will give an update in due course.
3: We are following a lot of leads, and I think by now the police are 90% aware of the motive, something that we are not basically prepared to share because of its sensitivity. And it will be better for us to come back and communicate when the work has been done. And that's what we are working towards, that's what we are concentrating on.
1: In other news, the IEC in the Western Cape says it will visit 5 voter registration stations that were inaccessible during the registration weekend due to recent storms. Provincial Electoral Officer Michael Hendrickson says arrangements will be made to serve those communities within the next 2 weeks.
4: Within a week or two, we plan to visit those particular settlements. They are small settlements in the deep rural areas of our province, and our teams will go out to those particular communities to give them also the opportunity to register and or to re-register.
1: Lastly, the United States and Iran have held their first talks since a peace deal was reached last week, but tensions remain high. U.S. President Donald Trump has warned of possible military action if Iran fails to restrain its allies in Lebanon. Meanwhile, Iran says it has closed the Strait of Hormuz again, blaming the U.S. for failing to secure a ceasefire in Lebanon. Tehran insists nuclear talks cannot continue until the fighting ends and promised economic relief is delivered. And now for a quick look at the markets. The rand is trading at 16.42 rand to the US dollar, 21.68 rand to pound sterling, and 18.82 rand to the euro. Looking at commodities, gold is trading at $4,179 and platinum at $1,662 per ounce, while Brent crude oil is at $79.37 a barrel. And now let's take a look at your temperatures. Pretoria 9.18, Johannesburg 8.16, moving to Mpumalanga, Mbombela 12.19, Polokwane 8.19, Mahikeng 9 with a high of 18, Bloemfontein 7.17, Kimberley 9.18, in the Western Cape, Cape Town 15 with a high of 17, George 16.24, Gqeberha 13.24, Kugombo 16.25, moving to KZN, Durban 16.25, Richards Bay 15.27, and Pietermaritzburg 10 with a high of 23. Recapping the top story this hour, Malawian High Commissioner to South Africa, Stella Ndau, says Malawi is satisfied with South Africa's efforts to repatriate thousands of undocumented Malawian nationals in Durban. Headlines at 6:30 for Radio 2000 News. I'm Dino Motau.
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5: Ting, a very good morning to you and yours. 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Lamine Yamal scores as Spain cruises past Saudi Arabia, while Cabo Verde's dream World Cup debut rolled on as they earned a 2-2 draw with Uruguay. 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

0: Catch top billing this Tuesday evening at 7 as entrepreneur of African design Gracia Bambile celebrates her traditional wedding. Dr. Michael and Jackie Moll discover the Cedarburg with their son Joshua. 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
1: 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We all love a little bit of spice, don't we? 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
3: Good morning. We start in Joburg with a crash on the A12 West coming into Joburg just by Jet Park Road. If you're leaving Boksburg and Benoni, watch for some slowing traffic that scene. N1 out of Pretoria down through Midrand looking clear. No major obstructions. The route is moving nicely at this hour. Pietermaritzburg through to Durban on the commute. That also looks fine. In fact, if you're heading out to Pietermaritzburg, it also looks clear as well. There is a crash still awaiting recovery. N2 north between Gateway and Sabaya. The left emergency lane is closed. So you'll be able to get through, but there may be a little bit of onlooking. And driving into Cape Town, just watch for some slowing traffic approaching Khayelitsha on the N2. That's a crash on the side of the roadway just by the Spine Road exit. With your traffic updates, I'm Rob Byrne.
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5: 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South Africa are back at the World Cup. 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
7: Agamazi Luther Vandross.
8: He knows the Major League Twins.
7: Yeah, that's
8: and then when
7: knows.
8: I tell him no, history is just repeating itself. Before there was the Major League Twins, there was revolution.
7: Oh.
8: Before there was revolution, there was the Twins.
7: Revolution.
8: Before there was the Twins, there was Mark Alex. This thing is just repeating itself.
7: Who's Zimazi? What's my
8: What's the Major League?
7: Oh, Zimazi.
8: Shemusa Luiso. This is my smartphone.
7: Oh, Shem. 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
7: That's
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0: 17 after 6 on Radio 2000 Down Music, Your Memories. This is Drake with God's Plan. Also played you King of My Castle by is it Wamdu Projects? Kalifang, it's Wamdu Projects, right? What is it? Good morning. Welcome to it. Happy belated Father's Day to all the fathers. I hope you guys enjoyed your day. I hope you were spoiled rotten by those you love. I hope that you got warm socks and warm handkerchiefs and nice underwear and nice cups. How was Father's Day?
1: Good morning. No, Father's Day was good. You know, you get all the usual stuff.
0: Yeah.
1: You get all the usual stuff. Shaving cream. Gown, socks,
0: yeah,
1: that kind of stuff, you know.
0: Okay.
1: Whereas, like, you know, whenever it's Mother's Day, hey, you guys get spoiled rotten. Holidays,
0: are you complaining?
1: Diamonds,
0: are you complaining?
1: You know what? I've been a father for 16 years.
0: Yeah. So you should be used to the socks.
1: I'm done complaining.
0: I'm very glad.
1: Yeah.
0: I'm glad. We move. I hope that you guys were appreciated and loved. And of course, happy belated Father's Day to all the fathers who are listening this morning. So sad news is that we're waking up after a busy voter registration weekend, and we have families who are waking up to unimaginable heartbreak following the deaths of those two political representatives in separate incidents in Gqeberha and in the Western Cape. I don't know if you heard, but in Gqeberha there was an ANC ward councillor who was shot and killed inside his office during a meeting that was attended by community members. Police said two armed men stormed the meeting, held about 10 people at gunpoint and demanded their cell phones, and then once suspect then shot the 45-year-old councillor multiple times before they fled the scene. And then there was a Democratic Alliance activist and by-election candidate. Her name is Novio Djokwe. She was fatally shot after spending the day encouraging citizens to vote. And of course, both incidents have sparked outrage and sadness across, you know, the political spectrum. And I heard Professor Ntsikelelo Breakfast saying that normally when it's the electoral cycle, we see a lot of these incidents because local government has always been seen as a center of accumulation of wealth. He was saying that government positions are often seen as economic opportunities, making them highly contested. So in essence, as much as it's still speculation, there's still investigation, that's still to take place. It seems as though one can basically be killed because of, you know, political connections or political competitions, positions and influence within political parties. And that's sad.
1: Yeah, and something that I've noticed over the years is that when a person gets voted into power, when it comes to, like, local government, the first thing that they do is that they move out of where they stay because they actually do fear that chances are they might be killed or their house might be burned, that kind of stuff.
0: That is so sad.
1: Yeah.
0: And also, the Electoral Commission said that more than 90% of people who registered during the weekend did so in person.
1: Did
0: so in person at voting stations. And they mentioned that KwaZulu-Natal and the Eastern Cape are leading the numbers, followed by Gauteng and Limpopo. And of course, they said that local government elections are set for November 4th. And they did, of course, encourage anyone who missed out on the voter registration weekend that they can still do it online.
1: Oh, nice.
0: So it still continues. But what I want to have a conversation about, the services provided by local government are services that affect us every single day, right? When it comes to issues like water, electricity, roads, and community safety. So I want to know...
1: And sewage.
0: Are these concerns enough to motivate you to go and vote? Or do you feel like, you know, the issues that I experience are not enough to make me move and go vote because nothing is going to change because they're going to end up doing whatever they want anyway?
1: No. Those kind of things are actually really, really, really important.
0: Yeah.
1: Those are the things that actually need to make you go out there and vote for the candidate that's going to serve you and be accessible.
0: Give us a call. Tell us what you think.

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1: Let's talk all things Top Billing presenter search. 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

0: Morning, the BBS team. Welcome back from the beautiful weekend. Cold Monday. Alex here, busy guy e-hailing. This thing of voting. Man, my view is, take a look at a great example. Look at Gayton McKenzie. He was speaking something, standing up with the community and the people. Now that he's got the seat, it's eating nicely, sitting on the table. He's changing the tune. So same thing we're doing with our councillors back in our local communities. They preach the good gospel. Once they get into the seat in the table, things change, turn around. So we don't know how is that going to get solved. Thank you.
1: So that's the question we're asking you this morning. You know, services provided by local government affect us every single day. Water issues, electricity issues, roads, community safety issues.
2: Sewage
1: issues. Are these concerns enough to motivate you to vote? 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I mean, they're going to end up doing whatever they want to do anyway. Give us a call, 086-2479, or you can send us a WhatsApp voice note on 060-584-2250. You mentioned something very important about when councillors are elected,
2: yes,
1: they move out
2: of the community.
1: Of the communities they're meant to serve. How, yes, does that assist the communities?
2: That is very, very weird. It is very, very weird. You as a person not even having the phone number of your councillor,
1: yeah,
2: is problematic. Your councillor not having a WhatsApp group, that's problematic.
1: Because you need to take accountability. You,
2: exactly,
1: need to know what's happening with the people on the ground.
2: Day to
1: How
2: day.
1: Are you going to be effective within your communities if, one, you move out of your communities, or there's no communication line between you and the community you're supposed to serve? 060-584-2250, or you can call us in studio, 086-2479. 6:30, time for the headlines.
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4: The headlines. Justice Minister Mamoloko Kubayi says the number of undocumented Malawian migrants repatriated from Durban has risen to 5,000. In other news, the IEC in the Western Cape has condemned gun-related violence during the local government election season, and the Independent Policing Union has called for calm amid tensions between the SAPS and the Investigating Directorate Against Corruption. A full update follows at the top of the hour.
1: Good morning, Dee. How are you this Monday morning?
4: Good morning. I'm good. How are you?
1: I'm well, thank you. So we're talking about the services that are provided by local government, right? At the back of course, it being, it was
4: voter registration weekend.
1: Yeah. And we're talking about, you know, how, you know, the services that are provided by local government affect us every single day. And I was asking, or we ask in studio, do the issues that you experience in your community give you enough reason to want to go out and vote?
4: I think we should, actually, you know, this weekend, my son has just come, he's of voting age now.
1: Yeah.
4: So I actually went with him to the voting station to go and register.
1: Mm.
4: We didn't even do it online because I thought it's important for him to understand the value,
1: yeah,
4: of voting. So I think no matter what the situation is, and most people will tell you in most municipalities, things are falling apart,
1: yeah,
4: but we have to go out there in numbers.
1: So that we make a difference.
4: Correct.
1: So
4: because even if you don't vote, you still are saying something.
1: Exactly. And you are still stuck with the same issues you
4: have. Thank you. So it doesn't change anything. So at least let's go out, register, vote.
1: Try to do your part.
4: And hold those people to account, because now you can go back and say, but I voted for you.
1: Yeah.
4: And so now what are you doing? Because I put my mark and I thought you'll make a difference in my community.
1: Yeah.
4: You know, so I think let's do that. And what I've seen a lot is that people also don't understand the difference between local government elections and the national elections, which,
1: yeah,
4: is something that we need to do better. But let's go out there, register, vote. Young people, I think parents, it's our responsibility to ensure that the young ones also vote. 18-year-olds, let's do it.
2: Dineo, yeah, are you one of those parents, ne, that tell their kids who to vote for?
4: No, you know, no,
1: I would definitely be one of those parents.
4: No, you know what I do? You know what I do? I say, these are about three or four parties or candidates that are at the top.
1: Yeah.
4: So he told me, I asked him, what are you going to do? And he said he's going to do his research and find out which party or candidate works for him.
1: That's so smart.
4: Yes.
1: You're raising a smart young one. Congratulations, Mama.
2: Smart kid is the one who
1: Congratulations,
2: listens.
1: Mama. Okay, so that's the question we're asking you today. Did you go register to vote? And did you take your young ones like Dineo did over the weekend? And do the issues that you're experiencing in your communities give you enough reason to want to go and vote? Or do you feel like, actually, it won't make a difference? I'm not participating. 060-584-2250. That's our WhatsApp line. Or 086000-2479 to call us in studio.
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2: Ting! Let us kick it off with some football news in this hour, where Lamine Yamal actually marked his first World Cup start with a goal inside 10 minutes as Spain beat Saudi Arabia 4-0 there to claim their first win of the tournament. The 18-year-old topped out in a cross. He tapped in a cross and to become only the second player aged 18 or younger after the great Pelé to open the scoring there in a World Cup match. Now, Saudi Arabia managed just one shot on target as Spain actually bounced back strongly from their opening match draw. Meanwhile, Cabo Verde's Dream World Cup debut rolled on as they earned a 2-2 draw with Uruguay. This was in Miami. Now, there was a Kevin Pina who actually put them ahead there with a free kick before Uruguay hit back through Alexi Ajuro and Agustin Canobio. Now, a defensive error then gifted Helio Villera the equalizer in the match. Uruguay had a late goal ruled out for offside, and both sides actually pushed for a winner but couldn't find it there. Both teams sit on 2 points out in Group H and remain in contention for the last 32. In another match, Iran earned a crucial goalless draw there against 10-man Belgium in Los Angeles, keeping their hopes of a first-ever World Cup knockout berth alive. The Iranian goalkeeper made several superb saves in the match. Now, Belgium's night worsened when Nathan Ngoi was sent off in the 66th minute. Belgium, still winless after two Group G draws, dominated possession but couldn't find the breakthrough. Elsewhere, Kylian Mbappe will win his 100th cap for France there today when Le Bleu face Iraq out in Philadelphia at the World Cup. The 24-year-old captain, who had already become France's all-time leading scorer at the tournament, said that reaching the milestone on the World Cup stage makes it a special match. On to cricket news, there is Marzan Karp, who smashed an unbeaten 81 of 45 balls there to fire the Proteas to a 6-wicket win over India at Old Trafford, keeping their T20 World Cup playoff hopes alive. Chasing 159, the Proteas recovered from early trouble thanks to a 97-run stand between Karp as well as Tasnim Britt. Cup then finished the job there with the two late sixes before Chloe Tyron hit the winning boundary in the match. India posted 158 for 7, but regular wickets halted their momentum after the fast start. And on to tennis news now, there is a Czech world number 13, Linda Noskova, who claimed the Berlin WTA 500 title yesterday, defeating American world number 4, Jessica Pegula, 6-4, 4-6, 6-3, after a weather-delayed final. The 21-year-old, who will break into the WTA top 10 for the very first time next week, controlled much of the match despite dropping her first set there for the tournament. It is her second career title and first out at a WTA 500 level. And for the best digital experience, you can go to www.sabcsport.com for all of your breaking news, match data, live games, as well as competitions. In the name of the game, right here on the Big Breakfast Show, I am Lelo Mzaka.

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0: Yes, Lelo Nati. Oh, you know what? We register to vote, but for what? I just don't know. Because even now, we woke up as Nambane, and we had to use the gas stoves like we have those. And Sine has been, isn't it? 3 weeks in a collector. So me, they are so why did I bother to register? Because Baza was in Dubai Tanda. As long as I can say, right, Tina Song is calling her pants. And because guys, it's so boring.
1: Excuse.
2: Yes, Nati and Lelo.
1: Morning.
2: This is Basizana from Okney Kanana. You know, the only change that's going to happen is when they create something whereby we just enter our ID numbers and then we vote. If we're going to vote via cell phones, you'll see ANC won't rule again. A lot of people are going to vote, so now it's just a matter of on the voting dates, we're at work, or some can't walk, or some are sick, or some are just tired of waiting in long queues. Let them create a system whereby you enter your ID number and then you vote. You'll see. I think there will be change in that way.

0: You mentioned something very...
1: Hey, very good morning, BBS. Mamskewe, Bralelos.
2: Yeta.
1: Wabona, uvota, no vota, Bralelos, but I'm not changes. But wabona, virakela di pota chabona, Bralelos. 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One city election, di fella, as one of Ah, gone, Bralelos, barlebez, barlebez, garen. Gone. No voter, Tarin. I don't know voter. But I didn't know who. I took a mahal.
3: Oh, Lilum's a two. Mandy says, Sisuna to Mushe.
4: Hello, buddy.
3: Thank you for hosting the show like a queen.
4: Thank you, Pat.
3: Mzato.
2: Yebo.
3: Sisuna.
4: Yes.
3: These things our cancer are Italy today, man. They're still going to kill each other because of they fighting for power, not for people. And there's a guy who just called and talked about Gaten McKenzie. Look now, he acts like a puppet, Mona. The tail is under his legs. Okay, Jimmy Vava Ramaphosa protect Ramaphosa in and out because of now he's sitting well there. He's not fighting with anyone. You see, it's all about power, man. Thank you, sir.
5: Good morning, the BBS team, Lelo and Mams Kibengu. I don't think I'm motivated to go and vote just because of those things, the water, the street lights that are not on every time. Guys, these people are just playing us because 2 months down the line, they will fix those things. And after that, those things are no longer working and we are going to wait for another elections. So I am not really motivated to go and vote. Thank you very much.
4: That's so sad.
6: By the way, I registered my daughter online. I told her and she took time. So I did it for her and I say, Mugen, you're going to vote whether you like it or not. Up to you which party you choose, but you're going to vote, baby girl. I am that parent.
4: Oh, I love it.
6: Because my dad was that dad who would take all our IDs, go to the station and check if we're on the voters' roll.
4: Would you? My grandfather made sure that I was a card-carrying member of my political party.
2: Yes.
4: Yeah.
2: You do act like a card-carrying member.
4: I won't mention his political party.
2: We all know.
4: But he made me very politically conscious. Would you take your kids to voter registration stations to vote with you?
2: Look, my late beloved younger brother, I made sure that he goes and he votes, and I told him which party to vote for.
4: Oh my goodness.
2: Yes.
4: I don't like the last part. Guys, teach people about, like Dinawa says, about the difference between local and national government elections. Teach them about the importance of voting, but please don't persuade them as to whom to vote for. Let that be their decision.
2: You will vote for my party. You live under my roof, you vote for my party.
4: All right, so I'm seeing that Nelson Mandela-based political leaders are calling on the city to fast-track the installation of security upgrades at ward councillor offices. This is after the murder of councillor Sicelo Mleve, who was shot dead by unknown gunmen while holding a meeting in his office in Zwide, Kebecha, yesterday. Mleve's murder marks the third councillor to be murdered in Nelson Mandela Bay during the current administrative term, a development that has, of course, sparked concern in the city as the contest for local government elections on the 4th of November draws to a close. We also spoke about the DA ward councillor candidate, Usnovio Gyokwe, who was shot and killed in the streets of Danoon on Saturday evening. I mean, this is terrible. This is just terrible.
2: And it's nothing new, hey? And that's another thing. It's nothing new. And it's sad that you become a candidate or you're an incumbent, you know that your life is in danger.
4: So sad. So we're going to be speaking to the spokesperson of the National Police Spokesperson of the South African Police Service, your favorite person, Athlen Damante. How Lelo would wish that he would be in studio today. I think she's in studio. Let's take a short break and then we'll come back and speak to Athlen Damante about, of course, those two alleged political killings. Are they really political killings? What does she know and what can she share with us? We'll find out more after this.
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0: Morning, morning, morning, morning, morning, morning, Lelo. Navenati.
1: Morning.
0: I'm going to vote.
2: Yeah.
0: Dark or blue, I'm going to vote. As I'll be voting for all these years.
2: All right, 6:55 on Radio 2000. Our music, your memories. I'm seeing here that ANC regional chair Ubaba Lwalobishe said that Usicelo Mleve, who was the councillor in the Eastern Cape in Gqeberha, he was apparently under threat and was protected by the municipal safety services. There was, in fact, a case opened around the threats he was receiving as a ward councillor. However, when Sunday's incident occurred, he was not under any security service, which left him very exposed. And now he is gone. So to tell us more about what the South African Police Service are making of these two killings that happened in Gqeberha as well as in the Western Cape, we've got the National Police Spokesperson, Brigadier Atlenda Mate. She serves as SAPS's official media representative. Good morning, Brigadier. How are you?
3: A very good morning to you and to your listeners. I'm good, thank you.
2: So, Brigadier Mate, two political figures were killed in separate incidents within an hour during a critical voter registration weekend. What is the SAPS's current assessment of these incidents?
3: Well, I can confirm that we have mobilized maximum resources to hunt down the killers of these two politicians. With the Cape Town incident, we are investigating possible incident of political intolerance.
2: Yeah.
3: On that particular incident. And really, we are saying that these senseless acts of violence have no place in our democracy, and they really undermine the constitutional rights of all South Africans to participate freely and safely in the country's political process. So we have directed that investigations into both murders receive the highest priority. Mm. We can confirm that experienced detectives have been assigned to ensure that those responsible identified, arrested, and brought before the courts. On the particular incident of the Eastern Cape, it does not seem that as though it is related to the voter registration weekend. It looks like there are other issues at play, but we cannot divulge such issues at this time because police are still investigating. But our message is really that political contestation must never result in violence,
2: yeah,
3: intimidation, or the loss of life. You know, our democracy is founded on the principles of tolerance, respect for differing political views, and the peaceful resolution of disputes. So really, the SAPS is calling on, you know, political leaders, supporters, and communities across the country to exercise restraint, reject violence in all forms, and promote peaceful political engagement, particularly as the country prepares for the upcoming local government elections.
2: All right, so Brigadier Mate, you know, South Africa has experienced recurring concerns about political killings, you know, especially during election periods. How is the South African Police Service addressing this broader pattern of political violence?
3: Look, we have a dedicated team that is looking at the political killings. We have the political killings task team that was established in 2018 already. They are a dedicated team of detectives that are just focused on ensuring that they prevent, combat, and obviously arrest those that are behind these spate of killings. And from 2018 up until now, we have arrested more than 400 suspects. The majority of them hit orderers. You know, the hitmen, we have seized the firearms, we have seized the getaway vehicles, and we have cracked, you know, cases that people thought would never be solved. You know, Sindiso Magatla case,
2: yeah,
3: where the hitman has already been sentenced. We have the hit orderers that are currently in custody, and they didn't receive the bail and so on. So there have been a number of successes and so on. So we've got full faith and confidence in the political killings task team that we hope that they too will secure a breakthrough in both the cases. But I think it goes back to the parties. The parties really need to speak to their followers, to their members, to say we can differ. But our differences and our competition or us competing for seats and positions must not lead to the loss of life.
2: Okay. Brigadier Mate, are there, very quickly, because I have to head over to the news, what measures are currently in place to protect councillors and candidates and political party representatives during election-related activities?
3: Look, it's best that the councillors or whoever feels that their life is at risk to report it to the police station immediately, open a case if there are evidence of intimidation and that evidence of, you know, possible assassinations. We are working closely with the NPA. The NPA has a witness protection program. They will then follow due processes on how to secure the life of a person whose life is under risk.
2: Thank you so much. That's Brigadier Athlenda Mate, National Police Spokesperson for the South African Police Service. Dineo standing by with the 7 o'clock news.
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5: Thank you, Nati. Top stories: Durban repatriation numbers surge and roadmap set to end US-Iran war. Justice Minister Mamluk Gobai says the number of undocumented Malawian migrants repatriated from Durban has risen to 5,000. Gobai visited the new temporary repatriation site near North Beach on Sunday alongside government and diplomatic officials. The facility was opened to ease pressure on the Sherwood Community Centre, where thousands of migrants have been staying for more than 2 weeks. Gobai elaborates.
6: This is what we would call a temporary repatriation center. And you, as you can see, it's well organized. There's enough space so that people can be processed in terms of their stages, those who want to go. And then we've already repatriated 5,000 out of Sherwood. We're expecting about 2,000 to leave tonight, the rest should be completed.
5: The IEC in the Western Cape has condemned gun-related violence during the local government election season. This follows the fatal shooting of DA by-election candidate Sinovuyo Dyoke on the first day of the voter registration weekend. Provincial Electoral Officer Michael Hendrickson says other shooting incidents have also been reported ahead of the elections.
7: We also know of a CPF member in Mpuleni. It was also killed tragically as well. But yes, we work very closely with African Police Services through the Prof Joints, who also pull in the local law enforcement, etc. We live in a country, in a province and a city specifically, where the crime rates are exceptionally high. And it's really a reflection of what happens in the daily lives of many of our communities, unfortunately.
5: In other news, the Independent Policing Union, IPUSA, has called for calm amid tensions between the SAPS and the Investigating Directorate Against Corruption, IDEC. The union says the public dispute over high-profile arrests involving senior police officials risks undermining public trust and the rule of law. General Secretary of IPUSA, Mpokwi Nika.
8: These things that they are doing undermines the rule of law, also erode, you know, public trust. Issue of these two institutions are bigger than what we see. Remembered in 2009, there was a tension between the Scorpions and the South African Police Service, and the Scorpion was closed down. We believe strongly that this conflict shall not lead to IDEC being closed down, because crime in this country is so sophisticated and it needs units such as IDEC.
5: Lastly, Pakistani and Qatari mediators say Iran and the US have agreed on a roadmap to end their war within 60 days. The sides have also agreed on a mechanism to halt fighting in Lebanon and establish a communication channel to avoid incidents in the Strait of Hormuz. Iran's Foreign Minister Abbas Araghchi says significant progress has been made. The BBC's Jessica Parker.
9: These are the first talks to be held under the terms of the Memorandum of Understanding agreed last week between the US and Iran. Tehran has pledged not to procure or develop nuclear weapons, but Iran's nuclear program is a long-running and complicated source of geopolitical tension. And the two sides have given themselves an initial 60 days to get a final deal when the last nuclear agreement, which Donald Trump ditched, took the best part of 2 years to negotiate.
5: And now for a quick look at the markets, the rand is trading at 16 rand 42 to the US dollar, 21 rand 68 cents to pound sterling, and 18 rand 82 cents to the euro. Looking at commodities, gold is trading at $4,176 and platinum at $1,662 per ounce, while Brent crude oil is at $79.37 a barrel. Recapping the top story at 7, Justice Minister Mamluk Kubayi says the number of undocumented Malawian migrants repatriated from Durban has risen to 5,000. Headlines at 7:30 for Radio 2000 News. I'm Dino Mataung.
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10: Ting, making sport headlines in this hour. Lamine Yamal scores as Spain cruises past Saudi Arabia, while Cabo Verde's dream World Cup debut rolled on as they earned a 2-2 draw with Uruguay in Miami. And Mazen Kappes keeps the Proteas alive there in a match-winning 81. I'll give you details of these and more at 7:30.
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12: Good morning, Malabongwe Drive, coming in from Kayasan towards North Riding. Heavy delays there. The queue down towards Epsom Avenue, so big queues down, sort of approaching Vinkoppen Road, if you like. Problems east of town with a crash on the N12 at Jet Park. That's Joburg bound. Traffic back into Boksburg. And there's a breakdown on the R21 between Bubsfontein and the Benoni exit. If you're heading down towards the airport, that is quite slow. There's some pressure on the N1 now between Brockfontein and New Road on that run through Midran. And pretty heavy on the Maloto Road, Sefaka-Makato Junction, top end of Pretoria. Durban, the R102 roadworks between Ottawa and Phoenix continue, so does the localised delay around that one. N2 north queuing up towards the Westwood Mall roadworks, backlogs towards the M7. M4 is heavy at Clarewood this morning, coming into Durban from Jacobs up into Clarewood towards the M7 off-ramp. That's all very slow. And Cape Town, a bit of mist this Monday morning. If it's misty where you are, please drive carefully. Highways are busy, including the M3 with a crash at Hospital Bend, pushing a queue right back towards Weinberg Hill territory. With your traffic updates, I'm Rob Byrne.
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0: brother. Hey, for me now, I'm almost 35 years old.
1: Yeah.
0: I don't see for me a need of voting because I observe. The question is, like that I ask myself, those who are voting, what do they benefit?
1: Yeah.
0: Because after they vote, they complain. And then for me also, if I don't vote and I vote, I complain.
1: Yeah.
0: What does it motivate me? It's not that motivate me to vote, because those who are voting, they cry that, ah, we vote, but nothing is going on. So for me, I don't see the need of voting. I think the solution is supposed to be one party and then run, because they know what we want, these people, because they are also human. So that's the thing. So thank you very much. Bye, Mr. Peter from George Western Cape.
1: Thank you so much, Mr. Peter, and thank you to everyone else who has contributed. Oh, there's more. Okay, let me keep quiet then.
2: good morning, breakfast show.
3: Morning.
1: Morning, son.
2: Let me correct this.
1: Yeah.
2: How no retour as a ward councillor, and then Obosa Maya Ududula Erieng Eating, but no retour Erieng Eating. I don't know with other organization, but with my organization, ANC, there is no way you can be elected staying in this ward after being elected to move to another area.
1: Imagine
2: you
1: that.
2: Need to remain in that area up until you finish your term. Up until you finish your term. So what we are talking about, maybe it happens in other organizations, but not in ANC. In ANC, you remain in that ward up until the end of your term. Thank you very much, Mzako.
1: Thank you so much. All right. So thank you so much for your voice notes and contributions. I don't know if you guys saw this story on social media, this post on social media by TV and radio commentator or political activist, Anele Mda. She is appealing for public assistance to help cover her medical expenses. She went onto social media and shared just a very heartbreaking story. She said that she'd been diagnosed with liver failure and cysts near the pancreas, and said that she needs to raise at least 195,000 rands for treatment and surgery. And she went on to really paint a picture of the road and journey that she's been on, that her illness began in 2025. She fell ill in 2025, but it was not something she took seriously until, you know, the symptoms started persisting. And then she consulted different doctors, gave her different prescriptions, but none of them helped her. And then towards the end of 2025, she started losing weight and had multiple health problems. So she was eventually admitted to hospital after collapsing. And she fainted, had loss of oxygen, and was taken and was admitted because now it was becoming a life-threatening medical diagnosis. So she says that after all of this, she spent about, you know, trying to get to the root cause and trying to cure herself, I suppose. She spent about 450,000 on medical care over the past 7 months. So she's saying there's nothing more she can do right now. I think her medical aid has been depleted, or it won't pay for her full... treatment. And so she was on Facebook basically taking out her Capitec card, asking people for help, and that just broke my heart.
3: So then is she using public or private facilities?
1: It seems like after operations and multiple complications began, she was in the hospital for 2 months, and then I think she started also going to public healthcare because she couldn't afford to be at private.
3: Private.
1: Yeah.
3: Mm. For me, this begs the question. I've used private facilities. I've used public facilities.
1: Yeah.
3: And I can tell you for free that for me, the better experience was at public hospitals, not private.
1: I need to say public hospitals have incredible medical
3: staff,
1: right?
3: Yeah.
1: But the issue with public hospitals is systems failure. Like, I just feel like the systems fail them, right? Mm. Where you have to, or patients have to wait months to get scans, right? Yeah. Because there's a backlog and stuff like that. And people stealing monies from these public hospitals. Mm. But when it comes to care, those doctors and nurses go above and beyond. But for me, this particular story really breaks my heart, because can you imagine what kind of situation you must be in to have to now air your laundry or air your personal life on social media because you're desperate for help.
3: You're desperate for help.
1: This is sad, guys.
3: Look, man.
1: This is sad.
3: There are many people who need help when it comes to, you know, medical treatment and stuff like that.
1: Yeah.
3: I think she must humble herself and go to a public facility.
1: Sure.
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1: Yes.
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1: All right, it's 24 minutes after 7 o'clock on Radio 2000. Our music, your memories. And we've got young, beautiful, talented guests in studio this morning. We're talking beauty and maintenance and all things beautiful, because for our B2B, we're speaking to Pumelela Mbuto in Itumeleng Buthelezi about Elexi Vita and Maintenance Day, right?
10: Yes.
1: B2B, by the way, is our business-to-business segment where we shine a spotlight on your business, connect you with other entrepreneurs and grow your brand. Good morning. How are you, darling?
10: Good morning, Nati. I'm good, thank you. How are you doing?
1: I'm well, thank you. But why are you now behind there, not coming to the mic?
3: Her interview is done. It was done.
1: Guys.
10: She can still pull through. She must pull through.
1: Okay, so I want you to take us back to what inspired the two of you to create Elexi Vita and later launch Maintenance Day.
10: Sure. So Elexi Vita is an existing wellness brand that focuses on plant-based and vegan products.
1: Yeah.
10: And so I was using one of their face masks for like over 2-4 months, and I had like pimples and I had dark spots on my forehead and on the side of my cheeks. And so after after using Elexi Vita, and also I like the fact that it's plant-based and it's vegan herbs and products that they used, yeah, I reached out to them and I told them, Gutaibo, this face mask doesn't I want to be in the front. and I spoke to them, and you know, the conversation was good, and I started doing content on my personal page and I collaborated with their page. And then from then I realized that I want a lot of people to experience this. Yeah. And I'm sure a lot of young women are struggling with acne or struggling with dark spots on their faces. And so I then decided and I asked them that, I want to open a space where people can come through, rejuvenate and relax, but then use your products.
1: Yeah.
10: And so that is how Maintenance Day was born.
1: You know, there's a growing interest in wellness, right, products, but there's also a growing skepticism around them as well. How do you ensure that, you know, quality and safety and trust can be experienced in your products?
10: I do that through reviews and client-based sort of remarks from people.
1: Yeah.
10: So people who come back to Elixir Vito, come back to Maintenance Day and say, oh my gosh, you know, I had like Skonomunye who had like issues with isisu, they were bloated, and they also had like what is this called? Ulcers. They had ulcers, and then they took the detox capsules, and they also had the Burdock Root capsules.
1: Yeah.
10: And you know, they came back. It's like, after using this, I feel so much better. I feel less bloated, and those results we can use to let people know, Wuti, now you can feel like this. And I'm a product of that. In fact, Maintenance Day is a product of me in the journey of Elixir Vita and healing through it. So
1: So tell us about your range of products.
10: Okay, cool. So for Elixir Vita, we have the alkaline face mask, which is the one I was speaking to you about, and it goes hand in hand with the glow tea. The glow tea is really nice. It tastes good. It has hibiscus.
1: Yum.
10: It has bay leaves. You know, it has burdock root, and then we also have the detox capsules. Detox capsules are also very good for anti-bloating because they have ashwagandha, they have dandelion root, they also have burdock root. And then we also have, we have sea moss. We also have sea moss.
1: Sea moss is a thing.
10: Yeah,
1: these days.
10: Sea moss is really good.
1: Yeah. If you're not taking sea moss, honestly. Yeah.
10: So we have sea moss, we have the flat tea, and we have the herbal metabolism blend, which is sort of goes together with our weight loss combo at Maintenance Day, because it's the herbal blend, and then we have lymphatic drainage and wood therapy, as well as the flat tea. And then we also have burdock root capsules. They're really, really good. Burdock root is a herb that they used back in the day for blood purification. So it's one of the products that I always advocate to people. And yeah, of course, as you were saying, sea moss. I mean, guys, we have 102 minerals in our body, and sea moss has 92 of that 102. So
1: it's a powerhouse.
10: It's a powerhouse.
5: Now, wonderful. So now a lot of people think that when it comes to taking care of yourself, or beauty, wellness, and what have you, it's a woman thing. Mm. What do you have to say to us men when it comes to these kind of products?
1: Stop biting your nails. That's the first thing we're going to say.
5: Well, I don't bite my nails anymore.
10: Anymore, you see?
1: Yeah, he used to be. That was me dragging him because he was a nail biter. Yeah.
10: But I'd say to men that you need to go, because men also have this perception that I ain't those about best mom, ain't those about fuzzy, But I mean, the same way we want to maintain our phones, maintain our cars, maintain our houses, you also need to maintain the powerhouse, which is you. You know, to be able to do anything that you want to do. If you're not in good shape and if your health is not good, so taking care of yourself is a very important thing. And I don't think human, you must take care of yourself and you must maintain healthiness back.
1: Okay, so let's talk Maintenance Day very quickly before we go to the headlines.
10: Sure.
1: It's quite powerful, the name Maintenance Day, right? How does maintenance, what does maintenance mean when it comes to our physical, emotional, and mental well-being, and how does your studio help us to achieve all of that?
10: That's a very good question. So Maintenance Day basically is, as I was explaining, the same way we take care of our cars and take care of our phones, I decided that I wanted a space where people can take care of themselves, feel relaxed, feel rejuvenated, where your body can restart and reset. And so we do that, and we bring you the solutions, like mona stressy, une high blood pressure, yonke into ongayicabanga. If you come to Maintenance Day, you will leave feeling refreshed, leave feeling rejuvenated. You know, we have reviews and we have results from people that came back to us after it. And we do that through massages, through facials, and then through We also have waxing services, yeah, but mainly we focus mainly on our massages and our facials, because we have different categories within massages and different categories within our facials based on what problem you have. So if you someone who wants to, you know, anti-aging and you want to feel young, we have a facial for that, but we also have a massage for that. And if you're someone with, you know, hyperpigmentation, dark skin, we also have facials for that, because we use different products,
1: yeah,
10: for each.
1: We want skin like yours, Dali. So where do we go? How do we find that?
5: You know, when she talks maintenance, they ask me, and we think of a magistrate. Yeah.
10: Oh, it's trauma.
1: That's why some of you didn't receive Father's Day present.
10: It's Jonas.
1: Jonas. So tell us, where do we find your studio?
10: So you can find us at Randburg Co-Space, a unit G26, and to book your session or an appointment with us, you can book at 061-003-1204, 061-003-1204.
1: Just the number again, quickly.
10: Okay, 061-003-1204.
1: Thank you so much. All the best with the business.
10: Thank you.
1: Thank you. 7:30. So time for the headlines. D's selling back. SABC News.
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12: Thank you, Nati. Dumela Mbakhaetu. Let's take a look at the headlines at 7:30. Parliament's Impeachment Committee will meet this week to discuss its draft terms of reference and the appointment of evidence leaders. In other news, the Madlanga Commission of Inquiry will this week hear testimony from Medicare 24 CEO Mike van Wyk and suspended EMPD Deputy Chief Julius Mkhwanazi. And Justice Minister Mamluk Gubai says the number of undocumented Malawian migrants repatriated from Durban has risen to 5,000. A full update follows at the top of the hour.
11: Frontline action on your dial. 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
5: Ting, let us kick it off with some football news in the SAR, where Lamine Yamal marked his first World Cup start with a goal inside 10 minutes as Spain beat Saudi Arabia 4-0 to claim their first win of the tournament. The 18-year-old tapped in a cross there to become only the second player aged 18 or younger after the great Pelé to open the scoring there in a World Cup match. Now, Saudi Arabia managed just one shot on target as Spain bounced back strongly from their opening match draw. Meanwhile, Cabo Verde's dream World Cup debut rolled on as they earned a 2-2 draw with Uruguay in Miami. Kevin Pina actually put them ahead there with a free kick before Uruguay hit back through Alexia Juro as well as Agustin Canabio. A defensive error then gifted Helio Valera the equalizer in that match. Now, Uruguay had a late goal ruled out of offside, and both sides actually pushed for a winner but couldn't find it. Now, both teams sit on 2 points in Group H and remain in contention for the last 32. In another match, Iran earned a crucial goalless draw against 10-man Belgium out in Los Angeles, keeping their hopes of their first ever World Cup knockout berth alive. The Iranian goalkeeper made several superb saves in the game, while Belgium's night worsened when Nathan Ngoy was sent off in the 66th minute. Belgium, still winless after two Group G draws, dominated possession but couldn't find the breakthrough in that match. Meanwhile, Kylian Mbappe will win his 100th cap there for France today when Le Bleu face Iraq out in Philadelphia out in the World Cup. The 25-year-old captain, who has already become France's all-time leading scorer at the tournament, said that reaching the milestone on the World Cup stage makes it a special match. Mbappe will become just the 10th French player to reach a century of appearances, though he remains well behind record holder, that is Hugo Lloris, on 145 caps. On to cricket news now, where Marizan Cup smashed an unbeaten 81 of 45 balls to fire South Africa to a 6-wicket win over India at Old Trafford, keeping their T20 World Cup playoff hopes alive. Chasing 159, the Proteas recovered from early trouble there thanks to 97-run stand between Cup as well as Tamim's Brits. Now, Cup then finished the job with two late sixes before Chloe Taron hit the winning boundary in the match. India posted 158 for 7, but regular wickets halted their momentum after a fast start. In athletics news now, where there is, after missing for the season there through injury, most of it, that is a South African spin sensation, Banda Walaza. He is back and already making headlines with outstanding performances in Europe. The reigning world under 20, 100 meter and 200 meter champion opened his season with a time of 10.03 seconds in his first race after recovering from injury. He then actually sent a strong message that he is back to his best by storming to a lifetime best of 9.94 seconds out at the Ostrava Golden Spikes meeting. Now, speaking to SABC Sport, Walaza's coach Thabo Matabedi, popularly known as Coach T, said that the young sprinter has fully recovered and is now training and racing without any concerns.
13: The race was fine, but he got sick the following day, and then he moved to another one. But the biggest challenge with him was he was not competition fit. He was good to run from the injuries, but he needed few races to run. And when I saw the last one, when he ran 10.15, I realized that he's gonna run sub 10 soon. Now he's back. If he can run 10.15 without injury, now you're ready to push to the extra limit. We're ready to push for his full training program. So we did that, and then we were not surprised that he will ride in a bigger competition. That was what went through, but I give the belief was when he ran 10.15, then we knew, okay, now it's only two things technically that we need to sort out. And the injury is gone. We just need to be technically aware of what we are doing.
5: Meanwhile, Matibedi, who also coaches South African sprinter star, that is Gift Leotlela, as well as Usinesi Portambile, believes that people should not get carried away by Walaza's brilliant performances.
13: No, that was a great performance. That was a great performance. And remember, he equaled his PB. So now I have to sit down with him and then honestly look at the way forward. You see, when we spend a lot of time celebrating the results now, we failing to be consistent on this progression of performance. Because now I think what's going to happen, I know what he can do. I know how far he is. You just need to work on the way forward.
5: And finally, in MotoGP news, a seven-time MotoGP world champion Marc Marquez claimed back-to-back wins after taking victory out at the Czech Grand Prix following his triumph in Hungary 2 weeks ago. 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

0: Lola on Radio 2000, Musical Memories, song title Don't Cry. It's 7:44 and we are having a very important conversation in studio with a man who has a heart for, I think, amadoda. South African men, right?
1: A man who has got a heart for amadoda.
0: Yeah. Amadoda, South Africa is what I mean.
1: You know,
0: I think he really wants to see men level up, develop in every sphere of their lives and become better humans. I think that's your plight and has been for a number of years. So he curated an event called Father's Day Author Celebration, which honored Men's Health Awareness Month as well as Father's Day. It was a sold out event. It had an all black dress code, and they had some powerful conversations and discussions around modern fatherhood, healthy masculinity, estate planning, and mental health with prominent speakers, including himself, Titi Mba, Craig Wilkinson, and Dr. Mzamo Masito was also there, right? And so in studio, we have the brains behind the operation, really. Mr. Titi Mba is in studio, everybody, tell us more about the very important conversations that were had at the event. I mean, if you know Titi Mba, you know he is a person who is a very ambitious man. He is a social entrepreneur. He's a real estate expert, a chartered marketer with a 25-year award-winning career. He is a public figure, a keynote speaker, a TV host, an executive producer. He's an entrepreneur.
1: A reality TV star.
0: A reality TV star. We all saw him on Somizi.
1: Yeah.
0: And the show was never the same after he left, just by the way.
1: No, it wasn't.
0: He owns Titi Mba TV, which is a subscription-based online television channel. And of course, his businesses span real estate, financial services, media, community development, as well as consumer brands. Is there enough hours in a day?
2: Listen.
0: Did you hear me reading your CV?
2: Listen, I'm a jack of all trades, hey. A master of none, but oftentimes better than a master of one.
0: Yes, I love that. I love the conversations, these important conversations that you have with men, Titi, right? So let's touch on the Father's Day Author Celebration, right?
2: First of all, good morning.
0: Good morning, my sweetie. How are you?
2: On your listeners.
1: Good morning.
0: You know, Father's Day often celebrates the joys of being a dad, but it can also be a reminder of the weight of responsibility that men face, right? What has fatherhood taught you about yourself that you didn't know before becoming a father?
2: So thank you for having me, and I'm seated here in my capacity as the chairman of the Amatama Brotherhood Circle.
0: Yes.
2: We are the biggest men's wellness network in Africa, and we look after the wellness of men. You know, their physical wellness, mental wellness, and financial wellness. These are three pillars that we kind of, you know, abide by as a network. You know, physical wellness, do you take care of yourself as a man, your body, what you eat, and all of those things. Mental wellness, anxiety, depression, things that we never want to talk about, but are actually happening around us. You know, there's 4 billion men in the world, and 40% of them are either going through depression or are about to go through depression.
0: Ish.
2: And then we focus on financial wellness, money. The topic around money is very sensitive when it comes to men.
0: Yeah.
2: So coming back to your question, you know, fatherhood for me is something that obviously I experienced through my own father, who's luckily still alive, but most importantly through my grandfather. I mean, I was raised by both my paternal and maternal grandfathers, and my point of reference of fatherhood stems from there. But how they fathered me in terms of, you know, the way things were back then is completely different to how we are fathering.
0: Yeah.
2: And the fatherhood circle is taken quite a drastic turn in terms of how men are showing up or not.
0: Indeed. And during the event, there were conversations around modern fatherhood.
2: Yes.
0: And you're talking about the evolution of fathers and what fatherhood represents today. How do you think the role of fathers is changing and has changed in South Africa?
2: So we put together this event specifically to address these issues. And I particularly spoke about modern fatherhood and how we are fathering as fathers today in today's world, and how engaging we need to be because of how the world has completely changed.
0: Yeah.
2: Conversations with a girl child as a father have completely changed. We are now able to encourage fathers to talk to the girl child about periods.
0: Yes.
2: You know, the whole concept of menstruation. And that's why I actually wrote a book with my daughters my PMS diary so that we can make that conversation a little bit more palatable for fathers.
0: Yeah.
2: It's an uncomfortable conversation to have. And so we are saying to fathers, what kind of conversations are you having with your children at home? Because that's where it starts, right? They say charity begins at home.
0: Yeah.
2: We expect teachers to teach our kids and discipline them, but we don't discipline them at home.
0: Yeah.
2: And that's why you have issues around bullying at school, because it starts at home.
0: You talk about how conversations with men and their children should change. But here's the thing. Many men grew up with fathers who are providers, but not necessarily always emotionally available.
2: Very
0: right?
2: True.
0: So how can today's father break that cycle and build a deeper, meaningful connection with his child?
2: So what we've done as the Amatama Brothers Circle is actually we've developed a WhatsApp group where there's about 3,000 men in that group, and through that we are able to teach each other as we go.
0: Yeah.
2: Because remember, there's no blueprint in terms of parenting and fatherhood.
0: Yeah.
2: We learn as we go, and obviously we cannot use the same value system that our parents used back then, because they were dealing with different issues at the time. And so with this particular WhatsApp group that we have, we are able to bounce off each other and learn from each other in terms of how are you doing it. I've got an issue, gents, with my daughter or my son, and please can you give me some advice in terms of how to handle the situation. And that's what the Brotherhood Circle is about.
0: 7:50 on Radio 2000, our music, your memories. We're having a very important conversation around Father's Day and Men's Health Month celebrations with our guest in studio today. Mr. Titi Mba will be back after this.

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0: 7:54 on Radio 2000, our musical memories. This is Chigubu by Amos. And we sit in studio with the very versatile, very busy T-Timba, talking to us about Father's Day and Men's Health Month celebrations that he held. He had a beautiful event that he held yesterday. The event was called Father's Day Author Celebration, and it of course, honored Men's Health Awareness Month and Father's Day. It was a sold-out event, and I was saying, that's such a great accomplishment because you brought together a group of men who are ready to have conversations,
1: yeah,
0: right? Who wanted to become better. And men are not generally popular for conversations.
2: Not at all.
0: And sharing their deepest, darkest.
1: You know, TT, like a lot of men, some of them, they're actually like successful on the outside. But inside, they are really, really, really broken. What is it when it comes to men being like that? And how do we break the cycle as men?
2: So there's a lot of broken men out there, yeah, as you correctly stated. But the interesting thing about that is that even broken crayons can still color, right?
1: They can.
2: Right?
1: Yeah.
2: And so we have those uncomfortable conversations with these men to learn to speak up. Mm. You know, we say men who speak heal. And so with this Amatama Brotherhood Circle, we actually have an online meeting every Monday evening between 8 p.m. and 9:30 p.m. where we discuss these issues with men. That affect us, and the fact that we never really open up about what's really bothering us.
0: Yeah,
2: we are all dressed in suits and look good on the outside, but on the inside we are very scarred. We've got a lot of childhood traumas that we actually haven't honestly, yeah, dealt with, and frankly said, you know what, I've got childhood traumas in terms of how I was raised. And I just want to send a message to all the men probably listening to this right now. Whatever you've gone through, my brother, I want to apologize on behalf of your parents for the apology you might never even receive.
3: Mm. So, wow, Mr. TT, by the way, my name is Khumele Mwale.
2: Hi, Khumele.
0: She's our intern.
2: Oh, wow, okay.
3: Yeah.
0: And she's very bright. She's not just beautiful.
2: She looks like she's bright.
0: Yeah.
3: Yeah. So, I have a question for you, by the way.
2: Mm-hmm.
3: Was it an easy thing for you to start, like, you've mentioned that you and your kids, your, like, two daughters, I don't know, you wrote a book. Was it an easy thing for you to, like, do and talk to them about most of the things that they're still going to experience?
2: Yeah, because I've always established a foundation with my kids that we are friends as well. So we are able to talk about anything. And those conversations are fluid in the household. And that's why I said it all starts at home. You know, that family unit is so important. It's the backbone of our country. You know, if we can all fix our family units, we can literally fix our country unit. And so these conversations in the family household are very important. You know, fathers need to have these conversations with the daughters as well as sons. You know, it sounds odd, but when you tell fathers to have conversations about menstruation with a boy child, they frown at you, but they don't understand that those boys end up being bullies to the girl child at school because of a lack of understanding of what happens to a woman's body when she goes through menstruation. So we give them practical examples to say, but your mom goes through this, your sister goes through this, so why would you treat another girl child with less respect?
3: Yeah,
0: I love what you just said, that your children are your friends, right?
2: Yes.
0: Or you're teaching them that they are friends, so you guys are friends. So I'm assuming that you're trying to cultivate a relationship where they can come to you and talk to you about anything. What do you think children need most from their fathers today beyond the financial support?
2: So there's three P's of fatherhood. The first one being to provide.
0: Yeah.
2: The second one being to protect. The third one, and most difficult for most fathers, is to participate.
0: Yeah.
2: To participate. It's not enough that you're paying the school fees, and it's almost like you're paying your way through parenthood. You gotta be there. You gotta be there for the milestones. You gotta be there to celebrate, you know.
1: Yeah.
2: How many fathers actually take time out on a daily basis to ask their kids after school, how was your day today?
1: Let me ask you this, talking about participation. When you're a father, how now should you navigate being alienated from your children?
2: Sure. You know, you got to be intentional when you're a father.
1: Yeah.
2: And I think we need to change the whole paradigm shift that there's certain things that must be done by the mother or certain things that must be done by the father in the household. A case in point, the whole thing that girls are the ones that must wash the dishes and boys are the ones that must do the garden.
0: Dabang.
2: We need to stop doing that.
1: Mm.
2: We got to teach the kids to be able to do everything around the household, because then it teaches them to be independent even when they leave the household. And so, you know, looking at also traditionally when the girl child grows up, we buy them dolls and we buy the boy child a toy gun or a toy gun.
1: Yeah.
2: Why do we do that?
1: Mm.
2: You know, it's really about being impactful and intentional. And so we have these conversations in the WhatsApp group. So we've got this WhatsApp group called the Amatama WhatsApp group, where we've got the personal side, we've got the business side, and the sports and recreation side. So it's three different groups that deal deal with three different elements in terms of how we live as men.
0: I love it so much. So we're still in studio with Mr. Titi Mba, who's telling us about the very important conversations that they were having at the event that he curated. It happened yesterday. Where was it?
2: It was at Disofeng, out in Soweto, Middlelands.
0: Yeah.
2: And it was sold out. It was so encouraging to see men actually spend money on themselves for a change.
0: Mm.
2: It's very hard to get men into one room.
0: Yeah.
2: And to ask them to abide by a particular theme, which was all black. I think we made it easy for them. Or even though some guys didn't honor the theme, but to have a full house of 300 men in one room being vulnerable.
0: Yeah.
2: And I think for me, I saw such a beautiful turn of how we are wired as men, you know, talking about healthy and positive masculinity. Because
0: yeah.
2: if you think about masculinity, it's toxicity has to do with that.
0: Yeah.
2: But there's also the beautiful side of masculinity.
0: All right. We'll conclude our conversation after the news. We're talking Father's Day Authors Celebration, which honored Men's Health Awareness Month as well as Father's Day, with, of course, our guest in studio, Titi Mba. We've all had the anxiety of wondering if our insurer will pay out our claim. But with our insurance, you've got peace of mind. The Ombudsman, an independent body that rules on complaints, confirmed in their 2025 annual report that OUTsurance had the lowest overturned ratio of complaints received. So switch to OUTsurance today, because it's the insurer that consistently delivers on what you need an insurance to do. 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
6: Thank you, Nati. Top stories: impeachment committee to meet on draft terms, and Madlanga Commission spotlight on Van Wyk and Mkhwanazi. Dumela mbagaitso. Parliament's impeachment committee will meet this week to discuss its draft terms of reference and the appointment of evidence leaders. Parliament is expected to file papers in the Western Cape High Court indicating it will abide by the court's decision on President Cyril Ramaphosa's urgent interdict application to halt the committee's work. Speaker of the National Assembly, Thoko Didiza, will also submit a supporting affidavit. The Madlanga Commission of Inquiry will this week hear testimony from Medicare 24 CEO Mike Van Wyk and suspended EMPD Deputy Chief Julius Mkhwanazi. The commission is continuing its investigation into alleged corruption within the Ekurhuleni Metro Police Department, including a 360 million SAPS tender linked to Medicare 24 and allegations involving Vusmuzi Ket Madlala. Sibahle Mota reports.
7: He is also expected to answer questions about a video he sent to Mkhwanazi. In the video, Van Wyk is seen holding a stash of cash made up of 100 rand notes while asking Mkhwanazi, "Where are we going?" Further evidence presented before the commission has revealed that Van Wyk allegedly advised Mkhwanazi on how to word memorandums of understanding that would allow Medicare 24 vehicles to be fitted with blue and red lights.
6: In other news, the Independent Policing Union, IBUSA, has called for calm amid tensions between the SAPS and the Investigating Directorate Against Corruption, IDEC. The union says the public dispute over high-profile arrests involving senior police officials risks undermining public trust and the rule of law. General Secretary of IBUSA, Mpokwinika.
8: These things that they are doing undermines the rule of law, also erode, you know, public trust. Issue of these two institutions are bigger than what we see. Remember, in 2009, there was a tension between the Scorpions and the South African Police Service, and the Scorpion was closed down. We believe strongly that this conflict shall not lead to IDEC being closed down, because crime in this country is so sophisticated and it needs units such as IDEC.
6: Lastly, Justice Minister Mamluku Gobayi says the number of undocumented Malawian migrants repatriated from Durban has risen to 5,000. Gobayi visited the new temporary repatriation site near North Beach on Sunday alongside government and diplomatic officials. The facility was opened to ease pressure on the Sherwood Community Centre, where thousands of migrants have been staying for more than 2 weeks. Gobayi elaborates.
9: This is what we would call a temporary repatriation center. And you, as you can see, it's well organized. There's enough space so that people can be processed in terms of their stages, those who want to go. And then we've already repatriated 5,000 out of Sherwood. We're expecting about 2,000 to leave tonight, and the rest should be completed.
6: And now for a quick look at the markets. The rand is trading at 16 rand 41 to the US dollar, 21 rand 68 cents to pound sterling, and 18 rand 81 cents to the euro. Looking at commodities, gold is trading at $4,189 and platinum at $1,668 per ounce, while Brent crude oil is at $79.03 a barrel. Recapping the top story at 8, Parliament's Impeachment Committee will meet this week to discuss its draft terms of reference and the appointment of evidence leaders. Headlines at 8:30 for Radio 2000 News. I'm Dino Matao.
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1: Ting, Mega Sport headlines. In this hour, Cabo Verde's Dream World Cup debut rolled on as they earned a 2-2 draw with Uruguay out in Miami. Lamine Yamal scored as Spain cruised past Saudi Arabia, and Cup keeps the Proteas alive there with a match-winning 81 in the World Cup. I'll give you details of these and more at 8:30.
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10: Good morning. It's a busy run-in from the Ekurhuleni side to Joburg this morning. N12 with those couple of earlier crash updates. One still with us at Jet Park, the other at Atlas, but that seems to be moving okay. But there is a queue now coming through Boxburg down towards that scene at Jet Park Road. N3 is fairly heavy today from the Ilons Interchange all the way through to Galulis, and on that link to the N12 to take you out to the airport or to Boxburg and Benoni. Mike 1 is heavy from Boysons right through to about Corlett Drive. If you're on your way to Sandton, plenty of work to get through there. Also the N1 from Bayers Nordea around through towards Sunning Hill. Heavy backlogs there as well. Crash on Malabongwe between North Riding, or between Kyasand and North Riding. So if you're coming in from Kyasand, big delays as you come down towards Witkoppen, and the N1 North up towards John Foster Drive in Centurion queuing. Plenty of Monday traffic around Sefakamakato and Maloto Road in Pretoria. Looks like the traffic lights might be out of action there. Durban M13, Westville through Sherwood is heavy due to the roadworks. The M4 Southern Freeway queuing up to Victoria Embankment. Delays back through Congella. A breakdown on the N2 before Umhlanga, so that's heavy from Kumashu. And the roadworks causing a major delay again on the R102 from Verulam down in towards Phoenix. Cape Town collision, Bosman's Dam Road at the N7. That's really busy around that Edgemead area. And the crash on the M3 inbound at Hospital Bend is being cleared, but it's left some traffic that queues right the way back to Constantia. With your traffic updates, I'm Rob Byrne.
0: Thanks, Rob BZ. 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

0: It's Iron Star on Radio 2000. Our music, your memory. Still listening to the Big Breakfast Show. It's Nathi Ndamase. Fang is here. Mbulelo Nomganga. Kamulimo is here. My sweetie, my intern. We've got
1: Kumulimo.
0: Kumulimo, you should have seen the way she's looking at me. She wants to stab me. Nala is here, and of course the Temba, who's taking care of digital. Yeah, so it's 8:15. We're concluding our conversation with Titi Mba. Titi Mba is a public figure, a keynote speaker, TV host, executive producer, and entrepreneur. We're talking Father's Day and men's health. So Titi, one of the conversations that you had, one of the key discussions that you had at the event yesterday, is around healthy masculinity.
2: Yes.
0: And you spoke about it before we went to the news. You know, you said something about toxic masculinity and how masculinity can also be good. What does healthy masculinity look like, and how can men embrace strength without feeling like they have to suppress vulnerability?
2: Yeah, I think one of the things that we spoke about at length around positive masculinity is the ability to look at the man in the mirror.
0: Yeah,
2: you know, you can't hide from that man in the mirror. You can dress all well and fool the world, but you can't fool that man in the mirror. And so we want men to be very, you know, aware of themselves, yeah, and their strengths, and use it positively. You know, yeah, there's nothing wrong with positive and healthy masculinity, but also the concept of being vulnerable as a man is also, you know, part of healthy masculinity.
0: What does that even look like? What does being vulnerable as a man? Yeah, what does that look like? How do we experience it as your mothers and sisters and, you know, wives and girlfriends?
2: You gotta learn to pay attention as well, you know, to the man. Check up on that man. Affirm that man. You know, there's

0: always that inner boy in him that wants to be affirmed. We all want to be affirmed.
1: Let me ask you this. In your talk,
0: yeah,
1: did the talk about Istembu polygamy come up?
0: It
1: and
0: did.
1: What was the view on that?
0: It did come up. I mean, the polygamist was discussed at length.
1: I'm not even talking about the TV show. That
0: yes,
1: thing is
0: no. I mean, it was also discussed.
2: That thing is successful, thank you. Everybody
1: care.
2: From Jamaica to America is watching that show.
1: I don't care. That thing is absolutely no.
2: It's such a good show.
0: Yeah, it did come up, and I think the underlying tonality around that was around finances.
1: Yeah.
0: You need to have the financial ability to do that, yeah.
2: Just family and just relationships in life. You must just have. That's the pressure
0: you must have the
2: you
0: resources.
2: Guys have.
0: Yeah, I mean, it's enough. It's enough that you are struggling in one marriage just to keep things together.
1: No,
0: I think a lot of men, in terms of ideology, they want it, but they can't afford it. That's the reality. Mm. Is that they can't afford it.
2: So they're gonna do it Madala side.
0: Abanye, they end up doing it Madala side for whatever reasons, you know.
2: Yeah,
0: and obviously we don't condone such.
2: Of course, we've got voice notes for you.
3: Morning, big breakfast team. I hope you guys are good. I think your guest there is not answering the question that Ledo asked. Can he please answer the question? How do you navigate as a father being not being part of the child, and someone is making you not to be part of the child?
1: Yeah.
3: How do you navigate through that? I think you didn't answer the question. Can you please answer that question? Because as men, we are waiting for that. We need to know how do we really navigate. Most of us as men are going through that, and now the question is being asked, and I hear you not answering it, but getting into something different.
0: He's asking about navigating
1: alienation. So when a lady,
0: the
1: mother of your child,
0: access.
1: Denying you access to your child.
0: Well, there's the court system that you have to obviously go through. There's the family court that you obviously advise men to go through. But I think the best thing to do as well is join the Amatama group, because there's a lot of legal experts there that can advise you in terms of what you need to do. But at first, I'd say he needs to consult with the family court. That's where he'll get all his answers.
2: Before we go to the last voice note, I'd like you to talk about the Amatama group and how men can get involved.
0: So you just go to www.amatama.org and then it'll lead you to our WhatsApp group. And in the WhatsApp groups, like I said, we've got three groups: the personal, the business, and the sports and recreation. And there, there's professionals that can actually offer you whatever assistance you're looking for. But going through the legal system, you have every right as a father to go and contest it in court. And that's why we've got family court.
2: Yeah.
0: So I don't understand when he says I didn't answer it, because we actually do have those platforms that are available and the toll-free numbers for such.
2: Okay.
4: BBS, Masgebi and Lelo. Alapon Petingwe, Nyutitimba. Animchele, ngimthintile lapho ku TikTok angicheck. Tipros. One time.
2: So another conversation, and I'm pushing here because we have to go to ads.
0: Yes.
2: Men don't like to talk about wills and estate planning because I don't know if you think you're going to die tomorrow.
0: Yes.
2: Was that a conversation you also had?
0: It was a lengthy conversation that we had. Men are not trusting.
2: Yeah.
0: So what you find that a lot of men don't actually have wills. Out of the room of 300 men that we had, I think only about 8 raised their hands to say they've got wills.
2: No.
0: Yes. And when we asked them, why don't you have a will? And they said the biggest fear is that once your family knows what you've got in terms of your assets, you might just be a victim.
1: Mm.
0: And so, and they're just scared.
2: So then what becomes the alternative?
0: It's that attitude, which is not a correct attitude to have.
2: Yeah, okay. Titi, again, those details to join the Amatama group.
0: www.amatama.org.
2: Thank you so much, Mr. Titi Mba, talking to us about Father's Day and men's mental health. Thank you so much for joining us in the studio.
0: Thank you so much.
1: Hola.
5: In 1976, youth just switch her on. And for 50 years, the nation has watched as the story unfolds. And namhlanje, the courage looks the same and different. It looks like showing up when no one believes in you. It's about finding the strength to stand up again. The courage of 1976 is appeal in 2026. SAPC 1, Mzansi for sure. The source of youth courage. My gosh.
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7: Ntikelelo Mthiyane, she plays Tembi on Amalanga Our Fun. Lelo, we are on air. Let's just do one show. Thank
1: sorry,
7: you.
1: Sorry,
7: no
1: sorry.
7: Problem. But how you getting on?
1: She's actually like happy to like be getting and like.
7: Wow, tata mafu number one guy. Se abazali la meleskate. Melukato when I play industry. Razumuhle, you talented, you are bubbly, you are amazing.
1: Oh,
7: you must be careful for Rabu Manyonyoba.
8: You
7: must be careful for Rabu Manyonyoba.
8: Enzo back up.

0: 5 o'clock in the morning, Tina, we are brushing our teeth and getting ready to go to the SABC to work. Okay, we don't play around here. That's nonchalant with 5 o'clock. Yeah, that's our daily lives. Hey, by the time we pick up Friday, you're just so grateful that you don't have to wake up at like 4 o'clock in the morning.
1: You know, the thing about winter is that you wake up and it's dark, dark, dark, and it's cold.
0: Akubandi. And you're leaving people at home. Abalele.
1: And they tell you, don't even wake me up. Just go.
0: Okay, so it's 26 after 8 Arena 2000. Down music, your voice notes. Ulimo, we were having a conversation about Father's Day and men's mental health.
2: Oh, yeah.
0: Did you celebrate Father's Day yesterday?
2: I didn't.
0: How?
2: I mean, it's a thing. To me, it just feels like it's just a normal day, you know?
0: Really?
2: Yeah, I mean, my father is not that father, to be honest. Having to hear Mr. T himself, like, talking about whatever he's experiencing with his kids.
0: Yeah.
2: My father doesn't even know my age, maybe.
1: Oh. No, but that happens. Come on.
2: Yeah, but he forgets my birthday.
1: I do, too. I forget my kids' birthdays. Like,
2: you can give me money, right?
0: But my also, he's a provider.
2: Yes, he is.
0: Okay, so outside of provision, because we were talking about that with TT, outside of provision, which is, you know, we are, you know, thankful that there are men who are still there to provide for their children. Is there an emotional connection that you have with your dad? Would you like there to be?
2: Yes, I would, but he's just not that person. He's not that person.
1: But he's providing, ain't it?
2: Yes.
1: And some dad or some guy calls a him. So know. Come on, something's got to give.
2: If I cry and he's just like, why are you crying? Keep quiet.
1: You've got everything.
2: No, sometimes I want to express how I feel.
0: Yes.
2: You
0: know,
2: you should allow me to do
0: and
2: that.
0: And have somebody to empathize and be compassionate to
1: your
0: what
1: mom.
0: You're feeling.
2: My mom.
0: But sometimes your daughter as a man wants, because you're her first love.
2: Yes.
1: That's true.
0: Do you get what I mean? So how you treat her is how she's going to go out in the world.
1: And relate to other men.
0: So if you're not going to be there for your child on, you know, an emotional, financial, or she's going to probably find somebody like that.
1: Nah, that's true. And the thing is, what I always advocate for is that when you're a dude and you can do like a lot of things for your girl child, then do them so that when Ipari comes through and tries to then comes through and be like, yo, here's a convertible coming, jumping to like
0: my dad gave me a convertible.
1: My dad has taken me to these restaurants,
0: to date nights.
1: Listen, that kind
0: my dad
1: of stuff.
0: Buys me flowers. My dad listens to me. My dad sends me a text.
1: So this is nothing new. If you're gonna be coming through with these kind of things,
0: my dad used to send me messages saying how much he loves me.
1: Yeah,
0: he used to, like, if I had something I wanted to talk about, anything, he was there as a shoulder to cry on. But when I wanted money, he used to tell me, "I'm a chereza."
3: 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Independent and impartial.
4: With the headline, Samdino Mutaung Dumelambagaitso. The Activists and Citizens Forum has criticized Speaker Toko Didiza's decision not to oppose President Cyril Ramaphosa's bid to interdict the impeachment committee. In other news, Rea Vaya bus drivers say their salaries and job security have been affected since the operator entered business rescue in December 2023. And the government says it will continue strengthening diplomatic ties with African countries as it works to repatriate displaced undocumented Malawian nationals. A full update follows at the top of the hour.
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5: Well, the northern areas of Joburg fairly busy this Monday morning. The N1 between Beyers Nordea and Rivonia is quite heavily delayed. Malabongwe Drive coming from Kyasand to North Riding. An earlier crash there causing big delays down to Witkoppen. And a load of traffic lights out all over four-way. Cedar, Winnie Mandela, 511, Witkoppen, Main. You name it. If it's a main road in four-ways, it's got no traffic lights. Midrand getting a bit busy now with a crash southbound before Buccleuch. The right lane is closed. Traffic coming through from Allendale's heavy. And motorists going north wanting to have a look at that. that as well. Mike 1 through Melrose, quite slow. Crash on the N3 north at Galooly, so that traffic coming up from Germiston remains very heavily backed up. And the N17 queuing Boxburg through towards Wadeville on your way to Osborne Road and a single lane section for roadworks. Durban crash on the M4 near Sabaya. Traffic seems to be moving through there now. There is still a breakdown M2 north after Kormashu up towards Gateway, so that's packed out. M13 over the N2 bridge towards Sherwood. Very busy in from Westville as those roadworks continue. Cape Town, a lot of pressure all over town because very heavy mist that you're driving through this morning. It is quite widespread. The M3 is heavy from Constantia to Hospital Bend. M5 from Ottery all the way up to Coburg at a change. N1 from Belleville slow right through towards the city centre area. And there's also some heavy traffic still on Marine Drive from Sunningdale all the way through to around Racecourse Road at Milnerton. With your traffic update, I'm Rob Byrne.
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6: Ting! Let us kick it off with some football news in the South, where Cabo Verde's Dream World Cup debut rolled on as they earned a 2-2 draw with the Uruguay out in Miami. There was Kevin Pina who put them ahead there with a free kick before Uruguay hit back there through Maxi Araújo, as well as Austin Canabio. And then there was a defensive error that gifted Helio Valera the equalizer in that match. Uruguay had a late goal ruled out for offside, and both sides actually pushed for a winner but couldn't find it in that match. Meanwhile, Lamine Yamal marked his first World Cup start with a goal inside 10 minutes as Spain beat Saudi Arabia 4-0 to claim their first win of the tournament. The 18-year-old tapped in a cross to become only the second player aged 18 or younger after the great Pelé to open the scoring there in a World Cup match. Saudi Arabia managed just one shot on target as Spain bounced back strongly from their opening match draw. And then there was Iran, who actually earned a crucial goalless draw against 10-man Belgium in Los Angeles, keeping their hopes of their first ever World Cup knockout berth alive. The Iranian goalkeeper made several superb saves in the game. Now, Belgium's night worsened when Nathan Ngoi was sent off in the 66th minute. Now, Belgium still winless after two Group G draws dominated possession, but just couldn't find the breakthrough in the game. And then Kylian Mbappe will win his 100th cap there for France today when Le Bleu face Iraq in Philadelphia at the World Cup. The 25-year-old captain, who has already become France's all-time leading goal scorer at the tournament, said that reaching the milestone on the World Cup stage makes it a special match. Mbappe will become just the 10th French player to reach a century of appearances, though he remains well behind record holder, that is Hugo Lloris, on 145 caps. On to some cricket news. Marizan Cup smashed an unbeaten 81 of 45 balls to fire South Africa to a 6-wicket win over India at Old Trafford, keeping their T20 World Cup playoff hopes alive. Chasing 159, the Proteas recovered from early trouble thanks to a 97-run stand between Cup as well as the Tasman Brits. Cup then finished the job with two late sixes before Chloe Taron hit the winning boundary in the match. India posted 158 for the loss of 7, but regular wickets halted their momentum after a fast start there. In some athletics news, after missing the start of the season through injury, South African sprint sensation Bayanda Walaza is actually back and already making headlines with outstanding performances out in Europe. The reigning world under 20 100 meter and 200 meter champion opened the season with a time of 10.03 seconds in his first race after recovering from injury. He then sent a strong message that he is back to his best by storming to a lifetime best of 9.94 seconds at the Ostrava Golden Spike meeting. Speaking to SABC Sport, Walaza's coach Thabo Matibedi, popularly known as Coach T, said that the young sprinter has fully recovered and is now training and racing without any concerns.
7: From that race it's been, the race was fine, but he got sick the following day, and then he moved to another one. But the biggest challenge with him was he was not competition fit. He was good to run from the injuries, but he did a few races to run. And
6: And of course, Matibedi, who also coaches South African sprint sensation, that is a gift Leo Tlela, believes that people should not get carried away by Walaza's brilliance when it comes to his performance just yet.
7: No, that was a great performance. And remember, he equaled his PB. So now I have to sit down with him and then honestly look at the way forward. You see, when we spend a lot of time celebrating the results now, we failing to be consistent on this progression of performance. Because now I think what's going to happen, I know what he can do. I know how far he is. You just need to work on the way forward.
6: And on to tennis news now, where Czech world number 13, Linda Noskova, claimed the Berlin WTA 500 title yesterday, defeating American world number 4, Jessica Pegula, 6-4, 4-6, 6-3, after a weather-delayed final. And in motorsport news, their seven-time MotoGP champion Marc Marquez claimed back-to-back wins after taking victory out at the Czech Grand Prix following his triumph in Hungary 2 weeks ago. Now, championship leader, that is Marco Bezzecchi, actually missed the race due to a penalty for slapping a track steward, but still tops the standings on 180 points. And for the best digital experience, you can go to www.sabcsport.com for all of your breaking news, match start to live games, as well as competitions. In the name of the game, right here on the Big Breakfast Show, Umzako.
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0: 8:39 on Radio 2000, our music, your memories. I've got a question. So if you are a father, you know, we're coming off Father's Day. If you're a father and you've got multiple baby mamas, right? Yeah. So you've got, you know, maybe five kids from five different women. How do you navigate that? Do the kids come to you or do you go per mother, per child? Like, do you do your rounds?
1: No, you request that the kids must spend the day with you.
0: Okay, so all of them are there with you.
1: Yeah, but
0: that's so beautiful because then they can also spend time together.
1: No, but some mothers are very petty. Yeah. They'll say that I don't want my child, wait, that's a woman,
0: yeah,
1: my child to spend time with your other children from other women.
0: Really? Is that
1: yes,
0: a thing?
1: Yes, yes.
0: Because of what? Because it's not like the other mothers are there, Moses. It's just you and the...
1: Sometimes I get Big Nestina involved.
0: Oh, so it's Kitanes. You guys, it's tough. Okay, so let's go to our Big Breakfast Mix. Temba Lunacy, Gorgy Baby, is in the mix today. His name is Temba Lunacy. He's a DJ, producer, and sound engineer known for soulful blends of hip-hop, R&B, and beyond. He'll give us, of course, his booking details after the mix. Are you ready, Gorgy? You're looking so stunning. He's wearing this corduroy outfit.
1: A Chinese type.
0: Hey!
1: It's very nice.
0: Of course. In fact, when we speak to him, he'll probably have no voice. Like, you never have a voice on a Monday morning. Thank you, Gorgy. Take it away.
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0: 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Mixukona wa Monday, mixukona wa batho ba baholo. Themba Lune C. It's Gucci, baby. Tangosh.
2: Our Faratanga baby. Tama Faratanga yo. Yo. 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
6: I swan in my thought. I wouldn't mix it all. I swan in my thought. Tomona part. Tala teacher, I. Upa Monday, days must kill this Kabul. Scoop Loringa from Metak and Spong teaching or Mizem Nali. Tango, BBS, Scoop.
7: Ay. Why are you making Monday a Friday, guys? Yeah. Aye. Morning people of the South.
1: Morning people of the South. It's Gorgie, baby. Mr. Themba Lunacy, a DJ, producer, sound engineer, known for soulful blends of hip-hop, R&B and beyond. That was so beautiful, Gorgie.
8: Thank you.
1: How was the night? Are you critical but stable? What's going on?
8: I think I'm okay today.
1: There's a podcaster, when he sits across his guests, he asks, how's your heart today? How's your heart? Gorgie, babe.
8: I'm still trying to find it.
1: Love that mix. That was so beautiful. Okay, how do we book you if we would like to have you at our events?
8: 076-216-3723.
1: That's 076-216-3723. And that's it from us for today.
3: That's it. Hey, Gorgie, that mix. Yeah, sharper.
1: Wow. Bye, everybody. Toby Miso's up next from 9 until 12. And then, of course, King David from 12 to 3. Have a beautiful Monday.
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11: Top stories, DA demands accountability over murder of ward candidate and activists criticize speaker's stance on impeachment. Dumela Mbagaetso with the news. The DA in the Western Cape says the murder of his ward candidate, Sinovuyo Gyokwe, could have been prevented if earlier threats against her were acted on. The party is calling for protection measures for political candidates ahead of the local government elections. A 50,000 rand reward has been offered for information leading to the arrest of her killers. DA leader in the Western Cape, Tasha Simmers.
12: What is heartbreaking about Sivo's incident is that in February, you know, she brought it to the attention of Alderman J.P. Smith. We followed the due process. She did an affidavit, which we outlined specifically and gave specific details, I must say. And in this instance, we have now seen the by-election where she did phenomenally well. Even there, the DA had to ensure her safety to a very large extent, given that there are alleged known extortion gangs which operated there.
11: The Activists and Citizens Forum has criticized Speaker Toko Didiza's decision not to oppose President Cyril Ramaphosa's bid to interdict the impeachment committee. The group says the move goes against the committee's position and alleges Didiza acted on ANC instructions. It warns the party risks repeating party past mistakes. Dennis Bloom is a spokesperson for the Activists and Citizens Forum.
13: The Speaker is the chief custodian of parliament. The speaker is there to protect and be on the side of members of parliament. What the speaker has done here is that she has distanced herself from what the member of parliament is saying.
11: And in other news, Rea Vaya bus drivers say their salaries and job security have been affected since the operator entered business rescue in December 2023. Drivers blame years of alleged mismanagement and ongoing payment delays, while the city of Johannesburg reportedly owes the operator about 30 million for services. Tepo Mwabi, a Rea Vaya bus driver who used a pseudonym to safeguard his identity, spoke out about the situation.
9: The salary part has hit us very hard. I mean, we have not been getting paid our full salary for 3 months. And without no explanation, no one is telling us what's really going on. And remember, we are breadwinners. We live month to month. I mean, we're taking care of kids. We haven't been able to pay rent. We haven't been able to pay our child's school fees because of all this that's happening.
11: Lastly, government says it will continue strengthening diplomatic ties with African countries as it works to repatriate displaced, undocumented Malawian nationals. International Relations Deputy Minister Thandi Moraka says South Africa is engaging other countries on measures to manage and regularize migration.
14: Let us work together and address issues of regional economic integration, because migration is a global phenomenon. People always move from one country to another. What is important is the whole issue of how do we then work together with all the member states to regularize the movements of our people from one country to another.
11: And now for a quick look at the markets. The rand is trading at 16 rand 42 to the US dollar, 21 rand 67 cents to pound sterling, and 18 rand 81 cents to the euro. Looking at commodities, gold is trading at $4,196 and platinum at $1,684 per ounce, while Brent crude oil is at $78.69 a barrel. Recapping the top story this hour, the DA in the Western Cape says the murder of its ward candidate Sinovuyo Jokwe could have been prevented if earlier threats against her were acted on. Next update at 10 for Radio 2000 News. I'm Dinomo Taung.
10: Catch Top Billing this Tuesday evening at 7 as entrepreneur of African design Gracia Bambile celebrates her traditional wedding. 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
16: Algeria, the Desert Foxes, they have history. After missing out on the 2018 and 2022 finals, they're back. Danger Man, Mohamed Amoura, 10 goals in qualifying. Pure fire. The Desert Foxes are ready to roar again.
15: 10 nations, one continent, millions of stories. 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Our music, your memories.
17: Hello, hello, hey, hello, hello. Hello, hello, hey, hello, hello. Hello, hello, hey, hello, hello. Hello, hello, hey, hello, hello.
18: Oh, sissy. I did like that track.

It's 11 minutes past 9 o'clock. A very good morning to you. My name is Untombi. Welcome to the Monday chilly edition of Hashtag Better Together. When the weather is like this, my mission is only one. And my mission is very clear. I am going to try and keep you nice and warm from 9 up until 12 o'clock. Yes, you're wearing a jacket. Yes, you're wearing a coat. Yes, you've got multiple layers. But let me tell you about a layer that you have forgotten. And that is music. So that layer also keeps you nice and warm. I'm not alone. I've got Ntabi Mamabolo, the content producer of the show. I've also got Sylvester Komana, the technical producer of Better Together, as well as Dini taking care of the news every top of the hour. And let's not forget Utemba, who's taking care of all things social media. When I walked into the studio, I could actually

0: entire Sunday reading a book. So that was my weekend. Very nice, very relaxed, very chilled, but cold. It's 12 minutes past 9 o'clock. Tell me how your weekend was by sending me voice notes to this number, 060-584-2250. You can also call me as well on this number, 086-000-2479. You can also reach out on our social media platforms. We are on X. We are on Twitter. X and Twitter are the same thing. We are on TikTok. We are also on Facebook. And we are on Instagram. All those communication channels are open for you to use. Let's start here. Hashtag your foreplay. We've got a stunning one. It reads, "Hi, Sis Ntombi. May you please play me these four songs?" This is from Jonas Ramafebo in Johannesburg. And the four songs are Joyous Celebration, Modimo ke Lerato, Spirit of Praise, featuring Nezimo, Jehovah Retshepile Wena, as well as Kgaogelo ke Kana, Dikgoro, and Kirk Whalum, My Life is in Your Hands. Jonas, your four songs are coming up back to back uninterrupted after this.
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4: Yo, Asintombi, what a topic.
0: So school holidays are around the corner. The children are probably wrapping up the exam. It was exam season about a week, 2 weeks ago. I hope the children wrote well, especially the matriculants. I know it's a very, very stressful time. It's a stressful time as well as at home. So when it's exam season in my household, this is what we do. Ne? The children that are writing exams do not have to do chores. And when I say chores, I'm talking about washing dishes, but they still have to do things like their bed and whatever, right? So when it comes to dishes in my household, that chore is suspended until exam season is over. And the reason why I do this is dishes in my household are just, there's drama always. Because I've got two boys and they're always fighting. Hey, it's your turn to do the dishes. Hey, it's my turn. So when it's exam time, right? I tell them, you don't have to worry about the dishes. You just have to worry about your books. However, when they are done with exams, Aishem, Shona Khan, back to normal routine, back to washing dishes. And they will then sort it out amongst themselves. This one is going to wash in the morning and the one is going to wash in the evening. However, they figure it out, they will figure it out themselves. However, when exams are done, it's back to your chores, back to washing dishes. I'm going somewhere with this. My question this morning is, do your children still do their house chores during exam season? Growing up, were you expected to continue with your house chores during exams? 086-000-2479. 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I mean, different strokes for different folks, right? I'm not saying what I do in my house should then mean that we must fight because you do things differently. Different strokes for different folks. 086-000-2479. 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
6: Yebo, Club Soweto, Eba Fit Poncho. In 1976, youth has switched on. And for 50 years, the nation has watched as the story unfolds. And namhlanje, the courage looks the same and different. It looks like showing up when no one believes in you. It's about finding the strength to stand up again. The courage of 1976 is appealing in 2026. SAPC 1, Zansi for sure. The source of youth courage. My gosh.

0: Don't give up. 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Thank you, Jesus. 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Hallelujah.
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1: And all your friends and loved ones.
0: They're nowhere to be found.
1: Are nowhere to be found.
0: Remember, remember, remember, there is a friend.
1: Remember, there's a friend in Jesus.
0: Oh, I love him, I love him.
1: Who will wipe your tears away?
0: I know he will. And if,
1: your heart is broken,
0: this is all you have to do.
1: Just lift your hands.
0: Oh, come on and worship with me. Say it, come on.
1: Oh, I know that I can make you.
0: Don't you give up.

0: It's 9:44, you're listening to Radio 2000, Our Music, Your Memories. This incredible foreplay was all thanks to Jonas Ramafebo, who is in Johannesburg. And the four songs are Joyous Celebration, Mudimo Ke Lerato, Spirit of Praise, featuring Nezimo, Jehovah Ritabile Wena, as well as Khaukhelo Gegana with Dikhoro, and Kirk Franklin in the background with My Life Is In Your Hands. Remember, if you want us to play four of your favorite songs, you can send them to this number, 060-584-2250. I don't know if you've observed a pattern. On a Monday, we enjoy gospel music. So send your four favorite gospel songs, whether you're going to take us back to Mom Rebecca Malope, Mom Deborah Frazier, whether you're going to take us there, or you're going to give us some modern gospel. We appreciate it. Send your four songs to 060-584-2250. It's hashtag Conversation Corner, where you and I have a nice little chit-chat. It could be about serious things. It could be about household things. It could be about big political things. But this time around, we're talking about household issues, right? And the question I'm asking you this morning is, do your children still do their chores during exam season? 086-000-2479. And when you were growing up, as our parents, exam or no exam, dishes needed to be washed. The house needed to be cleaned. Have you become a little bit more lenient, understanding the pressures and the stress that comes with exam season? Do you maybe take a little bit of responsibility off of their plate, your children that is? Or, Ntombi, they need to learn how to balance things. They need to learn how to balance their schoolwork and also their chores. That's just how life is. Let's take a listen to your voice notes.
1: Goeiemôre my skat, dark and lovely. Ma'am, growing up, I was expected to do my chores regardless of writing exams or not. But now, to my children, they are not forced to do their chores until the exams are final, are finished. Thank you, Tobelani Kipta.
0: Thank you, Tobelani.
2: Sawubona sis Ntombi, siyaphila kunjani, Pili? 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
0: Yeah.
2: It doesn't matter ukuthi uyafunda or kwenzani. 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Thanks, Ntombi.
0: Thank you.
3: Good morning, the dark and lovely queen. This is Thuli in Kids Beach. Both me and Ntombi, when it's exam time, my kids are not doing any chores at all. I've got a 15-year-old. She likes to cook.
0: Mm.
3: So all the time when it's time for exam, I need to remind her that, hey, no cooking anymore, no dishes, nothing. So you just concentrate on your books.
0: Yeah.
3: With me, it was different. I don't even think my mom knew that I'm writing exams.
0: Mm.
3: It was as normal. You know, I was doing everything that I needed to do at home. Thank you.
4: Hi, Sisi Ntombi. In my household, my kids don't do chores. I don't want them to do chores because, I don't know, I have a different perspective of things.
0: Mm.
4: So we have help.
0: Yeah.
4: That means if they work hard school-wise and so forth, they'll be able to afford help so that they could have one in their household. So my kids don't do chores. And it stems from the fact that at home, it felt like abuse because you expected to do all these things growing up. And I think I didn't want my kids to feel like that. Like you said, it's different strokes for different folks. But my kids don't at all.
5: Morning, Sisi Ntombi. How are you? I'm fine. This is Joyce Modi XX. Sisi Ntombi, exams, ofni exams. I have one granddaughter. Yo, utaba diviana. So, what it has? We read the exam or I read the exam. What has a diviana? Why? Because utanaku kamurena, I'm thinking, mwana wabala. Awa, she's busy with the phone.
0: Mm.
5: You see, so it's better atatsu dibiana, and then after that ayobala. That's final, because she's so lazy. She's so lazy. Utai pataka ruwabala asabale adlala ka phone. So it's better atatsu dibiana pele. The rest in nagita jira dilo ka montlung. I clean, I do the washing and everything, but dibiana, dibiana, yo, no, she washes the dishes before she go and play with the phone. Eh, renar na hana ho ruwabala sabale. Final. Thank you. Bye bye. Have a nice day.
6: Hello, Sisindombi. Hello. Happy Monday. I'm the same as you, exactly the same as you. During exam time, I don't expect my children to wash the dishes. Maybe a weekend if like they're not writing on Monday or whatever. But yeah. During exams, no dishes. I'll take over, or the helper will take over. Shem, give my father a break. Growing up, there was no such. The chores continued as normal. But Ahman, you know, you just need to help where you can.
0: Yeah.
6: And with my 16-year-old doing these hard subjects, so I just, yeah, Shem, give my father a break. He does your maths, he does your physics. So he really needs to put in hard work with, when it comes to the exam. But yeah. I don't mind at all.
7: Good morning, Sisindombi. Great topic. Can I please remain anonymous from Krugstorp? So Tina Ekaya and Ikule, taking chores as a form of a break. So let's say one will study from 5 a.m. until 8 a.m. and then from 8 a.m. until 9 a.m. would we'll clean the dining room or the bathroom or ikamere, and then go back to studying again. Study from that time until that certain time, and then go back and do another chore. It's not as if like we see cleaner in Guyonke. My grandmother will just choose certain places that didn't require a lot of labor, like mklambi a bathroom. You normally see bathroom, just clean the toilet, ibath pakati, basin, and you mop, and then you're done. Not on my sitting room, my dining room, where there's a lot of shifting that is required. I also still do that. I'm studying, so when I take a break, climb, I'll wash the dishes as a form of refreshing my mind.
0: Let's go for a short ad break.

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3: 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I've got Upateka on the line from Bloemfontein. 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
4: Hi, Sindombi.
3: How are you?
4: I'm well, thanks. And how are you, Sindombi?
3: I am Duncan, lovely Stanva. Sam, talk to me.
4: Hi, Sindombi. Tinasikule siyazuba. You have to clean.
3: Yeah.
4: You have to do everything because there's nothing that has changed from January. Now it's exam time. They're not doing something new. This thing they've been doing is just revision. Secondly, umuntu can never say uzo studya. But valele's room in abantwana, they don't want to clean their room. First of all, where you gonna sit and study? Kufanele kube clean. And now they have a tendency of abas valele kwe the goes room. They are busy on their phones. You will think that they are busy studying. Kanti bona benza something else. So rather, they do their chores. Mnanditata is a break to them while they are busy studying. It's a break to me to go and wash the dishes, and then you go and study. And then I cook for them. I do everything for them. But with the dishes and their daily chores, they must be dances and don't be. Otherwise, it's a mosha.
3: Honestly, what are they doing in their rooms? Because it seems like we're raising the same child or the same children. Because the minute they lock themselves in that room, they can't hear, they can't do anything. They are just locked there.
4: I'm also like you, Sintombi, I'm raising boys, innit?
3: Yeah.
4: With boys, if you don't tell them, do this, do that, they won't.
3: Oh, bagit.
4: So, sifilenje, rather you tell them, when you wake up, you wipe your floor, you go to the bathroom, you brush your teeth, we have ponda, you go to the kitchen. And then to the kitchen, we are that, we are shamba, we are guma studies.
3: That's it. That's it. Simple as that. Thank you so much, Pateka Ngiyabonga. 086-000-2479. We clearly are raising the same children because, when they lock themselves in their room, you will think that they are studying, they are doing the Gandhi, it's that phone. Oh my goodness. Let's take a listen to your voice notes.
5: 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Yo, Ndombi. 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
3: Thank you, sisi.
6: Regarding your topic today, whether it's during my exam time or my choice, because of your phone, She's always on the phone. So you know, Baba to me, the scope, and you know, my exam time. Mm. So I mean, I mean, this is choice, but whether they're writing exam or not, we are hands. We are hands because, yeah, family, let's see. Upeki scope asazori scope or so and conductor the phone because of chokuthi baba thumile izinto ngephone so my show is always
3: thank you.
7: Hi Sizintombi and hi to listeners as well. Yo Sizintombi mina ngithi I mama didn't play like that. You would still do your chores whether you are writing your exams or not regardless. More especially the dishes, Sizintombi. Ah, she did not play like that. And what's actually shocking me now is the fact that now that my elder siblings are now done with school, she has become that soft parent. How sometimes I look at her, I'm like, what happened? What happened? She's no longer that strict when it comes to chores. She does even wash the dishes if she sees good nobody is willing to do them. But I believe she did that for a reason. Like, khona manje asilabantwana bavilaphayo, you know, we are able to do chores and literally do more than what is actually required of us. Thank you, Sizintombi.
3: Thank you.
7: Nice show as always.
3: Ngiyabonga.
8: Good morning, Sizintombi. I hope you're well this cold morning.
3: Hey.
8: Mina, I used to clean after school, clean the whole house, cook, and still do homework, and be expected to wash dishes. And I still passed, like, with very good marks. I was one of those high achievers. But I find, like, our kids struggle with such things. So even during the week, I don't let my daughter do any chores. Yes, she will put her plate in the sink.
3: Of course.
8: But I cook because their homework is a lot.
3: Yeah.
8: Like sometimes she sleeps at 10 doing homework. Yeah. Somebody who's in grade 8. So no, shame. They can't multitask our kids. They can't. Have a good day, Sissy.
3: Thank you.
9: Hi, my auntie. For me, I'm speaking as a child, by the way. My parents do allow me, like, they don't have to let me, but then it is on those days where, like, let's say it's a study day and I do eat, that's when they will tell me to do chores. That's, like, a thing, because, like, sometimes you have study days, and that's, like, what my parents do. They once I'm done studying or whatever, they will do the chores. And when I'm writing an exam on that specific day, I won't have to do chores. So kind of like it's simultaneously. So, yeah. Hotso Muchinyani from Limpopo.
3: Thank you so much, Sesi. It's just gone at 10 o'clock. Let's find out what's happening in and around our world. In the second hour of the show, there's a chore issue that is causing problems in a household, and we're going to unpack that with DJ Mgabe Makabaza. That's at 20 past 10. However, right now though, let's find out what's happening around the world. It's news time with Dineo.
10: 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Independent and impartial.
11: Thanks, Ntombi. Top stories: DA demands accountability over murder of ward candidate, and activists criticize Speaker's stance on impeachment. Dumela Mbagaitso. The DA in the Western Cape says the murder of his ward candidate, Sinovuyo Jokwe, could have been prevented if earlier threats against her were acted on. The party is calling for protection measures for political candidates ahead of the local government elections. A 50,000 rand reward has been offered for information leading to the arrest of her killers. DA leader in the Western Cape, Tasha Simmers.
12: What is heartbreaking about Sivo's incident is that in February, you know, she brought it to the attention of Alderman J.P. Smith. We followed the due process. She did an affidavit, which we outlined specifically and gave specific details, I must say. And in this instance, we have now seen the by-election where she did phenomenally well. Even there, the DA had to ensure her safety to a very large extent, given that there are alleged known extortion gangs which operated there.
11: In other news, alleged political fixer Brian Mokgosi will apply for bail on new facts at the Johannesburg Magistrates Court this morning. Mokgosi faces charges including unlawful possession of a firearm and ammunition, perjury, and defeating the ends of justice following an alleged staged assassination attempt in Fort Loras, east of Johannesburg. His previous bail application was denied earlier this month. Luyanda Danta reports.
13: Mokgosi's case returns to the Johannesburg Magistrates Court this morning for a bail application on new facts. He was previously denied the bail after the estate raised issues about the verification of his address. The matter relates to allegations that he staged an assassination attempt involving the shooting of his own vehicle in Fort Loras. His legal team is expected to argue for his release.
11: We move to Mpumalanga now, where Nehao in the province will picket at the Department of Water and Sanitation in Standerton today, opposing planned retrenchments of 178 workers at Grootdraai Dam. The union says the job cuts are irrational and amid high unemployment, poverty and inequality in the province. Welcome, Nisi, is Nehao Provincial Secretary.
14: The project itself, which is phase two, started in January 2015 to date. And there was a revised working program which was meant to end by December 2028. And currently, the actual progress achieved since January 2015 to date is 18%, meaning that there is an outstanding work to be done of 82%.
11: Lastly, China has imposed trade restrictions on 10 U.S. companies involved in defense and rare earth mining in a tit-for-tat retaliation. It comes after Washington accused 80 Chinese firms of aiding China's military and imposed measures. They included the e-commerce giant Alibaba and the automaker BYD. The BBC's Suranjana Tiwari.
15: China has continually tried to sort of keep a chokehold on the supply of those rare earths, which have caused a lot of problems around the world. And now it's saying, well, these American companies cannot, do business with Chinese companies as well. China, of course, denies all those U.S. Accusations.
11: And now for a quick look at the markets. The rand is trading at 16 rand 43 to the US dollar, 21 rand 67 cents to pound sterling, and 18 rand 81 cents to the euro. Looking at commodities, gold is trading at $4,195 and platinum at $1,676 per ounce, while Brent crude oil is at $79.25 a barrel. Recapping the top story this hour, the DA in the Western Cape says the murder of his ward candidate Sinovuyo Djokwe could have been prevented if earlier threats against her were acted on. Next update at 11 for Radio 2000 News. I'm Dino Mutau.
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0: It's 19 minutes past 10 o'clock. You're listening to Radio 2000, All Music, Your Memories. So DJ Mgabe Makabaza is here to address an issue that seems simple, but actually is more complex or complicated. As always, you know, issues start off as smallayana thing, but when you dig deep, there are deep roots there. There are big problems there that need to be addressed. And so, DJ Mgabe Makabaza is the founder and lead therapist at Heart and Mind Therapy Group. We received a letter, and we're going to go for a short ad break. When we come back, I'm going to read the letter, and Mgabe Makabaza is going to assist Anonymous. Like I said, it's a chore issue, but I truly believe it's deeper than that. After this.
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0: It's 22 minutes past 10 o'clock. You're listening to Radio 2000, Our Music, Your Memories. We received a letter from Anonymous. Anonymous writes, "Dear Sesi Ntombi, I'm a 43-year-old married man seeking advice regarding a situation at home. I am married to a woman who has a son from a previous relationship. The son lives with us. I also have a daughter, but she does not live with us because she chose to stay somewhere else. My concern is about my stepson, who is currently doing matric. He does not do any chores at home, not a single one. When I return from home, I end up doing most of the chores in the house while he spends the whole day doing absolutely nothing. When I raise this with my wife, she says she's busy with matric. She says he is busy with matric and should not be expected to do any chores. I understand that matric is important, but I also did matric in my time and still helped with chores at home. I am now frustrated and I feel disrespected in my own home. I feel like some of his behavior is intentional. It is like he wants to spite me, especially now that he knows I am not his biological father. I told my wife that things cannot continue like this. I gave her an ultimatum that either he starts respecting the rules in the house or I consider divorce because there is no peace in my house anymore. Am I wrong for feeling this way and handling matters like this?" Mgabe, hey.
1: Yo, yeah. Kwaze kwa difficult ka parenting.
0: And it's not about chores.
1: Definitely.
0: Thing.
1: Definitely.
0: You know, someone with a wise eye can see that there are deeper issues here. Mm. And they are presenting themselves as someone who refuses to do chores in the house.
1: Yeah. Ntombi, ngicela uqala ekutheni, you know, becoming a well-oiled up blended family, it becomes extremely difficult when there are no systems in place,
0: 100%.
1: When there are no clear boundaries stated and all of that, right? Why am I starting there, Ntombi? It is important to ukucacisa ukuthi kahle kahle this is more of a system issue, more than a bad boy, more than a horrible stepfather, more than a bad mother, right? Two, it is key also to understand, Ntombi, ukuthi awukho umshado offer a sudden death, right? Awukho, right? So this is more of a marital issue, more than the issue of him saying, "This issue is frustrating me so much that I'm even considering a divorce."
0: Hey.
1: Right. But I want us to look at things adlulayo nje kuzo in how he wrote the letter.
0: Mm.
1: And I want us to focus greatly on those because that's where some of our core wound issues are, right? One, the daughter who chose to go and stay somewhere else.
0: Yeah.
1: Let's start there, right? What type of environment is this home?
0: Yeah.
1: Right? And two, when the daughter did not choose him, what did that do to him?
0: Mm.
1: What did that say to him?
0: Mm.
1: Right? It is very important because fathers don't take this lightly, right? They somehow end up pinning it on themselves to say, "Am I a bad father?"
0: Mm.
1: Right? So he could be dealing with those questions. Why am I not chosen?
0: Yeah.
1: We understand. So what did I do wrong maybe for this child not to want to stay with me?
0: Mm.
1: Right? So it's important to always look at these things because sometimes we bring today's arguments on old wounds that are still bleeding.
0: Very true. Oh, yes.
1: Right.
0: I hear
1: so
0: you.
1: There could be a pattern here that is hurting this man. Don't be. So one, this man was not chosen by the daughter. Two, this man is not chosen by the wife because the wife chooses to side with the son.
0: Mm.
1: The son is not choosing to follow and hear the instructions of this man, right? So it's like everybody is against me. Everyone feels like I'm a horrible person. That's where the big issue is, right? And also, there is this part where it looks like the son has free time, right? According to the wife says he is busy with matric, but the husband says he sits around and he's
0: doing
1: not
0: nothing.
1: Right? Those two statements cannot be both entirely true, right? Where are the hidden layers here? There's a possibility in Ntombi, Yoguti, the boy is overwhelmed. I understand. Sure. And there's a bit of avoidance that he is displaying. There could be that the mother is overprotective.
0: Mm.
1: There could be that the boy is also now disengaging kuyo yonke lento.
0: Yeah.
1: But now there's a possibility yokuthi the behavior is just a passive resistance. Right? Understand one thing about teenagers, Ntombi.
0: Hey.
1: They don't declare war openly.
0: Hey!
1: Right? They declare war through silence. They declare war through being, you know, angakuzegi and all of that.
0: Or they isolate themselves.
1: Yeah, they isolate themselves. This is them saying to you, make me do it. Sizobona. Right? And now you are sitting there in your house dealing with a child who is showing you, Wuti, I am not going to take instructions from you.
0: Who's defiant?
1: Yeah, exactly. We understand. But also, there could be also some element as it the mother is enabling this behavior at this point.
0: That's what
1: right?
0: I thought.
1: And it's very important that we don't, you know, overlook that part. Here is what is important, Ntombine. You know, kids don't bring a division to parents. But kids, they reveal the cracks that are existing. Vele, corner lapo. We understand. So there is an issue here, Ntombi. Mm. And if that issue is not being looked at, kuzoba nama problems.
0: Yeah.
1: Here's another tricky layer. We are rule nje kuyo, but I want us to go back to it. Ne? Uthi, ever since he now knows that I'm not his biological father, here's one big question.
0: Yeah.
1: Number one, for how long did this boy knows him as the father?
0: Yeah.
1: Right? That's very important. Two, kungenzeka all his life bekazi ukuthi ubabakhe.
0: Oh, bakithi.
1: Why was the truth maybe hidden or kept away from him?
0: Mm.
1: He's in matric, by the way. Imdala. Angithi.
0: Mm.
1: So, one, who told him about this truth?
0: Mm.
1: Two, how was the news brought to him?
0: Mm.
1: Three, what was the intention of telling him? If he was not told, maybe by the biological father or by ugogo, because we know with the family members, bana a tendency of weaponizing ama secrets with family.
0: Yeah.
1: You understand?
0: Yeah.
1: So why was he told, yonke londole? How was he told? Because out of how he found out, there could be feeling a betrayal. There could be a feeling, mhlambe, ye identity crisis now. Akasazazi ukuthi ubani and all of these things. Yabona? So, let's not overlook that part. Ukuthi uboy could be going through a lot.
0: Yeah.
1: Having to change in between.
0: Yeah.
1: Yabona? One of the difficult things that uboy could be feeling, he is definitely feeling misunderstood by both parents.
0: Mm.
1: And especially ustepfather wakhe. Right? Because sometimes the timing of how things are brought to him and the order or the manner that things are brought to him could, you know, just put him in a difficult state.
0: Mm.
1: I'm going to make a referral with myself, Ntombi.
0: Mm.
1: Sorry. At some point, around 14 and 15, I had a great desire of meeting my biological father.
0: Mm.
1: I kept on wondering, ukuthi kazimpilo beizobanjani if this man was here, right? Looking at now, I am the laughing stock of the entire Katlehong.
0: Sure.
1: Ngithengisa matamati, I'm called matamati and all of that.
0: Yeah.
1: So in me, I had this thing, ukuthi if I can only meet my father,
0: life will
1: definitely be better,
0: yeah.
1: Right? But look at the timing. And this is me saying, this boy could be feeling utabazabaka, understand.
0: Sure.
1: Around that time, my mother introduces me to her boyfriend as a stepfather. You see, the timing, understanding. Story for another day. So, the biggest wound of the father and Ntombi could be around those two dynamics.
0: Yeah.
1: But let's not overlook the mother.
0: True.
1: Right? Let's look at the mother, Ntombi, ukuthi what could be the challenges, mhlawumbe, the mother that has been facing, or the mother that, the wife that she has been battling with.
0: Mm-hmm.
1: One, what did her upbringing teach her about safety as a child?
0: Mm-hmm.
1: Right, one. Meaning, what kind of environment akulele kuyo yena? Two, where is the biological father of the child?
0: Yeah.
1: Right? What happened between them?
0: Yeah.
1: The normal or the the most common story around umama ukhulisa a boy, it could be one, she was left maybe pregnant.
0: Yeah.
1: She was abandoned by this man. She was left to, you know, having to be a provider for this child, having to be the first line of defense for this child. So this man comes into a system that is already existing.
0: Sure.
1: To say, I have no one to protect my child but myself.
0: Oh.
1: So he comes into a system where the relationship says, it's us against the world, mtanam.
0: Hmm.
1: We understand. Let's not allow anyone or anything to come in between us. So now he comes as a father, he comes as a lover, but the system keeps on saying, it's us against the world.
0: He's an outsider.
1: We understand. Mm-hmm. And this thing could be happening for years and years and years, and he feels guti. It's like, I am given a position, but I don't have power to make decisions. We understand. And that's where the biggest problem is, which speaks to a trauma, Ntombi.
0: Mm-hmm.
1: The one difficult thing about the trauma, guti, a trauma cannot distinguish whether there is still danger or when there's no more danger. Right, so she is in a space now where the danger is over, but her guards remain up. Ubaba wants to embrace and be the father and show love and everything, but she still feels the need to protect him. Umdanake, we understand. But now she's protecting him against umuntu omthandayo.
0: Oh my goodness, we
1: understand.
0: Yeah.
1: It.
0: Yeah.
1: Now a problem, I figure back on. A very protective mother was once a very vulnerable daughter at some point. So somewhere, somehow, she knows what maybe she went through, and she's trying to protect that from the son. Yeah, so there's a lot of dynamics as Nzakalayo. But here's the difficult part in Ntombi. This now speaks to the marriage being in a state that guna ma cracks.
0: Yeah, yeah.
1: He is saying, I was told by my wife, Uguti, he can't be doing anything.
0: Yeah.
1: This is not a discussion. This is a decision that the wife has already taken. We understand. Yiphi indoda ezofuna ukuthathelwa ama decisions emzini wayo. Right? So it means there's communication breakdown kule family. Ziningi izinto ezenzakalayo la ntombi. We understand. So I know what is best for my child, and I'm going to tell you what is best for my child.
0: You
1: understand. So wena, maintain your position, stay where you need to stay.
0: You?
1: So kuningi into okwenzakalayo. But here's my homework question kahle kahle to Anonymous. Anonymous, if the chores disappears tomorrow, will your frustrations disappear as well? Because this is clearly more than about amateurs.
0: 100%.
1: Amateurs azolunga, umfana uzoqonda, umfana uzokhula, umfana uzounderstand, right? If frustration yakhe izophela na, I don't think izophela. Because the frustration is not mainly around the chores. There's a marital issue here. There's a system issue here.
0: Mm.
1: So they need to start sorting out their issues, bona as parents, kala, so that they can agree on principles, they can agree on systems on how to parent this child.
0: Yeah.
1: So akazibuze lokho ukuthi if amachores izitsha ziyaphela, iseke inkinga yezitsha, if frustration yakhe izophela na. If not, I got to deal with the core wound issues.
0: Sure.
1: Danko.
0: If there's a couple that is currently dealing with this issue right now, and you know, they feel like the children are causing divisions, where can they get a hold of you? Because this is something that you specialize in as well.
1: Yeah. Siyatholakala Ntombi, umuntu can just send a text on WhatsApp or just call 079-851-3721. That's 079-851-3721. Ukensani, my PA is on standby. Uzoka sister gay with change lunguti singabonana nini. Uzok patagat. On social media platforms is DJ Mkabe Makabaza. Don't be let me extend the invitation.
0: Yes.
1: This coming Friday, I'll be in my Durban office. So if you are in Durban and surrounding areas, utinga individual therapy session, utinga a couple session, use that number, 079-851-3721, to be in touch. And then sizibonana on Friday. at Durban.
0: Wonderful. You also do seminars as well.
1: Definitely.
0: I know you did something for Father's Day this past Sunday.
1: Yes.
0: Where can people get a hold of you for that?
1: Yeah. You can use the same number, whether it's couple seminar, whether it's men's conference, anything a dinga, a speaker, a openly lemkon.
0: Gabe, thank you so much.
1: Thank you so much.
0: We're going to make this conversation available on our website, www.radio2000.co.za. What are you seeing in this letter? Maybe you have spotted something that you want to add onto what was already discussed. 086-000-2479. Have you gone through something similar? How did you navigate it? Did it end in a divorce? 086-000-2479. Call me.
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8: 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In 1976, the youth has switched on. And for 50 years, the nation has watched as the story unfolds. And namhlanje, the courage looks the same and different. It looks like showing up when no one believes in you. It's about finding the strength to stand up again. The courage of 1976 is appealing in 2026. SAPC 1, Mzansi for sure. The source of youth courage. My gosh.
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0: But we are building the future. This month, we don't just look back at 1976. We look forward to the youth of today. Your voice is your power.
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0: 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He didn't always use words. Sometimes his love was a fixed engine, a lifted heavy box, or just staying up late to make sure you got home safe.
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0: 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Today is our turn to say the words he so richly deserves. Celebrate the man who gave you everything.
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1: 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Today, we are addressing a letter that we received from Anonymous. I'll give you details in a bit, but listen to this. It's time to celebrate Country Allure at the 2026 Hollywood Bets Durban July. 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For America's greatest horse racing and social event. Immerse yourself in fashion, entertainment, and horse racing and release your spirit at the biggest race day of the year. Bringing us to 10:51. Definitely a highlight when it comes to lifestyle, fashion, and all that good stuff. I can imagine Top Billing will be there to cover all of it. I will not be there, but I'll be watching. I enjoy the fashion when it comes to the Durban July. The lines are open, 086-000-2479. This is what we're discussing this morning. A man who is threatening divorce because his stepson refuses to do chores. But I do think that it's bigger than that. Mgabe Magabazad really went deep into what the actual issue is. If you've just joined us, well, here's the letter. Dear Sis and Dombi, I'm a 43-year-old married man seeking advice regarding a situation at home. I am married to a woman who has a son from a previous relationship. The son lives with us. I also have a daughter, but she does not live with us because she chose to stay somewhere else. My concern is about my stepson, who is currently doing matric. He doesn't do any chores at home. When I return back from work, I end up doing most of the chores in the house while he spends the whole day doing absolutely nothing. When I raise this with my wife, he says he's busy with matric and should not be expected to do any chores. I understand that matric is important, but I also did matric in my time and I still helped with chores at home. I'm now frustrated and I feel disrespected in my own home. I feel like some of his behavior is intentional. It's like he wants to spite me, especially now that he knows I am not his biological father. I told my wife that things cannot continue like this. I gave her an ultimatum that either he starts respecting the rules in the house or I consider divorce because there is no peace in my home anymore. Am I wrong for feeling this way? And am I handling matters the right way? Let's go to the Free State, shall we? I've got William on the line. William, good morning.
2: Morning. How are you?
1: How are you, Papa?
2: I'm good, and you?
1: Fantastic. Good to have you on the show. Very interested to hear what you have to say. Talk to me.
2: According to the letter, I think I have the same experience. Mm. But I don't want us to blame the man a lot.
1: Yeah.
2: But what I've observed is that most of the time, if a child is taken to a marriage, especially on the women's side, mm. they are always protecting their kid.
1: Mm.
2: Understand? They feel too offended when you, as a man, try to put things the right way.
1: Yeah.
2: Understand? That's what brings all this problem. They don't want you to control their kids, and then they don't want you to guide them as a man.
1: Discipline them.
2: Yeah, that's what is causing this problem. Most of the women are protecting their kids due to that.
1: I hear understand? You, William.
2: And then from my experience, I had the same experience that this guy said talking about, and then I end up by washing my hands over the child.
1: Ooh.
2: But this is the situation whereby the child grew up to a certain stage whereby she knows nothing. Every week that she gets, he got this mess.
1: Hey.
2: And then now, the mother had to approach me to help her rectify the problem that the child is going through.
1: Yeah.
2: So I had to go back to remind her that, do you know that when the child was young, I started rectifying this problem and then you were fighting against me. Understand? Now, the child, it's very difficult for her to work. Understand, because of laziness, because of the way he was grew up. You understand? So now it has been a burden to the mother now.
1: Mm.
2: Understand? So now for my advice to the lady, if she's listening, understand?
1: Yeah.
2: If the man loves the child as he, as his own child, then he must allow the man to put his foot down and rectify the child or guide him to be a man too.
1: I hear
2: That's
1: you.
2: That's what I can say.
1: I hear you, William. Thank you so much for your contribution. There it is, coming back again. Apparently, mothers are too protective over their children and they refuse to allow the stepfather to come in, or rather to even step in and, you know, discipline and guide and show the child the way, because the mothers are always protecting the children. 086-000-247. And that's what Mugabe Makabaza also said as well. And you can listen to that conversation on www.radio2000.co.za. 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
1: Yeah.
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4: Good morning, awesome Ntombi. Good morning to the listeners. Grata o comenta ka tshepikao ya this morning. Over the nete o sintondi uzali anonima sika mo kelewa la rete nama. Isha my brother about the son-in-law and the wife. Over the nete the man is being used. Kamu shumisi the monore. It is a kahono, charrel or hotel of Tela. One amishimania dira metric. The woman, she knows or his the son is just about to get job or just to get about to get to work. That's why Rasama Toga Mono, Dirile Mergo, Halevan of Mizona, and then I asked a little talk. But the truth, Mono, I divorce as soon as possible. I focus the Gabo Kulawai. Gala wasn't on me. Tango.
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5: Sisi Ntombi and the Radio 2000 family Meshack here. Eish taba ye. Inyaka. You know, as a stepfather myself and not experiencing this with a 16-year-old daughter who's at school and still, you know, managing to do house chores. It's different from what the anonymous is going through, and also not having support from the mother, it's even worse, because Osoka two of them to make this thing work. And if it led to a point of divorce, thinking of divorce, I know Makai, then you tapped out long time ago.
1: Yeah.
6: Morning Ntombi, Colin from Kimberley. Now you can forget all women that comes with children in the relationship. Relationships always have a problem when you reprimand their kids, when you talk to their kids. Their kids can be rude to you, then you must keep quiet. That's how they roll. There will never be peace. Hence, in the olden days, you leave your kids ekhaya, you go into a marriage leaving your kids ekhaya, they come to visit. That was such a healthy thing to do. because I'm repeating this again, they will always protect their kids they come into the marriage with. Because when I maukhuza umntana awumthandi.
1: Hey, it's just gone 11 o'clock. Let's find out what's happening in and around our world. It's news time. Yo!
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7: Top stories: UK Prime Minister Keir Starmer preparing to resign, and Madlanga Commission postpones Van Wyk's testimony. Dumela Mbagaitso with the news. Kenadino Motaung. UK Prime Minister Keir Starmer says he will step down and remain in office until a new Labour leader is elected. His departure will make way for Britain's sixth Prime Minister in a decade. Pressure on Starmer had been mounting for months and intensified after Andy Burnham's decisive parliamentary election victory. Starmer leaves office less than 2 years after securing a landslide win that promised to bring stability to British politics. Back home, the Madlanga Commission has indefinitely postponed the testimony of Medicare 24 CEO Mike Van Wyk after he applied for a delay due to panic attacks. Evidence leader advocate Matthew Charleston raised concerns about time constraints, but Commission Chairperson Justice Mbuyiseli Madlanga ruled that the contents of Van Wyk's statement and evidence will still be placed on record.
8: The appearance of Mr. Van Wyk is postponed sine die. That's one. Two, the evidence leaders will address the commissioners on the documents contained in the evidence bundle for Mr. Van Wyk and the statement bundle for Mr. Van Wyk and the voice and video files contained therein.
7: In other news, a 33-year-old man has been gunned down in Alsace River on the Cape Flats. Police spokesperson Ndake Gwala says police were called out to the scene at the corner of 40th and Andrense Avenue in Clark Estate yesterday morning.
9: The police arrived at the scene and found a body of a 33-year-old male with multiple gunshot wounds. He was declared dead on the scene by medical personnel. The motive for the attack is yet to be determined and the suspects fled the scene. No arrest has been effected at this stage.
7: Lastly, we move to Mpumalanga, where Nehao in the province will picket at the Department of Water and Sanitation in Standerton today, opposing planned retrenchments of 178 workers at Groodraai Dam. The union says the job cuts are irrational amid high unemployment, poverty and inequality in the province. Welcome Nisi is Nehao Provincial Secretary.
10: The project itself, which is phase two, started in January 2015 to date. And there was a revised working program which was meant to end by December 2028. And currently, the actual progress achieved since January 2015 to date is 18%, meaning that it is an outstanding work to be done of 82%.
7: And now for a quick look at the markets. The Rand is trading at 16.47 to the US dollar, 21.71 to pound sterling, and 18.85 to the euro. Looking at commodities, gold is trading at $4,189 and platinum at $1,670 per ounce, while Brent crude oil is at $79.70 a barrel. Recapping the top story at 11, UK Prime Minister Keir Starmer says he will step down but remain in office until a new Labour leader is chosen. Next update at midday for Radio 2000 News. I'm Dino Motau.
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13: DR Congo, 52 years. That's how long DR Congo have waited. Since 1974, now they're back. Dangerman, Cedric Bakambu. Four goals in qualifying.
14: Tailbone gone up on the edge of the box. Tries the shot. It's a stunning goal.
13: Portugal, Colombia, Uzbekistan. The Leopards are ready to pounce.
0: 10 nations, one continent, millions of stories. We'll see you at the World Cup. 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

sesintombi miso abakunikele award why bangakunikeza bathi hayi uyi queen yalomculo sesintombi

0: It's Jeff McBride on Radio 2000, our music, your memories. When we talk about soul and R&B, this is what we're talking about. Doesn't that mean something? Also played you a stunning song that is very popular at soul sessions. Regina Bell, Be In Love Again, bringing us to 15 minutes past 11 o'clock. It is the third and final hour of the show. And this hour, we like to highlight individuals or organizations that are doing good. So much so, we've created a feature called Feel Good Moment. I know you're tired of hearing about the negative stuff, the bad things. This time around, let's look at the positive things that people are doing. Ntuse Foundation is an NPO in Cape Town committed to creating long-term meaningful change in the lives of people with disabilities, particularly youth from disadvantaged communities. The NPO builds on more than a decade of advocacy, skills development, as well as workplace inclusion efforts. Today, they operate nationwide, offering accredited education programs, workplace readiness initiatives, as well as community development projects designed to unlock opportunity and promote equality. We're going to get more from this from Brandon Subramani, who's the student recruitment and project manager at Ntuse Foundation. That conversation is happening in about 4 minutes' time. If you have an NPO, you run an NGO, and you want us to talk about the work that you do, and also you want a little bit of help, man, I can imagine money is a big challenge, right? Volunteers also a big challenge because no one knows about the work that you're doing. Come to us on Better Together. Let us, highlight the work that you do, and hopefully others will be inspired and join in and assist financially and maybe just come in and volunteer. Send us an email, bettertogether@radio2000.co.za. Good morning.
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0: It's 11:21. You're listening to Radio 2000, Our Music, Your Memories. You know, there are people that just do good. It is who they are. It is in their nature. I mean, it's cold right now. You find that they've set up a soup kitchen where they are offering meals to children or maybe to the elderly. You find that they're collecting blankets. There's a big blanket drive, and they are doing it as an individual. Of course, everybody then is helping them out, but this is who they are. They've been doing this for many, many years. Please send a voice note and tell me who that person is so we can, you know, shine a spotlight on the work that they're doing. They might not have an NPO, but this initiative is something that they do all the time. Whether it is school shoes, or they collect uniform or whatever, there are individuals that are just good, man. 060-584-2250. If you want to celebrate that individual, send us a voice note right now. 060-584-2250. Right now, we are celebrating an NPO that does a lot of good. They are called Ntuse Foundation, which is an NPO based in Cape Town committed to creating long-term meaningful change in the lives of people with disabilities, particularly youth from disadvantaged communities. The NPO builds on more than just a decade of advocacy, skills development, and workplace inclusion, or rather workplace inclusion efforts. Today, they operate nationwide, offering accredited education programs, workplace readiness initiatives, and community development programs, projects designed to unlock opportunity and promote equality. Joining us on the line, as promised, is Brandon Subramani, who's a student recruitment and project manager at Ntuse Foundation. Brandon, good morning, Brandon.
1: Hi, good morning, Toby. How are you?
0: I am dark and lovely. It's good to have you on the show.
1: Very well, thank you. And thank you so much for the introduction and the opportunity to chat more around our organization, the Ntuse Foundation, and more about what we do. We greatly appreciate this opportunity and your time.
0: It's an absolute pleasure. Let's start here, Brandon. Please tell us about your NPO and the work that you actually do.
1: Perfect, not a problem. So as you had introduced, you know, the Ntuse Foundation is a non-profit organization that we've got over 20 years of service into South Africa, and mostly in terms of specializing in the areas of disability integration, specifically for the youth, and creating those meaningful opportunities and pathways for them to be successfully integrated into the workplace. Mm. And one of our main missions is to ensure that we create awareness around disability, and that disability is a way of life, and it's not a separate society, and we need to challenge the stigmas and dispel all the myths around disability. And, you know, and we focus on the person's ability rather than their disability and their disadvantagement. So yes, that's more around what we are and what we do and our focus. But as you mentioned, we do a lot within the youth space. Mm. So we do look to partner and collaborate with corporate organizations who can fund and donate towards these skills development and tertiary education programs for unemployed youths living with disabilities, so that we can help these organizations to build a pipeline of successful, accredited, and skilled individuals that we'll be able to successfully integrate and place them into the workspaces.
0: Yeah. And what are some of the, what are some of the programs that you run? Because you had mentioned that there are programs that you, you require partnership, et cetera. What are some of those programs, Brandon?
1: So we work in various spaces. So we partner with many accredited training providers that work specifically with youth with disabilities, and they can cater and accommodate these students and individuals within their campuses. So we focus on a lot of tertiary qualifications, from your higher certifications ranging in project management, business administration, your general tertiary, as well as we've recently seen that there's a need and a scarce skill and demand for trades and artisan individuals. So we partner with a lot of the companies and organizations that seek to develop skilled individuals, referring to the trade sector and within the trade and artisan side. So we can work aligned with an organizational need. So we look at what is the scarce skill in demand, what are your individual's requirements, and how we as an organization can work in collaboration with the company and build and develop these talented individuals by funding them and getting them to that higher level of education, be it in tertiary or in the artisanal side.
0: Yeah. Please share some success stories with us. I always love those because it shows that the Ntuse Foundation is actually working.
1: No, most definitely. You see, we have a sort of a three-phase approach that we look at our integration model. And we can successfully, we'll be proud that over the past 5 years, we ensure to have a 90% pass rate across all of our faculties. And our holistic model is designed to ensure that we bridge the gap between academic and meaningful long-term employment. Mm-hmm. So we start by ensuring that we prepare the students, we get them to understand what are their needs, what are the foundations they will require, and what is the tools they will need to success. And then we start by looking at targeted career selection, what are the challenges they experience, what are the career pathways they like to follow through. And then we get them into the actual qualification and to the work readiness and get them to ensure that they are completed and compliant with the relevant workspaces. So as we mentioned, a lot of the successes, you know, we've got a proven track record over the past 5 years in terms of our pass rates by integrating this holistic three-phase model. As well as that, we're proud to say that we've grown out and we've successfully skilled and integrated people with disabilities from a humble beginning, such as 5 to 10 students, whereas over the last 5 years, we can successfully put through over 100 students successfully through various qualifications in the tertiary level and ensuring that we can integrate these individuals into the workspaces and getting them actively into the working economy.
0: That's absolutely amazing. It's always good to hear those success stories. Now, what does the NPO need assistance with? There's a bank that always says, how can we help you?
1: So, yes, as you mentioned, now we always need of looking for opportunities where we can partner and collaborate with corporate organizations, be it for rolling out skills programs and learnerships, or for donations towards some of our community programs that we do. We do a lot of community work in terms of food relief for previously disadvantaged communities, specifically now that we're finding the times of some of the challenges that's currently going on in the news. Mm. So we're looking at ways and how we can assist and help the community by creating that awareness, not only about people with disabilities and how we can integrate and work with them, but also to ensure that we successfully support these communities and give them the needed welfare and assistance that they can. So we are always looking to partner and collaborate with corporates in terms of sponsorships, yeah, donations, funding, and in ways in which we can also look at benefiting them in terms of their BE requirements, their scoring, and how far we can collaborate with each other.
0: Mm. And where can listeners read up more on the NPO? Do you have a website?
1: Yes, most definitely. You can find out more about us on www.ntusefoundation.co.za. So it's one word, NTHUSE Foundation. Or you can send us an email at info@ntusefoundation.co.za, and we'd be more than happy to answer any questions, share more information. Or as I mentioned, you can visit our site and all of the info around what we do and our services are available.
0: Brandon, thank you so much for your time and thank you so much for the beautiful work that you do on a day-to-day basis. Thank you.
1: Perfect. Thank you so much, Ntombi, for the opportunity, and we look forward to it.
0: Lovely. There you go. We just had a lovely conversation with Brandon Subramani, Student Recruitment and Project Manager at Ntuse Foundation. Now, Ntuse Foundation is an NPO in Cape Town committed to creating long-term meaningful change in the lives of people with disabilities, particularly youth from disadvantaged community. The NPO builds on more than just a decade of advocacy, skills development and workplace inclusion efforts. Today, they operate nationwide, offering accredited education programs, workplace readiness initiatives, and community development projects designed to unlock opportunity and promote equality. 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That's our email address.

0: It's Radio 2000 All Music, Your Memories. Brenda Mdambo with a song called Umhlaba Wethu. We had her on Friday giving us an extremely incredible live performance. I got goosebumps. Please go to our website, www.radio2000.co.za. That unplugged session will live there forever and ever. Amen. She didn't perform this song, but she did her other popular songs like I Love You, as well as her brand new songs from the album Hymns from My Grandmother, which was absolutely amazing. Please, ngiyacela tu, go to www.radio2000.co.za and check out that live performance. It brings us to 11:39. Let's quickly go for a short ad break. When we come back, who is taking us to lunch, as well as comment of the day?
1: Well, South Africa, the time is now. You could be joining the Queen herself, Miss Zozie Beanie Tunzi, or the King, Dr. Fez, right here on Top Billing. 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

0: You can run, but you can't hide from Mintabi. It's 11:40. You're listening to Radio 2000, our music, your memories. I'm chasing after Ntabi because I'm trying to tell her about the book that I read on Sunday. And she's part of the equation and she doesn't want to hear about the book. Ntabi, Zogtol Amisat. It's 11:40. Who's taking us to lunch as well as comment of the day? I think let's start here with comment of the day. It's always nice hearing from you.
1: Comment of the day.
2: Dumela, morning, Sisi Ntombi, lady listeners at 2000. Yeah, Lina, I did read a book, The weather is very cold, Bloemfontein. But I had a wonderful weekend. My wife, Queeneth, Nolanga Mukenela, surprised me for Father's Day.
0: Aww.
2: With a nice gift. Thank you, Queeneth. I love you. Thank you, Radio 2000. Thank you for giving us the opportunity. Thank you, Baba.
0: Thank you so much, Baba. And to all the fathers, I hope you were spoiled yesterday. I hope they showered you with love and also showered you with words of affirmation, because sometimes we don't tell you how important you are, but you really, really are. You are our pillars of strength. So happy, happy Father's Day. If I didn't wish you a happy Father's Day, I hope they spoiled you, man. It's 11:42. Let's find out which song is going to take us to lunch. To the fathers, the mothers, the uncles, the aunts, the cousins, the rakhadis, you need to vote for the song that's going to take us to lunch. Option number one. Starting off strong with Sankomoda, Stop the War. As this song reminds me of a time where, you know, we were on the verge of a civil war as a country. Things were changing, powers were shifting. It was a very, very volatile and violent time. And then this song came out, Sankomoda, Stop the War. It's option number one. You can go to our Radio 2000 WhatsApp channel and vote for this song if you like it. Let me give you option number two. This time around, we are going to Limpopo. Let's go on the N1 with this one. It's Kutu with Melody. Oh, I'm so confused. I don't know if I should go left, if I should go right. Hey, both songs are just incredible. You need to make a very, very tough decision this morning. It is proudly South African music. We know that. But we just don't know which one. You decide. Go to our Radio 2000 WhatsApp channel and vote for the song that you like. There's still a bit of time, hey? 11:43? We're going to reveal the winner at around 11:50. So there's plenty of time.
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1: 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First-time qualifiers, Dangerman, Dalun, Livramento. Four goals in qualifying.
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1: Spain, Uruguay, Saudi Arabia, David versus Goliath. Watch them fight.
0: 10 nations, one continent, millions of stories. We'll see you at the World Cup. 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

0: It's Radio 2000 All Music, Your Memories. The time right now is 11:53. You're listening to Radio 2000 All Music, Your Memories. I've got my producer here, Ntabi Mamabolo, who is nominated at the Basadi in me. Hello, my Scatterball.
1: Good morning.
0: How are you?
1: I'm fantastic. How are you?
0: We have to talk about your nomination.
1: Absolutely.
0: Because it was the Telkom Radio Awards,
1: yes,
0: right? And now it's the Basadi in Music Awards.
1: Yes.
0: You are nominated.
1: Yes, I am.
0: Talk to me about the nomination.
1: So I am nominated under the category Entertainment Radio Producer of the Year.
0: When?
1: It's my second time being nominated at the Basadi Music Awards.
0: When?
1: So I'm so grateful. I'm so happy. But you need to vote.
0: How do we vote?
1: Take out your phone.
0: Including
1: yourself.
0: Hey, Ntabi.
1: Unlock your phone.
0: The way you treat me is not nice. Okay, the phone is out.
1: All right. So you then go to your SMSs,
0: uh-huh,
1: and then SMS radio producer, radio,
0: yes,
1: producer being one word,
0: yes,
1: followed by my name,
0: uh-huh,
1: Ntabi Singh Mamabolo,
0: uh-huh,
1: to 33329.
0: Okay, so we say radio producer,
1: one word,
0: Ntabi Singh Mamabolo, and we send the SMS to 33329.
1: Yes, one SMS will set you back R1.50.
0: We are behind you.
1: I thank you. Let me see what it says there to show that you voted.
0: I don't have airtime. It says not delivered. Don't worry. I'm going to buy airtime just for you.
1: Thank you so much.
0: Oh, congratulations.
1: Thank you.
0: A producer is such an important element of a show. Yes, as much as you hear my voice all the time, but all the hard work really is, it's Ntabi. It's Ntabi that makes me sound so good. So please, let's support her. If you want to vote for her, all you need to do is SMS radio producer, one word, Ntabi Singh Mamabolo, and the number is 33329. Congratulations yet again, Miskat. I'm going to switch off your mic because I know it's not going to end well. It's 11:55. Let's reveal the song that's going to take us to land. Sangomata versus Kutu. And Kutu Melody received 82 votes. Sangomata received a whopping 386 votes. Obvious. Sangomata is taking us to lunch. David Mashabela is coming up to give you the Royal Playground. Kuzobamnandi. This is how we start the week. Trust me when I say, Shem, next day is going to be amazing, even better and better. Just listen to Radio 2000. Have yourself a wonderful day. Stay warm. Bye-bye, Miskat.

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1: Top stories: number of displaced Malawians increases and Starmer announces his intention to resign. Good afternoon, I'm Rizan Khriev. Officials say the number of displaced Malawian nationals is rising rapidly in KwaZulu-Natal's capital, Pietermaritzburg. This follows the murder of a 29-year-old Malawian national who was attacked and killed allegedly by a mob at the Jika Joe informal settlement on Friday. It is alleged the violence has forced hundreds of foreign nationals to flee their homes and seek refuge in churches and mosques. Xelu Musa Zulu reports.
2: Authorities say they have increased police deployments in the area, while Malawian officials are urging the South African government and the Department of Home Affairs to establish an additional temporary facility in Pietermaritzburg to accelerate the voluntary repatriation process. Currently, there are two temporary facilities in the province, both located in Durban. Malawian officials argue that a facility in Pietermaritzburg would help ease pressure on existing shelters.
1: A group of Zimbabwean nationals who are camping outside the Zimbabwean consulate in Cape Town requesting to be repatriated home say they no longer feel safe in South Africa. The group has been waiting outside the consulate with their luggage, seeking assistance with logistical arrangements ahead of the June 30 deadline. Francis Sibande says he feels that their lives are in danger.
3: There are so many threats which you are meeting, even if you are in the streets. You are scared that because as we are leaving the location, there is something like the words which are like getting or receiving from other people saying, no, guys, I think for you to be safe is rather better. While at least there is a time, you must go back before 3rd of June.
1: Evidence leader advocate Matthew Chaskelson has told the Madlanga Commission that WhatsApp exchanges between Medicare 24 CEO Mike van Wyk and attempted murder accused Vusimuzi Katmatlala point to alleged involvement in drug-related activities. Chaskelson presented messages exchanged between Matlala and van Wyk, including images showing cocaine bricks branded with the word prestige. He further told Commissioner Sandile Kumalo that while the Forensic Science Laboratory confirmed receiving cocaine bricks branded with the word prestige in July 2021, investigators have not been able to link them to the Aeroton drug bust that took place in the south of Johannesburg.
4: We have no way of linking the Aeroton cocaine to this cocaine. We're not suggesting that what is being weighed out on that scale came from Aeroton.
5: But what they were able to establish was that FSL has in its possession bricks of cocaine that have the similar logo as the one that was being weighed in this video that we are discussing.
4: Correct, yes.
5: Now, what's...
1: British Prime Minister Keir Starmer has announced he will resign after mounting pressure from within his own governing party. Greater Manchester Mayor Andy Burnham is seen as the frontrunner to take over after resoundingly winning a special election in northwest England and securing his return to Parliament. Just 2 months after the Labour government swept into power in the UK with a landslide majority, the government will now enter a new period of uncertainty, facing a sixth Prime Minister in 7 years. Starmer has reassured that the transition will be smooth.
6: Every decision I've taken has been about putting the country I love first. That is why I will resign as leader of the Labour Party. I have spoken to His Majesty the King this morning to inform him of my decision. I will ask the National Executive Committee of the Labour Party to set out a timetable with nominations opening on the 9th of July and completed by the summer recess. In the case of a contest, this will ensure a new leader is in place before Parliament returns in September.
1: The rand is trading at 16.43 to the US dollar, 21.71 to pound sterling, 18.83 to the euro. Gold is trading at $4,203 and platinum at $1,679 per ounce. Brent crude oil is at $79.09 a barrel. The top story at 12, officials say the number of displaced Malawian nationals is rising rapidly in Pietermaritzburg. More news at 1.
0: A world with respect is a world with no GBVF. 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

brings out a singer in me, eh? It brings out a singer in me. You know, let me tell you, when you're wearing headphones and then you sing, and the headphones are like really loud, which is what I'm doing now, and through this microphone I'm talking to you through, I hear my voice sounding really nice. I think they've put some spice to the machines in the studio. Because even my really pop voice sounds nice. It sounds really nice when I sing. It's like...

And have Women's Month, Women's Day, Women's what? Hi, Father's Day is a big deal. If Father's Day is not a big deal in your life, and you have kids, and a wife, and people around you, and people who care for you, and who are aware that you're a father, and they say nothing to you at all, ah, you have a wrong people around you. Ah, Bona, it felt like it was my birthday yesterday. That's all I got. Like Father's Day messages from the moment I woke up. It's like, how my thought? Can't you learn to see Raso? So yeah, I'm still overwhelmed. Even now when I walk in, don't be happy Father's Day. It's like, hey, yeah. Pelizolo lento. So yeah, hey, Bona, let me tell you, this thing is a big deal. Ah, now I know. So appreciate it, enjoy it. If they buy you a wallet, like that's what I got, good for you, man. Enjoy it. Stop no one from enjoying Father's Day with you or for you. That's my story and I'm sticking to it. I hope you're well. I hope the family is well. Today's show centers around that very subject, the subject of fathers. Because we have to, you know, particularly as us, as South African, South Africans in general, this father problem is quite deep and it has its own layers. And we sat down and discussed this with Leti and we realized that there's value in the conversation that you as a father should be having with your son. And there's value in you as a son, what conversation you should be having with your father. And we thought, what conversation should that be from your perspective in your life circumstance? What conversation do you think you should be having with your dad or maybe with your son, depending on which side of the coin you fall? Because, well, often you fall on both sides. You're both a father and a son. And we sat back and wondered, what conversation should you be having as a father? Is it a conversation about fatherlessness? Because it's such a deep-rooted issue in our society. Is it a conversation about being a provider or struggling to be a provider? Is it a conversation about gender-based violence? Because that's some of the problems that we are having right now. The polygamist Jonas has reminded us that we have another problem that has always been around us, of just toxic masculinity and men just being the king of women. That's what that show really tells us. And I sit and wonder, what conversations are you having? And ladies, let me not exclude you from this conversation. Let me just bring you in and say, when you're observing us as men, what conversation do you think we should be having with our sons? What conversation do you think we should be having with our fathers? Send your voice note, 060-584-2250. We have Teddy Pendergrass live in concert today. And you know, between 1 and 2, you pick the music, we play it, and we say if it's nice, we play it twice. Start calling us now, 0860-002479. Mary says, can't give up now.

0: Itam Deva. Ba hore ke tse hole to go gona ntsa chelete o hantle. Tsane ntse ba sokodisa. So it's hore jwalo ke msebetsi wa rona bontate. O tlamele re mulare ntsa chelete.
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5: The youth of today, I would say, are much more exposed to the internet. The downside of all of that is social media pressure, lots of mental health issues.
6: The parenting of 1976 and the parenting of now is totally different, you know. And we need to know how to revolve as parents.
2: Life should not be a solo ride, because we are better together.
7: Hey, David. 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
1: Thank you so much. Says a conversation with his son really has to do with never tell your wife your problems or the problems of your family, because you know, I guess it's how they interpret it and how possibly they can use against you. You know, so your family problems must be that, and don't bring them to your home. They must stay where they are. I guess that's his perspective. Keep those voice notes coming, eh? We're asking, what conversation should fathers and sons be having now? What conversation are you having with your son, or you wish you were having with your son? You probably haven't gotten around to it, eh? That's the discussion we're having today. Here's Teddy Pendergrass. He's live.
8: Like I'm trying to understand you. Now, baby, I know the difference between right and wrong, yeah. I ain't gonna do nothing

0: Xindiza, sup my brother, look at topic.
1: Hey, tada.
0: David, I remember asking my dad, how did he do it to be with my mom in a marriage for over 40 years? I mean, I'm 50 plus. They've been married for over 40 years. I wish I had time to tell you what he told me, but unfortunately, I don't have time. This is Lucas Wuna from Lebanon, Mabopane. Sup, Diza.
2: Dev, it's always a Royal King playground. 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
1: Really just break down his reality to his son. That's what he says. Financial reality, that the money I earn, this is the money that keeps this household going. There's nothing else that comes from somewhere else.
3: David, the conversation that we should be having and with our sons is that there's no a wrong time to do the right thing. You know, that doing the right thing in any environment is always the right thing to do, regardless of the consequences, you know. And again, David, now I've got a problem with our society. I don't think we celebrate men enough in this country. I really don't think we do. We talk a lot about the bad men in this country, but we don't celebrate the good men. Mm-hmm. Now, I want to picture a picture where you have a child and you constantly tell them how bad they are. Tell me, David, what is going to happen with that child? It's both of Freddy. Thank you.
1: Thank you so much, Otiam.

0: It was live, coast to coast, 1979. Teddy Pendergrass. Yeah. Oh, you gotta love this medley, eh? So your 2000, our music, your memories. So much more coming.
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0: We're asking a simple question today. It has to do with what conversations should fathers be having with their sons? Or what conversations should sons be having with their fathers? And you as ladies, I guess, I'm asking what, based on your observation, really what conversation do you think is important and we're probably not having enough of? You'll be surprised some of the commentary, because remember, all this comes from your own lived experience and observation as well. There's one gentleman who speaks about not having kids long before your time.
2: Hey, Mudeva. Ngosulone, Cape Town. 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You take a shortcut, there will be consequences. So you must always choose the harder right than the easier wrong in any situation. Secondly is, rather be a coward of not fighting and never ever lay a hand on a woman, no matter what. If you're upset, go out, find someone to talk to. And lastly, stay away from debt. Try by all means to save money. Rather have savings or have nothing, live within your means, other than having debts, because then it's a recycle. It's hard to get out of debt. As a result, I'm in debt myself.
0: Mm-hmm. 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

0: Teddy. The whole town's laughing at me. Send your 2000, our music, your memories. He's live in concert. Somewhere in this hour, I might just give you a song by a Jazeel Brothers. Keep listening.
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1: Ndeva, Mona, overly plan. Indo, Ndeva, and a plan. Plan A, plan B, plan B. I wish to have that conversation with my sons. Mm. To say, Indo, Ndeva, and a plan. 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Indo, independent, Ikonugwenza, no, my yin, a tanda in life. Yabo, Ndeva.
0: Indo tiba ne plan, eh? Wow.
2: No, good afternoon, Deza. Regarding your topic, my brother, I was saying I have this obsession that I live with every day. I'm in my late 40s. I have 3 kids, 2 boys, 1 girl. My eldest son is in his early teens, and they are all from different mothers. You understand? And if there's one thing that I day and night regret doing is that exactly. So I have this obsession that every time I if there's one thing that I'm going to make sure I teach him, it will obviously be based on his choices, but he must know that he must not do the same thing. It's a big mistake. You cannot do that. So it's an obsession for me. It's something that I look back and realize this, I really have to hammer and teach my boys.
0: Yeah. Thank you, man. Thank you so much.
3: Hey, Mdeva. Yeah, man. So touching about your experience, you know, when you share experience about your Father's Day weekend. I'm personally still trying to reconcile and make peace with the fact that I was made a father without my consent, man. I'm still struggling with that. You know. Have a nice show, man.
0: Keep those voice notes coming. 060-584-2250. Let's go for a quick ad break. Now, before that.
4: Good afternoon, Mdeva. Nice topic, my brother. Now what I can advise my son is to marry the woman that loves him, not the one that he loves. Because this thing's endeavor, call. You'll always get heartbroken if you marry the one that you love. I can advise him to marry the one that loves him instead of the one that he loves. Nice show, endeavor. Thank you.
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0: 2,000 listeners. My advice to my son, my king, never lose yourself as a man because of a woman. And also alcohol, it's a drug. Be careful, daughter. Be careful, a man. Be careful, my son. Please, please, please, be careful in life.
1: What conversations should fathers be having with their sons now? What conversations, if you had to recommend, what do you see? Our society is going through its set of trouble. But you as an observer on the subject, or maybe as a father, maybe as a son, and you wish your dad had told you something, send your voice note, 060-584-2250.
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2: 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Ngiyambonga. Thank you, Mdeva.
1: His dad was married to three wives, but he kept on saying to him that never have many wives. And he says he didn't understand why he would say that, and yet he was living that type of life. It's only after he passed on that he realized. So I guess those are the lessons, eh? He knows better. Don't emulate mistakes. Don't emulate wrong things. And he was really just saying, Tuan, I've seen this thing. It's a problem.
3: Good afternoon, my king. My king, we were talking a few days back with friends about how our current situation that is commonly affecting us of women who uses our differences to fight their battle. To be specific, using kids, whereby a friend was saying they have days not communicating with their children as Father's Day was approaching, which is sad. And then what I will tell my son is some of them can be evil, so take time to know her. They're all saying take time to know her, because some, they play victim, but then they can be super evil and they can weigh you down. Don't waste your life. Don't kill yourself trying to impress them. Do whatever that is within your means to do good. And then take time to know them. Thank you, King.
1: Thank you so much. It's 1 o'clock news time. You're on 2000.
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5: Top stories: Home Affairs responds to the repatriation issue in Newlands, Johannesburg, and Starmer announces his intention to resign. Good afternoon, I'm Rosanne Grieff. Home Affairs Minister Leon Schreiber says that the repatriation process that saw buses drop off Malawian nationals in Newlands west of Johannesburg was not undertaken by the South African government. This follows reports of buses dropping off Malawi-bound passengers in Newlands without explanation over the weekend. This comes as several countries are repatriating undocumented nationals from South Africa following protest against illegal immigration. Schreiber elaborates.
6: I don't know exactly what happened there. As I say, it wasn't managed by the South African government. And of course, it is unfortunate. But really, that's, something that we just have to resolve now. So, I did have a brief discussion with the Malawian counterparts, but that was more about seeing whether we can assist them to speed up their issuing of the group passport, as they call it, here at the site in Durban.
5: Officials say the number of displaced Malawian nationals is rising rapidly in Pietermaritzburg in KwaZulu-Natal. This follows the murder of a 29-year-old Malawian national who was attacked and killed allegedly by a mob at the Jika Joe informal settlement on Friday. It is alleged the violence has forced hundreds of foreign nationals to flee their homes and seek refuge in churches and mosques. Elumusa Zulu reports.
7: Authorities say they have increased police deployments in the area, while Malawian officials are urging the South African government and the Department of Home Affairs to establish an additional temporary facility in Pietermaritzburg to accelerate the voluntary repatriation process. Currently, there are two temporary facilities in the province, both located in Durban. Malawian officials argue that a facility in Pietermaritzburg would help ease pressure on existing shelters.
5: Evidence leader advocate Matthew Shaskelson has told the Madlanga Commission that WhatsApp exchanges between Medicare 24 CEO Mike van Wyk and attempted murder accused Vusimusi Cat Matlala points to alleged involvement in a drug-related activity. Shaskelson presented messages exchanged between Matlala and van Wyk, including images showing cocaine bricks branded with the word prestige. He further told Commissioner Sandile Kumalo that while the Forensic Science Laboratory confirmed receiving cocaine bricks branded with the word prestige in July 2021, investigators have not been able to link them to the Aeroton drug bust that took place in the south of Johannesburg.
8: We have no way of linking the Aeroton cocaine to this cocaine. We're not suggesting that what is being weighed out on that scale came from Aeroton.
9: But what they were able to establish was that FSL has in its possession bricks of cocaine that have the similar logo as the one that was being weighed in this video that we are discussing.
8: Correct.
5: British Prime Minister Keir Starmer has reassured citizens that transition of power will be smooth. This after he announced that he was resigning as Prime Minister following mounting pressure from within his own governing party. Just 2 years after the Labour government came into power with a landslide majority, the government will now enter a new period of uncertainty, paving the way for the country to have its seventh leader in 10 years. Starmer says he has spoken to King Charles about the decision.
10: Every decision I've taken has been about putting the country I love first. That is why I will resign as leader of the Labour Party. I have spoken to His Majesty the King this morning to inform him of my decision. I will ask the National Executive Committee of the Labour Party to set out a timetable with nominations opening on the 9th of July and completed by the summer recess.
5: Recapping the top story at 1 o'clock, Home Affairs Minister Leon Schreiber says that the repatriation process that saw buses drop off Malawian nationals in Newlands, west of Johannesburg, was not undertaken by the South African government. This follows reports of buses dropping off Malawi-bound passengers in Newlands without explanation over the weekend. More news at 2.

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0: Ma Duba en Adelse Potsula, Bare Sedilaka, Sedilaka. It's Radio 2000, our music, your memories. We're talking about fathers and sons today. The conversations that should be had. The conversation that fathers should be having with their sons. And vice versa, of course. Send your voice notes, 060-584-2250. Someone who's not happy with the comment that was said earlier.
1: Good day, Mdaba.
0: Hello, ma'am.
1: Good day, 2,000 listeners. No. I have to oppose. I'm opposing the guy who just said his son should marry the woman that he loves him and vice versa. Because of the heartbroken. No. I'm opposing that because I am the victim of loving a man who never loves me. 17 years I've spent with a man who I knew exactly that he is not there. He doesn't love me. The guy doesn't love me. Mdeva, you go all out. You go on fixing the guy's home, in his mother's home, thinking that it will... It will bring the love. You go as far as buying expensive clothes, thinking that thing it will show him that you how much you love him. But the guy never loves me. No. I'm opposing of what the guy have just said. No. It has to be love, 50-50, 100 makes 100%. Not, no. Yahana,
0: man. Loving someone that doesn't love you can be a complicated scenario, eh? Tembi?
2: Hi, David. How are you?
0: I'm great, thank you. How are you, ma'am?
2: I'm good.
0: Awesome. How was your weekend?
2: My weekend was... good. Kwandebele sinamagwabo, so yeah, kuyadliwa mani ngapha nangapha. Kumnandi kwandebele, David.
0: Kuyadliwa, chomi.
2: Kuyadliwa, and it was my best friend's birthday on Saturday. She was turning 40. Momo Lungile Meketi. Yeah, so it's the song that I'm dedicating the song to her.
0: What is it? What's the song?
2: Muso worship,
0: Nobufagazi. Muso worship. Great choice, ma'am. Thank you so much. And I wish your friend well, ne?
2: Thank you, David. Enjoy your week.
0: Thank you so much. Roger, hi.
3: Shapuzet. Ah, man. It was a hectic weekend.
0: Say again?
3: It was a hectic weekend.
0: Oh, it was hectic for you.
3: I couldn't even celebrate it because we had funeral at home.
0: Eish. It's part of life, eh? Yeah, again, towards Abu Pillow. Got knit out, Tiak.

0: You only realized this morning.
1: No, not only this morning, for the like 36 years.
0: What? That's amazing.
1: Yeah, I know that he loves me. I love him so much.
0: That's great. Tell us the song. What is it?
1: Bushi. Yeah, that's Bushi. Shedo Moahi. And he's celebrating with my cousin, Lebu Buikanyo.
0: Yes, eh?
1: Yeah. These two people are so special in my life, David.
0: That's great. Remind us of the song. What is it?
1: So Into You by Tamia.
0: It's coming. Thank you so much. Matati, hi.
2: Deva.
0: Shabuzet.
2: Shabuena.
0: Negates on out here. Rishabaga FM Fanda.
2: I'm sorry, guys. Chaba.
0: Chaba ring today.
2: Ali
0: Koitemba.
2: Sure.
0: It's coming. Thank you so much.
2: Shab Deva.
0: Hola. Here's a Muso worship.
3: The Bible says, great is the Lord, and he's greatly to be praised. Because of his greatness, he is greatly to be praised. So we're going to testify today. Is it okay if we allow our praise to match his greatness?

0: You probably want to hear this song again, eh? I'll send your voice notes. Vote for it. 060-584-2250. Lofagazi. Muso Worship. Oh no, it sounds amazing. Radio 2000, our music, your memories.
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3: If it's nice, we play it twice. Tamiya. Brian from Rustenburg.
0: Thank you, Brian.
4: Good afternoon, King David. Ukhuluma no Queen Carolina. If it's nice, say pinda. Ngizothula kanjani. Ngizothula kanjani. Thanks. Wena soko luhle.
0: Thank you.
5: Good afternoon, Mr. Mashabela. And all Radio 2000 listeners. If it is nice, we'll play it twice. Yeah, that's Sonia Roger Mtsiye. Kakwaka Bethlehem. Kirk Franklin, my life is in your hands. Thank you, Mr. David, for the beautiful music. Nice show, as always. Tim and Mudiso, Alessandawana, thank you.
0: Hola, Kiven. Sandawana, Lele Hulu. Remember, we're talking about conversations that fathers should be having with their sons, the other way around. And also, what advice do you have to these fathers?
6: Hi, D. From a woman's perspective, I would say fathers should tell their sons to let us know if they're no longer interested in the marriage or relationship. We can take it. We were wired like that. They must just make it clear and not come with excuses, because it's more hurting when you know, when you can see that it's no longer working. But excuses. Thank you. Take care.
0: Wow, thank you so much.
7: Endeavor, how are you?
0: I'm well, thank you.
7: I'm listening to the fathers talk to their sons, and I'm thinking to myself, what a great topic. I want to appreciate the gentleman who sent a message to say he has children with different mothers, and then he regrets doing that. He's going to teach his sons not to do that. When I heard him say that, it was as if I'm getting an apology from my husband for having three different baby mothers, including myself, his wife, in his previous relationships. It's like he was apologizing to me to all the things that I have to go through with the baby mothers and the children and having a blended family and all that. So, yeah, thank you so much, guys. Anonymous here.
0: Thank you so much, Noni. Keep those voice notes coming. Here's Kirk Franklin. If it's nice, we play it twice.
8: For your life is in his hands.

0: all your friends and loved ones.
1: And all your friends and loved ones.
0: They're nowhere to be found.
1: Are nowhere to
0: remember,
1: be
0: remember,
1: found.
0: Remember, there is a friend.
1: Remember, there's a friend in Jesus.
0: Oh, I love him, I love him.
1: Who will wipe your tears away?
0: I know he will. And if,
1: your heart is broken,
0: this is all you have to do.
1: Just lift your hands.
0: Oh, come on and worship with me. Say it, come on.
1: Oh, I know that I can make it.
0: Don't you give up.

0: I promise you, we didn't plan this. This gospel theme that's going on here, we did not plan it at all. Muso Worship, Kirk Franklin, and Sichaba. You can tell we didn't plan it because there's Tamiya in the middle of all of this.
1: Never. I'm sitting with my sons here, especially the young one, Klokiso.
0: Sure.
1: I'm also telling them that mo botshelong monna ke go tswa letsholo le go ka itwela le go ikemela thata. No o ikemela ka thuto, o ikemela ka matlhale le go ikaega ka batla di maleba gore ke kgone go ka tswelela pele. Ke ona ga bolo o tshepo se tlokanelo mo Pampristad ke na le Klokiso.
0: Thank you so much. He says a man must come up with a plan. A man has to come up with a plan for survival, really. And so you can make it. You clearly don't wait for things to be done for you. And that's the advice that he gives.
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0: Thank you, Tiak.
2: My name is AD from Winterfell. 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Thank you, Bram Deva.
0: Thank you. It's you know, yet another voice note where a guy says having too many baby mamas is not a great idea, and he's using his life experience because he says he's not able to spend enough time with his sons, and that's a problem that he's experiencing, and that's the conversation he's having with his kids, with his sons. That as you can tell, I'm not able to spend time with you because of these circumstances. So he says to them, don't do that. Don't do what I did.
3: My advice to my boy will be stick to one woman, my boy. Start building your future with it. Because this thing about baby mama, it's a big headache, bro. When you start to settle down, one mama pops out. So stick to one woman, marry her, start your future now. Then they have a baby mama. I'm telling you, at a long run, now you can see it as, hey, man, my boyfriend, at a long run, he's going to catch up with you. Hey. So that will be my advice to you.
0: Thank you so much, Sipo. Is it a theme already on the show?
4: Good afternoon, Mdeva.
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4: This is JF Ntuli from Vizibuhle.
0: Shosho, JF.
4: Vandevele. A message to every son or to every boy. Chase money, not ladies. Chase money first, ladies after. And don't be bothered by peer pressure. Everything will happen in time. Thank you.
0: Thank you so much. It's time to celebrate Country Allure at the 2026 Hollywood Bears Durban City. July. All eyes will be on the best of the best at the Hollywood Bears Greyville Racecourse on Saturday, 4th July 2026. For Africa's greatest horse racing and social event, immerse yourself in fashion, entertainment, and horse racing and release your spirit at the biggest race day of the year, without a doubt. That is a big race day that we all speak about. See billboards all around with the Hollywood Bears Durban July. It's the 25-2. Here's another one you can vote for. I promise you, we didn't plan this.

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0: Sharp Wizard, my brother.
1: I'm a bra, I can never find a baba baby, my bra. And take over what's on your now, Louis, my bra. And I got 1 hour a toma a home perigel, my bra. Ba interested too much more on a gawa water, make money as much as possible. Yeah, the only way to survive is to make money. When you go survivor, go mujolo, make sure before or then go mujolo on a lezag. When you go loy, make sure that or we razaga before okarako loy. Kuruntongule is all about money, chela the go pain. Then I wanna that them deva change his attitude. I wanna. So they will re-design that we ready project there and there. Yeah, I can cut a lot of them. But it's our what's our banana of Iran. Hey, the umpala, they walk it, you won't know the umpala is them. Deva, chelet, the gope, they didn't retard you won't. They refer to Tara Chelet, the sharp um.
0: Thank you so much. He says he tells his sons to put money first and not girls or relationships. And he says it's, he can see that it's starting to work because now they're talking about and planning to do projects and so forth. And that's something that he's working on. Good for you, my man.
2: Hi, David.
0: Hello, man.
2: Hi, the conversation I'd love to have with my son is, Wanaka, uskachakhela wetsa mwana. Yes, you might want to have sex with girls, but please use a condom. Because at the end of the day, you're going to regret who you have a child with. And then the child will suffer because when and now you are like, you hate baby mama, how home about and everything. But you were careless to have a child with. And then at the end of the day, the child will suffer. So be careful who you have a child with. Because that child, give up your love, how you have to look after them for the rest of your life. It don't have to do with them. Baby mama, how maybe all of a sudden, Sally Cree, Sally, what, you are responsible for your child, not responsible for the mother, but the child. It is yours, regardless of whether you love or you hate that woman. Thanks, David.
0: Great voice. Great advice, man.
3: Savannah and David.
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3: Kulman Uncle Scott and Wab Telezi. Gisamala Shane and Pumalang. A kayak show in the one to many cases. A conversation between Undotana and no baba, the Kabango Gutti, labor legile, loyo Gutti, Ubaba Fundise, Undwana, Intonipo, Ubuntu, Kanyen Bilo. 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
0: Thank you.

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5: 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Hey, you're speaking to Figa in Durban. If it's nice to play it twice. Oh, man. My first time hearing the song. I love it so much. Thank you. Hey.
6: Thank you, Tim.
7: Joe, Mdeva, Mdeva.
6: Hey, Tim.
7: Mdeva.
6: Happy
7: Monday, Mdeva. Kupela urthamekele haile mona tiri boletse Kirk Franklin, my life is in your hands, Mdeva. My life is in your hands.
6: Hola.
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8: Good afternoon, my king.
6: Hello, ma'am.
8: It's nice we play it twice. Kirk Franklin, Kulem from Welcome. Thank you, Mdeva.
6: Thank you so much.

0: Hi, David. It's Tanika from Abapani. When it's nice, we play it against each other. Aliko. Thank you.
1: Thank you, ma'am.
2: Ntate Mashabela, Ntate Mashabela.
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1: Hi, Tiny.
2: Ntate Mashabela, ke tsamaya le Tshaba. Thank you. I love your show. Bye.
1: Thank you so much, Ate.
3: Good afternoon, Mr. David Mashabela.
1: Afternoon.
3: If it is nice, we're playing it twice. Oh, Sichaba. Ayiko, please. This is Justice Mapimelo from Midlands and Dubai. Wale Pakania, Lele Ho.
1: Thank you so much, Justice.
4: Hola, Mdeva.
1: Sure, sure.
4: Philippe LG.
1: Sure,
4: sure. Sure, sure. Sure, sure. Sure, if it's nice, you play it twice. Sichaba. Thank you, Fitch.
1: Hola, Tiaga. Ponzo, hi.
5: Hi, David. How are you?
1: I'm well, thank you. How are you, ma'am?
5: I'm doing well. Definitely flu, but I'm getting there.
1: Ah, utlaba sharp. There is a strain that's rather an interesting one. They say it caught me twice in the space of 2 weeks. Utlaba sharp. What do we play you today?
5: David, today I would like you to play me Bloodstone when you say go in and cry.
1: Warele wena. Hey, makalanjalo. Makalanjalo. Thank you so much, Billy.
6: Mdavo.
1: Shabuzet, Billy.
6: Afternoon, Mdavo, man. Thank you very much, Mdavo, man. After comrade last week.
1: Yes.
6: Kutile wale janji mole au blela ga the experience.
1: Yes, indeed.
6: So today, Girelena, the experience that we have is not because of us, because it's the faith of God.
1: Yeah.
6: So that's what I was actually dedicating to my group in Bloemfontein called the Bloemfontein Male Voices. Ah. Guys, the faith, if you have faith, everything is possible.
1: Show me out
6: here. With this song, yeah, Peanut Butter and Jelly. I hope you know that it better at Ndavo.
1: The truth is.
6: Yeah, the truth is.
1: Yes.
6: Thank you very much, Ndavo.
1: Thank you so much. Richard, how you doing?
7: Hey, David, how are you?
1: Kisha Vatsevra, Rich.
7: Kisha Pui Arrobale, man. You got the work up to you.
1: Hey, my brother, I give you my money.
7: I give you my money.
1: Change is gonna come. Great choice. Thank you so much. What a selection of music today. I See Trouble. Chaba, I think, is leading. I'm not sure. But I See Trouble. Actually, no, he's not. Keg Franklin is also doing just as well.
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13: Hi, David. I wish men could teach their boy children or One, they must focus on their education and not be the ones that would be left behind. You know the saying that saying, boy children are left behind. They focus on their education and never put themselves in a position where they have children before they are ready to be fathers.
1: Great advice, ma'am. Thank you so much.
10: If it's nice, we'll play it twice. Play it twice.
14: I want to bring something to your attention. Something that you've probably overlooked. And that is, a man can hurt just as hard and deep as you can.

0: 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Everything will be okay, eh?
1: Good afternoon, Tate Mashabela.
0: Hey, Tadam.
1: Varmin, please.
0: And on.
1: Da. 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The Macarena just ice, Uvangapa Captain Parker. Da.
0: Dando.
2: Bram Deva.
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2: My hot man.
0: Sure.
2: Yeah, people are talking. Horrible number advisor, Bafanama Banyan of Yang. Marahona Lama Hrod Mana Lohoran Gumonading. Ugaran nozo Amnozo Kota Kota Hennies, Lamodola Hennies. Aira Garwa Daila, Fedavia Mozebe, Ugarwa Funa. I think give up to Baba Transemba advice you about. Those are not adults. Give on about Transemba advice you. Not these young boys. Garbire Luzi Transi Diregabafan. Makrot mana a senya go hola ba tshwantse ba advise you le bona mdeva. Sure.
0: He says yes, you can advise all the young men all you want. However, you're still dealing with grown men who are behaving like kids. And they also have to get advice. You see them at Groove holding a glass of something and pressing that glass like they are dialing and then putting it on their ear. He says clearly that's something that should be done by young people, not this crude man.
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0: Hey, Tadam.
3: Wally Puleng, Sibuhujimo, Rustenbeck. Deza, baga hali manate repite. Nekikopa, Ntate Sechaba, Aliko. Have a lovely day, Deza. Thank you very much.
0: Thank you so much. Send your voice note 060-584-2250. It's 2 o'clock news time.
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6: Top stories: IDEC question over the attempted arrest of Dumisani Khumalo and construction on the Meerungspoort Pass to take 2 years. Good afternoon, I'm Rizan Khrief. Parliament is demanding answers over the events surrounding the attempted arrest of crime intelligence boss Dumisani Khumalo. The Portfolio Committee on Justice and Constitutional Development has called on the National Prosecuting Authority and the Investigating Directorate Against Corruption, IDEC, to explain what transpired at the Brooklyn Police Station in Pretoria last Thursday. Khumalo and intelligence analysis head Nosipho Madondo presented themselves to investigators after warrants of arrest had been issued against them, but the arrests were ultimately not carried out, sparking confusion and intense public scrutiny. The NPA and IDEC have until the close of business on Wednesday to submit a report to the committee. Committee Chairperson Kola Ngola explains. We apologize for the soundbite. The Madlanga Commission has heard a voice note in which Medicare 24 CEO Mike van Wyk proposes to suspended Ekurhuleni Deputy Police Chief Julius Mkhwanazi the establishment of a specialized unit. In the voice note, van Wyk suggests that the unit would perform functions extending beyond emergency medical services. In the voice note, Mkhwanazi responds by saying the proposal should be formalized with suspended Police Chief Jabulani Mapiyeye, but adds that not all aspects of the plan would be disclosed to him. Home Affairs Minister Leon Schreiber says that the repatriation process that saw buses drop off Malawian nationals in Newlands west of Johannesburg was not undertaken by the South African government. This follows reports of buses dropping off Malawi-bound passengers in Newlands without explanation over the weekend. This comes as several countries are repatriating undocumented nationals from South Africa following protest against illegal immigration. Meanwhile, humanitarian concerns are mounting at the Sherwood Hall in Durban as the number of babies born to Malawi migrants sheltering at the facility continues to rise. Malawian High Commission official Mufti Suleiman says at least 17 babies have been born over the past 2 weeks, with more births expected this week as several pregnant women remain at the camp. The growing number of migrants seeking refuge at the camp also continues to increase pressure on authorities to speed up up the repatriation process. Suleiman says officials are working around the clock to ensure that mothers and newborns have access to healthcare services while arrangements are made for their return home. Western Cape Premier Alan Windey says construction work on the Meyrungspoort Pass in the Klein Karoo will take at least 2 years. Repair costs are currently estimated at around 420 million rand. The mountain pass suffered major damage due to severe flooding during the recent storms. The road remains closed. Windey spokesperson Regan Thor says the Premier met with some Oudtshoorn residents and business owners on Friday to give an update on the ongoing repair work. The rand is trading at 16 rand 41 to the US dollar, 21 rand 71 cents to pound sterling, 18 rand 79 to the euro. Gold is trading at $4,206, platinum at $1,681 per ounce, Brent crude oil at $79.28 a barrel. Recapping the top story at 2 o'clock, Parliament is demanding answers over the events surrounding the attempted arrest of crime intelligence boss Dumisani Khumalo. More news at 3.
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7: If it's not, we'll play it twice. Play it twice.

you begin to feel the spirit and the presence of God in his little soul. He couldn't explain what was happening to him. And all he knew that it was something warm and something wonderful. And after service, he walked up and gave the preacher his hand. And told him, through your message, my soul was really blessed today. Now later when he got home, still feeling good from the service, he told his mother, he said, Mother, I'm so hungry. I'm so hungry right now. She said, Son, come into the kitchen and I'll fix you a sandwich. She reached in the cabinet and took out the peanut butter and jelly. He said, Mother,

What is it, son? What is it that I don't understand? He said, Mother, what you don't understand is this right here.

0: Hey, Bramdeva, another only conversation here, Gay, Clobang Leonale, my son, Koroskava stepfather. Ralokala Hole, Lova stepfather.
1: So his only conversation he would have with his son is that don't be a stepfather. Play very far from being a stepdad.
2: Good afternoon, King David.
1: Hola.
2: Yeah, you know, the conversation that we should have with our sons, our boy children, we should tell them about our journeys to where we are today and underline the do's and don'ts, where we failed, where we achieved, so that when they reach that stage, they will know exactly what we were talking about. Because seeing is believing. What you tell now, it will not make sense until they reach that stage. But the most challenging now, our children, they have an ambitions. They have what they wish from us as their fathers. So when life turns otherwise, that's where respect fails from our children. They want us, they think life is so easy. When they grow up, they'll get A, B, C, D from us, but those they will never be provided.
1: Yeah.
2: That's where the respect will start disappearing. Thank you, Anonymous.
1: Thank you so much, Anonymous. Great advice, man. Thank you.
3: I'm Deva.
1: Sorry, bro.
3: I'm Deva. I'm going to tell my sons only two things. Number one, don't be in a hurry to make babies. Settle, enjoy yourself, eat your money nicely without having any responsibilities. Number two, don't get married. David, I'm married as we speak, but I have lots of regret. Marriage is a scam. So I really wish my son don't get married. Dango.
1: Thank you so much, Hotiak.
4: Hey, Tata Majabel, how are you?
1: I'm well, thank you.
4: Sharp. Aubrey here, Renstar. I'm on scrum. You know what I will say to my son? I'll say, boy, love them all, but trust no one. The only thing that you need to trust is your own shadow. That's it. Irrespective of who is the family, the relative, even the siblings at times, you know, love them all, trust no one. This is life. Thank you, Taylor.
1: We're asking a simple question on the show today, you know, in acknowledgement of Father's Day and everything that comes with it. We're saying, what conversations should fathers be having with their sons? What should we talk to be spoken about here? Because clearly there's a lot we're dealing with in our country and maybe a society in general. And we thought today maybe you will show us the way. Eh?
5: Good afternoon, David Mashabela.
1: Hola.
5: Good afternoon, Deva. You know, David, I was chatting to two of my boys the other time. You know, I was giving them the money for school, pocket money for school, and I told them, you see, guys, you see, now I'm giving you this pocket money for schools. You know, I'm watching Kaizer Chiefs with you. We both love Kaizer Chiefs, and then it's very, very nice, and we are very happy, and we're enjoying it. So imagine your friends, boys, imagine your friends who don't have their fathers. When they see the other kids, imagine when they see the other kids,

0: What a special radio experience, eh? It's the type you want to tell your friends about. And it's all the music. Let me tell you, eh? Well, the truth is peanut butter and jelly. Those are the kind of music you want to tell friends. I was like, you know what they play over there? Seals, Change is Gonna Come. For your 2000, our music, your memories. 19 after 2, talking about sons and fathers. Talking about conversations that should be had. Yeah, no. Abe kholwe.
1: Mudeva, mudeva.
0: Hey, Tom.
1: Yeah, no, ni masimo. Let me just protect my identity.
0: Sure, no, ni.
1: Mudeva. I think that the discussion with my sons, I once sat with them down. Okay, I do have three boys, three girls. And the most unfortunate thing is that the three are out of wedlock. The three, they are within wedlock. Two boys, Momo marriage. And one time when I was coaching them that do not, one, rush to have babies. Two, make sure that you don't have children there and there. And like they said to me, like, are you regretting that we are there? Ask that question of Davarin Shapiro, but I answered it's a yes and no, because I don't regret having you. I don't regret the number of kids I have, but I regret

0: multiple places I had kids. And yeah, that was an honest conversation that took long, but yeah, it had questions, hey, there, yo, questions and answers. Thanks, Mdava.
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6: You know, there's the rollout of lenacapavir, an antiretroviral drug that's seen as a major breakthrough for South Africa's entire health system. We are joined by Dr. Siviwe Mela just to understand better what this means for us. Hey, Doc, at least explain to us better. What do we know so far about this drug?
7: Lenacapavir, also short name of Len, because, you know, it can be a tongue twister.
6: Oh, so it's what?
7: 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L-E-N.
6: Oh, lovely. 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
7: Yes. Yeah, we can call it Len.
6: Tatile in Len. Okay, I can hear it. Okay, I can hear it.
7: Tatile in Len. So Len is what we classify as a HIV prevention injection. 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
8: Good afternoon, Radeza Rastavasekro. Radeza, I always tell my son that he's the image of my surname. He must respect people. And one friend, it's enough, because many friends will lead him into wrong things. Every time, respect will open doors to each and every person. Thank you, Radeza, for the great show.
1: Thank you. It's a common one that respect, that your kids must be kind and respectful. We hear that quite often today.
9: Hi, David.
1: Hello, ma'am.
9: I agree with the person who ring. One that they give on it on thing. I'm saying this because my grandson, at the age of 13 this year, we decided to go to the school during the school holidays. The house is just a brothel house. The father, gave a message. Tell whiskey That's when my grandson, I can't stay with this man. And he has made up his mind that he will never ever go back to this man.
1: Wow.
9: Noni?
1: That's a crazy one, eh? His son at 13 decided to go check out his dad and spend holidays with his dad. And while there, his dad fell sick and went to hospital. He sent a message to his son to say, you'll find a bottle of whiskey, put it in a bottle of Coca-Cola, put that whiskey in a bottle of Coca-Cola and bring it to me at the hospital. And he says he knew then that he doesn't want to spend time with this guy. Huh. Yes, Mbalize 2. Isapila. It's a brand new, soon to be famous to us.

0: soon to be famous. We'll be hearing the song the whole week, eh? Balize 2. Oh no, it's a song clearly someone saying, hey, I've been trying this for a while. Finally, it's working out.
1: Hi, I'm Dav. DVD. This is Mozi from DK. If it's nice, you play twice. Peanuts, butter, and jelly. I'd like to hear it again. Thanks, my man.
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0: Hola.
2: Afternoon, Mashabela. When it is nice, we play it twice. Kirk Franklin. My life is in your hands. Hello, Mnatirai Peter. Victor Mobufontaine, 99.5 radio frequency. Nice show as always, Mdava. Dangos.
0: Thank you, Victor.
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0: Thank you, Tim.
4: Ndeza mwele, my brother. My story is different when it comes to raising our sons. There's this lady of which I dated and we had a beautiful baby boy. And I raised them, supported

0: supporting them, supporting her and my child. And until later, when a friend told me that the child is not mine, and I asked her, what do you mean? And she told me that her friend said, because you are working, you are not drinking, you can provide, you are providing for them, she's going to say you are the father and ask him. And I stopped supporting them until she went to the court to demand the support for the child. And I asked for a DNA, and the result came back negative, that I am not the father. I was really hurt. Till today, I don't know what to do, because I see the boy and I just don't know. I'm confused. Because she was not my wife, she was my girlfriend.
1: I sure show Mdeva. My brother, you know, not the only thing that I can say now is that to my father, I never picked up anything that is important. I don't want to lie to you. Even now, my father is still alive, but my brother, give to bites and snacks. So now, growing up, my brother, since I get the advice from the other people, and I can see that the things that he did, it's wrong, because he left my mother and us because of banana babanya. So the only thing that I would give to my child is that Bupilo, you live once, so you rather do good. You rather do good. Yeah. Like you would just give the advice about Baba, not my father's advices. Because since I focus it into zero. Thank you, Mdeva. Hula.
2: I wonder now if you were to engage in a conversation with him as an older man, what is he likely to tell you?
3: Hey, good afternoon, David. Hello, let me remain anonymous. Sure. Okay, I'm neutral. I don't have kids. I chose not to. But the conversation that I wish a father can have with their sons. You see, this thing of baby daddy, baby mama, this thing of making babies willy-nilly, creating a society that is going to be a cancer to the next generation. Guys, it's just, it's not on. Yeah, I want to learn to learn because now I'm older, I'm 32, I want to have four kids before I turn 35. It is just not on. This baby daddy, baby mama thing, blended family, and all this nonsense that we've created is going to come back and bite us and these kids in the face. If you guys can have those conversations with your sons, your daughters, or whoever, thank you, bye.
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0: adesso le moholo bana ka akoke e haufi armadulo ke amangata tlong ya morena ke toletsea ka bongwe ka bongwe.
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0: Songs you're voting for, Muso Worship. No fagas. My life is in your hands. That's Kirk Franklin.
2: With Jesus, I can take this.
0: Tamiya, so into you. Sichaba, ila koitemba. Bloodstone, Go On and Cry. The Tooth Heads, Billy asked for this song, Peanut Butter and Jelly. Richard said, play Seal, A Change's Gonna Come.
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5: Milford FC, they have done it. We just wanted to take a few minutes to congratulate the team as well as the coach, Dr. Kanti Pupuma. Has it sunk in yet, coach? Have you been able to sit down and just soak it all in?
6: Yeah, I think more than anything, I've realized that now I've created more for myself and my management. So we're just going through the paces, trying to sort a few things out, trying to adjust, cover all bases, and ensure that by the time the season starts, we are at least, you know, somewhere closer to being ahead.
5: So the work has started, coach?
6: Aibo, yeah, it started. 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
7: Hi, I'm Deva. 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Nice show as always, and the nice topic as well. It's relate to some of us. Deva, nagere kamo kovun tateva advising banana basimani. 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Thank you so much Mdeva for the nice show. Keep it up. Nakere Kick Franklin, my life is in your hand.
0: Thank you so much, ma'am.
8: Chow from Deva.
0: Chow.
8: I always tell my son every day, little normal one nigga father's day, I told him. Ntwana, uskanyala. Play away from that thing and focus on building your life. Because lenyalo, it opens. And I got to learn this late in life where I realized that my ex-wife, three of the kids that I thought kid ne baka ni si baka ene kim fanaka fela nusiaka. She had kids li bandle mono mowe while she was married to Lina. So, skanya lantona yaka, focus on yourself, focus on God, build your profile, build your empire, and just be with you. Because we're told the facade, or that you must get married. And then I think of, I'm not the brother.
0: He tells his son not to get married because, based on his experience, I guess that the woman she was married to had three kids while they were married, and those were not his kids. Here's Mahalia, Ngiyabonga, Phakathi. I guess we're keeping up with the theme of gospel that we've been playing all day, eh?

0: It's the talent we have in this country, eh? Hey, wana.
1: Kutom Dan.
0: Oh, hola.
1: From Dev.
0: Sure.
1: First time WhatsApp. Umalus Wagandlovu.
0: Hi, Malus.
1: If was a Tawin, it's a Tawin. Hey, this is a sensitive topic in Prime Dev. 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
0: thank you so much I guess you can talk all you want to your kids but if your actions are different if you say to your child don't drink but you drink don't have many kids and you have many kids with many women it's really the conversation he's having he says you know what I should lead by example I should show my son how to live this life I should be the one that does those things long before I even tell him I guess eh
2: Shom Deva
0: it's a
2: push-up
0: push-up bro
2: I am not a repeater singing Kirk Franklin out of my life is in your hands yo what do you yeah I'm Deva Motu Binya how get a little later you know advice in na kiwi shangar and kiwi kiri li khal kore have your own things in life because people take advantage Deva but what do you use because we're now on a young one or live a little bit and they never rely on what to people change things change time change so yeah Shom Deva
0: thank you so much have your own things eh
3: Eita Eita Mdeva
0: hola
3: ke Ashley Mamelodi extension 11
0: sure Ashley
3: ke motlile tshaba Brian where is that tshaba Brahma na show always thanks my bra
0: hola keep them coming at 060-584-2250
4: Mdeva Bram Deva how's it
0: sure.
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12: Sure, from Devon. I care, Dine, open only. Brawaka, and I always tell my son every day, no more one nigga Father's Day, I told him. Ntwana, uskanyala. Play away from that thing and focus on building your life. Because lenyalo ito basis. And I got to learn this late in life where I realized that my ex-wife, three of the kids that I thought kidding back and is back and making fun of her and Musiak. She had kids living in the moon no more while she was married to him. So, Skanyal and Tonayaka, focus on yourself, focus on God, build your profile, build your empire, and just be with you, you know. Because we're told the facade or that you must get married. And then I think of, well, I'm not the proud. Shabam Deva.
9: Mashabela, Tobel. Let's not get it so. Go to your heart, Papa. So if I were about to sit down, the more handa handa, there's two things on the agenda. Basadi, never holds. Motla Melo Togome, demo. You would father for Talawise, the Tigers Hall. That is all about our gila. Yeah. The Magashma Bolo Motrucha.
0: He says if he's going to sit down with his son and have a talk and, top on the agenda will be women and friends. And he'll say, there, you must be careful, my son. They'll show you flames. That's his comment.
13: Hey, Bramdeva, Bramdeva. I hope you're good, Bramdeva.
0: I'm well out here.
13: Snake Park. Hey, Bramdeva, you know, Mina, the conversation that I always put on my boys. Well, one of them, we're not talking anymore. The other one, still young, and I'm thinking, Huti, you know, since the start, I need to have that conversation. Huti, do not make babies. Do not make babies. First, start by building yourself. Make sure, Huti, you are good, and make babies when you are already married. I know it's a difficult one, but you know, because that thing, Bramdeva, if I an HL, you know, you now, when you start working, when you start start to enjoy life, you now have to take care of a human being, of another human being. I love my kids so much. I don't regret them. But do not make babies before you.
0: Great one, my man.
13: Nice
0: thank
13: show,
0: you so Bram, much.
13: Yeah, as always, thank you. Thank you so much, my brother.
0: Here's the song you said you wanted to hear again. Kesichaba.

0: Aliko Itemba, Radio 2000, our music, your memory. Sumniswe Mvula is on standby with the hardest working broadcaster on planet Earth. Lonwab, ay, we are spanner, too. See you, buddy.
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2: Top stories: opposing papers filed against Ramaphosa's court bid and questions over the attempted arrest of Dumisani Khumalo. Good afternoon, I'm Rizan Khrief. The chairperson of Parliament's Impeachment Committee, Makashule Gana, says he has formally filed opposing papers against President Cyril Ramaphosa's court bid to halt the committee's work. Gana has filed papers in the Western Cape High Court after National Assembly Speaker Toko Didiza decided not to oppose Ramaphosa's urgent interdict application. The president is seeking to interdict the committee, which was established to consider matters relating to a possible impeachment process over the Palapala matter. Gana says the committee has now entered the legal battle and remains committed to continuing its work while the matter is before the courts.
3: I have filed on behalf of the impeachment committee an affidavit opposing the urgent application by President Ramaphosa to interdict the work of the committee. So I have filed that affidavit in opposition on behalf of the committee. The committee is continuing with its work. On Wednesday, the 24th of June, the committee will meet where we'll discuss and consider the draft terms of reference and also the process of appointing the evidence leaders.
2: Parliament is demanding answers over the events surrounding the attempted arrest of crime intelligence boss Dumisani Khumalo. The Portfolio Committee on Justice and Constitutional Development has called on the National Prosecuting Authority and the Investigating Directorate Against Corruption, IDEC, to explain what transpired at the Brooklyn Police Station in Pretoria last Thursday. Khumalo and intelligence analysis head Nosipho Madondo presented themselves to investigators after warrants of arrest had been issued against them. But the arrests were not carried out, sparking confusion and intense public scrutiny. The NPA and IDEC have until the close of business on Wednesday to submit a report to the committee. Committee Chairperson Kola Ngola has the details.
4: What we've done as the Portfolio Committee, we've written a letter on the 19th of June 2026, a day after the incident, to the National Director of Public Prosecutions, Advocate Andy Mutivi, and the head of IDEC, Advocate Andrea Johnson, requesting them to send the committee an explanatory report.
2: Police in Polokwane are investigating a case of suspected human trafficking after community members discovered a group of 23 young men and women living in a single house. A 30-year-old Nigerian national who leased the house has been taken in for questioning by immigration officials. Police say he's in the country illegally. The young people who come from Limpopo, Mpumalanga, KwaZulu-Natal and Gauteng told authorities they were employed to sell commission-based insurance policies. Police spokesperson Malesela Ledwaba says they are investigating the matter.
5: We were told that about 23 or so people were found in this particular house last night. So what we did, we opened an inquiry for further investigation because for now we are not 100% sure what is actually happening, what is the role of all these 23 people. So what we are busy doing now, we are busy obtaining statements, and then after the obtaining statements will do the necessary investigation.
2: Former U.S. Federal Reserve Chair Alan Greenspan has died at the age of 100. Greenspan, who led the Fed from 1987 to 2006, died at his home from complications related to Parkinson's disease. He helped shape the U.S. economy from the final years of the Cold War to the dawn of the digital age. He headed the Fed during one of the longest periods of economic expansion in U.S. history. He's been criticized for decisions that created conditions for the 2008 global financial crisis. He spoke to BBC in 2009.
6: Crisis will happen again, but it will be different. They are all different, but they have one fundamental source, and that is the unquenchable capability of human beings when confronted with long periods of prosperity to presume that that will continue, and they begin to take speculative excesses.
2: The rand is trading at R16.40 to the US dollar, R21.76 to pound sterling, R18.80 to the euro. Gold is trading at $4,199 and platinum at $1,681 per ounce. Brent crude oil is at $78.43 a barrel. The top story at 3 o'clock, the chairperson of Parliament's Impeachment Committee, Makashule Ghana, says he has formally filed opposing papers against President Cyril Ramaphosa's court bid to halt the committee's work. More news at 3:30.
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7: Good afternoon in your sport. Happy Monday. 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
8: Oh, yeah, boy. 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Ever fit point, sure. In 1976, youth are switched on. And for 50 years, the nation has watched as the story unfolds. And namhlanje, the courage looks the same and different. It looks like showing up when no one believes in you. It's about finding the strength to stand up again. The courage of 1976 is appealing in 2026. SAPC 1, Mzansi for sure. The source of youth courage. My gosh.
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19: 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Ashanti, Mama, Igbo, Yoruba, Nyabingi warriors, Yohuru, Namibia, Yohuru, Yohuru Soweto, Yohuru Africa. 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

0: couldn't have had it better kicking off the show with such a classic. Victoria Olsen James and Woman of Color. 14 after 3 o'clock, it's Radio 2000, our music, your memories. Welcome to here. This, The Drive Connection with Mnisi Mvula, Isaac Campo, as well as Lonwabo Meiso. Happy Monday. Hopefully the weekend was good and well. We're chatting earlier with Lonwabo just around the chill, the nippiness thereof, especially on Saturday. It was accompanied by a little bit of drizzle.
1: No, hi. And then, yes, I'll add a little bit of pele pele and make it rain.
0: And make it rain.
1: In fact, a little bit of Mnisi.
0: Yes.
1: I didn't get that. Like, what business do you have? It's fine. Cold, we accept. But the rain, where's that going?
0: Yeah, well, you're safe and sound, Mepiru, throughout the cold weather this weekend.
2: Yeah, it was on the road. It was all right. Yeah. It just came. It was around just midnight. Shoot when I go hungry, so.
1: Oh, yes. I
0: knock off at half
1: this day.
0: Yeah, she knocks off around 11.
2: That was only midnight. Mm. But yeah, we opened a great tune, Woman of Color. Come to think of it,

0: Through, we go all the way to Tembisa, Big. It's your selection. We hopefully hope you'll be listening out for your selection on Hit versus Hit. It's all about you. Titles of songs about you. We'll go Cam, I Can't Stop Loving You. How about that Kenny Latimore for you?
1: That's an anthem.
0: Now That I Have You with Luther Vandross. And then we have that Jesse Powell featuring Joel Albright and You. Four of them. The polls are up at Radio 2000 underscore ZA or 0605842250. 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We're back to scratch, everybody. We're looking for two new contestants that will represent their various provinces. If you want to put your hand up, dial 0605842250. 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Johannesburg's crisp summer winter days are perfect for adventure. 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It is as simple as that. Two to go. Talk
2: afternoon,
0: to us.
2: The DC crew.
0: Afternoon.
2: Two for the road. Would you kindly play me Gerard Levert, Mr. Too Damn Good, and Luther Vandross, Dance with My Father. Upeke Tembisa. Thank you, guys. Love your show.
0: Biggest selection out of Tembisa. Welcome aboard it once again. It is the Drive Connection, Monday edition.

0: told the story of him being very young when his father passed away, and they had told him that he was quite the musician. You know, a man who could get down and dance. Hence, I guess, the song Luther Vandross on Radio 2000, Our Music, Your Memories. Dance with my father again. And Gerald Levert, Mr. Too Damn Good. Peggy, this is your selection. Thank you so much, mate. We've got people singing in the studio.
1: Yeah, no, who was singing?
0: Hey, both of you. You and Lonwabo.
1: Not me.
0: You sang Mr. Too Damn Good. Lonwabo was on the Dance with My Father again.
1: I was laughing at Mr. Too Damn
0: Good. No, you were singing along.
1: On the real. I mean, he sings like his father. He sings like his father. Eddie Levert sings more like him. Luther wants to be for his father.
0: Right.
1: One thing I respect about Luther.
0: Yeah.
1: When no one can do it like you, you're a unicorn.
0: Yeah, I mean, it's just it's once in a lifetime you get someone like Luther.
1: Like Whitney Houston.
0: You know, the tone is just, it's just him or nothing else. Are you the bully or are you being bullied? We're talking bullies. And bullying does not end at the school gate, everybody. It's just, it just changes shape. And now as adults, we see it happening at work, within our families and friendships, as well as relationships, as sometimes it's loud because there are insults, there's various threats and humiliations, and sometimes it gets quiet. Constant criticism, being excluded, being controlled, as well as people made to feel that they don't matter. Today we ask the question, it's a hard question: have you been bullied as an adult, or could you be the one doing the bullying? Now, it comes in various sort of forms within our lives. It will hit you within the workplace, possibly. The boss or colleague who belittles you constantly, steals a credit you should be getting, shuts you out of key conversations. That's in the workplace. It could happen in families where relatives use guilt or control to get their way from you. Within relationship, where does honesty or protectiveness turn into control? That is the question. So, yeah, the long and short of it, have you been bullied as an adult? What happened? What are the warning signs at work, at home, and possibly within a relationship? And why do adults sometimes tolerate bullying instead of speaking out? Bullying as, adults. I think as adults, you know, you need to speak up. You know, if you don't like something, you stand up and you address like an adult.
1: This weekend, I realized I'm not angry enough. And I grew up being the guy who stunned bullies. Bullies are weak.
0: Yeah.
1: They're not worth my reaction.
0: You've never been bullied, even at school.
1: Me, I stunned bullies all my life.
0: You do?
1: That's why I ended up looking like a bully, yet I'm not.
0: Ah.
1: But one thing I know, bullies feed off reaction. I starve them of that.
0: Right.
1: Then they have no impact on me.
0: You have to. We love that. Lonwabo.
2: Yes,
0: any experiences of being bullied?
2: No, I don't think in my adulthood I've experienced being bullied. But
0: yeah.
2: I think sometimes being bullied, it questions your intelligence at first, because you're like, and sometimes there's no reason for it, you know. Maybe you're new at work, and you know when you're new at work, you become the flavor of, you know, the...
0: Sure.
2: Yeah, the guys are checking you out, the manager's liking you because he's excited about this new potential person that they've hired, you know, your CV looks good. And then there's just that one person that's just mean to you. And you don't understand why. And you question your intelligence, you're like, you don't have to see this person agang fun.
0: So you need to be emotionally intelligent somehow to overcome that.
2: You do.
0: Yeah,
2: but
0: yeah, yeah.
2: Sometimes you're like, okay, it makes you weak because...
1: Yeah.
2: You don't know, do I fight back? But at the same time, I don't want to be causing I'm a fighting yana. However, you also can't just sit back and accept that you're...
0: And you are an adult.
2: You are an adult.
0: So you should raise those feelings that you're feeling towards whichever colleague is making your life
2: however,
0: difficult.
2: However, power dynamics could get you to a point where you can't voice out that...
0: Why? Because they're a manager, possibly.
2: They are a manager. They could even be... It could even be in a relationship. It's not just at work.
0: So, saba anuhlale saba obscene.
2: What if Lomuntu clearly said masab I've seen we badali rent? Now you're just thinking, if I think if I confront this person, what could be the consequences?
0: Yeah.
2: You know, in family as well. The richest aunt could be the bully.
0: Yeah.
2: Because we are Zuba, if they are not paying or assisting at the funeral,
0: right,
2: won't happen.
0: And so bullying doesn't always look like shouting. Sometimes it looks like silence, control, humiliation, and making someone feel small. So today, the question is, are you the bully or are you being bullied? 060-584-2250 or 086-000-2479. Just gone 3:30. Let's catch up with the latest headlines.
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4: Good afternoon. Home Affairs Minister Leon Schreiber says the department is strengthening its use of technology to help prevent individuals who have been deported from re-entering South Africa. The IEC says that the participation of citizens in its voter registration weekend over the last 2 days reaffirms South Africans' strong commitment to electoral participation, and Pope Leo says international aid priorities have become badly skewed, with governments more interested in feeding conflict than feeding the hungry. More news at 4.
3: Frontline action on your dial. 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
2: Good afternoon in your sport. Before we get to football World Cup fever, let's start with cricket. Protea's women all-rounder Marizan Kapp has revealed that she had to fight off some illness before her T20 World Cup match-winning performance against India yesterday, which the Proteas won by 6 wickets. Kapp was named player of the match in that encounter at Old Trafford in Manchester, and the health scare in the warm-up makes the performance even more remarkable as she returned bowling figures of 2 for 27 and top-scored with 81. One with the best. The veteran also missed a couple of series earlier this year due to illness. Here's Kapi.
5: I was actually a little bit ill in warm up. Didn't feel well at all. After warm up, went into the change room, cried a bit, and then our team doctors, obviously amazing. It's just a wonderful game of cricket for us. People always say I'm so angry when I play cricket, but show me a bowler who's going to smile when someone hits you for a 6 or 4. So I actually get annoyed when bowlers smile when they bowl wides.
2: So that's a good performance. Beating India is a big one for the Proteas women. In football now, the Ghanaian national team are building up to their next clash in Group L against England in Boston, and the Black Stars attacker Brandon Thomas Asante says they are cooking up an upset. The two teams are tied on 3 points after winning their respective opening games against Croatia and Panama, the Three Lions topping the group with superior goal difference as things stand. For the first time this year's World Cup uses head-to-head results to separate tied teams, and Thomas Asante says they believe they can do it against one of the favourites in the tournament.
6: Tournament football, so there's always a balance between recovering from the last game and the travel and everything, and also preparing for the next game. So we started to have a look and put our minds to the different challenges that we're going to face, and how we're going to use our resources and our team and everything to the best ability. It's very much a case of, you know, we back ourselves, we believe in ourselves.
2: Let's look at today's FIFA World Cup fixtures. It is today at 7 o'clock this evening. Austria versus Argentina, and then France take on Iraq at 11. Norway against Senegal at 2 a.m. tomorrow, and then at 5 o'clock in the morning, it's Jordan versus Algeria. So those are the fixtures that will take us to tomorrow morning, 5 a.m. And finally, in rugby, the Junior Springboks have made 2 notable changes in their 30-man squad to contest the upcoming Under-20 World Championship in Georgia after 2 of their players were called up to the Springbok squad. Following the news that Junior Springbok captain Riley Norton and fly half Vusi Moyo had both made Rossy Erasmus' extended 46-man squad for the upcoming Nations Championship clashes in South Africa, Junior Bok head coach Kevin Foote has drafted in 2 able replacements. Norton's place in the SA Under-20 squad will be filled by utility forward Thomas Belling, while winger Cheslin Wuster replaces Moya. Meanwhile, Siphosi Tumnebelele will step in as captain in Norton's absence. Let's leave it on that note in rugby. For Radio 2000 Sport, I am Ronwabo Miso.
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0: Songs about you. Yeah, we kick it off with Cam, I Can't Stop Loving You. For you. You being the operative word, it's Kenny Latimo. Angasi Zulutha Fondin. Now that I have you.
1: Kenny Latimo for me.
0: Jessica with Gerald Levert, You.
1: Hey.
2: Hey, this is my pick.
1: Hey.
2: Hey.
0: The polls are up at radio2000_ZA or 060584225. Let's hear what you have to say so far, yeah?

0: Heat versus heat, ni vile pa promise ya fidelity. Qabeka standa yona.
1: Yeah.
2: Ye pele pele ya se India, pele pele ya ya se India, kambu. Na wemheberu.
1: Oh, kambu no mheberu.
2: Heat versus heat.
1: All in one.
2: Now that I have you, do the Vandross.
3: Good afternoon, DC crew. Happy Monday.
4: Happy Monday.
3: Heat versus heat. I'm going with Kenny Letchimore for you. It's Marilyn Vanquo from East London.
5: Hi.
4: Hi.
5: Good morning, Miss. I was like, yeah. Come, Ramahole. Luna. Ever smiling, Miss. Paul.
1: Yes,
5: heat
1: sir.
5: Versus heat. I can't stop loving you. 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
6: We got like one, Mampele Pele as a gumboot. This is it. Kem, I can't stop loving you. The Siokumunzo Brales, Moharangua, Eta Olangunzo Warriors.
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8: Oh, yeah, boy. Capso Etio. Buffet Poncho. In 1976, youth has switched on, and for 50 years, the nation has watched as the story unfolds. And namhlanje, courage looks the same and different. It looks like showing up when no one believes in you. It's about finding the strength to stand up again. The courage of 1976 is appealing in 2026. SAPC 1, Mzansi for sure. The source of youth courage. My God.
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0: It's not a band, it's a movement. It's Dimela. Yes, that choo-choo train whispers in the deep. 16 before 4 o'clock on Radio 2000. Our music, your memories. We're talking bullying. It may be within your friendships. Staying loyal to someone who constantly puts you down. That may just be bullying. So self-reflect. Could you be the bully without even realizing it? We're taking some of those voice notes and reflections, 0605842250 or at radio2000_ZA. Talk to us, hi.
1: Hey, good afternoon, the Tribe Connection. Hey, now I can't stand those bullies which are in our families. Oreka Homo or Oreka Grocery, Yalinyalo. And then go to the lavang, Abaso Reckon next. I took woman, Nan Room, Alumor, my Baba Nitra, and a little pick one of our controller. And then Bangish Alue, Naola, I grab out team, Bangish Alue, Naola, or Rickel, or Grozarela. But hey, what do I take? Kilinavuma, what like a white rala? I can't stand those people. They can't even contribute, but hey, Balaola. Thank you.
0: Oh, Ntatemuki.
2: Hey, my favorite, Isaac.
3: What's up?
2: Lunabo and Paul. Hi, guys, let me tell you. Mina, I'm the bully. Flying colors bully.
0: Oh, that's a
2: the nonsense they put my mom and, you know, like us growing up through. Right now, I make them cook one pot and then change my mind just for control. Why not? Thank you so much. Amazing show as usual.
0: Wow.
4: Hey, good afternoon, Paul. Let me remain anonymous. Back in 2024, I was working on a project for one of these government departments.
0: Okay.
4: So I was the eldest in the group. I was 44. And those girls were born in 1991. 1893, they were young, okay. Right, but they looked so old, so I've been maintaining my healthy lifestyle, and they were so bothered by it, like I would go to gym lunchtime and come back and eat my plant-based food, so they were so furious and intimidated by me, so they started bullying me, but me being a big girl, I handled them Ian for Ian, so yeah.
0: One by one.
3: Ian for Ian.
5: Happy Monday, DC Crow, my beautiful family. Guys.
0: Hello, Tobalani.
5: Growing up from school, I was bullied by Funa Ubandi Makopi singing Kan Ubandi Funi, Bandi Bete Upmago Scholo, Naselokshin Ounjalo, Babendi Logomeza, Bendi Bullisha, and still growing up because I had no parents. My family also bullied me and was abusing me, but here I am. I am strong and alive and kicking.
6: Good afternoon, Gwadla Gwadla, Mniswe Mvula, Mheperu, and Lonwabo.
7: Hi, Princess.
3: Who is calling?
6: Fortunately or unfortunately, I've never been bullied because I can stand for myself. Hey, but as for Mheperu, I know that one. We need to verify that one.
0: Yeah, we need to sniff out.
3: We can verify it actually.
0: His past.
3: Do you know why? What's it about me that I like?
0: Yeah.
3: I look harmless and stupid, and people fall for it. But all my life I've been fighting.
0: But who told you look harmless and stupid?
3: No, I've seen people trying to take me on.
0: Huh? I don't think you look harmless and stupid.
3: No, people take me on. And then.
0: Who told you that?
3: No, I know it. Like, I'm not angry enough.
0: But I don't think so.
3: It's fine. That's what you don't think. A lot of people thought so until they took me on.
0: And then what happened?
3: You know what? It's nothing to be proud of.
0: Because
3: I make a confession. All my life, I had to circumcise my ego, be a normal person. I've been fighting my temper.
0: Was it so when you had to circumcise your ego?
3: I was young. It made me stronger because I didn't have an ego. Everyone who fought me with their egos. Everyone who fought me with their egos. But the saddest thing about bullying, it even comes from people who know, not that it's always from a rich person or an older person. There's people who think you are a bigger person then they'll try and take you on all the time.
0: Right.
3: Because they know you are a bigger person. You won't do anything.
0: 060-584-2250. 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

0: Mama Ella Ready 2000, our music, your memories. Gotta love it when it says, Solo Bambi Sanjula song. Yeah, come, let's go to heaven. It's the Drive Connection DCC, some refer to it as Dangerous Combination Crew. DCSO sends through a message saying, I was once a bully at school until one time in class, when he fought with me, something inside of me said, punch back, so I did. Ever since that day, we became somewhat of friends. So he stood up at some point to the bully within class, and he figured, let me throw one. And he must have thrown the right combination somehow, because I guess the bully was staggered or shocked, and they became the best of friends.
1: Hmm? Bullies can't take pain. Yeah. That's why they make sure someone feels pain.
0: They can't take the pain
1: they
0: themselves.
1: They always want to make someone feel it. That's why I always said, stand bullies all my life.
0: So bullying doesn't stop at school. Only it shows up, of course, in the workplace, in families, friendships, as well as relationships. And the question is, have you faced adult bullying, or could you be the one doing it without realizing it? 0605 84 2250. We're taking those voice notes.
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0: Yeah, no spatala.
2: Eh, kwanda kampu, pelepela ku India. Him charges the truck driver out here, kasi out here, pump restart. 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Don't understand. 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I didn't mention or it was because of the bullying. Like very krile spanases. Kabereka batlo go elela le ka ibaela supervisor mfone le mona wa tependa you show gore o krile spanse seng mara I notice that I gore I have been bullied a ka bereka ibaela sharp sala le spanse ha because we know you are a bully I ke itebogela ba fetse that show is honest.
0: Thank you so much.
3: Hi DC crew.
4: Hello.
3: My favorite drive time show.
0: Oh, well, thank you.
3: Don't allow bullying people, don't, no matter what size or what position that person is in. I don't allow it. Minang, I'm happy. You know, of joy, Gabi, because you're sweet, you're nice, and always laughing. Then, but I'm going
4: to really
3: can't. Minang, make sure I use someone bigger than you if I can't talk to you myself. Otherwise, I'll talk to you myself.
0: Got you. Thank you.
5: Good afternoon, the DC crew. Hey, bullying, ne? Not this time. I'm the bully. I am the bully. I agree with the guy who just said, yo, the mother has been bullied and I
0: now
5: I'm fighting her battles. I'm fighting mine as well. I'm the bully. My brother is even calling me Aunt Staring because nonsense, I don't take. We've been bullied for too long. You know, this family is... So I can't take it anymore. I bully back now. Someone, some way. Thank you. Great show as always.
4: Always laughing.
6: Good afternoon. Good afternoon, my team.
4: Hello, Pumla.
6: I was a victim of being bullied. Mangisebenza in the East Rand. I was still new, and this girl was so out of touch with reality. She was mean, and she knew that she's mean, and she saw the fact that I'm so new in the company. She decided to take that and run with it, and she was so mean. We ended up hearing so too,
7: yeah.
6: And she didn't believe when I spoke back because I think I was done. You eventually are done with umdomdala who's just mean for no reason. This is Pumla Mpila from Bethel. Thank you.
4: Amen.
0: Thank you so much, Pumla.
8: Kwaza mnisemvula mampelepele no babukambo sanibonani.
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8: 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But otherwise I never took bullying. 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
0: Yeah, I mean I guess Papa uRatile, you know, the voice alone might have intimidated the bullies as well, somehow, some way. But it seems that there are two main environments where this bullying takes place. And it's the workplace and within families somehow.
4: And in a relationship, right? Too.
0: Yeah. But a lot of people just saying, you know, workplace and family somehow.
7: I'm also keen to hear if there are friends that will bully you. You know, friends.
0: Yes.
7: And bullying can come in various ways. Friends that will take advantage of your kindness.
0: Yeah, there are ice boys. Yeah. There are ice boys out there, you know. Yeah. People refer to them as ice boys. But we are two.
7: Yeah.
0: I'm going to take ice out here.
7: Yeah. And then we will drive out because I'm tired.
0: Yeah, so nagageli chereako while you're away.
7: Yeah.
4: Yeah, see that. That's when you fail to control your thirst. Your hunger, now you're controlled, sadly.
0: It's just gone 4 o'clock. Let's catch up with the latest. Here's Roseanne.
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10: Top stories: technology used to prevent deportees returning to South Africa and an arrest in the Sandton hijacking incident. Good afternoon. Home Affairs Minister Leon Schreiber says the department is strengthening its use of technology to help prevent individuals who have been deported from re-entering South Africa. Schreiber was visiting the Sherwood facility in Durban, where thousands of displaced Malawian nationals are being processed to return to their country of origin. Schreiber says the new system assists authorities in verifying information and detecting possible fraudulent documentation submitted during entry processes.
11: It's a new system that went live in October last year. It started at a small scale, so it's currently only for tourists from China, India, Mexico and Indonesia. So basically people who are here for short visits. We have now done over 85,000 applications through that system. That system uses facial recognition technology. So firstly, we know what you look like. Secondly, we then compare your face, the picture of the traveler to the photo in the passport, so that we can actually match and we know it's you. When you arrive in South Africa, we do another facial verification, so we know the person who is here is the same one who got approval to come.
10: The chairperson of Parliament's Impeachment Committee, Makashule Gana, says he has formally filed opposing papers against President Cyril Ramaphosa's court bid to halt the committee's work. Gana has filed papers in the Western Cape High Court after National Assembly Speaker Toko Didiza decided not to oppose Ramaphosa's urgent interdict application. The president is seeking to interdict the committee, which was established to consider matters relating to a possible impeachment process over the Palapala matter. Gana says the committee has now entered the legal battle and remains committed to continuing its work while the matter is before the courts.
12: I have filed on behalf of the impeachment committee an affidavit opposing the urgent application by President Ramaphosa to interdict the work of the committee. So I have filed that affidavit in opposition on behalf of the committee. The committee is continuing with its work. On Wednesday, the 24th of June, the committee will meet where we'll discuss and consider the draft terms of reference and also the process of appointing the evidence leaders.
10: The IEC says that the participation of citizens in its voter registration weekend over the last 2 days reaffirms South Africans' strong commitment to electoral participation. The Electoral Commission held a briefing to give an update on the outcome of the drive to get new voters to register and registered voters to update their personal details. Chief Electoral Officer Saima Mabolo addressed the media at the IEC's headquarters in Midrand.
13: The Commission has achieved two significant objectives through this voter registration weekend. Firstly, the continued growth of the voters' roll, and secondly, improved registration yield from young persons. Over the 2 days of registrations, the Commission recorded 2.9 million registration transactions.
10: Gauteng police say one suspect has been arrested and a reported hijacked vehicle has been recovered near the Nicolway shopping centre in Sandton, north of Johannesburg. There's a strong police presence at the scene. Police are combing the area for evidence. Police spokesperson Dimakatso Nebihulwe.
14: It is reported that highway patrol members noticed a circulated vehicle as per no wood case and gave chase to it. The vehicle stopped at the shopping center and about 5 occupants came out and fled on foot on different directions. The police managed to arrest one of the suspects and seize the hijacked vehicle and signal jammers were found inside the vehicle. The team is on the lookout for outstanding suspects and police investigations continue.
10: And Pope Leo says international aid priorities have become badly skewed, with governments more interested in feeding conflict than feeding the hungry. Speaking on a visit to the UN's World Food Programme headquarters in Rome, he complained that humanitarian crises were being overlooked as richer countries focuses more on national security. Recapping the top story at 4 o'clock, Home Affairs Minister Leon Schreiber says the department is strengthening its use of technology to help prevent individuals who have been deported from re-entering South Africa. More news at 4:30.
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7: Good afternoon. In your sport headlines, the SA Under 19 women's squad named for the first ever youth T20 tour to Pakistan. Romelu Lukaku concerned as Belgium yet to hit top gear at the World Cup. Details and more at 4:30.
0: Have you put your hand up to be one of our contestants on Clash of the Provinces? Yeah, well, if you haven't and you'd love to represent your particular province, 060-584-2250. We're down to scratch, so we need two individuals who are willing to take part. It's quite simple, really. Five general knowledge question showdown between two individuals. We hopefully, by the end of it all, we find a winner.
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0: Songs about you. Kim, I can't stop loving you.
7: Oh, chemistry.
0: Oh, Kostiam.
7: Oh, yes. Lifetime of stability.
0: We call this a South African national anthem,
7: anything,
0: yeah?
7: Anything you want for
0: me. Hey. People love this song. Kenny Latimore for you. And we got Luther Vandross, Now That I Have You. This one, Simply You, with Jesse Powell as well as Joe Albright.
4: Let's give Kenny Latimore more votes. I might sing. I might.
0: Yeah, let's go with Cam, I think. You going with Jesse Powell?
7: Yeah, so this is a three-way competition.
0: Yeah, let's see how it's looking.
4: Kenny Latimore, come on.
0: 060-584-2250.
15: Yes, sir. Mr. Gampuse.
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7: Hello.
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15: This is Welcome Nis in Savannah City, originally from Bushbuckridge. Thank you.
16: 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Afternoon, guys.
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16: Luther Vandross, Now That I Have You. It's just like Honubina Nekuke Pula, especially Monawe Hulande. Oh, we started from Pretoria. Thank you, guys.
0: Ah, got you.
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17: This is Damana from Soweto in Pretoria Glen. Heat versus heat. I saw San Diego Tan. I can't stop loving you.
0: That's mine. That's mine. Chem.
17: Danko.
0: You're going with chemistry, right?
4: Oh, yeah.
0: Yeah? Where there's love, there must be chemistry.
18: The Drive Connection crew.
4: Right here.
18: Heat versus heat. Luther Vandross. Thank you, guys. DJ 018 Karempoch. Tango.
0: Oh, okay, DJ.
7: Hello, Vandross. Yutendala. Hey, Paul.
4: Hello,
7: Lopsi. Right. Versus Heat, Recopella, Kenny Latimore. I kind of hope you, Kenny Latimore, please. All right.
4: Ah, yeah.
0: National anthem, that Kenny Latimore song. For you.
4: It's true love.

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4: Morocco, history makers in 2022 as Africa's first World Cup semi-finalists. Now back as African champions, led by captain Achraf Hakimi.
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4: The Atlas Lions are hungry to roar louder. From Mexico to Canada to the USA, the world stage, the African heartbeat.
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0: Gambo.
1: Yeah.
0: Gambo.
1: Yes,
0: stop
1: beloved.
0: Lying because Boye Tutuli said, I know your life. Shop, shop.
1: Why do you know about my life?
2: Hi, the crew.
3: She knows about your life.
2: I was bullied. Co African Bank. And go head officing. The lady, Ota maternity living, Wada Ungregele hired. Father God, that lady waiting made sure every day my day become very miserable.
4: Mm.
2: She was good at it. And she would even go to an extent with the other people, like in public, really call saying, are yo, this one has a kak body attitude. I was so stressed every day when I had to wake up.
4: Thank you. Must be the saddest thing, just having to wake up and stressing about going to work.
5: You don't know. Working in a government department, no matter which head of politician comes, new or older, those people are bullies. They make sure that we feel as if we did not go to school, we don't know what we are talking about. They'll just bully you to do whatever that they want you to do. So, Nje, if you are working in a government department and your level is almost up there that you deal with the politicians, you are being bullied every day.
4: Every day, she says, and she says one's made to feel small, as if you know nothing. You don't even know what you're talking about. What I was trying to say earlier was that it must be so sad to wake up every day and... you know, just feel anxious about going to work because you're being bullied by someone.
1: And still, I think bullying people is a mental condition the patients are not aware of.
4: Mm.
1: You just bully people because you think it's what sustains you in the hierarchy.
4: Right.
1: Some people, maybe they have a mental condition they're not aware of, bullies. They're not aware of it.
4: Yeah, I mean, I agree with you. It could be a
1: mental
4: condition.
1: Because someone must always feel pain for them to still feel in charge.
4: Mm.
1: Yeah.
4: And for them, you know, within their world, it's part of it all, right?
1: Right.
4: It's part of, you know, our survival. Yes.
1: I worked hard to get here.
4: This Youth Month celebrate creativity, diversity, as well as inclusion at Youth in Colour at the Iziko South African Museum on the 27th of June, Saturday. That's, 27th June 2026. It's going to be on a Saturday. Start your day with a vibrant sip and paint experience from 12 p.m. until 4 p.m. Then dance the night away at... our spectacular silent disco from 6 p.m. until 11 p.m. featuring Mr. Taylor, DJ Sira, DJ Amaze, DJ Kishi with Nkosinathi Mjali as your MC. 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Also available. 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Izigo, Youth in Color, celebrating youth creativity, diversity, and pride.
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1: I'm a millionaire, and yes, I am a millionaire. 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

0: Man, Radio 2000, our music, your memories, was chatting up bullying. Anonymous, you're live. Hi.
1: Hi.
0: How are you?
1: I'm good.
0: You're in Secunda?
1: Yes, I'm in Secunda.
2: Oh. Hemba.
0: Ngualo nomus.
1: Ubani. How are you? I'm good. I'm done.
0: I'm very good.
1: Okay, let me get into the topic.
0: Please go ahead.
1: I'm a mother of three, two boys and one girl. I'm a very old lady. I may sound young. I'm turning 65 by December.
0: Okay.
2: Oh yes.
1: You know, Mnisembula, I lost my husband two decades ago.
0: It's been a while.
1: And then I had to raise my kids all alone, taking them to school. Fortunately, they respected me because they all got my qualification. Now this the oldest boy, he went to Teshnar and he met this lady. Yo, my son is being bullied by the wife. He goes to the extent of waking up when my son is coming from Etswaleni, because Uphile Etswaleni
2: umntana.
1: Oh, man. He wakes up around about 3 a.m. and she will take his card and withdraw 3,000 rand and destroy the card. She did that twice. And then my son ended up leaving the job.
0: Yeah.
1: They got huge money because my son was working for a certain company.
0: Okay.
1: And she worked for 15 years. She got plus or minus 800. She blew the money. She blew the money. I never got a 10 rand or a loaf of bread. The girl is bullying my son. And my son is that person is quiet. Doesn't want to talk.
0: Ubudlelwane kule relationship yabo. Anonymous, ubudlelwane busasa khona in the relationship.
1: They are still together.
0: Oh, okay. But I mean, you highlight two problems here. You say the lady is bullying your son, but then again you say your son uphile matshwaleni. So where is the problem here?
1: The problem is that when I ask him ukuthi why do you stay ematwaleni until late, Atima, there's no happiness in the house.
0: Uh-huh.
1: Even if I wake up on Saturdays when the lady is not working, she won't wake up and make breakfast for me. So I'll make breakfast for my health, for myself and the children, and go out because there's nothing that I'm doing in the house. She's sleeping until 1 o'clock.
0: Makoto ako.
1: Oh, you! And Nisombula, I just want to tell you, Buti, the girl, I was impressed when I first met the girl. Very much impressed because of her home. Ikhaya lakhe, it's a home that has irrespect. You know, it's that family, ethi mayihambisa ukudla kubaba, iguqe ngedolo. But the lady, is bullying my son. And unfortunately, in Nisombula, I cannot say she must decide for himself.
0: They'll have to decide for themselves, I guess. No, thank you so much, Anonymous. Enough said. What a situation. What a tricky situation she finds herself in. She's a 65-year-old lady, and, her son is just involved with this lady that, she feels is bullying the son.
3: All I'm gonna say is, as the other side, quickly, when she arrived, she made good impressions.
0: Yes.
3: So what's to say that the son's behavior is what made her give up and decide, I'm not gonna wake up and make breakfast for someone that leaves and then comes back any hours
0: at 3 o'clock
3: morning,
0: in the morning?
3: You know?
0: Yeah.
3: I'm just putting it out there because there's always
0: because she does
3: to
0: admit, Anonymous to say, mfana uziphilele
3: matshwaleni. But then
0: she says uziphilele matshwaleni because she says the house is not a home.
4: SABC News. Independent and impartial.
3: Thanks, Sim. Good afternoon. I'm Evelyn Tongwane. In the headlines, South Africa has climbed 10 places in the latest global economic rankings, moved to 54th out of 70 economies surveyed in the 2026 World Competitiveness Yearbook. And Home Affairs Minister Leon Schreiber says the department is strengthening its use of technology to help prevent individuals who have been deported from re-entering South Africa. And finally, in further field, at least 3 students have been killed and 7 others wounded after two students aged 15 and 14 opened fire at a school in the city of Tacloban, southeast of Manila in the Philippines. Details at 5.
4: Frontline action on your dial. 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
3: Good afternoon. In your sport, let's start with cricket. Cricket South Africa is pleased to announce the South Africa's under-19 women's squad for its maiden youth T20 international tour to Pakistan, scheduled to take place from the 14th to the 24th of July. The 15-player squad will once again be captained by Eastern's all-rounder Mickey van Furst. The group also features 6 players who represented SA under-19 women at the Patricia Kambarami Cup in Nigeria earlier this year, where the team secured a bronze medal. So they are Daneli Boshoff, Yeli Philander, Mia Leila, Zia Mohanali, and Ashley Van Veek and Chanel Fenta from the Titans. The tour will comprise 5 youth T20 international matches to be played across July. All fixtures will be staged as day-night encounters at the National Stadium in Karachi. The historic trip represents the SA's under-19 women's with a valuable opportunity to further their preparations for the ICC Women's Under-19 T20 World Cup 2027, which will be held in Bangladesh and Nepal in January next year. Belgium striker Romelu Lukaku admitted there was a sense of relief after the Red Devils salvaged a point against Iran, but conceded there are growing concerns about their performance at the 2026 FIFA World Cup. The Red Devils were forced to dig deep after defender Nathan Ngoi was sent off shortly after the hour mark, leaving them under pressure for large spells in their second Group G encounter. Speaking after the draw, Lukaku acknowledged that it was difficult to know how to feel about the result, with Belgium still searching for their first victory of this tournament.
2: It's tough to answer because you're not in. You were 10 men. I think if you go for the win, you concede in the end. I think the whole country is going to be even more disappointed than they are now. So I have to stay positive in a way. You know, I don't like the result, but I have to stay positive because at the end of the day, you know, we have one more game to play.
3: Belgium is one of those countries that always feature at the World Cup. They're always there. They're always there. They've had star-studded squads. I mean, you think of your, like, if you look at your Lukaku's, however, they struggle at these tournaments. In fact, they are similar to England, but England always comes closer to making the semi-finals and the finals. But hey, Belgium, no, but we'll see how they go in this final. Remember, SABC 3 is an official broadcaster on the SABC for the FIFA World Cup games, and you can catch the games on SABC 3. Download the SABC Plus app and you'll get commentary as well on Radio 2000. So the games on SABC continue tomorrow. And finally, the Junior Boks have made 2 notable changes to their 30-man squad to contest the upcoming Under-20 World Championship in Georgia after 2 of their players were called up to the Springbok squad. Following the news that Junior Springbok captain Riley Norton and fly half Vusi Moyo had both made Erasmus' extended 46-man squad for the upcoming Nations Championship clashes in South Africa, Junior Bok head coach Kevin Foots has drafted in 2 able replacements, and they are utility forward Thomas Billing, while winger Cheslin Uester replaces Moyo. Meanwhile, hooker Siposetu Mnebelele will step in as captain in Norton's absence. Let's leave it on that note. In rugby, for Radio 2000 Sport, I am Lonwabo Mison.
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5: Start your day with a creamy cup of tea before the traffic madness for a smoother ride. 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Get that Cremora feeling.
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6: Good afternoon, Joburg Gen 3. Probably the heaviest of Gauteng's highways at this stage. Queuing up from Limbro Park all the way down to Gillooly's. Interesting, after Gillooly's, it stays busy, but it eases up. There's just been a crash on the N12, so this is getting busy as well. At home to Benoni, just by Tom Jones. That traffic parking back through Atlas Road and staying out east. The roadworks on the N17 causing delays both ways between Boksburg and Brakpan. N1 south to William Mandela. Quite slow backlogs to Rivoli Road. Pretoria looking fairly decent at this stage. The highway network networks moving along without any major incident, which is good news. Now, Durban, around the Phoenix area, was busy when we last touched base with a crash around Chris Harney Road at the Phoenix Highway Junction. That whole area very badly snarled up. So the collision seems to be around Trade Centre. So Phoenix Highway, M41, Chris Harney and the R102. All of those routes are impacted by that crash. They're very busy around that part of Phoenix today. The N2 going north, still queuing through Spaghetti Junction up towards the Westwood Mall area. And the M7 home to Pinetown is queuing from Hunstaben down towards the N3 highway. Cape Town is very misty, particularly the City Bowl area, central Cape Town. It was misty for the drive to work. You'll come away from work driving home and it is just as misty. So be careful, of course. There's a lot of traffic congestion on the highways in that central area through the mist. And the N2 out a little bit further, queuing up, passing the airport towards the R300. With your traffic update, I'm Rob Byrne.
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0: Busta Rhymes. I Don't Know What You Want. It's Radio 2000 Our Music. Your memories is usually when he's on stage alongside a gentleman called Spliffsta. Yeah? The hype man. Always on hand. Tell you what, we're being inundated with reactions or responses in regards to Umama Zala from Secunda, who called and said that she thinks her son is being bullied by their significant other. She does admit that, he's out there usually, emachwaleni. So, we wanted to get to the crux of the matter. What is the matter within that particular household? Is it the girl bullying the son? Or is she bullying the son because he's always out emachwaleni? Let's hear what you have to say. 2000.
1: Kwatla, a kera to tena taba tsa ga tshene. Mara mme o reng the daughter in law is bullying his son.
0: Yeah.
1: Ah, tso motabeng tsa manyalo a bana. 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
2: Hi, kona mama zala. 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
3: Hey, afternoon, kwata in the team. 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
4: Umfana akakhulumi.
3: Nice show anyway, guys.
5: Umfana yena uyaziphuzela. 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Unono.
0: So is it a case of this morning we're going to talk about feelings? Salalab. And then she's going to talk.
5: Yeah.
0: Hey?
5: So his solution is
0: until the sun rises.
5: I'm gonna get out of here. Go show my friends. Come back tomorrow.
0: Save the drama.
5: Tired of listening to this woman.
4: They have irreconcilable differences.
0: Mm.
5: But that's what I said a couple of days ago on the show, that relationships are weird because you bring this person into your life. Both of them brought each other into each other's lives. And you tolerate this. It was your choice. It's still your choice.
0: Yeah.
4: Do you know what else, I'm aware of? Uma uti, nkazwe background yak.
0: Yeah.
4: Uma looked at the background and confused it for character.
0: Yeah. Mm. And each person has their own character,
4: you know,
0: right?
4: You could see me now. Who people would say, like they say, he's a bully, he's what? What about his album?
0: Background.
5: My background. Oh, squeaky clean.
0: All right. We're going to get into it. Class, Tabi Sauce on the line from Mpumalanga as well as Lebo. We'll introduce you to them in a moment.
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0: That's Shonen Khan. It is that time. They're on the line. Let's say hi to Tabiso representing Mpumalanga. Tabiso, kunjani
9: uyaphila? 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
0: Ha, mntomzi mqalekisa mama noma. Yeah.
9: Yeah, this is Tabiso Maseko from Mpumalanga.
4: Aw, ngamane. 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
0: Oh, Sekunda.
9: Yes.
0: All right. Representing Sekunda is Tabiso. We also have Ulebu out of Gauteng. Lebzangwana.
10: Sure, Missy.
0: How are you?
10: I'm good, thank you, yourself.
0: We're good. Ukoka iko Gauteng.
10: Umopidori. Yes.
0: Hey,
10: Karangua.
0: Oh, ko Karangua.
4: Karanga.
10: Yebo.
0: Hey, ngaro tlalifila wena.
10: Dawon.
0: Ke tshwere Thabiso ka ra ko Mpumalanga. Ke la wa ya Sekunda. You've never. Say hello to Thabiso. He's on the line. Go ahead.
10: Hello Thabiso.
9: Hi, I love you. How are you?
10: I'm fine, thank you, yourself.
9: I'm good, thanks. I'll firstly I'd like to wish you good luck because I think you're going to need it today.
10: Oh, okay. Thank you. Good luck to you too.
9: Thank you so much.
0: There you go. Competition. There are rules, lady and gentlemen, to this one. Listen out for the rules.
5: The rules are very simple, Thabiso and Lebu. Paul is going to read a question. If you think you know the answer, you shout Thabiso, you shout Lebu. Should you interrupt Paul, for example, Thabiso will give Lebu an opportunity to answer and vice versa. We only give you 3 seconds to give us the correct answer. Easy enough, Thabiso and Mugiel, Lebu?
10: Lebu.
9: Yeah.
0: Let's play Clash of the Provinces. First question up. Which Iran-backed Lebanese Shia group is designated a terrorist organization by the USA?
5: Lebu, were you sighing or were you shouting your name?
0: She was
4: we only
0: sighing.
4: Had time,
5: no. She was young.
10: No, you win.
0: Tabiso, the clock had clocked.
9: Yeah.
0: Iran-backed Lebanese Shia group that is designated as a terrorist organization by the U.S. is Hezbollah.
10: Okay.
9: Oh, yeah.
0: We hear a lot of that on the news. Hezbollah this, Hezbollah that. Next question. Oh. Which country is the smallest nation ever to qualify for the FIFA World Cup?
9: Tabiso.
0: Go ahead.
9: Caracau.
0: I hope you know for Tabiso.
9: Caracau.
0: Pele, shall we give it to him? Carapau. Carapau is fish. Carapau. Is it a carapau? Carapau.
4: Carapau.
0: Okay, we're going to give it to you.
5: It's Curacao.
0: It's Curacao.
5: Yeah.
9: Yeah.
0: We understand there's no master pronunciation.
4: Yeah. We Karakara.
0: Lebu?
10: Yebu.
0: Are you there, my dear?
10: Nkon.
0: Udlalile netball?
10: Nix.
0: Oh, udlalini? Ingeto.
10: Nomgusha.
0: I love it. What is the white part of the left eye called? Well, of the eye, just the eye.
10: Lebo. No,
0: the white part of an eye. What is
10: Lebo.
0: It called? Yes, Lebo.
10: Clara.
0: What's ganja? A sclera, yeah. We got a game.
5: We got a game indeed. Yeah, it's one for Tabiso after getting Curacao right, and then it's Lebu also getting her answer correctly. 1-1. Hey, Mnandi, level cup.
0: And so, in law enforcement and security, what does BOLO stand for? BOLO.
10: Lebu.
5: Lebu.
10: Be on the lookout.
0: Be on the lookout.
10: Lebo.
0: Lebo. That would be correct. That's BOLO. Be on the lookout.
10: How?
0: Okay. What kind is my ma?
10: I know. I'm about to turn the game around.
0: 2-1 the score stands. In the lead is Lebo. This final question. The popular saying, when the going gets tough, the tough get going, is an example of which figure of speech?
10: Tabiso,
0: go ahead.
10: It's a panel.
5: It's a what?
10: A panel.
5: A panote.
10: Bangling.
4: Hey, panty.
0: A bangling.
10: Bandling.
0: I'll spell it and call my Tabis. That's cool, so I got yes.
5: B.
10: B.
5: Mm-hmm.
10: U.
5: Yeah.
10: R.
5: Uh-huh.
10: M.
0: It's a berm.
5: Bumley.
0: So it's a Bumley or a Bumley?
10: It's a pump.
4: What a bum job. Huh?
0: It's a chiasmus. A chiasmus. Chiasmus. It's a figure of speech in which the order of words or grammatical structures is reversed in two parallel phrases or clauses to create a memorable and impactful statement. When the going gets tough, the tough get going. There's also a song.
5: Yeah.
4: Was it Billy Ocean?
0: Billy Ocean, yeah. Yeah, he did that song. Yeah, there you go.
4: I go tough.
0: Tell me so.
10: Yes, yes,
0: Yeah, there's a song that says, let's just kiss and say goodbye. You can blow Tabiso a kiss and say goodbye. I mean, you can blow Lebo a kiss and say goodbye. Yeah?
4: Let's just kiss and say
10: goodbye. Goodbye, guys. It's been great being on the show. Yeah, thanks.
0: All right, thank you're you so a good much, sport. There you go. Well, hello, champion.
4: Champion.
5: Well done, Lebo.
0: Lebo's gone somehow.
4: Namane, Lebo.
0: Yeah, we lost Lebo.
4: Babia Sego.
5: Mara, I'm sitting in the family. Intoni family.
0: And just now.
5: Oh, it's a bubbly.
0: It's a Bermley.
4: Belton.
0: He said B-U-R M. Berm.
5: Even Google doesn't know
4: Berm. Bermley.
0: Yeah.
4: That's what they said in Sarafina.
5: Maybe they Berm.
0: Humble apologies to you, Lebo. We lost you somehow. But yeah, congratulations. Our champion. Yeah, she came on strong, didn't she?
5: No, she did. She did. I like how she was humble. They told her.
0: Yeah.
5: And you better recognize you're going to lose. And she said, oh, okay.
0: Yeah.
5: Hold my bag.
0: We meet again on Wednesday. Congratulations, our champion, Lebo.
5: Google is asking me a question.
0: What is it saying?
5: Did you mean Burnley?
0: No, I meant Bumley. Yeah, say no, I meant Bumley.
5: Scenario. It's in Klampe. I'm trying to say Burnley.
0: It's a berm.
5: A berm.
4: Berm, berm, berm.
5: Berm, berm, berm. Berm, berm, berm.
0: Berm, berm, berm.
5: Okay.
0: That's a berm.

0: a berm, a flat shelf, raised wall, or compacted soil barrier used in landscaping, road construction, or military fortifications. However, depending on your context, the term might refer to a few different things. Africa berm, BMX racing. There's no such thing as a bermly.
1: Hey, man. Berm is the correct spelling. B-E-R-M. Mm-hmm. Berm. B-U-R-M.
0: Yeah.
1: It's just a common misspelling.
0: Of it's the flat shelf.
1: So it's a bam.
0: Bam, bam, bam.
1: Bewa.
2: Sarafina, bam, bam, bam.
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4: Thanks, team. The top stories: the South Africa climbs 10 places in global economic ranking, and Home Affairs uses technology to block re-entry of deputies. Good afternoon. I'm Evelyn Tongwane. South Africa has climbed 10 places in the latest global economic rankings, moving to 54th out of 70 economies surveyed in the 2026 World Competitiveness Yearbook, the annual study conducted by the Institute for Management Development in collaboration with Productivity South Africa, notes that the jump from last year's 64th position reflects strong progress in government efficiency, business confidence, and infrastructure management. Statistician at Productivity South Africa, Juliet Mashabela, says the country is outperforming most of its emerging market peers.
5: So when you look at the comparative countries, BRICS and Africa, in BRICS, China improved from 16th position to 12th position, while India dropped, as well as Brazil. In Africa, 4 out of 6 recorded a drop, which are Botswana, Ghana, Namibia, while Kenya improved slightly by 1 place.
4: And Home Affairs Minister Leon Schreiber says the department is strengthening its use of technology to help prevent individuals who have been deported from re-entering South Africa. Schreiber was visiting the Sherwood facility in Durban, where thousands of displaced Malawian nationals are being processed to return to their country of origin. Schreiber says the new system assists authorities in verifying information and detecting possible fraudulent documentation submitted during entry processes.
6: It's a new system that went live in October last year. It started at a small scale, so basically people who are here for short visits. We have now done over 85,000 applications through that system. That system uses facial recognition technology. So firstly, we know what you look like. Secondly, we then compare your face, the picture of the traveler, to the photo in the passport, so that we can actually match and we know it's you.
4: And in other news, Gauteng police say one suspect has been arrested and a reported hijacked vehicle has been recovered near the Nicol Way shopping centre in Sandton, north of Johannesburg. There is a strong police presence at the scene. The SAP says the experts are combing the area for evidence. Police spokesperson Dimakatsone Buhului.
7: Highway patrol members noticed a circulated vehicle as per no wood case and gave chase to it. The vehicle stopped at the shopping center and about 5 occupants came out and fled on foot on different directions. The police managed to arrest one of the suspects and seize the hijacked vehicle and signal jammers were found inside the vehicle. The team is on the lookout for outstanding suspects and police investigations continue.
4: And in Featherfield, at least 3 students have been killed and 7 others wounded after 2 students aged 15 and 14 opened fire at a school in the city of Tacloban, southeast of Manila in the Philippines. One of the suspects was arrested immediately after the shooting. The other later surrendered to authorities. Police say the suspects used a pistol and a revolver. It remains unclear how they obtained their firearms. And finally, on the markets, the rand is trading at 16 rand and 41 cents to the US dollar, 21 rand and 72 cents to pound sterling, and 18 rand and 76 cents to the euro. On commodities markets, gold is trading at $4,191 and platinum at $1,675 per ounce. On Brent crude oil is at $77.87 a barrel. And the top story this hour, South Africa has climbed 10 places in the latest global economic rankings, moving to 54th out of 70 economies surveyed in the 2026 World Competitiveness Yearbook. For Radio 2000 News, I'm Evelyn Tongwane. Headlines at 5:30. And Lunob is next with sports.
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0: Thank you, EVE. Good afternoon. In your sport headlines, Marizan Cup fought off illness before match-winning performance against India for the Proteas women. And in football, we'll check into the next game that you'll be able to watch on SABC3. It's Norway saying they won't be bullied by Senegal. So details and more. We also do Kasi to the World, by the way. And we take your local results from your tournament at Kasi and we put them on national radio. So this and more at 5:30.
1: Well, Mama Zala seems to think her son is being bullied.
0: Did you come back, Mamzal?
1: Yeah, well, I mean, there's some reactions to that. Okay. Some listeners
8: the DC crew have one or two things to say. Sisa me one the couple.
0: Yeah.
8: It's difficult because as a man, you are not believed. You'll never be believed.
1: For what?
8: You know, I'm sorry to say this, but women are so quick to defend another woman. Or this is what makes the guy hor apile mabiali. The women are so quick to defend another
0: you
8: like
0: two
8: they
0: are
8: feel
0: so quick.
8: All of them are angels. What's wrong about this woman being wrong?
1: Mm.
9: Good afternoon, DC Krugo. On the story some Mama Zala, I really feel Mama Zala is very biased. She only heard the story from one side. She could not verify the details by talking to the daughter-in-law. Again, I think Mama Zala is way too deep into the relationship here, her son and her daughter-in-law.
1: The daughter-in-law, yeah.
9: Also, I think if the son was the one that was being abused, he would have by himself called in on national radio and declared that he is abused or bullied. But then for Mama Zala to be his mouthpiece, I find it to be very biased and it defies the law of natural justice.
1: Mm. Thank you. 2000.
10: Hello. 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
0: Hello.
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1: The long and short of it, you are bully.
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2: 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T's, C's and information online. Some reactions on Clash of the Provinces. Let's hear what you have to say.
3: Yo, that is so Yo. And they started by saying good luck. Hi, let's go.
2: It didn't quite work well for him. 2000, I talk to us.
4: Hi, the TC crew. Oh, Tabiso. Ne good luck, Gulebu. Oh, it's a bumly.
2: It's a bumly.
5: Ah, Tyson's just taking chances. Even with that 1 point you got, you guys just did him a favor. Ah, why? You didn't. Who deserve a not, Tom Tago? Ah,
2: why?
5: Congratulations,
2: not.
5: Lebza.
2: All right.
5: Well done, one.
2: Lebza got through.
4: Yo, guys, tell me so. Things got very bumbly there for you.
2: They went rather bumbly, didn't they?
4: Oh, my goodness. Tabiso, what is that? It's a bumbly. It's a bumblebee. It's a what? Tabiso, it's a bumbler. He can't even spell it. But anyway, Pagama wena lebza mwana wa kupitori matlangeng karanga. Pagama, well done, Mugal.
2: 2009.
6: TC crew, dumelang.
2: It is us.
6: I lebu. I with her hamunate juang. Hamunate, seamless, you know. No satata zele shem story sa ho wa sitze. Vangwanyana wa pitori.
2: She was cool, come and collect it. Rachel
6: Emila hapeka laura rosesi. Good week to start. On a good note.
7: Because what he said and what he's spelling, they are completely different things. Oh my God.
2: Well, that's a long and short of it. Abdullah Ibrahim, the great late. This one is called Chisa. Leads us through to Africa Connect. We'll be chatting to the advocate, Sipho Mandula, in a moment.

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1: The late, great Abdullah Ibrahim Chiesa. As we get into Africa Connect, he's on the line, advocate Sipho Mandula. We pay tribute today to this legendary man who used the music to sort of punch through the liberation. We also look at Zimbabwe and South Africa, getting into conversation about the latest thing that's on everybody's lips, the polygamist. And we'll discover more about the Comores. He's on the line with us. It's Dr. Make That Advocate, Sipho Mandula. Advocate, good afternoon.
2: And Nkosi Mafrika, and greetings to the listeners of the Drive Connection. Indeed, Paul, playing chase here is to pay tribute to the elder Adolf Johannes Brand, born on the 9th of October, 1984. Do you know what was the name around Dollar Brand? What is the name Dollar coming from?
1: Where does the name Dollar come from, yeah?
2: Yeah, do you know?
1: Where does it come from? No.
2: The man, when he was 13, 14, around the Cape Harbor, he met an African-American brother who had dollars.
1: Yeah.
2: We had dollars. So that's where the name came from, Dollar Brand. He loved dollars, that elder. But in the late 70s, when he had to convert to Muslim faith, he became Abdullah Ibrahim.
1: Yeah, he's got roots in Lesotho as well, you know, from the father's side is what I discovered also, yeah?
2: Yeah, but when he was interviewed, they asked him about where does the word dollar come from, you know, and he said, no, it was his love for the dollars that came from the U.S. when he was the teen. Paul, as we know that the whole country, from the mother city, Cape Town, to the presidency, there were messages that came through that the President Ramaphosa expressing his profound sadness of the passing of the cultural activist, a pianist, a poet, an esteemed member of the Order of Ikamanga, passing at the age of 91 in Germany, Berlin. You'll recall that his role that he has played in this country, Paul, from the days of apartheid, some of his songs, part of 1976 of June 16, if you can listen to some of his album, African Herbs, that came after. Many albums, Mannenberg also been taken as a national anthem for many liberation movements during that time. And as I did say, from Cape Town, the mayor of Cape Town also passing the messages of condolences to the family of the elder Abdullah Ibrahim Dollar Brand. Mannenberg recorded in 1974, you'll recall, playing with people like Kipi Moketsi, elder Jonas Gwangwa, the late Brahu also, you know. So there's a link between this elder, Paul, and hence on the Drive Connection, I thought, let's pay tribute to the elder who passed away at the age of 91, the sage of all ages.
1: Zimbabwe-South African Connection within Netflix's The Polygamist. Let us in on that.
2: Paul, they say, remember we spoke about the beginning of the month when you say it is coming through, but now it is here now, and they say it tops Madanga Commission. For me, I say not as a national conversation or a national conversation, internationally. All over the world and continentally, it is the talk of the town,
1: yeah.
2: This super novella that also have South African actors, you know, and actresses, your Gugu Kumede, your Zuma Mtshali leading there. Even Ken, you know, Kenny Machos, you know, even that former family of the Comoras, and people are saying it is the talk of the town, but also, Paul, there are lessons learned there. The issue of GBV, the issue of infidelity that comes through, fatherless children, but there is a lot to learn about it. And as you have said earlier, it was a book that was converted by one like Zimbabwean-born Sunyati.
1: Yeah.
2: This was the book that was written in 2012 that came from many generations when you have to look at what are the issues when you are talking about families, polygamists, and that's where I say to you, this is one of the talk of the town. Madanga has been washed, but it seems the polygamists have entered the space.
1: Yeah, Jonas is becoming a big name there, eh?
2: Absolutely. But even Gugu, you know, I think Gugu gives it that flair of being raw and very clear. And Kenny also playing that uncle, you know, role, and Duma playing his part, you know. I think Duma is there. I mean, Umchali has been there. And Sylvester Ntuli, by the way, you know, you see the drama of Sylvester Ntuli somewhere there in the midst of this supernovel, Paul.

0: Did we know my Africa? Let's discover the Comores. Some would say the Comoros, some say Comores. But any which way, it's Africa's smallest nation, yeah?
1: Small nation for less than a million citizens or overpopulation. Comores, as you said, Paul, is a small nation island sits in the Indian Ocean between Madagascar and the coast of Mozambique in the southeastern Africa. The capital city is Moroni, and it is also known as the Union of Comoros. And that's where what we can find there in that area, Paul. There's a lot of things there in Comoros. Their unique charm and culture. Their island is the Grand Comore, Moheli, and Anjuna. Very interesting when you think of the volcanic landscapes and the diving crystal clear waters in Comores. Not far from Madagascar, like I said, it's a two-hour flight, Paul, from South Africa. If people want to take a short left to some of these spaces, Comores, just next to Madagascar, Antananarivo, as well as Mozambique. Remember, 3 days from now, Mozambique will be celebrating their independence. But I thought, let's play around these islands. You know, Comoros, we have done Madagascar before. Last week we did Mozambique. Now, today, just take our listeners through this island of Comoros, the capital city, Moroni.
0: I think we have to also look at Cabo Verde. Yeah, they've been doing well in the World Cup as well, isn't it?
1: Absolutely. That is the country of Cesare Ivora. We'll deal with it at some point. We'll come to Cabo Verde. Because these are the countries that people, they don't know them. Following talk of Togo, Mauritania, they say, what are these countries? You know, but we'll slowly educate our listeners about this beautiful continent. As you said, you are pushing me next week maybe to look at Cabo Verde as they are pushing. And Haiti also, you know, when you think of Haiti,
0: indeed,
1: as one of the African diaspora countries in the World Cup. And this week, Paul, I think we will win, man. You know, when I look at the South Koreans, I don't think they will have some edge on us. I think we have to be positive and confident, you know.
0: Do you think our Kung Fu is stronger than their Kung Fu?
1: Yeah, you see, Bogas is very tough, man, you know, and very tough, man, we'll be able to block them there. And I think beyond their Kung Fu, Paul, I think, but South Africa has done well with the last game of Czech. We might have been scared on the first game, you know, of the pride of Mexico being the host. But I think let us be confident and say Bafana Bafana will do something to go to the next round on this. Rekaofela, SABC is one of the main media partners on this World Cup 2026. Asante sana, Mofrika.
0: Asante sana. That is, of course, the advocate. Sipho Mandula, Radio 2000, Our Music, Your Memories. Still inundated, I tell you. People seem to have enjoyed today's round of the Clash of the Provinces, I tell you.
2: It was a bumbly situation.
0: It was, rather, wasn't it?
3: Yo, Utabiso, ay. Utabiso, he is inventing his own language. Ko siyam Tabiso. Bumbly. Yo, sandaiva.
0: Zangwaiva, le.
3: Karakau, ayin Tabiso. Our Lebza, she was on the lookout. Very good, my sister. Thank you.
0: 2000.
4: I know. I can't stop laughing. My words, Tabiso, you made my day.
5: Ay, ay, ay, ay, ay, ay, ay. This is true. Our Tabiso. You thought you're going to pass through the Madlanga Commission. I never...
0: It wasn't to be. Let's let you in on what we're looking at. We're going to be telling on Hit versus Hit. We're telling the vault shortly. Come, I can't stop loving you. Theme, you say it's all about you. Yeah. There's some Kenny Lattimore for you. There's some Luther Vandross. Now that I have you, Jesse Powell, Gerald Albright, you. All right, just quickly telling them up on X, 10% going with Gerald Albright and Jesse Powell's view. 16% saying Kenny Lattimore's For You is the one to play. 24% Can't Stop Loving You with Cam, and 50% on X saying Now That I Have You by Luther.
2: Yo, okay. 9% for my song Jesse Powell You. 15% Kem, I Can't Stop Loving You.
0: Yeah.
2: Kenny Latimore for You, 23%. Luda, Now That I Have You, 53%.
0: Big song that.
2: Oh, indeed. Yeah,
0: clearly the votes
2: are suggesting that. Jesse Powell, You, 117. 145 for Kenny Latimore. And then 209 Kem, I Can't Stop Loving You. And the overall winner, Luda.
0: Now That I Have You.
2: Yeah.
6: Oh, no, Lutana.
2: Ludi,

0: That hits home, doesn't it? Luther Vandross, and now that I have you on Radio 2000, our music, your memories. Just gone 5:30, she's on the news desk, Evelyn, and she's got the latest headlines for us.
1: SABC News. Independent and impartial.
2: Thanks, Paul. Good evening. I'm Evelyn Tongwane. In the headlines, the Deputy National Police Commissioner responsible for policing, Tebelelo Mosekedi, has urged South Africans to not to carry dangerous weapons, including traditional weapons, during planned marches on the 30th of June. And an official from Malawian ruling party, the Democratic Progressive Party, RSA, Diaspora Wing, is calling for greater government intervention as the number of Malawian nationals seeking shelter in an abandoned municipal building in Pietermaritzburg continues to rise. And finally, the Democratic Alliance says it's concerned by National Assembly Speaker Doko Didiza's decision not to oppose the urgent interdict application by President Cyril Ramaphosa over the Palapala impeachment matter. Details at 6.
0: It's time to celebrate country allure at the 2026 Hollywood Bets Durban July. 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Immerse yourself in fashion, entertainment and horse racing and release your spirit at the biggest race day of the year.
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3: Good afternoon. In your sport, the Junior Box have made two notable changes to their 30-man squad to contest the upcoming Under-20 World Championship in Georgia after two of their players were called up to the Springbok squad following the news that Junior Springbok captain Riley Norton, who also played for the Under-19s in cricket, and fly half Vusi Moyo had both made Rusty Rasmus' extended 46-man squad for the upcoming Nations Championship clashes in South Africa. Junior Box head coach Kevin Foot has drafted in two able replacements, and that is Thomas Belling, while winger Cheswell Uster replaces Vusi Moyo. Meanwhile, Siphosethu Mnebelele will step in as captain in Norton's absence. The Junior Box, who featured in the SAA side Eqebega, props Oliver Reed and Danny Kruger, hookers Mnebelele and Liam van Wyk, utility black backs Yakin Ahmed and Luan Giolumi, and centre Marcus Mueller rejoined the SA Under-20 squad in Stellenbosch on Sunday, and the coach Foot said he's really proud of their efforts against the Zimbabwe side. Norway coach Solbakken has vowed that his side will be ready to match Senegal's physicality when the two nations meet in a crucial FIFA World Cup Group I encounter at MetLife Stadium on Tuesday. The Lions of Teranga suffered a 3-1 defeat to France in their opening fixture and will be desperate to revive their campaign against the Scandinavians. Senegal's status as African champions also remains under review by the Court of Arbitration for Sport, adding another subplot to their World Cup journey. Speaking ahead of the clash, Solbakken expressed confidence at Norway's side, spearheaded by prolific striker Erling Haaland, and he says they'll be fully prepared for a wounded and motivated Senegalese outfit.
4: I'm not afraid of anything tomorrow, but I have great respect for Senegal. If I'm afraid of something, it's that my good friend Damen Doye is sending me stupid messages after the game, because he's in Senegal and bombarding me with SMS. So that's the only thing I'm afraid of.
3: So that Norway versus Senegal game will be played on Tuesday at 2 a.m. And just to give you more games that are coming up on SABC3, England versus Ghana on Tuesday at 10 p.m. And then, of course, on Thursday, it's South Africa versus South Korea. Oh, tico, at 3 a.m. on Thursday. But nonetheless, we are committed to the cause. We'll be watching Bafana Bafana at 3 a.m. We will be watching. Even me, I'm actually even looking for a watch party. If someone is hosting a watch party at 3
0: a.m.
3: Yes, yeah. Imagine, make it cozy.
0: You want to
3: serve soup, pajamas, and let's watch Bafana Bafana.
0: Pajamas.
3: Yes.
5: Exactly.
3: A nice watch party. Listen, maybe I'll host a few friends and we watch Bafana Bafana. Anyway, kasi to the world. Good afternoon, Chili Bright, Soshanguve Masoja Masters League weekend results. Dawood defeats a Dream Team 3-1. Masichaba also won 3-0 against Queens. VV 3 as well against United Kings. Puppies won 2-1 over All Stars. Midas lost to Jugaland 3-1. Boys 2-3-0 to Yesterday's. And Washbay lost to UB 2-0. And looking at the log standing, Style Masters are still at the top, 24 points after 12 games played. United Kings are now at the bottom of the standings at number 14. And Drew Lane was at the bottom, but now I see they're up at number 12. So that's the only submission. And finally, Proteas women all-rounder Marizane Cup has revealed that she had to fight off some illness before her T20 World Cup match-winning performance against India yesterday, with the Proteas winning by 6 wickets. The veteran also missed a couple of series earlier this year due to an illness. Cup shared an important 97-run third wicket partnership with Tasman Brits as they chase India's 158, with the latter ending on 40 in her first match of the competition. And this was the first time South Africa successfully chased down over 150 in a women's T20 World Cup.
5: We obviously with the bat didn't get off to a great start, but I felt like that partnership and with Taz and her innings just stabilised the chase a little bit. And we just kept on saying, if we don't let it go too far past 10 runs and over, we know we can catch up, especially with the players that were still out in the dugout. But it definitely is a wicket for an in batter. The longer you stay in there, it becomes a little bit easier.
3: Let's leave it on that note in cricket. Remember, this evening I'm on the Match Day Locker at 9:30 on SABC 2. And today I'm going to be joined by Katlego Mahuta Mashego, as well as Mark the Husk Haskins. 9:30 SABC 2 for Radio 2000 Sport. I am Lonwabo Misom.
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1: Game On will be up next between 6 and 7. Tabiso, Musia, and Mudiba. Yeah, they'll be at the helm taking you through till 7. And 7 to 9 o'clock, Life, Love and All with Mapaseka Mukwele. That's us, folks. Thank you so much. It has been another entertaining, I guess, delivery of the Drive Connection.
5: Bye, bye, bye. Bye.
6: Have a Burmley evening.
1: Explain that.
6: You decide what it is. Could be good, it could be bad. It's Burmley.
1: Burmley it is. The music in the mix taking us to the top of the hour. Radio 2000.

pursuit of the light. The light is knowledge. Do you want it? And if you had it, would you flaunt it?

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1: Thanks, team. The top stories: police urge marchers not to carry weapons and call for interventions as more Malawians seek shelter in KZN. Good evening. I'm Evelyn Dongwane. Deputy National Police Commissioner responsible for policing Tebello Mosikidi has urged South Africans not to carry dangerous weapons, including traditional weapons, during planned marches on the 30th of June. Mosikidi was speaking during a media briefing together with Acting Police Minister Ferris Kachelia about the security plans ahead of the planned nationwide demonstrations against illegal immigration. The meeting comes amid growing tensions over illegal immigration and renewed calls for a national shutdown by anti-illegal immigration group March and March. Mosikidi says there will be no exceptions when it comes to enforcing laws that prohibit the carrying of weapons during public demonstrations.
2: If the law says do not carry a weapon, it means a weapon. And from operational point of view, it says do not carry a weapon. That somebody next door will feel threatened if you are brandishing such a instrument. That will include a spear. A spear, you are marching. Why do you carry the spear while you are marching? Because we are not at war.
1: And an official from the Malawian ruling party, the Democratic Progressive Party, RSA Diaspora Wing, is calling for greater government intervention as the number of Malawian nationals seeking shelter in an abandoned municipal building in Pietermaritzburg, KwaZulu-Natal, continues to rise. The building, which belongs to the Msunduzi municipality, has been earmarked for closure by authorities who say it is unfit for human habitation. However, the official George Mvula says the occupants have nowhere else to go following an attack on a 29-year-old migrant on Friday. He says efforts to relocate them to Sherwood Shelter in Durban were unsuccessful yesterday because the facility had already reached capacity.
3: Unfortunately, people were turning back from that side because they say Durban, they can't accommodate another people. They can't even manage to accommodate another group of people which are coming over there. So they advise, okay, go back to Maritzburg. You can make your own camp so that when the buses come, they can come and take you over there.
1: And in other news, South Africa has climbed 10 places in the latest global economic rankings, moving to 54th out of 70 economies surveyed in the 2026 World Competitiveness Yearbook, the annual study conducted by the Institute for Management Development in collaboration with Productivity South Africa. Notes that the jump from last year's 64th position reflects strong progress in government efficiency, business confidence and infrastructure management. Here's statistician at Productivity South Africa, Juliet Mashabela.
4: So when you look at the comparate countries, BRICS and Africa, in BRICS, China improved from 16th position to 12th position, while India dropped, as well as Brazil. In Africa, 4 out of 6 recorded a drop, which are Botswana, Ghana, Namibia, while Kenya improved slightly by 1 place.
1: And the Democratic Alliance says it's concerned by the National Assembly Speaker Togo Didiza's decision not to oppose the urgent interdict application by President Cyril Ramaphosa over the Palapala impeachment matter. The DA says Didiza was supposed to defend Parliament's constitutional processes but chose to file an explanatory affidavit to abide by the outcome of the Western Cape High Court on the matter, which will be heard in mid-July. The DA has pointed out that the majority of members in the impeachment committee had supported the bid to oppose the president's interdict application. Impeachment committee chairperson Magashule Gana has confirmed that he has today filed opposing papers. DA parliamentary leader George Michalakis elaborates.
5: Parliament deserves a speaker who puts Parliament, the Constitution and her obligations to the institution first. She cannot leave this to the impeachment committee. She is the representative of Parliament in all legal matters, and it creates the impression that the speaker puts the ANC above Parliament. This is not the first such incident that creates the suspicion, and the DA will continue to hold the speaker to account.
1: And the top story at 6, Deputy National Police Commissioner responsible for policing Tebello Mosikidi has urged South Africans not to carry dangerous weapons, including traditional weapons, during planned marches on the 30th of June. For Radio 2000 News, I'm Evelyn Dongwane. More news at 7. 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
11: Coach Owen Dagama, let's talk about Bafana. How do you look back firstly at the result? You know, do you take the point? Is it a point gain that you felt there were points left on the field last night?
12: I think the boys played their hearts out. The boys really played the type of football that we know they can play. I would have personally liked to see Mofokeng coming on a bit earlier or maybe even starting the game. He's a fantastic player, and I think this is where our players must get the exposure and learn.
11: Are you happy how the coach took things around? Is that what allowed the team to play a bit more?
12: The coach has done reasonably well for South Africa, but I still believe that we were a little bit too defensive. That's not our type of game. We allowed Mexico to come to us. We didn't play to our strengths, which is a ball possession and playing off the ball and showing off our skills, like what Masek and Mofokeng and Apollos were showing.
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0: Good evening and happy Monday, and thank you for staying with Radio 2000 and for joining us on a Game On. It the World Cup is deep into the second round now, and Africa has been shining at this FIFA World Cup 2026. We saw Egypt claim their first ever World Cup win when they beat New Zealand earlier today. Before that, Cape Verde continued their fairy tale run at this World Cup. One of the smallest nations with a population of about 550,000 people, and they were able to hold former champions Spain to a draw. And not only that, they also held Uruguay, who've won the World Cup twice, to a thrilling 2-2 draw in the early hours of this morning. And over the weekend, we also saw Morocco claim a victory against Scotland after having held Brazil to a draw. So it has been a very good World Cup so far for Africa. And we look ahead to, or we can't wait, for Thursday morning, 3 a.m. South African time, when Bafana, the mighty Bafana, will take on South Korea in a must-win encounter if they are to advance to the last 32 of this World Cup. So we'll go back to Mexico to get the latest from the Bafana camp. There have also been some complaints from the South African media that has traveled with the team that they do not have access to the team, and they can't do their jobs properly. So we'll find out what the issue is from the journalists that have traveled with the team to this FIFA World Cup. But not only that, the Springboks are back in action, and we saw them this past weekend in Gqeberha. There was a doubleheader, the Boks with the Barbers as well as the A-side against Zimbabwe. They both won convincingly, of course, as expected. Saw some new faces in both sides there, but the stands were empty. People of Gqeberha, why did you not attend a doubleheader, SAA as well as the Springboks? I know that in the Eastern Cape, people love their rugby in the Eastern Cape, and I think I expected a much better crowd. So if you are in Gqeberha, please let us know, why did you not attend the Springboks? Was it too cold? Maybe because, yeah, it's been chilly over the past few days. Or have the Springboks priced themselves out of the market again? We've spoken about this before, previous matches where tickets are just ridiculous, are priced at ridiculous prices, and it looks like the ordinary, hardworking South African cannot afford to take a family to go watch the Springboks. Was it the case for those in Gqeberha? Let us know, but we'll also speak to Khanyiso Chwaku, who will also give us some insight. 060-584-2250. We've also got one eye on the Proteas women at the T20 World Cup. They claimed a big win against India. I know maybe it's going under the radar because most of the focus has been on the FIFA World Cup, but we'll try and cover as much as we can. And if you missed the big local football news over the weekend, Maromo Gallants have appointed former Polokwane City coach Phuthi Mohafe as their head coach also. But as always, we want to start with World Cup news, and then we'll go over to Mexico then to find out what is happening there.
1: The 2026 FIFA World Cup is here.
2: It's Shabalala! Goal, Bafana Bafana! Goal for South Africa! Goal for all Africa!
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0: Yeah, before we go to Mexico, let's give you the latest news making at the World Cup. By the way, the big guns are also up and running now. We saw the Netherlands claiming a convincing victory against Sweden. Germany also hard-fought win against the Ivory Coast. And we are set for a thrilling next few weeks at this World Cup. But one of the big stories, I'd like to get your thoughts on this. I don't know how you feel about this, but there has been outrage in certain quarters after Belgian winger Jeremy Doku revealed that he is willing to leave the tournament because his wife is due to give birth to their first child. They're expecting the child in the next week or two, maybe first week of July. And he said that if Belgium is still in this World Cup, then he wants to fly home and be with his wife when she gives birth. And there has been so much outrage. People are saying, well, there was a French reporter actually who works for L'Equipe who said that, why is he even bothering to go to the hospital? Because the father doesn't play any role when the wife is giving birth. Is he there just because he wants to go and cut the umbilical cord? And they're basically suggesting that he should be staying at the World Cup and not be leaving the World Cup to be with his wife. What do you make of that? Because he's been criticized from certain quarters. I think if he wants to go spend time with his wife, especially because it's his first child, surely he should be allowed to go. If the team approves it and then they let him come back, surely, because who knows? This might be the only experience that he has. This might be the only child that he has, Jeremy Doku. And sometimes we must always remember that there are more important things in life than just football. Guys, I have been shocked by the reaction here to Jeremy Doku's statement about wanting to leave at the World Cup. What do you make of that? 060-584-2250. Should he just man up, like some other people are saying, and focus on the job at hand, which is to represent his nation at the FIFA World Cup? Or should he be allowed to go and be next to his wife when she gives birth? I think he should be. I don't know what you think about this, because we do know that with the regulations of FIFA, with female footballers, when they give birth, they are given maternity leave. But there's no rule, though, for paternity leave for the fathers. But with the female footballers, it is very clear. And it's been one of these odd stories at this World Cup that just continues to make headlines. I know that one of the broadcasters actually suspended one of their reporters after they also made a comment that Jeremy Doku should be focused on representing his country instead of going back home. And then the other big story is that an Argentine television presenter has been forced to resign after reporting on TV that Lionel Messi's father had passed away. And this happened just after Argentina's first World Cup game, where Messi scored a hat-trick. And she made this announcement during a live broadcast after the match against Algeria, and Messi's family immediately came out, obviously, to say that is not true. They did admit, though, that Messi's father is receiving medical treatment for an undisclosed health condition, and that he's under medical supervision and he is recovering. And they've criticized the speculation surrounding his health and are calling for privacy. And this reporter has now also been forced to resign and apologize, even though she said she was on live TV and she was told by the producers of the show that she was doing that this is what had happened with Messi's father. But she's taken full responsibility and she has lost the job then because of that. Jeez, what's going on? Okay, we're going to go to Mexico shortly to find out what is the latest with Bafana Bafana.
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0: Okay, we'll take your voice notes on 060-584-2250. Before we go over to Mexico, let me just...

0: disgusting moment, if you'll pardon the expression, because when the wife is giving birth, the dad is completely useless. Yo. No, that is not it, surely. Let's hear from you if you want to react to this.
1: Good evening, Thabiso. This is so appalling. I mean, this man just wants to be there for his wife and experience that first moment of having a first child, even if it was his 10th and he still wanted to go. He's allowed because, I mean, really, he's trying to be a good father as well as a good husband. Yo, I'm even shocked. I'm even shocked by the comments. It's Motlale Pule here.
2: Hey, Thabiso. No, I just want to comment on the player that is going to Belgium to support his wife during the birth. World Cup will come and go, but this person is the person that is going to be with this family till death do us part. So this guy has the full right to go and help his wife deliver. That journalist is evil.
3: Good evening, Thabiso Tsepo from Pretoria East. Thabiso, if I was Jeremy Doki, I would do the same. If I were in his shoes, I would do the same. I would go home, be with my wife. I mean, it's his first child, and he needs to experience it. It's something that will only happen once. So there's 25 other players called Belgium who can still play, even if he's not around. So they need to utilize other 25 players and leave him or let him be. He needs to be with his wife. I stand with him. I would have done the same. And then after the childbirth, then he can go back to the World Cup. Simple.
4: You know, Thabiso, for me, my opinion on the matter is that it will be easy for us to say what he should do, what he shouldn't do. But the man, he's the one that is feeling what he's going through. So the world can comment and say whatever they want, but our comments will not be fair unless there's someone who can come forward to say, I experienced similar thing and this is how I dealt with it. But otherwise, our comments are neither here or
5: there. No, Thabiso and the team there, I think the people of social media, I think they were too involved. They are too sensitive to this issue. The guy... Jeremy, if his country is allowing him to go and be closer to his wife when he gave birth, let him go. I don't know why these people on media always encroach on other private lives of other people.
0: Yeah, no, I agree with most of the comments. Yeah, I think we can weigh in, yeah, especially because people felt the need, obviously, to criticize him and to slam Jeremy Doku for wanting to be by his wife's side for the birth of their first child. It's a moment he might never experience again. And like somebody said, even if it was his second or third child, if he really wants to go and be there, if the team allows him to go, I don't think anybody should have a problem with that. He can always come back to the World Cup if he wants to go to the World Cup. Okay. We'll focus more on the field matters then after this short break.
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1: Good evening, Thabiso and the Game On family. Our priorities as people are different. So if family comes first to the guy, I believe that he needs to go. And if the club agrees and approves, then he should be allowed to go. The critics are not going to be there after the World Cup when the wife complains about him not being there for support and everything. And most importantly, we don't know what happened for them to conceive. What if there were challenges? Now he really wants to be there because, like you

0: say it might be their first and last child. So I support him. If he wants to go to the wife, then let him go. Let him go. The critics are not going to be there after the World Cup. That's what I know. It's Thabang Mbeki.
1: Hey, Mr. Musia, no, this thing of Jeremy Togo's wife. No, Jeremy Togo must go home and support his wife during the birth. And then after giving birth, he's gonna come back. It's a win-win.
2: Hey, Tabiso and 2000 listeners. It's Julius here, Tabs. I think we are very harsh to the guy. He has all the rights to do that, even if this was the 10th child. I have three kids. I missed my firstborn, and it's still ring on me now. I was there for all the two kids. This thing is emotional. It's not just something that you can have or you can choose to have or not. It is emotional. So let us leave the guy. If he has to leave the World Cup, let it be so. Because if he was working for corporate, he will take a leave. So this is the same thing. Let us not be so harsh to him.
3: I just want to comment on the player that is going to.
4: Tabiso, good evening, my brother. Yo. Ah, people can be heartless. You see, this is just an indication of how arrogant other people are, and they are working in the media space, and they think that they have all the rights, the prerogative of just talking anyhow they want. That is unbecoming, man. Wow. Yo. You know, but thanks to those who saw it fit that he needed to be kicked out of his job.
5: Yeah, we don't want people to lose their jobs, but you have to be responsible also, especially with the platforms that we are given. And like many people say, I agree. I think it's the right thing to do for Jeremy Doge just to go and be with his wife. And maybe when he comes back, he'll even be a better player and even score more goals. But it's an experience that you don't want to miss. It's one of the biggest things that you will experience. And like somebody said, we don't know what they went through to get to this point with him and his wife. But sometimes we always think that football is the beat and football is everything, but sometimes there are just more important things in life than a football, especially at a time like this. And maybe it's an opportunity also for those who represent the players also to look at issues like paternity leave then for the male footballers, since women footballers do have maternity leave like I've mentioned also. I think it's opening up a much bigger conversation. But if his federation and his team says he must go, then Jeremy Doku should go. And yeah, we wish him all the best with his wife, and we hope that he's not disturbed by some of these comments that have been made. But we want to move on, though. I didn't think we'd spend so much time on that. We still want to hear from the people of Gqeberha as to why they did not attend the Springboks doubleheader in Gqeberha. But we'll go back to Mexico, because SABC Sports senior reporter Velile Mnyandu is there. He's been following the team for a couple of weeks now, and we build up to the big clash against South Korea. He'll give us some of the latest news. Velile, thanks for speaking to us. Good evening from us, anyway.
6: Good evening, Tabiso, and also to Red listeners.
5: Yeah, where exactly are you now?
6: Now I'm at the Felipe Angeles Airport, which is around 32 kilometers from Mexico City. So I was coming from Pachuca, so I took a 1.5 hour bus this morning from Pachuca to come here to Monterrey, where we're playing on Wednesday.
5: And how's our team? How's the team doing at the moment?
6: Well, we were training the training session yesterday. The boys looked good. All 26 of them were on the pitch. Of course, as we know, only 24 of them are eligible to play as things stand due to suspensions.
5: Yeah, what's the latest on Temba Zwane? Because we had heard reports that the 3-match suspension would be appealed. Is that official? Has it been officially appealed?
6: I know that they've appealed, but I don't think they've got the outcome yet.
5: Okay, so we can. It's unlikely to see him this Thursday.
6: As things stand, but maybe you'll never know with football. Between now and Thursday morning, African time, yes, maybe things could change. But we'll get an update tomorrow We have match day minus one press conference in the afternoon.
5: Yeah, and as somebody who was there for the draw against the Czech Republic, what's your take on how the team as well as the country reacted to that point against the Czech Republic? There's some feel it was a big point gained, especially coming from behind. Others feel it was a draw that was that has been over celebrated.
6: I think when you look at it in the context of where it puts us in the tournament, we will welcome the point because it keeps us alive going to the final game against South Korea. But also, when you look according to the new rules of the 48-team tournament format, it could also be seen as an opportunity missed to go for maximum points. So when, especially when you look at that, we were dominating in the first, in the second half, and we had all the chances maybe to kill off the game, and really that last-minute chance from Aubry Modiba. So maybe 3 points, we could now be even looking at the possibility of just going for a point for tomorrow's game, and maybe even possibly be assured of the third spot at least. But look, we still have a game, 90 minutes to play, and a win even takes us possibly to the second spot. So I think we should just be positive about it.
5: Yeah, and the coach seemed to be very happy with the point. He faced a lot of criticism after the first game, especially with his selection and the way that the team played. And even after the game, he came out and he felt that the team had played well. He seemed to have changed his tone, though, in the build-up to the game against the Czech Republic. What did you make of that?
6: They say, Tavi, so the game is the teacher. And I think in this context, the two matches that we've played already, they went to the first game against Mexico with their own intentions and tactically how they applied themselves there. But obviously, they had to change things and even influenced by suspensions. And I think now there's even a bigger suspension, not having Tebogo Mokoena, who's the live wire in our midfield. So I think the coach and the entire technical staff and maybe the players, they are standing out on how to maneuver around and themselves in this tournament and in this group in particular, as the team in this group A. And also, I think if you look at other African teams in terms of how they are negotiating their way, I mean, the encouraging results yesterday from Cape Verde, from Egypt as well, who are now topping their group against Belgium and also the. There's also, if you look at the result they registered yesterday, winning, coming from a goal down to beat New Zealand there. So I think we must also look at it in the context of maybe for South Africa, it's a way to be inspired by what the African other African teams are doing. And also remaining true to their playing principles, which I think was a big factor in the last game.
5: Does it also then justify the decision to expand this World Cup and obviously continents like Africa have more teams now, 10 instead of 5? I know the DRC went through the qualifiers, it would have been 9, but it is 10 now because we are seeing these teams compete. Even the likes of Cape Verde, I know they topped their group in qualifying.
6: Certainly. But also, I think if you look at that Cape Verde team, Charlie, so it's a team that has been made up of different factors to be where they are at the moment, and also how they are managing to even produce the results that they are producing. And credit must go to coach Bubista Brito, a man who's also showing that African coaches are capable and African coaches can achieve what is desired. I mean, if you look at the wins that Africa has registered so far in this tournament, coach MSFI, coach Bubista Brito, the coach Hossam Hassan, and also on the Moroccan side as well, even though he was born in Belgium, but he's of Moroccan descent. So African coaches can do this, and yes, the context is different. It's not a case of what works for A works for B. You know, in our case, because on the side of the Blue Sharks, that is Cape Verde, they go for the experts. I mean, there's a player there who grew up in Ireland, and they had to go and look for him. But in the Southern context, and also in the Egyptian context is different. We have to develop our players from our own structures. I mean, yesterday I was proud to see the Egyptian team starting with about 7 to 8 players playing the Egyptian Premier League. I think there was 5 Al Ahly players. There were two players coming from Zamalek. In fact, the Pyramids and one from Zamalek. And if you look at even who are the champions of the Champions League now, it's Sundowns. Last year it was Pyramids. And it is, for me, not rocket science to see these two teams who are African champions, and also you see them, these two nations also dominated by locally based players. So what works for Senegal and the Morocco will not work for South Africa and also Egypt, or even possibly Cape Verde. So we need to embrace those ways.
5: Yeah, but what didn't work for Tunisia, Velile? They got 5 against Sweden. They fired their coach after the first game, appointed Hev Renard, and then they got 4-0 against Japan. What is going wrong with the Tunisians? Because we know that they are a proud footballing nation.
6: It is the implosion of how their footballing structures back home are working in the Tunisian Football Federation. As you know, they have been presented by problems for a very long time. And one of their former FA presidents has been remanded in jail for some time now. I think it's 3 to 4 years that he's been in jail, the FA president in Tunisia. And you see in the kind of decisions that are taking place there, they have one coach, Lamouchi, for one game, and then comes after the night, he also loses 4-0. And now there's even talk that after their last game against Netherlands, he will not be there. So if you don't have a working structure at home, things are not going to go for you. And I think one of the credit, as I say, even in a certain context, you know, we have a strong structure, especially when you look at Gauteng Development League, where most of the players who are in the tournament are playing, and also in the Cape Town League as well. And then when they go up in the GDL, they also go to the DVC as well. And then from there, they compete in the Premier Soccer League, the Premier Division, and to extend the NFD as well. So those structures work. But I think if we can have solidified LFAs and regions, and which is where I think West Africa is lacking in terms of structured development, we can be stronger. And I think on the side of Tunisia, things are not really going well with Tunisia. You just look at where Esperance is. Yes, maybe they are regulars in the quarterfinals, and to an extent in the semifinals as well, but it's just Esperance. You don't have other teams that are in Tunisia. So the problems didn't just start now. And I know what people say, but they were cruising in the qualifiers, not conceding a single goal, and doing very well, topping their group. But some of these things, they will embarrass you when it matters most. And this is what is happening now.
5: Yeah, Tunisia already knocked out of the World Cup, just like the likes of Turkey and Haiti. But as we've mentioned with Velile, I think Cape Verde have been one of the shining lights for the continent in this World Cup. And you mentioned earlier that they've obviously taken players from around the world that have links to Cape Verde. But I also saw that they were even inviting the players via LinkedIn to ask them if we can confirm that, right? I was telling Dr. Kumalo last night and he didn't believe me. And they were sending invites via LinkedIn to invite players to play for their national team.
6: Yes. This is the player I'm talking about who was playing in Ireland. Mm. And this is a very interesting story, because the first time Coach Ubista sent him a message on LinkedIn in, I think it was in Portuguese, and he didn't respond. And a year later, he sent him a message again in English now on LinkedIn, and he responded. And he's went on to be one of the top players. Mm. I'm working on a story now about that. And there are a number of other players. Some of their players are playing in the MLS. Some are playing in the lower leagues in Portugal and in Spain and in other leagues in Europe. So, look, they're very way. And also, I think we must commend the way they've even used their FIFA Forward money as well, because they've used their money of FIFA Forward to also help their team to grow. You know, I remember during the qualifiers, You know, one of the things that we always talk about, how challenging when you've got back-to-back fixtures during one international calendar week. And they use the FIFA forward money to be able to afford a chartered flight. Mm. And here they are now.
5: Yes, and we've seen also the work that they are doing in Cape Verde. Now they've got this FIFA development centers. I know Kinelo Matibela was there, former Banyana Banyana captain, certainly, and helping has set up those centers there and coached the coaches also. And I think this generation of Cape Verde players will inspire the next generation now. And maybe they don't have to go around and look for players with some heritage. But we saw a story today on SABC News that Savja is not happy with the lack of access that South African journalists are getting at the World Cup from our own team, Bafana Bafana. What seems to be the issue here, Velile?
6: Yeah, look, Tabiso, yes, our colleagues from SABC News approached us yesterday to ask about this because they've picked up from some of our colleagues that they are not happy, and I know that some of the members have been even reaching out to us in terms of how can you assist around this, because they are under pressure from back home. And I think, as I had said in that insert, is that, you know, one of the things that we've been trying to push for with the media houses is to encourage them and advocate for them to send journalists, football journalists in particular, to international tournaments, because we've had situations in the past where the national teams would go to tournaments on their own with no coverage. But if the journalists, they get into these national tournaments and there is no access to the team, you only get to speak to the team on the eve of the match, during the FIFA official days, and it becomes a challenge because one of the things that was learned in this tournament, especially on this FIFA platform, the Media Hub, you get to see other national teams scheduling interviews with journalists and outside those FIFA days. And there you are not just able to view matches, but also you are profiling players. You get to hear about all those different players in terms of their backgrounds and all, and in a free environment as compared to the FIFA platform where there'll be international journalists and some players are shy to come out. And I think last week we had an opportunity, it was the first one, and with Maseko, and you heard how Maseko came out and he was just openly expressing himself around these things and were able to even stare test Hosa or Westutu or Tswana. These are some of the things that we're talking about, because the World Cup is not just a moment for the 3 points, Tabiso, but it's also a moment to reflect on where the football is coming from, and also giving the players the platform, not just on the pitch, but also to tell their stories. Hence now you are able to ask me about a player who was scouted on LinkedIn, because that was coming from a press engagement with journalists that was created by Cape Verde.
5: Okay, we're going to wrap up with Velile after the break. I just want to understand, are you saying that it is SAFA that is restricting you access? Are they in full control of the team during this World Cup, or is it a FIFA thing? But let's take a break, Velile. I'll let you respond and then we'll move on.
7: When there's tough to be done, you keep moving. Driving through dirt roads, back roads and roads less traveled, with just your thoughts to keep you company. And along that journey, you'll have a silent partner. One that gets you to work, to the rescue, to your son's big rugby game, without a complaint or a hesitation. Because when there's tough to be done, there's the new generation Hilux.
8: Mom, a million here, and yes, I am a millionaire. And then you'd be on the couch with your six numbers. But a seven is for heaven, or yes. But four is for the door, or yes. But 38 is never too late, or yes. Well, the Lotto Live draws are back. 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
5: We have crossed over to Mexico now just to speak to SABC Sports senior reporter Veli Lemnyandu, who has been covering the World Cup. But there have been some complaints from the South African media that they are not being given access to their team.
6: The FIFA platform where...
12: Chaviso, I'm listening to Veli Le. I followed this story, I think a day before yesterday and yesterday. But I think journalists must just boycott Bafana Bafana games. Just opposed to this whole World Cup thing, okay? They are there on duty, but after the World Cup, they must just boycott, because what is that? There's no freedom of speech. There's nothing. It can't be that a journalist who traveled all the way from this country and they've paid a lot of money, media houses have invested on them, and then they can't be getting access. It can't be.
5: Okay, I'm not sure if boycott is the solution, then there'll be no news. There'll be an entire blackout, total blackout. So, Velile, just to get clarity, are you saying that it's the association, basically, that is not granting the media access to the team? Are their hands not tied by FIFA?
6: No. So what is happening, Tabiso, is that FIFA, a day before the game, the match day minus one, where there's a press conference, and obviously there's also the training session, and then a post-match, there's another press conference also with Mix Zone where you can speak to the players, but not everyone, if the journalists get access there. FIFA, you have to choose whether you get a press conference or you get a Mix Zone. And they are very limited in that space. And then outside that, you wait another 5 or 6 or 7 days. And that's where other teams, let me give you the example of Netherlands. They played a game and they had their own media opportunity where they avail players to speak to the media. Brazil, almost every day outside the FIFA dates, they avail a player. You know, and we've seen that Ghana doing that, Senegal, Cape Verde, hence Cape Verde things. You see them, they are out there a lot because they are availing their players. Well, okay, maybe on our side, you can say maybe the team, they are trying to manage their expectations on the situation and trying to not expose the players, especially the backlash that followed after the first game's result against Mexico. But still, there should be balance, you know, because inside the camp, you've got different type of players. There are experienced players, there are those in the middle, and then there are the young ones who are new to the technical, to the national team setup. So you group players accordingly. I mean, last week we had Ricardo Gos and Maseko, which was a good mix, you know. So it's all about planning. How do you do this? Because as I was saying, this is the moment, because there's also international media. You are exposing your players. I mean, the way the international media get, I mean, so have been talking about our players, the way they are so exposed to Orlando Pirates, Sundown, especially Sundown, and they even know more about our players than some people back home would know on the technical side, you know. So you could tell that they were waiting to tell these stories. So I just think that it's that balance. As much as I understand maybe where the FA and the technical team could be coming from, but it's also about the balance. And I'm saying this because, Tabiso, for journalists who've been here from day one, or even before the match day one until now, I can guarantee you now the companies are not spending less than 200,000 on this trip. So if they are to send journalists again to the Pamoja Accord next year, there should be justification to say, are you going to be able to get us maximum coverage of this thing? And for some of us who rely, like myself, who rely on sponsors to come here, I need also that justification to say, did you get enough coverage?
5: Hmm. Who took you there?
6: Yeah. Okay. You are following my content.
5: Okay. I see. But I didn't realize that they had actually paid for you to be there. But thank you for speaking to us, Velila.
6: And government has also paid for some of us to be here. But then you had to extend through the sponsors.
5: Okay, no, loud and clear. And you've done some great work. I know, obviously, you're speaking on behalf of the other journalists, not just because of your personal experience, and also as the chairman of the South African Football Journalist Association. Thank you, Association. Thank you, Velile Mnyando, for speaking to us. Enjoy the rest of the tournament. Hopefully, the sponsors and government will keep you there for longer. Okay, I believe so many people still want to comment on this Jeremy Doku issue, who's been heavily criticized in certain quarters, especially in France, for wanting to leave the World Cup to be by his wife when she gives birth to their first child.
13: Hi, Tamiso. I'm so, so in shock, especially because we make a trend that men are trash. And then when men try, then we have such comments. You know, my husband also experienced a similar thing when we went to vaccinate our daughter. And they said only one parent is allowed in the vaccination room. And it wasn't a space issue. It was just the culture that the mothers are always alone. And even the father, when they want to participate, they are told, no, stay outside. So what are we doing to society and our men as women? Are we encouraging poor behavior?
14: A very good evening to you guys in the studio as well as to your listeners. I would just like to add my point of view on the topic that we have regarding Doku. You know what, to put this in the most simplified manner, there are one of those special moments that happens once in a lifetime. You miss it, that moment is gone. A birth of a specific child can only happen once in a lifetime. And then FIFA World Cup keeps on recurring. The guy can play 3 more FIFA World Cups to come. That shouldn't be an issue. The guys who are making criticism, they sound as if they're like some bots.
15: Evening, Bratabiso. Evening, Radio 2000 listeners. Bratabiso, Nama Bra, I work in retail. My daughter once said something to me that struck a nerve. She said that you know we are the only people that are going to remember Ori. You used to work night shifts, you used to work weekends, you used to work very late. And then it struck a nerve, my bra. So this guy that wants to go and build a family high, I understand him fully. I understand him 100%.
16: Even Mr. Msia, this is Joe from Sosha. Let's just leave Jeremy Doku alone. Eh? Jeremy has to do what he needs to do for his family.

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2: Okay, thanks.
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2: Yeah, thanks for those voice notes. We still want to talk rugby, but I think most people are in agreement here with that Jeremy Toku is doing the right thing if his team allows him to go, regardless of what anybody says. And we forget that this player spent so much time away from their families during the season, going around the world playing football. And surely if he wants to experience this moment, he should be allowed. Okay, we also asked for voice notes, or wanted to understand actually why the Nelson Mandela Bay Stadium in Gqeberha was so empty when the Springboks played a doubleheader. There were the Boks against the Barbarians and then the SAA side playing Zimbabwe also. Was it too cold or were the tickets too expensive? And some people from Gqeberha would think have sent us their voice notes.
3: Good evening, Thabiso. Snetemba here. I want to comment on the Springbok fixture the past weekend. I'm based in Gqeberha. I live here. Everywhere you could go, you are right when you say our Eastern Cape people love rugby. We love rugby, no doubt about that. But once again, the tickets were ridiculously expensive. Wherever you went in Gqeberha, the spirit was up. People were wearing Springbok t-shirts. All the malls where you can watch on big screen, it was packed, but the stadium was empty, which begs the question. One, why are the tickets really so expensive? And number two, are they catering for a specific race maybe? Is it intentional exclusion of a particular race, a working class that can't really afford? Because the cheapest ticket I saw was 1.2. So with a family of three, you can multiply that 1.2, which means you are paying 3.6 just to travel less than 3 kilometers to the stadium. You know, so something must be done.
4: Yo, Thabiso, when it comes to Springboks, the pricing is ridiculous, bruh. I could not travel from East London to PE to watch a game with my 14 kids. That needs a budget in itself.
2: Okay, I assume you're talking about a team, right? When you're saying 14 kids. I think so. Oh, but 15 makes a rugby team. Okay, I'm not sure, but anyway, regardless, I get your point there. Kanyiso Chwaku is here with our Sport 24 senior reporter. Can you understand, Kanyiso, these complaints? We've spoken about this before, that the Boks are pricing themselves out of the market for ordinary South Africans.
5: No, they do. Firstly, good evening, Kanyiso, good evening to the viewers. I was at the Test match in PE last year as a spectator. And I think a difference in terms of ticketing could have been done by SA Rugby in terms of the fact that when they had a test match there, the PE test was the one that was close to being sold out. And that actually the most reasonable pricing structure of all the test matches that Africa hosted alongside the Bombena test against Georgia. If you're hosting a Barbarians match, it's not even a test match, you need the pricing to correspond to the magnitude of the fixture. If it was an All Black test, most probably there would be a higher pricing range, but also fans would have understood that the occasion then sometimes demands the pricing. But also, though, your pricing can't be as ridiculous. I mean, for example, the Australia test, at Ellis Park Plaza, only attracted 52,000 spectators in a 63,000-seater venue. So already there was always a challenge with the pricing. So it's going to be interesting to see how the crowd attendance will be and what the final ticketing figures will be for the rugby's greatest rivalry series. But yes, there is definitely a case to be made for tickets being too expensive and out of range for the ordinary watcher.
2: Yeah, no, at this rate, everybody wants to milk us in this country. But anyway, looking at what happened on the fall, they put 80 past the Barbers as expected. What were the positives for you?
5: Look, I mean, the Boks wanted to score tries. They scored tries, and they scored plenty of them. I think one of the bigger things I would have looked at is not particularly what the box in particular, but what SAA did. Because when you look at the South African A team, it had several under 20s in it, and that you start to think is going to be the next tier of players that's going to graduate into the URC, and then start to fight for POC contention. I mean, the fact that you've got three under 20 players, I mean, Riley Norton, Busimoyo, and Yako Williams, who have now moved into the Springbok squad, will tell you that there is a phasing in plan in place. I suspect that if the veteran of CIA didn't sustain that accidental facial injury in the SAA game, he probably would have been part of the Springbok setup at the moment in the manner in which he's in place. But I think it was just ensuring that a lot of the ring rust ahead of the Nations Championship matches against England, Scotland and Wales was thrown off the course. A lot of the domestic tournaments have ended. URC ended last week. The Gallagher Premiership ended last week. The top 14 only ends next week. But there's been a gradual phase in a lot of domestic competitions, and players are going to move into test match mode now.
2: Yeah. Are there concerns, though, defensively, considering conceding five tries?
5: There would be, but also you need to understand that the 10, 12, 13 axis was a pretty new one. Andre Sazen doesn't play a whole lot of rugby next to Jesse Creel. Jesse Creel's three partners by Damien Delina, but also then a new fly-off in Kwan Horn, who did most quite well on the stretch for Tuggan Alex Vancouver when the Barbarians scored the first try. But also the Barbarians were there running rugby. They did take advantage of the box being short-handed on defense with Grant Williams. Was yellow carded because three of the five tribes who scored in South Africa were down to 14. So I think one of the things South Africa will have to guard in particular is discipline across the three matches and through the season.
2: Okay. And we know Rassie always has something up his sleeve or a new trick. We saw Cheslin Colby kicking in this game against the Barbas. Is that a plan going forward this season? Are there concerns over the fly half position? I know Andre Pollard has been off form, obviously. Sasha is injured, right?
5: Yeah, Sasha is injured. Pollard was with the Bulls, so he would not have been able to participate in that match anyway. I think that also Rafi did defend Pollard, said that he will show up when he needs to show up as a big player. No, there isn't, because I mean there wasn't a recognized goal kicker within the team who would have been able to fulfill the duties. And also remember that Chesney isn't a British goal kicker in the various teams that he played for, including the last one he played for in Japan. So, and I mean, and you remember that he kicked pre to the World Cup, and it is something that he's excelled in recently. So, don't be surprised to see him being deployed as a goal kicker in the event that another goal kicker in the team has an off day.
2: Okay, we'll find more time to speak about the Proteas women, but thanks, and Kanyiso, for speaking to us.
5: Thanks,
2: we're just completely out of time. Apologies. I didn't realize the Jeremy Doku issue will have so much reaction. I think we'll hand it over to Life, Love and All with Mapaseg. Or maybe invite the guys that I heard in the morning on the Big Breakfast Show, Amma Time and T Timba. Maybe they must come and weigh in on this, because clearly people still want to talk about it. There's more football to look forward to tonight. Messi starts against Austria. That game kicks off at 7. France will play Iraq, and the game on SABC will be at 2 in the morning. It is Norway up against Senegal, Haaland up against Sadio Mane. So plenty of football to look forward to. But we have to go and hand over to news and Life, Love and All.
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6: Thank you. The top stories: the KZN Premier slams migrants' actions at Durban shelter site, and police urge marchers not to carry weapons. Good evening, I'm Evelyn Tongani. KwaZulu-Natal Premier Tamin Dully has condemned the actions of some undocumented migrants towards police officials at the Sherwood Wall site in Durban. Government has shifted operations to the new temporary repatriation centre at the Durban's North Beach. Thousands of undocumented Malawian migrants have been moved to the new site, where the verification process has been carried out before they are repatriated. Authorities had to close the Sherwood site after complaints from residents due to health and safety issues. Ndulu called on the foreign nationals to respect the authorities in the province.
7: We are saying even to the illegal migrants, they need to behave. They must respect the police. They must respect authorities while they are being assisted. What they did in Sherwood was quite very unfortunate. You can't be in a country illegally so, and when the authorities are addressing your problem, supporting you when you say you want to go back, then to behave the way they behave.
6: And Deputy National Police Commissioner responsible for police in Tebelo Mosikidi has urged South Africans not to carry dangerous weapons, including traditional weapons, during planned marches on the 30th of June. Mosikidi was speaking during a media briefing together with Acting Police Minister Ferus Kachalia about the security plans ahead of the planned nationwide demonstrations against illegal immigration. The meeting comes amid growing tensions over illegal immigration and renewed calls for a national shutdown by anti-illegal immigration group March and March. Mosikidi says there will be no exceptions when it comes to enforcing laws that prohibit the carrying of weapons during public demonstrations.
8: If the law says do not carry a weapon, it means a weapon. And from operational point of view, it says do not carry a weapon. That somebody next door will feel threatened if you are brandishing such a instrument. That will include a spear. Spear, you are marching. Why do you carry the spear while you are marching? Because we are not at war.
6: And in other news, the MK Party has filed papers in the Western Cape High Court opposing the urgent interdict application brought by President Cyril Ramaphosa, aiming to halt the Palapala impeachment process. The MK Party, which is co-joined by the United Africans Transformation Party, says the court must strike the matter off the roll and dismiss the interdict application by President Ramaphosa with costs. The two parties argue that the president has failed to prove urgency. The interdict is moot. The president is abusing the court process, and the High Court lacks jurisdiction to adjudicate on the matter. The president's interdict application will be heard in mid-July. And finally, four suspects are reportedly on the run after police arrested one suspect and recovered a hijacked vehicle near the Nicolway Shopping Center in Sandton north of Johannesburg. Center management spokesperson Tsepo Monnameri says the incident did not happen inside the shopping complex. He confirmed that police were chasing suspects who ran into the shopping complex and caused panic.
9: I can assure you there was no incident in the center. The incident that happened in the center came from outside of the center. The center is ready to trade, and I can then just report that we're just waiting for the police to finish with the combing of the scene so that the center can go back to normal operation. So the center is safe.
6: And the top story this hour, KwaZulu-Natal Premier Tami Ntuli has condemned the actions of some undocumented migrants towards police officials at the Sherwood Wall site in Durban. For Radio 2000 News, I'm Evelyn Tongwani. More news at 8. Up next, live, love and all.
1: SABC News. 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The vibe that keeps giving. 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
10: You know, there's the rollout of Lenacapavir, an antiretroviral drug that's seen as a major breakthrough for South Africa's entire health system. We are joined by Dr. Siviwe Mela just to understand better what this means for us. Hey, Doc, at least explain to us better. What do we know so far about this drug?
11: Lenacapavir, also short name of Len, because, you know, it can be a tongue twister.
10: Oh, so it's what?
11: 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L-E-N.
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11: 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Yeah, we can call it Len.
10: Tatile in Len. Okay, I can hear it. Okay, I can hear it.
11: Tatile in Len. So Len is what we classify as a HIV prevention injection. 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
0: Life should not be a solo ride, because we are better together. History gave us our foundation.
5: We believe that in our country there shall be no minority, there shall be no majority, there shall just be people.
0: But we are building the future. This month, we don't just look back at 1976. We look forward to the youth of today. Your voice is your power.
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3: 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Uti kemi ya weekend si enzeni? Isho.
4: Ni winile.
3: Ah, eh. 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
4: Ni winile.
5: But why usaba ngo? Usaba Dr. Ivan? 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
4: No, ngiyam respect.
5: No, ngiyam usaba.
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5: Say it with your chest. 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
3: He said silthengile.
5: Yes.
6: That's what he said.
5: No, he even said earlier on by he suspects witchcraft.
3: Yeah, that's what he said. And then he said we bought
5: the lies. Kunini, kunini, kunini. Kuluma ndod.
3: Kuluma ndod.
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0: Hello, hello, hello, hello, and welcome to Life, Love and All right here on Radio 2000. Sure, it's a Monday evening. Happy Monday. I hope you're having a good one. And the week has started off well. Smack bam in the middle of July. In fact, we're really heading towards the end of June. So I hope you're having yourself a good time and all is going well. Thank you very much to Evelyn Tawana with the news. She's back again at 8, 9 and at 10 o'clock is the last bulletin. And also a big thank you to Tabiso Msia and the Game On team. Tabiso's back again tomorrow between 6 and 7. I'm with you until 9 o'clock. In the first hour, we are talking whatever's on your mind. So you can share with us what's in your mind. We're joined by Mbali Mashaba, who's a registered counselor, and she will be here to answer your questions, share some thoughts, and also tell us what's on her mind. That's in the first hour. In the second hour, we're talking to Bongani Luvalo, and it's Monday Mending.
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0: All right, so we're talking to Mbali. Hi, Mbali, how are you?
5: Hi, I'm good, thanks. And yourself, Alfba?
0: I'm good, thank you. Mbali Mashaba is a registered counselor here to help us through whatever issues we might want to talk about in this hour. Remember, it's an open line. So whatever's on your mind, that's what we're talking about. But also, Mbali, I want to hear what's on your mind. What's happening?
5: A lot has been on my mind, just in general, in terms of mental health and, you know, what do we ask ourselves? Are we checking in to see if things are okay? And what kind of support are we getting? You know, we're hearing about these wonderful things that people are doing for their mental health these days. And yes, sometimes it's helpful, but sometimes it's not. So knowing when to reach out for help is actually quite very important.
0: It is very, very important. Do you know, actually, just the other day, we were talking about therapy, and somebody said to me, but, you know, there's a phenomenon, I suppose, called over-therapy type of thing, like overdoing it, you know? Mm. So when we're talking mental health, I want to imagine there's, I mean, just like anything else, too much of anything is not good. So when should we be considering therapy, and how does it work?
5: So when we should be considering therapy is when we're experiencing very difficult emotions in our body and our life. It's distressing us. It's impairing our ability to function on a daily basis. And other people around us as well are saying that they're concerned about us because they can see things. And there's a couple of questions that we can ask ourselves as well, you know, when we're sitting and we see that, no, man, I'm not the same person that I was last month. Yeah. Things are just very stressful. They're very hard, that we can also use as a check-in for ourselves. But do you want me to go through those questions that
0: before
5: we can ask
0: you go
5: ourselves?
0: Through, just before we go through those questions, do you know how difficult it is it for us to be honest with ourselves? I think as humans, we don't want to see our flaws. And for some reason, we think our mental health becomes a flaw if it's not perfect, right? When in actual fact, perfection is not even a thing. It's not going to happen. We're not going to get to a perfect state. But how do we, you know, before we even get to the questions, there should be a way of me being able to gauge, to say, but, you know, I've been crying more than often. Should I be worried? I've been snapping at everyone more than often. Should I be concerned? 100%. You know, is my family choosing to walk away, or, you know, are people choosing to just not engage with me anymore? What could be wrong? And maybe be honest enough to say, maybe I'm the problem. And what then could be the issue? What do you think?
5: Yes, there's definitely all of that. So when we do go through, you know, when you go and you really are worried that there's something wrong, they definitely do look at all of those things that you've mentioned. They look at, you know, how are you experiencing yourself? How are people around you experiencing you? But it also comes to a point where we need to be honest, like you're saying. We need to be able to say, ish, but yeah, that day I was really mean to this person. I snapped at them for no good reason. Why is that?
0: Yeah.
5: When we start to see ourselves kind of reacting in ways that we normally wouldn't have done, that's when we start to see, okay, there's a problem here. When we start to also see, like, our body, the how's my body actually feeling right now? Is it more or less the same thing as I normally

0: be a sign, you know, especially if you're seeing it over a two-week period that it's changed, and you maybe have an idea that, okay, maybe 2 weeks ago I was in a car accident or I lost
1: and
0: somebody in my
1: life.
0: You're not on Ozempic, yes. And you also don't have any other medical issues like diabetes. You're okay. There isn't maybe an ulcer that's stopping you from eating, or maybe, you know, you don't have a stomach bug that's stopping you from eating. Something where you've been going through your normal every day, but you can see there's been a time when there was a change. Maybe you lost your job or you had a breakup. You know, you lost something. When you track back, you know, when was the last time I felt like myself? Because the overeating can be, we're doing that to kind of make us feel good from an emotion that doesn't feel or sit too well with us. Maybe we heard somebody comment about our weight and now I eating niyagelugula too much, you know.
1: You know, there's also the sleeping too much or too little. Sleep, I think, is a good indicator, hey? You find people who don't want to open curtains the whole day, every day, and you know then there's something happening there, yeah?
0: Yes, definitely. The sleeping as well is a very big indicator, because when we sleep, we don't think. We feel that we're not thinking, we're not feeling anything. And so we kind of use that sometimes to keep us away from dealing with the matters that we're going through. But also at the same time, if we sleep too little as well, we might be going through a manic episode, you know, an episode that is related to our mental health, where everything feels good and maybe we're even spending more money, you know, during those times, or we're engaging in risky behavior as well that is very out of character from what we normally would be doing. But we've kind of said, oh, no, it's fine because there's something that just happened and this is just making me feel better if I spend more or if I sleep less or, you know, all of these other things.
1: Sure. When you're talking about risky behavior, you remind me of somebody that I know who had gone through a terrible loss and was clearly grieving, you know. Mm-hmm. And with that grief, it was just around COVID. And if they had heard that, like, some so-and-so has COVID, and you know, they would want to go there and take care of that person. And for some reason, I kind of thought, are you going there to take care of that person? Or are you secretly hoping to catch the virus and maybe also just, you know, that type of thing? That's a thing, yeah?
0: Yes, it can be in the sense of putting yourself in danger intentionally. It could be also risky sexual behavior. It could be, you know, being risky in terms of taking substances that you normally wouldn't do, like hard drugs, you know, engaging
1: alcohol,
0: in behaviors, even alcohol consumption. You know, when we go through a session with a person who's really struggling, we ask about things even as much as your sexual behavior, because that can also be like you're trying to get this good feeling with drugs or substances and sexual behavior, that you want to get this good feeling because you can't feel joy on the normal baseline that you used to. So you escalate and you try and do some adrenaline pumping things as well. Like maybe not to say that everybody who does bungee jumping, but you're always seeking that adrenaline rush in some way to just boost the mood that you're finding, you're experiencing that is just very low for you.
1: So when you start seeing that behavior, I mean, if I'm honest with myself and I can look myself in the mirror and say, okay, hold on, but this is a bit much now, and I start noticing that maybe I am being a bit reckless, or maybe I am drinking too much, or maybe I am doing, you know, whatever it is, what do I do? What's the first thing I do? Because I can imagine if you're doing it, stopping it is not going to be as easy as that, yeah?
0: Yeah, it won't be very easy because you're saying to yourself, but it can't be that bad because it's making me feel better than what I currently feel like now. Yeah. And so a first step that sometimes feels a lot easier for people to take is to go to their doctor, to a GP, and they'll say, you know, doctor, this is what I'm experiencing. Maybe they're sleeping too much, or maybe they're sleeping too little. Maybe they're gaining too much weight, or they're losing too much weight rapidly. And the doctor will also take you through a series of questions where they ask about your normal regular routine and your baseline. How has that changed? When did you notice this big sudden turnaround and change for you? And they can then do a small screening to go, okay, there's maybe something here. And some doctors are connected with your medical aides, which have got mental health programs where they look at their little screening tool and it will say, okay, there's so many

0: see flags that are coming up that are some characteristics of depression, anxiety, or a mental health challenge that this person is experiencing, that this person would benefit from some sessions from a psychologist, and they'll probably start you on a baseline medication for depression or whatever that's over-the-counter, that's only designed to kind of look at use for 3 months to see if there's any change. And if there's no change, then they'll refer you to a psychiatrist for further investigation, where they do all of those medication checks. They do your blood checks as well, because sometimes it's even that we're lacking vitamin, you know, B or vitamin D in our systems that can also mimic some of these mental health struggles that we have. But oftentimes what people will do is maybe they'll decide, okay, I'm not feeling like myself, but I heard Umbali was maybe using ashwagandha or something.
1: Yay, buzzword of the year, ashwagandha.
0: Yes, this is the buzz, this new fad of using ashwagandha.
1: Oh,
0: and
1: my
0: goodness. You know, there's space for the pharmaceutical medications like your antidepressants and also the homeopathic things, the herbal things like ashwagandha and your rescue remedies. But, you know, when we then go into using some of these over-the-counter herbal homeopathic things that are not regulated by the medical society and by people who've researched how it actually impacts you, it might help and do good, but it might also harm and not do so well for you. And that's why you hear some of the people online now. I've been looking at the, you know, some of the discourse about your ashwagandha, your L-theanine, all these different things that people are buying. They'll say, hey, for me it worked, and it worked very well, but someone will go, hey, it didn't work for me. Or someone will say, hey, Mina, it cleared up my skin. Another person will say, yo, Mina, my nightmares, I can never go back to ashwagandha. And that's because when we're looking at our mental health, it's not always a one-size-fits-all for Ngumut. We need to go and discuss and say, you know, this is what I've experienced, this is what I've been through, or this is what I'm currently going through. And ever since I've noticed myself being in this situation, I've noticed these changes. And that's the beauty of then going through the whole process of speaking to a professional who can check all of those things. Because maybe it's a simple thing of, you know, there's this thing called the gut-brain connection. So if you're not eating enough thing, the nutrients or food that's giving you the nutrients that will give your body the vitamins that it needs to lift your mood, then you will experience that. So maybe it's just a simple conversation of, okay, let's adjust some of your nutrition as well. Let's maybe get you on a supplement for these vitamins. Let's see if there's a change. Oh, no, there isn't a change. Okay, let's do some checks of your, you know, your bloods in terms of your hormone levels. And then they can also specifically look at what are we looking for in terms of the hormones and the neurotransmitters in our bodies that then have an effect on our mental health, that have an effect as well on our, you know, our experience of life in general.
1: Sure. It's so, you know, it's mental health is a big thing. And I often hear people saying, yeah, but I indoya manje, it's a new thing, you know, it's only just started. Why is it that we've never known it? Why? I mean, and I don't think we've never known it, but we've never taken it seriously. It's only become a, it's almost like a fad right now.
0: I think, you know, the big thing that even when I was studying psychology in university, psychology was a very Western thing that was very much studied along the lines of specific racial groups. And so for us as Abantu Abamnyama, it was always just like, okay, we just have to go through it. I was watching a TikTok the other day, and this man was saying, they were talking about how with childhood trauma, when people go for therapy, they realize you can't go under it, you can't go over it. Oh no, we have to go through it. We have to talk about it so that we can understand how these things impact us. So as Abantu Abamnyama, we were very much, you know, just taught to just carry on and go forward. And we would find other ways to help us to deal with these uncomfortable emotions, like maybe we engage in drinking to reduce stress, or when abantwana they're noisy and they're getting on our nerves, go away, go play outside, you're too noisy. But that's being overstimulated. And now that we're in this world where we have access to information, We've got access to education that also helps us to question and go, oh, but we've also seen this in our culture or in our homes. Our minds are now being open and people are being more vocal about sharing this information and encouraging each other to actually seek out that support and that help. And so we're becoming a lot more aware of things. And that's also where we sometimes get to the over-therapizing levels where we're seeing it on Google. We go and we ask Dr. Google, what's wrong with me? And then we go and we consume these things on TikTok that talk about all these mental health topics. And then the next thing, we're diagnosing ourselves with everything. So the more knowledge we have and the more knowledge we share with one another, the more we are now being vocal about it, and we're more comfortable with being able to say, oh, there might be something here. But as you're saying, there's a very thin line between, you know, this is something that is very much outside there and everywhere versus, yes, it might apply to you because some of these behaviors are normal, but we always have to think about that key thing of how long have you been experiencing this over the 2 weeks and it's persistent and you're unable to get over it and you're also isolating and it's impairing your ability to go through your everyday things, tasks, you know, that you have to do, that we always have to look out for before we can jump in and say, okay, there really is this label, this diagnosis that we're putting on that needs the medication.
1: Sure. You know, when we talk about the nerves and things like that, and I say the nerves because growing up, I mean, we'd always hear people like our aunts and parents and everyone gets it at the nerves. You know, and we never understood it. But we are now at that age where when kids start making noise, like, yo, guys, calm down. And you're right to actually say, this is overstimulation.
0: Yeah.
1: You know?
0: Yeah. And that overstimulation is something that is very uncomfortable for us to experience. And that's also partly why it's very difficult for us to be very honest with ourselves about our behavior, how much it's impacting our everyday lives, and how much we are also impacting those around us with, you know, what we are dealing with within ourselves.
1: Sure. There's a question, you know, to ask, Kore, what do we do or what should the government do in terms of addressing what we are seeing as trauma in our nation, really, and going back, you know, as a result of colonialism, as a result of apartheid and all of that, how do we deal with that? Is there something that government should do? Because, and I tell you why, this question just came through as a WhatsApp, but the interesting thing about it is that there's the belief, of course, from the white people, the belief is, guys, get over it. It's about time. It's been 34 years. Come on. You know, that type of thing.
0: Yeah.
1: But the thing is that enough time for trauma and the type of trauma and what does it mean? If my child has not been through it, but I've been through it, or my father's been through it, my mother's been through it, what does that mean in terms of trauma?
0: You know, when you talk about trauma, there's also this aspect that also is a buzzword about generational trauma. Mm. And trauma will also change the hormones and the neurotransmitters in your body, and it at some point also changes parts of your brain. And so as government, I think there needs to be a bit more of a light being shined on the fact that we do have a nation that is traumatized, not just the older generations, but also generations afterwards, in terms of how then we also relate to one another, what our parents impart on us. So even with anxiety, we either learn anxiety from seeing somebody else going through something that we're scared of and we don't want to have it happen to us, or we gain, you know, that anxious association to something from our own experiences. And I think we need to do a lot more in terms of educating people about things like trauma and how it can affect us. And government also trying to make sure that even within schools, that especially government schools, that they do make allocation and spaces for professionals like myself, registered counselors and psychologists who can be part of that system that can also support children and educate teachers as well around just basic psychology so that they also are aware of what are some of the ways that it presents in children so that they can also help the parents and say, look, this is what we've seen, and you know, from what we've learned in terms of childhood development, it would be helpful to support the child through this. And it's a very interesting topic in terms of the psychology profession, that there's actually a new form of treatment that was sprouted from South Africa because of the amount of trauma that we've been through, but also recognizing how expensive it is for therapy, for people to go through it with a psychologist, that they've created another form of treatment of trauma that uses less amounts of sessions, so you're using less money to work through the trauma, but it's dealing with the uncomfortable bodily symptoms. It doesn't take away the memory of the trauma. It just takes away that uncomfortable feeling that will often lead people to engaging in, you know, coping mechanisms that are not helpful for them to move forward and to deal with what they're going through, that then people can access this BWRT that then they've now started offering it to people like our emergency services people, our policemen, the people that do go through a lot of trauma in their line of work. But it's also accessible to all people in, you know, the country who would like to actually work through something like that for themselves. So there's a lot more education that needs to go into it, and also the allowance for people who have training in working through trauma and mental health disorders, because usually with trauma you'll have your anxiety and your depression also present, and some other more serious diagnoses that come with a traumatic event that then a person would need to work through. So making it more accessible for people to reach out for help and get that support.
1: You know, making it accessible is one thing. There's also making sure that people don't think they are being weak by asking for help, especially, I mean, it being men's mental health month, you know, men are scared to say that they're scared. They are scared to say that they are hurting. They are scared to talk about, oh, this is what I'm going through. And it, you know what I mean? So how do we help them then?
0: I think, you know, we need to start talking about mental health from the perspective of it's not just about pathology. It's not just about there's something wrong with you, but that you can also use that space to help you, you know, to grow, to understand yourself a bit more and to enrich your relationships and your connections and your interactions with people. And so a lot of the times as well, even in the schools that I work in, I tell the students, you can come speak to me. Maybe you were so used to not doing well in a test, and one day you've done so well, and you want to celebrate that with somebody, and you don't have somebody to celebrate that with. You can come to me. You can celebrate it together. But we can then also sit back and go, what did we do this time that made this thing work out so well that we can replicate in the future? And so we need to stop looking at mental health and going to a psychologist or a therapist or a counselor as there's something wrong with you, but that this is something that I'm going to engage in. It's going to be a bit of work that I need to put in myself, but it's going to be for the better. I'm going to be growing, and I'm going to be learning more about myself, and I'm going to be setting myself up for, you know, the best possible version of myself that I can be in the future, based off of where I am right now.
1: Sure. All right, there's a voice note. Let's go straight to it. You can also send us your voice notes on 060-584-2250, or you can send us your voice. You can call us on 086-000-2479.
2: Hi, Basi. Tebogo here. I wanted to find out, I've been, I don't know whether I'll say diagnosed with depression or what, because I've been given dopa-coil medication for the past 3 years, 3 to 4 years. Okay. I've been using it, and those pills works for me. They work for me. When I take 30 minutes, game down. I'll wake up tomorrow. Then I'm fresh. Like, I'm okay. Like, it's well managed. When I asked the doctor, I said, it's fine. It manages stress and there are no side effects. So everybody uses it. So, yeah, I wanted to find out. Otherwise, the only problem with me is it makes me dry, like dry mouth. But in terms of the following day, I'm okay, but the only problem is sometimes I'll say, okay, let me not take it. Maybe I'm well managed now. I'm okay because I went through a divorce. Hence, I started it like 3-4 years ago. So if I don't take it, I'll wash the ceiling up until the sun rises. So now I'm relying on this thing for the past 4 years, 3 years. Thanks. I wanted to find out
1: Sure.
2: the after effects in Yan.
1: That's an interesting one. Mbali?
0: Yeah, so when it comes to medication, and I think this is also part of why people are scared to seek out that support, is that they feel that if they do get a diagnosis, they get given medication and they're on it forever. Sometimes you don't need to always be on it, and some of the medications can be used for maybe sleeping and then also for anxiety or depression. So Adopiquel is one of those type of medications that you can
1: What is it
0: use to
1: called?
0: treat.
1: Dopicol.
0: Adopiquel. It's a form of a medication that they sometimes will prescribe for sleeping, sometimes to manage, depression or anxiety. So, that's the thing that comes with going to a doctor who can prescribe based off of what is going on for you. And the idea sometimes with some of the treatments is not to have you on it forever and not to have that just be the only line of treatment that you are receiving. This is
1: Sure.
0: why you always hear, hello?
1: Yes, we're listening. We're listening.
0: Oh, this is why you always hear the doctor saying, yes, do take the medication, but also speak to somebody, but also look after yourself. So that's the
1: Yeah.
0: nutrition, the sleeping, the exercising, making sure that you're doing all three of those things in conjunction to help. And at some point, maybe you'll be able to go off of the medication, but then to also communicate regularly with your treating doctor to say, look, these are the symptoms. Is this normal? And they can say, yes, this is normal. You just need to take in some more water. Or, if you
1: Okay.
0: feel that in the mornings when you wake up, you're still tired, they'll say to you, okay, take it a bit earlier because it has a life that lasts for about 8 hours and then it runs out of your system after 8 hours. So it's
1: Okay.
0: also about then coupling that medication that you're taking with checking, that your nutritional lifestyle is also good. So taking in a lot of water and then also ensuring that you're also changing your sleeping routine. Your sleep hygiene also becomes important.
1: Sure.
0: So making sure your devices are off, you have a blackout curtains, you have dim lights, not very bright lights in your room, the temperature in your room. So it's a lot of a process, and that's why I said sometimes it's a lot of work to look after your mental health, but once you get it right and you find that sweet spot, then you're able to manage all the things, and it doesn't really feel like a lot of work.
1: Yeah. All right, let's go to another voice note.
3: Osma Paseka and your guest, good evening.
1: Hello. Hello.
3: Funny, I just got off the phone with my sister and I was telling her about the same thing. My anxiety levels are just on another level. I could spend 3 days without sleeping. And then when that happens, on the day that I finally feel so exhausted when I need to sleep, I start having these streams, like episodes and episodes of nightmares where I can't sleep, where I even feel
1: Sure.
3: like I'm losing my mind. The thought of dawn scares me, like the thought of just facing a new day scares me. So how do I work through this?
1: Sure. Therapy number one.
0: Yeah.
1: I don't know, Mbali.
0: Yeah, I think, this is the typical example of when we need to ask for support. When
1: Yeah.
0: you start to experience this consistent lack of being able to manage your everyday, you're scared to face the day that you need to go into the next day, you're struggling with your sleep, reaching out to, if going to a psychologist at first is very scary and you're very worried about doing that, start with your doctor. Speak to your doctor, let them know of what you're going through. Also, maybe take a bit of a moment to think about when did this actually start?
1: Yeah.
0: When did I start feeling a bit of changes? And then, taking note of that because maybe it's the environment that you're in. So the previous voice note was the person was prescribed medication after a divorce.
1: Yeah.
0: Sometimes the circumstances that we're in can also trigger and cause some of these changes in our normal regular routines and our baseline levels. And remember, I mentioned that it also changes the neurotransmitters in your body. And those things are very important as well to help us to be able to manage through the days. So I would really suggest for that caller to reach out to their doctor, or even best option is to speak to a psychologist. Let them know just how much the symptoms that you're experiencing are impairing your day-to-day life. so that they can also see the need for you to see a psychiatrist or to get the blood test so they can check everything as well and make sure that they're giving you the correct medication as your first line work and support, and then also providing you with somebody to talk to. I know Discovery, when the doctor, when the GP has done doing their screening, I think they do give you, they offer you about 5 free sessions with a psychologist just to get an understanding of what's going on. And the wonderful thing with our medical aids is that once you do have a diagnosis and you've gone through a psychiatrist and they've given you, you know, this is your treatment plan, this is the medication, you can also apply for a PMB. So then the medication and the sessions that you need to go through will be paid through your medical aid. It doesn't come off your savings. So medical aids are also quite good with that kind of thing. That's why it's so important to get that support from a professional who can give you the correct steps to go forward. It might take maybe up to 5 visits before they can give you your PMB, but at least when you start that journey and you've gotten it, you know, registered with your medical aid and they can tell you what they can provide for you, some of the medical aids even pay for the blood tests that they check what needs to be done. And you don't have to worry about that going further, because I can hear even in the sound of the caller's voice that they really are struggling. And that's really not a nice place to be in. But there is that support and that help, seeking it from your doctor. And if, you know, going to a psychologist is also, like I said earlier on, very scary, start with your GP so that they can also start with their first line of intervention.
1: Yeah. All right, let's go to another voice note.
4: Hi, Auspasi.
1: Hello.
4: A few days ago, ke re le gore re tswa spa se ka tswa fast ke fela go ka ke fela ke moya, so ke fela ka ke fela ke moya spa se. Can you ask Ausmbalin the maybe she can tell me what's the reason? Maybe this is pushing Bumalang.
1: Thank you so much, Pushi, for sharing that. Yo, Mali, did you hear the voice note?
0: Yes, I did. You know, I think the best thing to do as well is always, because sometimes as well, like I said earlier on, sometimes there's a medical reason for why we're feeling that way. The doctor is the best first step to go to, because it could be, you know, that you're just very overwhelmed. There's also burnout that we sometimes experience because of all the stress that we experience and we go through. And sometimes we just need to take that break and just rest, because also rest is important for our body to regenerate and to recover. And so figuring out, is it a physical thing? Is it a mental thing that's causing, you know, some of the struggles that you are going through, and then being able to take the next steps from there.
1: Okay, let's go to another one.
5: Hi, Sis Badisi. Hi, Sis Badi. Now my problem is my partner. My partner came to Obuang. Why express how he feels? But the problem is sometimes he would lash out, like his frustrations on me, the way he speaks to me. The problem, another problem, what the isolator. He's someone who isolates himself. He's currently alone. He doesn't have a relationship with his family. He believes his family is toxic. I once asked him a question that there's no way, like there's no relative that you unali relationship ile bona. Do you think if I can ask them hore wena o mothomo byang, all they can tell me is the good things fela na. And I'm seeing it myself in like a little relationship ile na hore he always thinks yena, he does things better. People don't meet him halfway, and he's so quick to cut people off. He recently had a conflict with his son. He cut him off. I'm like, do you see this thing into a how into it going to cut people off? So now in our relationship, if we really some sort of a fight or a conflict, what a distance, like a silent treatment, it works for him. Because I remember him telling me that his previous relationship, And I asked him, so there was no one between you two or choosing over the bigger person to confront one, to check, hey, what's going on? And then he said, yeah, it just ended like that. And with us, a week, like he distanced himself. So I'm wondering if, is there anything that I can do to help him? Because I once told him, like, no, you need to consult.
1: Mbali? Sure.
0: Yeah,
1: what do you make of it?
0: I mean, it's very difficult, you know, to be
1: can you hear
0: in
1: me, Mbali?
0: Relation. Yes, I can hear you. Can you hear me?
1: Yes, I can hear you. I can hear you, Mbali. Go for it.
0: Okay. It's very difficult to be in relationships with people, you know, because some of the difficult conversations are the hardest ones to have where, you know, we need to be able to, like she was saying, confront the issue, talk about it honestly, and find a way forward. And so, you know, being able to talk to him and maybe from your conversation to say from the get-go is, I want to try and understand what is going on and what is happening. I want to help you. We are human beings. Human beings are creatures of relationship and habit. And it's good that you've been able to pick up that, you know, his pattern is to isolate. Isolation is also one of those things that we look out for when it comes to, do you need help? Is there something more here that's going on with my mental health than I can see or perceive? And so when you're picking up the isolation, the problems with the relationships in their life, that's also a red flag to look out for. So to say, can we just have a conversation so I can understand where you're coming from? And even if some of the information that he's saying, you can see it, this, it, maybe he's seeing it in the wrong way. Just to validate in that moment and to say, you know, I understand, I hear where you are coming from. Because we need to remember sometimes what we see as, you know, this doesn't make sense. Another person is going, no, but this does make sense, or this is hurtful for me. And the more we say to them, no, but it isn't, you're seeing it the wrong way, they feel like we are invalidating, we're misunderstanding them, we're not taking them seriously, we're not listening to them. And sometimes just being able to say, I hear you and I'm listening, even if you don't fully believe and understand it, is enough for that person to be able to open up and speak. And that's the wonderful thing about being in a counseling or in a therapy kind of a setting, is that the person that you're talking to is there to listen to you from your perspective,
1: yes,
0: and not necessarily thinking about, yeah, but this is wrong, this is wrong. In that moment, they're just listening to what is going on, to hold whatever you are saying to them, listen for the intention of hearing you for what you're saying, and then looking and saying, okay, I see that this is what you're struggling with and you're saying this. How about, have you tried maybe, you know, saying this to this person, or have you tried ways of making this person see that what they're doing is hurting you, what they're saying is hurting you, you know, to explore what have they done as well or what have they not done, so that even in that, the person can see, okay, maybe the person can see that, okay, maybe I did make a misstep here, but it's not you saying outright, no, you made a misstep here. In that, asking them and seeing what have you done or what haven't you done, what do you think could help this remedy the situation, could also give that person some ideas in terms of introspection for them as well. Because after that conversation, they might go back and go, ish, yeah, but this person was right. They were right when they said this and this and that. And maybe I should have reacted in a different way.
1: Differently. All right, let's go to another one.
6: Evening, Mapasaka and your guest. I've been on medication for more than 20 years now.
1: Sure.
6: And Depakol, it's been about, I think, 3 years, because I couldn't sleep for many, many years. And then it's helping me to sleep. But I feel like I feel like I'm not getting healed from depression and anxiety. And recently I've stopped taking my medication for like 3 months now. Thank you.
1: Sure, that sounds deep, Mbali. Your thoughts?
0: And this sounds like, you know, when you've been on the medication for a long time and you don't feel that there's anything that's changing, you know, you kind of you lose hope in the treatment that you're getting, and you feel like, ah, this is not true. If it was real and this is what's supposed to treat it, then it should have, you know, made it go away. Remember, when it comes to medication, it's helping to deal with some of the symptoms as well as the inner workings of our body, the chemicals, the brain structures and things like that. But if we also want to make some changes, we also need to make, you know, make it vocal that this is not treating me well or this is not helping me. Maybe is there a need for us to check the bloods again, or is there a need for us to maybe try a different mechanism to help me to deal with this and to manage with this? That communication, I cannot stress enough how important and vital it is to always go back to your treating person. Just like when you go to the doctor and offer the medication for flu, for example, and you've now been taking it for 2 months and the flu is not going away, you won't stop that medication. You'll go back to the doctor and say, ah, doctor, I think, you know, there's something wrong here.
1: Right. Yes.
0: Maybe you gave me the wrong medication. The same thing applies for our mental health. To be able to go back and openly and honestly say, this is a struggle. Is there a different way? Maybe, you know, as we age as well, our bodies also change. The chemistry in our bodies change. The circumstances, the situation. So maybe it's about looking at the environment that we're in. Maybe it's the work situation that we're in that is still causing that anxiety, or the lack of the work situation that we're in that is still causing that anxiety. We need to get to the root cause of it. There's a quote that Desmond Tutu said, and I'm going to say it very loosely because I don't remember the exact words, but he said, it's all good and well for us to see what's causing people to be sick at the bottom of the river, but at some stage we need to go to the top of the river and see what is coming from the top there that is filtrating down, that is still causing people to be sick, and fix that thing at the top so that whatever's going to come down going forward is not going to make people sick anymore. It's going to actually make sure that we're solving the root cause so that the rest of the other things that we're experiencing and we're feeling can stop happening. So it's also sometimes about looking at the environment, the situation that we're in.
1: Yeah.
0: That's causing that thing to still be present.
1: Sure. It also requires a lot of awareness, though, hey?
0: It's a lot of awareness. And that's why we speak about also speaking to someone when we are on our medication, but also that mental health is, it's, I say to people a lot of the times, it's work, but it's good work and it's valuable work, because once you start to understand yourself, once you start to understand what makes you tick, what makes things more difficult for you, what makes things easier, then you know you can always go towards the places that are causing you to feel less distress and try and fix the things that cause you a lot of the distress and work through, you know, like I said earlier on, we can't go over it, we can't go under it. We have to go through it sometimes to fix it.
1: You have to face it, eh?
0: Yeah.
1: It has to be there. You have, it's something that you need to actually see and face. And I think the biggest thing with us humans is the reality, I think, becomes so scary that we don't know where to look or what to do. And I think that's the biggest issue or problem that we have.
0: Mm-hmm. Because there haven't been those examples. There hasn't been that help in the past. Or maybe the help has been very skewed in how it's been, you know, researched and found and navigated. That, you know, it doesn't always seem to do the perfect, it doesn't have that perfect fit in terms of a solution. But that's where even when we go and we experience and we talk about these things, then the people within the profession can go, hey, actually, this theory doesn't apply so much in these kinds of circumstances. We need to make something that can work for this kind of a population, this type of a community, this specific person, you know? And that's what we always have to filter down from the bigger majority to the one individual. What does it look like for you?
1: Sure. And that what does it look like for you actually answers so many questions. And Mbali, let's go through those questions again that just quickly before you go that we need to be asking ourselves.
0: So we need to think about how is my body actually feeling right now? So am I tired? Am I overstressed? So looking at your regular eating, sleeping, exercising, libido, substance use kind of things. Looking at, am I still finding genuine pleasure in the things that I normally used to love? Like I used to have a hobby of painting. Do I still paint? Or when I paint, is it not fun anymore? So asking ourselves about joy. We need to look at how easy is it for me to focus and to choose tasks or to complete tasks, because maybe our mind is preoccupied with what's happening that's not feeling good, that we can't actually do things. So the cognitive load is just too much, and that's what we're struggling with. We also need to think about the emotion and our reactions to things. You know, what is the dominant response that we have to our internal world at the moment? Then we look at, are we withdrawing from other people? Are we finding ourselves alone a lot of the times, intentionally keeping ourselves away from people? And also looking at, how am I soothing myself when I do feel uncomfortable? Yeah. How do I soothe myself to get through the day? If it doesn't look healthy, then there might be a problem. So am I moving? Am I venting to someone who is a safe space that can, you know, also acknowledge what I'm saying and not just push me off? That's very important as well. And then also, what am I saying to myself when I talk to myself? Am I being very harsh? Am I being critical? Am I being negative? Because that can also indicate that there's something wrong. And has this been going on for 2 weeks and longer? And is there maybe an event that started this? Or is it just been, it's just been happening for so long that I can't even trace back and remember to when this thing started? And of course, is it impairing my ability to go to work, to do everyday things that I normally was able to do? Am I missing deadlines? Am I not taking care of myself physically, the hygiene? You know, am I skipping social things as well and struggling to take care of my responsibilities? And also, are people around me going, Chomi, we're worried about you. Are you okay?
1: Sure. Bali, thank you so much for making time for us. Always appreciate your insights. Where do people find you?
0: You can find me on my Facebook page, Mbali Mashaba Registered Counselor. You can also send me an email, mbalirc@hotmail.com, and I'll be able to get back to you.
1: Lovely.
0: Or JDDP on our line.
1: Aha. Thank you so much, Mbali, for making time for us. Really, really appreciate it. And also, you know, just the clarification of us understanding where we are at that moment and what to do when things are tough, because I think everybody goes through a tough point in their lives at some point, but it's how, you know, how you get to the other side of the tough that sets you apart, I guess.
0: Yes, 100%.
1: All right, thank you very much, Mbali. Have yourself a lovely evening further. It is 8 o'clock, time for the news with Evelyn. We are back again just after the news.
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8: Thanks, Basi. The top story is the fuel prices expected to drop and Tuli Slams migrants' actions at Durban shelter site. Good evening, I'm Evelyn Tongwane. Analysts expect a significant decline in fuel prices on the back of a steady decline in global oil prices and a stronger rand. The Central Energy Fund focused data shows that the price of petrol may drop by between 2 rand and 90 cents and 2 rand and 94 cents depending on the grade, while diesel prices are expected to decrease between 4 rand and 57 cents and 4 rand 97 cents depending on the grade. Brent crude oil prices have fallen sharply in recent days and are currently at around $73 per barrel. Here is Chief Economist at Efficient Group, David Riot.
9: The question is just what the Minister of Finance is going to do about the fuel levy, because he certainly would like to recoup his lost tax collections the last few months. So if I was the Minister of Finance, I will probably maintain the petrol price relatively high to see if I can get some of my tax losses back. And then after a couple of months, the petrol price fall even further.
8: And KwaZulu-Natal Premier Thamintuli has condemned the actions of some undocumented migrants towards police officials at the Sherwood Wall site in Durban. Government has shifted operations to the new temporary repatriation centre at the Durban's North Beach. Thousands of undocumented Malawian migrants have been moved to the new site, where the verification process has been carried out before they are repatriated. It was the Sherwood site after complaints from residents due to health and safety issues. Duli called on the foreign nationals to respect the authorities in the province.
10: we are saying even to the illegal migrants, they need to behave. They must respect the police. They must respect authorities. While they are being assisted, what they did in Sherwood was quite very unfortunate. You can't be in a country illegally so, and when the authorities are addressing your problem, supporting you when you say you want to go back, then to behave the way they behave.
8: And in other news, the National Assembly Speaker, Toko Didiza, says it's important for Parliament to hear what the Western Cape

0: Court has to say about the Section 89 independent panel report which President Cyril Ramaphosa has taken on legal review. She was defending her decision to not oppose the President's urgent interdict application for the stay of the work of the impeachment committee while the legal review process is pending. The committee is opposing the urgent interdict application. And finally, Acting Police Minister Ferus Kachalia says he was never informed about the planned arrests of high-ranking SAPS members by the Investigating Directorate Against Corruption. The warrant was later reportedly put on hold due to their involvement in the security preparations ahead of the June 30th demonstrations. He was speaking at the Gauteng Provincial offices in Johannesburg during a media briefing on security.
1: But I can say that neither the Minister of Justice nor I was informed about what was reported in the newspapers and in the media about planned arrests of General Mkhwanazi, who heads organized crime nationally in South Africa now. He's a provincial commissioner. He heads up organized crime. And General Khumalo, who's heads of crime intelligence.
0: And the top story at 8, analysts expect a significant decline in fuel prices on the back of a steady decline in global oil prices and a stronger rand. For Radio 2000 News, I'm Evelyn Tongwane. Next update at 9.
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1: Do men want to be stepdads? Are they comfortable with it? Or is it an expectation of, no, she can do it, but is she not really? Or are you uncomfortable because, hey, all of that?
2: Look, I was neither a late stepfather, my dad, I don't even call him a stepfather, my dad,
1: you know,
2: who walked in to found this beautiful Xhosa girl who already had five kids.
1: Five?
2: Yeah, we were five.
1: Yeah.
2: They don't have a child between the two of them.
1: Sure.
2: No? And he walked in and he occupied the room and stepped in and became a father. And I always say to people that even my first book, I acknowledge him there because at no point in time do I remember the two of them having to argue about us or him having to insult my mother, Karuna. In my eyes, until his death, 17 years I've spent with him.
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1: We've got Mbuso Khoza with us. How do you want to be celebrated on Father's Day?
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5: 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And then you judge that selfie. 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
6: Where I'm working, I did work for some time in the HR department.
1: Space.
6: 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Mm. 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
1: So would we be correct, when hearing HRBP, to then assume it is HR, Business Practitioner?
6: Blood pressure,
1: you say.
0: The Drive Connection, Monday to Friday from 3 to 6 p.m. with Paul, Isaac, and Lonwabo. Let's talk on Life, Love, and All. Radio 2000, our music, your memories. 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
7: All right. Thank you very much for staying with us. Thank you to the news team. Evelyn is back again just after at 9 o'clock, with the 9 o'clock news. And she'll be coming through giving us that. And then the last bulletin of the evening will be at 10. We're talking now Monday, Men Day. This is Life, Love and All. And it's a Monday evening. So, after 8 o'clock, it is Monday, Men Day. Bongani Luvalo, how are you?
8: I'm fine, thanks. How are you, Spasi? Happy Monday.
7: Happy Monday. Thank you so much for joining us.
8: Thank you. Thank you for the invite.
7: So you have an interesting thought that you want to discuss today. Me? Everybody has a Jonasi in their lives, my gosh. So guys, let's talk about it. Maybe let's just talk about it. The polygamous Jonasi. Bongani wants to talk about that. It's interesting, Bongani, that you wanted to talk about. Let me tell you this. Earlier today, I had a conversation with a friend who was actually saying to me, she knows a Jonasi. And she was saying, "Hore, it's interesting how now everybody's going, oh my gosh, how dare he? But we have people in our lives who behave like Jonasis." Mm. And this is where you want to go. Yeah? Tell me.
8: Congratulations. It was good seeing you on screen.
7: Thank you.
8: After seeing you live on Mabone, it's like
7: the same. Wonderful. Wow. Tell me, Bongani, what are you thinking about? Who's your Jonasi? Do you have one? Do you have a Jonasi in your life?
8: Also, Libo Magesh Babangata, but no one wants to talk about Magesh, but we'll focus on.
7: As an enabler, ne?
8: Not only as that, Auspas, because I think when
7: boy.
8: We no Auspas, and I think that's the bad thing. And my interest has really been having to hear how people approach the polygamist, in analysis and so on. But
7: yeah,
8: I think
7: we're not talking analysis here at the show today.
8: Sure. Yeah, I'm just gonna say it via Dalla Rosa. I think everyone. Every adult in that show is an enabler to a Jonas.
7: Except for me. Okay, but
8: In the immediate family.
7: Okay.
8: But also, Pasik is an enabler as well.
7: How so?
8: But you are not analyzing, so we'll put it for another day. We'll put it for another day. But every adult there, Pasik, is an enabler to a Jonas. And until a Jonas bites us, we are willing to coexist with a Jonas. And that's what really happens in life. Many of us know Are with a Jonas, or we know of a Jonas, or our sisters are with a Jonas.
7: Maybe let's do this, Bongani. Before, mm-hmm. you know, for somebody who has not watched The Pygmist, mm-hmm. how would you describe a Jonasi? Maybe let's start there.
8: A Jonas is a reckless man who think that he is the best thing after a sliced bread. Women and everyone around his life owes him something. To affirm that he is the man that he thinks he is, as far as being with resources, probably is a yellow bone. So because of him,
7: what a yellow bony thing more?
8: Yeah, he's yellow bonish, But in whatever form he might,
7: character traits, Bongani.
8: No. Remember that ego, being egotistic, has got both, internal and external features. Yes. The physical thing that he holds, the money, enables him to knock and kick down doors and think that he can buy people and situations. But also, his ego then, suppresses his emotional ability to connect with people because he does not want to feel. A Jonas is a person who allows himself to dip his hands where he knows he's not supposed to, but because of the type of a man and the job title that he has and the bank balance that he has, he thinks he can get there. And actually he gets challenged when the situation or the environment dictates that he cannot arrive there. He gets inspired, he gets triggered, and he wants to get there, but even when he goes there, he doesn't come with grace, he doesn't come with kindness, he comes with disdain, he comes with disregard and disrespect of the next person, and does not actually even think what becomes the consequences of these actions, because of they don't care. So that's what a Jonas looks like. He's not a polygamist, and I think probably in a different day, the polygamist is not a depiction of what polygamy is. You are just with a womanizer who just disrespects himself and disrespects women that he sees and meets and thinks that he can unzip himself for them.
7: Okay. So in your description of what you would call a Jonasi, right? Mm-hmm. You are talking more about a person who thinks money can buy them everything and everyone and all relationships and anyone that they want to have a relationship with. Yeah.

0: Magesh would not have a full appreciation of who you are. Because of, you know, he might be looking at you as trying to protect two homes. You have the other home that you are, indebted to because of they allowed you or enabled you to go to a tertiary institution, and this woman. And thinking that probably one day you will get to, you know, tell them both that actually this is not my brother's, you know, wife and so on. Like, okay, probably he will win this polygamy thing and he'll get it right one day. You know, it's human being shortfalls. But a Magesh who, when he's called into a meeting and told of a Jonas behavior, he stood up, Auspice. And I think we society fails to recognize Bo Magesh in the name of trying to pin down the one that we all know that he's a problem. You know? So we might want to be hard on Magesh. We should be hard. We should call him out. But, I mean, Jonas, sorry. But where Magesh comes from, he has enabled, but I don't think he was the biggest enemy of what we're trying to fight in society.
1: Okay, hold on. Let me give you a description that I have.
0: Of Magesh?
1: No. Of Jonas. I could be talking about Jonas.
0: Sure.
1: So a guy like that, I would call charismatic. But to a fault, deeply self-serving, right? He is the kind of guy who knows exactly how to make people feel special and uses charm. He uses success. He uses status. He uses, confidence to attract loyalty, right? He wants the benefits of commitment without having the accountability that comes with it. You must be committed, but he doesn't have to be accountable for it. He believes that he can manage multiple lives. He believes that he can manage multiple relationships and secrets without consequences. He often thinks or mistakes being desired for being loved. And a lot of people make that mistake, Bongani, where people want your money and you think they want you, right? Mm-hmm. Takes the sacrifices of others for granted. You know, he just doesn't care about the next person. He sees people as extensions of his own needs. How can I use this person? Rather than as an equal partner. Yeah? And I don't know, what makes this type of guy for me, what makes this type of guy dangerous is not that he's bad or obviously bad. I mean, we can see that. I think the biggest thing is how he becomes so persuasive, how he is also so generous at times. And remember, generosity people sometimes confuse with love. How he is successful and he's emotionally intelligent enough. I think he is emotionally intelligent enough to know what people need to hear. He doesn't have to mean it, but he knows what you want to hear. But under all of that, there's a lot of deception. There's a lot of entitlement. There's a lot of manipulation. He's just a horrible guy. What do you think of my description?
0: Probably I'm also giving him too much credit than he deserves, Auspice.
1: You think so?
0: I think he's a chance taker. I think he's a chance taker because when you're smart, you'll be able to say, woman number one, this is what he could have easily, because remember that this is a person, a chance taker, Auspice, is like Skebeka. He continuously thrives on, one, I'll pretend as if this thing doesn't happen. Two, if it comes out, I'm just going to suppress it. As long as they don't catch me, I'll continue to get her around what I think I'm supposed to be doing. So that's a chance take, Auspice. If he was a calculative individual, Auspice, he would have done things differently.
1: But hold on, let's bring him back into society. Let's not talk about, we're not analyzing the movie, but let's bring this type of guy into society, right? For me, this type of guy has no integrity.
0: Sure.
1: He has strong charm, but absolutely no integrity. And this is where his loss becomes, because everything for him is mine and I can get it if I want it, and if I don't want it, I can just get rid of it and I can use people as I go. We see a lot of those characters, Bohan. How do we deal with it? How do you

0: you as a man deal with a man who behaves in this manner? And you see him, you are there, you are in his company, you see what he does to his wife, his supposed girlfriends, whatever the case may be. But how do you deal with that?
1: Look, there are two things for me. One, of course, the first one would be a conversation on goals. Do you see your actions and the consequences of your actions? Don't you care about the people that are involved in this? You know? And only when you hear his response and you have probably this conversation the second time, thinking that hopefully I can pierce into his emotional part, you know, then you can then go for the third conversation, because at least you are having some progress in reaching out to the human in him. But unfortunately, you can only do so much, Auspaz. I've got a friend whom I know it's a futile exercise having to talk to him about Nkululeko beating his girlfriend.
0: Sure. And he's still your friend?
1: No. I'm saying the guy I'm talking to, he's not the one that beats people. But me and him, when we discuss Nkul's behavior, he doesn't get to Nkululeko is wrong, one, full stop. Two, after we've acknowledged this, can we all try and be careful of the type of relationships we get ourselves into, so that tomorrow we do not claim that Pasi is the one that put me in this position where I slap her.
0: It's her fault. Yes.
1: So for me, I know that once I start that kind of a conversation with him, I know where he is emotionally and as far as the question of patriarchy is concerned. He is not a woman basher. He is not abusive physically to his partner. But I know his stances when, if we're being reported to, that Nkululeko is abusing his wife, he's going to say to us, yeah, but why Nkululeko yena ichitela Nkululeko? And while Nkululeko is busy working hard at the SABC, Nkululeko haliko showung yena ubizile banna. That's his response.
0: And he says this without knowing anything.
1: No. He whether uboni Auspaz or not, for me is you cannot condone. Our first point of departure in this conversation is that Nkululeko o wrong ka o shapa msadi wa hai.
0: Finish.
1: Full stop. Then we, whether uberka go hole or whatever the situation must would be, the first thing we ought to say is that Nkululeko, here you are wrong. Whatever, if ubona gore this person would not change her behavior in conversation, musiye. So that is the second part I was trying to say. Then Nkululeko must be able to say, Bongani must then be able to say, I can't reach the human in Nkululeko. So the best thing to do is to divorce myself from this friendship in Nkululeko. Because tomorrow I will be sitting somewhere and they're going to say, Dichomisa bo Bongani di shapa basadi.
0: Or
1: bo Bongani ba shapa basadi, because of it's by association.
0: But of course.
1: So because of I'm not able to penetrate the human in you and show you where your errors are, because of man to man, I should be able to say to you, Hoshi, this thing can be approached in a different way.
0: You know what we say in Sesotho? Motswalle wa leshodu ke leshodu. Friend of a thief.
1: Is a thief.
0: That's what we say. Hold on, Bongani, we've got two voice notes. Let's go there quickly.
2: Osma Paseka. I just want to check in this issue of Jonas. I just want to check what women saying about this issue. Do they feel victims, or they feel that even some of them they want what Jonas offers? I just want to check from your guest.
1: Look, that's why I said every adult here is an enabler of a Jonas kind of behavior, you know, because and for me, I don't think the only person who who acts or who is participating in this thing from a point of disadvantage is the young girl. Is it Lindani or something?
0: Mm.
1: But the three adult women are full participants, enablers, and directors of their own position in Jonas's life solely because of they don't want to leave.
0: Mm.
1: So there are women who want to benefit from a Jonas until Jonas Aushapa. You know, when somebody hits you on your marking kafra club, you know, when somebody hits you on Umlomo, and then you break your tooth and you're like, I didn't think Bongane would do this thing. Then only at that time do you have an attitude towards me. But continuously, because of I've been somebody that, you know, creates a fire and a warm environment for you, you are okay with me being Jonas.
0: Hmm. Yeah, I hear you. Let's go to another voice note.
3: Very good evening to you, Mopaseka Mugwele, and your friend, and you get and your wonderful guest, Bongane Luvalo.
1: Thank you.
3: You know, this whole conversation about the polygamist has captured the whole nation. I've heard people talking about it at stores, at workplaces, in the neighborhoods. And, you know, with regards to what Bongane has to say today, now, I think for me personally, Jonas is the victim.
0: Huh?
3: Oh, Jonas is the victim, because I think that as a woman, why would you allow a man that is already married to make a move for you and akfage stenjini? Now, we understand what is stenju is a cultural thing, it's a black thing, and I have the utmost respect for it. But if you're going to go into that environment, then you mustn't expect to feel any sort of sympathy, because it was your decision to go to a place where someone was already occupying it. So for me, Jonas is a victim, and I think that it's just a reflection. What is it? Her name, Sue Nyati, who wrote the book. I think it's just a reflection at the end of the day for us men to know that if you have money, you can get all the women in the world. You will lose money chasing women, but you will never lose women chasing money.
1: Jonas.
3: So Jonas is the victim, and yeah, Jonas. Women want money. See. They don't care about love. Anonymous from Atrichville.
1: Jonas.
0: Bongani.
1: Jonas. Bongani. Hi,
0: Aspasi. So, Tini, but Jonas is a victim. I want to hear your thoughts.
1: I will go to my earlier point. There is no victim in all the adults in this play. Everyone is enabled. Everyone wanted to be in the room that Jonas is cooking this fire so that we can all be warm and sleep comfortably. The only thing I would say from this is that there is no polygamy in this Jonas scenario.
0: Okay.
1: And
0: let me
1: just this point, I suppose. For me, and polygamy is not just an African thing. Polygamy is a system of relations which has long been going on, whether in Asia, whether in Africa. Jews as well practice it. But what has been depicted in that movie is not polygamy. And we must never, as Africans... Let me finish my point, Aspas, on polygamy.
0: No, but hold on. You're analyzing the movie. Back to the movie
1: I want to make a point about what Tembo is, Aspas, so that we don't misinform. We've got a responsibility to educate correctly as SABC. Tembo is not what is happening in that thing. And we must be able to defend Stembu as an institution. That must be done clean, not because of Nkululeko or Bongane has got zip management issues and then you want to bracket it or mask it and call it Stembu when it's not. It's just me, Bongane Aratang Banyana, and because of it's so uncontrollable, I want to defend it in the name of Stembu. That's not Stembu.
0: Thank you, Aspas. I want us to go to... I hear you, Bongane, but I want to... just as a response to Jonasi being a victim... I think that's so simplistic. The more uncomfortable truth is that you can actually be, a person can be both a victim and a perpetrator at the same time.
1: Mm.
0: So, for example, if Jonasi grew up in circumstances that shaped his beliefs about relationships, about women, about power, about masculinity, about entitlement, you know, then okay. He's a product of his environment, yeah. But many people carry wounds. We're talking trauma, we're talking cultural expectations, or even learned behavior from childhood. But being shaped by something is not the same as being excused by it.
1: Mm-hmm.
0: And I think a useful question here would be, at what point do we stop explaining someone's behavior and start holding them accountable for their behavior? Because you see, you are a product of your environment or of your background to a certain point. There's a point where you start being the background and you start making the choices. So, yeah. Let's hear what Zolani has to say. We've got Zolani holding. Hey, Zolani. Zolani? Whoop, and he's gone. All right, we'll try and get him again and hopefully get what he's saying. So for me, Bongani, accountability is such a big thing.
1: True.
0: And you can't go on life saying, well, I am like this because of you. You made me like this. Or so-and-so made me like this. Or this situation made me like this. Oh, what, guys? You know, it's like a person who refuses, and I'm not saying does not have the opportunity. I'm saying a person who refuses to go to school, and then later in their lives they say, but it was the system. I am like this because of the system. They're not being accountable. You refused to go to school. There is a difference with somebody who did not have the opportunity, wanted to, but couldn't. That's different.
1: No, I totally agree with you, Ospas. And you see, I used to say to you, a reason is a reason, you know. It's not a statement of fact, nor the truth, you know. I'm just, why Safitla kanako ya sobhor? I'll give you a reason. I was delayed in traffic, you know. But at the back end, it could be that I decided to leave work late and jump into the traffic. You know, but I've given you a reason, and everyone else will always have a reason to legitimize their own actions. You know, I'll make a very simple example. I grew up in a home where I'm surrounded by women, my grandmother and my mother. Father figure gets back starting, and then until later, my mother got married to my late dad. I can easily say, because I grew up in a home without a father, why must I bettered myself by being a good father, you know, and a present father, emotionally awoke father, you know. I could use that as a reason of why I can't show up and take responsibility of having fathered somebody. So I agree with you that you can say this is where I come from. Yes, of course, we don't know where Jonas is, but even if Jonas came from a broken home, Jonas, once you arrive, the Bible says, when I was a boy, I used to do things that boys do. And when as a man, I'm doing what things that men do. Now I know what is wrong and what is right. Our level of evolving, aspasi, and aging allows us to arrive at a point where we can distinguish between what is right and what is wrong. And we can use any other information or the past to actually look at how white people are behaving as if they don't know what they did during apartheid and their grandfathers and grandmothers did during apartheid. And they speak as if, because of you can use any information to propel yourself in whatever direction you want to go. So if in the midst of us coming from broken homes, broken relations, being heartbroken, having been raped, having been molested and so on, today you have an opportunity of deciding how do I liberate myself within this space.
0: All right, let's go to Zolani. I think he's back. Zolani, hi.
4: Hi, Ospazi. Hi.
0: Shapona, how are you?
4: I'm surviving. Good morning, Anujan.
1: Hi, Buti. I'm fine last week.
4: This Jonas thing, I think for me, what I take is the tolerance people have on you when you have money, it increases. So as you say, Bongani, everyone wanted to be in the same room as Jonas, and they tolerated whatever he was doing. And then another thing, our surroundings as men, if you're going to have someone, you're not going to have someone who's going to call you out to say what you are doing is wrong, then your circle is wrong. So as men, we must learn, Uti, even if he's richer than you, he's your friend or he's your brother, you must still tell him, Uti, what you are doing is wrong. Rather call him into order and then he distances himself from you, but when I already told him what you think of the situation.
1: True.
4: So I think what I take is money enables a lot of things. And most women take tolerance in this thing because they get something from someone. I don't know if it has to do with the poverty that the society is going through or whatever the case. But money and not having people, elders, who call us in order when we are wrong. Remember, with us also, no matter how rich you are still a child. My dad will still tell me, "Apa kukwam, you do as we do in this house. If you feel like your money has whatever, can take your money, take 89, yeah." Understand? So not having those structures or those friends or those brothers who call you out, who just tolerate nonsense because they are getting something from you. It's also, we lost that societal compass also to say there's no one who's calling anyone out. Mm. Everyone does as they wish because they have money or they have all these belongings. So no one calls them into order because we benefit from these people. So, hey, I don't know how to go back from this one, but yeah, one must have such people that will call out, call you into order to say, le is wrong or le na is right, le na is wrong or le na is right.
0: Okay. All right, let's take a quick break. We continue just after this.
5: 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Only on SABC, the official broadcaster of the FIFA World Cup 2026. 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
0: All right, so we continue with the show here on Radio 2000. This is Life, Love and All. And we are talking about that character that just does not get khalimelad in your space. Who is that person who behaves like Jonasi, who, you know, uses people and thinks he can get away with everything? How do you deal with that person in your space? Especially as a guy. I want to know what you do when you find this person in your space. Molezani, hi.
11: Hi, Molezani. I think now that I have a problem, yes, Jonathan O'Hong, he's using his resources and he's abusing it. But then he never lied to anybody. Ladies who date married men get away with a lot of things because of just because a guy is being promiscuous. Ladies don't get to be held accountable. You know, everyone who dated Jonas Emo, they knew from Mosadi, you know, and I'm not saying Jonas is innocent. No, Jonas wrong. Irresponsible. And what he did was wrong. But my challenge is, ladies, they knew, unless it's a guy lied to them, they knew all along. But because Barata didn't talk. And we see this Ospati, as much as we can reduce it to there's a Jonas in all of us. Not much that we spoke about this. And we looked at ourselves and said, Jonas was a flop. You know, but then we turned around and say, ladies, go waterfall. We know more waterfall corner, more life plan, what happens. No, Ospati. All these ladies, they know Ospati. All these
0: but
11: guys
0: who live in this
11: expensive estate, and this girl cannot say no. In fact, they go to an extent
0: to
11: of sometimes seducing this guy.
0: Hold on, Muletzan. And I'm not saying you're wrong, just by the way. I just want to find out. I just want to check with you. So, yes, the women will get seduced, and they are idiots and very wrong for that. That we've got, and let's put it on the side. Are we going to hold this guy accountable for his behavior? He's the one who knows that he's married too.
11: No, for sure. 100%. He must be held accountable. But let us hold both genders accountable, Ospati. Let us say to ladies, tuelangwata lifestyle at the expense of selling yourself cheap. You know, stop doing it. But a lot of these ladies do it. So both genders must be called out. Now the problem I have is that society is only condemning. You know, they are only condemning Jonas, but they're not condemning all these ladies. And then we see it happening every day. As much as there's a Jonas in every one of us,
0: there's a Jonas in you too.
11: Matiba,
0: there's a Jonas in you.
11: Hello, sorry.
0: So there's a Jonas in you.
11: No, not in
0: you. You're a mini Jonas, so.
11: But maybe, yeah, but in the past, Ospati, never problem. All of us, and we spoke about it, and we called each other out. You know, there was in the past. I'm not going to sit here and lie, Ospati.
0: Yeah, but you can't say we all are matitas. We're not.
11: No. Okay. Let me not generalize. But Ospati, where we live, Ospati, we know that every second there are ladies who date married men knowingly.
0: Yeah. No, I agree.
11: And
0: it's terribly wrong. No, I hear you. Yeah. I definitely agree with you. Thank you very much.
11: Thanks, Ustaz.
0: Thank you. Bongani, you want to add to that?
1: No. I like Muletsane, you know. Muletsane ubua or mola ko kwitrend mola, but yeah, I'll leave midrend alone. I think in the midst of us talking about a Jonas, we should talk about, and then I think we acknowledge that it's to have and to breathe in the same space as men who are like Jonas is problematic and is going to plunge our society into trouble. But we will not have accidents on the road if Bongane stops giving a JMPD officer cold drinky because he's got worn out tires instead of being bamungwalile ticket. I am contributing to the bigger problem that we're having of fatalities. And until we account for individual actions, we will not be able to clean or try and create a better society of space. While we talk and engage, and I think many guys, I was laughing because of in one setting when we were discussing this Jonas thing, you know, we were sitting with females who are with Jonas's, but they were bashing Jonas. You know,
0: of course they will. Of course they will. And they will pretend. And even if you say, you know, you're dating a married man is wrong. They are the same person. Same people are going to say,
1: you know, and one guy wanted to get personal. And I think I looked at him because I was trying to explain the situation. But also, see, we cannot attend to a Jonas and fix men not to be a Jonas if we are all not going to account for our steps into this or our contribution into this, you know?
0: I got you.
1: Yeah.
0: All right, let's take a break.
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14: 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And architect Gerard Ansara opens the door on how he created his showstopper home. That's Top Billing this Tuesday at 7. 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
0: All right, we continue with the show here on Radio 2000. I've got Bongani Luvalo in the studio, and we're talking about the character, meeting a person who behaves like a Jonas. We are not discussing the series, the polygamist itself. We are talking about that character and how do you deal with that character and what happens there. Let's go to some voice notes.
18: Evening, Radio 2000, evening. My brother, thank you very much for raising that point there, Hore. The women are also enablers. Ospasi, truth be told, even the statistics that will come out, but 70% of women, 70% of men are cheaters and only 30% of women are cheating. And I get worried because I sit there and ask myself, does it mean the 70% is cheating with the 30%? And then it means the 30% give on a balance wise. But be that as it may, the women around Jonas, that knew her Jonas is married, are the ones that enabled him. Had the first woman said no, I don't think this would have been, we wouldn't even be talking about Jonas, because when he tried, the first one said no. So, yeah.
0: Got you there? All right, let's go to another one.
19: Good evening, Ausbosi and your guest. You know, I hear people saying there's ladies tolerated Jonas because he was rich. We do have our own Jonases that are broke, not as rich as the real Jonas. Yes. But you find many women tolerating that Jonas. For me, I would say sometimes is, I can say, yeah, I know our person will not agree with this one. Kilerato, or it's about not knowing how to love yourself first, and therefore that is when you get to tolerate bobo Jonas. And the unfortunate thing, Auspasi, is that Hey, not everyone is lucky. You know, if I could say 80% of men outside here, Kibo Jonas.
1: Hi, Bo.
19: I'm not talking because, you know, sometimes you meet Jonas after Jonas. You leave this one, you get the other Jonas. You meet the next one, you get another Jonas. And then you end up thinking, I might as well stay with this one. That's my take, I was passing.
0: Can I worry, what don't I agree with Bongani?
1: I
0: don't
1: forgot.
0: Know how to love themselves. I actually do agree. If you don't know how to love yourself, you are going to accept anything. You will accept any crumbs because you don't know what love is. Once you understand what love is, and once you respect what love is and how you love yourself, you are able to walk away.
1: Jonas.
0: Bongani, asingaculi. Go on. Let's go to another voice note.
1: Before.
20: Hi guys, good evening. Kikena sitlogo mogare ne, I'm a Sotho woman, but I'm listening Radio 2000 because of Ntombi Ntombozana. Guys, step ya saloka ho ha next. Everything na if kine kina le ngwana mosimane, nka se mo allow hore anyale step. Step sibusula. My mom die because of tape. 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Really, Banaba Abigail Develo Mahalayoni. Abacalas tape. Kishapukas tape.
1: It's okay.
20: Kishapukas tape. Kishap. The person who's speaking here is Apathia Zeborampa. Thank you guys for the nice topic. As always, thank you. I really appreciate this for the first time. Thank you.
0: Thank you very much for your message there, Pavia. Very interesting. I mean, she says she will never allow her boy child to ever marry, like to ever be in polygamy, a polygamist. And she talks about how bad it is. And interestingly, Bongani, as you're listening there, you realize she's talking from experience.
1: Yeah, I'll leave this one. I want to link that statement. Na as me mang mang, if I had a son, I would not allow him to do 1, 2, 3.
0: Mm-hmm.
1: Right? And as a departing point, while we analyze Jonas, and people will talk about whether women do these things when they've got money or not money, and the other one says even us who have money, you know, we do these things. You know why? Because women at some point in time, I suppose, you want to control the narrative. Right? And make him that which I imagine him to be. And unfortunately, once you fall into that mindset, you are on a self-destructive mode because you lose sense and sensibility. You're going to do thing at whatever cost to try and make Nkululeko to be that which you imagine. Meo, if she had a son, she was going to unfortunately die of heart attack, because if the son has got an interest in Stembu or being, you know, mischievous, he will do it. It's not a question of will you allow him or, you know, to do
0: but
1: it.
0: But I think what she was getting.
1: No, I'm using the commitment of the words. Now I would not allow him to be. And I'm saying it's a mindset that many women get into and start relationships with. Now I'm going to make Bongani to be 1, 2, 3.
0: Bongani.
1: The same way that Kimang Joyce thought, I'm going to change Jonas.
0: No, but no.
1: And
0: you're
1: you
0: comparing
1: get
0: apples
1: into,
0: and oranges.
1: I'm not, Aspas.
0: You are.
1: It is part
0: you're
1: of
0: not
1: the...
0: hearing. No, you're not hearing what she's saying.
1: No, you're not hearing
0: you are...
1: me, Aspas. I'm saying
0: hold
1: I'm
0: on.
1: Using the words. I'm not talking about the relationship.
0: But
1: that...
0: No, Bongani, hold on. Bongani, hold on. Remember, we can use words. I can say to you, I love you. But when I say to my husband, I love you, it's a different type of love. It's still the same words. So what I'm getting at is, even when you listen to what she is saying, hear her for what she's saying. What she is saying is, I would hold my child accountable. She's not saying, I would want to change my child. But she is saying, I'm not going to be the kind of mother who sits back and allows a child to just do this and says, "Hey, well, Kitlaring, this is what he wants." That's what she's getting at. What she's getting at is, I will tell my child to say, "Mtanam, this is wrong, and I say it is wrong because of 1, 2, and 3. Whether you do it or not is irrelevant. That is your prerogative. But the point is, I have told you the truth. I have told you how I feel about it." That's what she's getting at. So she's not just saying, "I would want to change my child." It's not the same as Joyce, who felt, or you know what, or people, somebody getting into a love relationship with their partner and thinking, "He behaves like this, but I will change him to do better." That's not the same thing. That's not what she was saying.
1: I think, Luna, you are not understanding me.
0: Okay.
1: Yeah, because I'm saying the words of that commitment tend to be used by women. I was not even getting into, and I was starting to say, what, then once you start wanting to change Nkululeko as a partner, I was not saying that utlomu controller, utlomunta, and so on. No, I had it. I was just using those words as a prefix of my point on how women get determined to say nakitlomu change, whether you use it in the narrative, yeah, Bob the Builder, or from a cheater, kilometer or ask about a cheater, from a non-believer of, now I get into a relationship with a non-Christian, I'm going to make him a Christian. You know, because women tend to want to move men from their convictions into their own convictions. And unfortunately, that's what also then becomes an enemy to a woman. Your commitment in trying to change Bongani to be that which he is not.
0: That's not what you are saying. But let's go to the next voice note.
1: I'm not talking about her and her relationship.
0: But you were, because you're referring to what she said.
1: No, the statement, not her relationship with the son, the committal words of "I would not allow."
0: Let's go to the next voice note. Anya Gilungele.
2: Dumelang mo studio mo, who's Mapaseka? I don't agree when people say Jonas is wrong. Why is he wrong? Why is he wrong? Because I get it. When you don't have money, you are being told you cannot afford a partner. Yay. Why do you want to invite somebody else's child into poverty? But when you do have money, then you can afford more than one partner.
1: Okay.
0: Hey, it's a pity we have to go to news, Bongani.
1: Hi, are you teaming? Are you teaming? Are you 360, guys? Are you YouTube? We're going to unpack this thing further.
0: It's a pity we have to take news and we can't engage on that one. But thank you very much, Bongani, for coming through and sharing your thoughts.
1: Thank you, insightful.
0: Thank you. And thank you to all our listeners as well. It is time for the news.
1: Where do we find you?
0: Okay, where do they find you, Bongani? It's King Shem. Where do they quickly, Bongani?
1: Say Bongani on all socials, on YouTube, Men360ZA.
0: All right, great. Thank you. News time now. We're back again tomorrow.
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22: Thanks, Basi. The top story is a fuel prices expected to drop and Polokwane police probe suspected human trafficking case. Good evening, I'm Evelyn Tongwane. Analysts expect a significant decline in fuel prices on the back of a steady decline in global oil prices and a stronger rand. The Central Energy Fund forecast data shows that the price of petrol may drop by between 2 rand and 90 cents and 2 rand and 94 cents depending on the grade, while diesel prices are expected to decrease between 4 rand and 57 cents and 4 rand and 97 cents depending on the grade. Brent crude oil prices have fallen sharply in recent days and are currently at around $73 per barrel. Here's Chief Economist at Efficient Group, David Ruot.
23: The question is just what the Minister of Finance is going to do about the fuel levy, because he certainly would like to recoup his lost tax collections the last few months. So if I was the Minister of Finance, I will probably maintain the petrol price relatively high to see if I can get some of my tax losses back. And then after a couple of months, the petrol price will fall even further.
22: Police in Polokwane are investigating a case of suspected human trafficking after community members at Lekhae Labatu discovered a group of 23 young men and women in rather living in dire conditions in a house. A 30-year-old Nigerian national who leased the house has been taken in for questioning by immigration officials. Police say he's in the country illegally. The young people who come from Limpopo, Gauteng, Mpumalanga and KwaZulu-Natal told authorities that they were employed to sell commission-based insurance policies. Police spokesperson Malisela Ludwaba says they are investigating the matter.
3: About 23 or so people were found in this particular house last night. What we did, we opened an inquiry for further investigation because for now we are not 100% sure what is actually happening, what is the role of all these 23 people. What we are busy doing now, we are busy obtaining statements, and then after the obtaining statements we'll do the necessary investigation.
22: And in other news, political analyst Ntsikelelo Breakfast says it's inevitable that National Assembly Speaker Thoko Didiza will appear to be siding with President Cyril Ramaphosa by not opposing his urgent application aiming to halt the work of the impeachment committee. Didiza says it's important for Parliament to hear what Western Cape High Court has to say about the Section 89 independent panel report which President Cyril Ramaphosa has taken on legal review. She was defending her decision to not oppose the president's urgent interdict application for the stay of the work of the impeachment committee while the legal review process is pending. And Northern Cape police divers have continued their search for the missing Northern Cape farm worker who drowned in the Vaal River near Dudley's on Thursday. The Malawian national, who was employed at a farm in Dudley's, is part of a group of six farm workers who drowned when their makeshift boat capsized in the river. Karabo Sioko reports.
4: 25-year-old Robert Polo is one of the 20 farmers who fell in the river. 14 survived and 6 drowned. On Monday, the South African Marine Safety Authority visited the area where farm workers drowned. They conducted investigations by inspecting the makeshift boat that farmers used daily to cross the river to their place of employment.
22: And the top story this hour, analysts expect a significant decline in fuel prices on the back of a steady decline in global oil prices and a stronger rand. For Radio 2000 News, I'm Evelyn Tongwani. More news at 10. 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

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Live, Love and All returns tomorrow, 7 to 9. I urge you to join that conversation, Mutomodimu. It'll do you some good, man. Sawubona, molo, reperile, endaendo, lochani, dumela mokhaitsu, tobela kagai, mwana mekhotso, uhanded me skad. Thank God it's Monday, we can do this. The world's most delicious night radio show, Mino Mino, till midnight. After 7, till you do me right. The year 1995. Or you finished school that year, done with matric, huh? You got married, paid lobola, went overseas for the first time, maybe? First paycheck? Who knows? But 1995, you might remember. South Africa's amazing rugby team, the Springboks, they played in their first ever World Cup. First ever World Cup for the Springboks. And what do? They win it. In 1995, your team, Orlando Pirates, becomes the first South African club to earn a star. They are the CAF Champions League champions. They beat ASEC Mimosa of Ivory Coast 3-2. And in 1995, a company called Yahoo was born. That was before Google, the early search engine. And in 1995, the province you know as Gauteng started using that name. Before that, the province was called PWV, Pretoria Witwatersrand Vereniging. PWV, that's what the province was called when it was born. Well, before that, it was part of the Transvaal, hoor. Es moest Transvaal.

0: Come, darling, let me keep you warm.
1: Yeah, you heard the song say that. It says, come, darling, let me keep you warm.
0: James Ingram, Patty Austin, baby, come to me. Before that, Michael Jackson, Paul McCartney, the girl is mine. It is Radio Simplified, Monday to Thursday, 9 to midnight, Mino Mino. Just to remind you, with the World Cup, we're going to shelve artists over the week, because there will be days when we might have a game or two, And you'll say to me, no, why do you have my artist, my favorite artist, on the week when there's a day when my artist will not be there? Thank you. We started the show with a track from 1995.
1: Mashumi Nhlapo in Newcastle. He said, man, 1995, significant year for me. Because the 1st of March, I started teaching.
0: It was at Zama High School, Osizweni, Newcastle. This year, I'm in my 31st year in the teaching profession. Man, you have been on this journey. You have seen it all, haven't you? Yeah. With the duster and the chalks and everything. You've been there throughout, yeah. I don't know how many education ministers you've gone through, yeah. Lindy Wesmaile Kwatuesi.
1: Molo kalog, man. Molo, Lindy. Molo.
0: Ed Donovan in the Val, in Vanderbijl. Good to hear from you, Don. Good to hear from you, my friend. Misto in Senegal, Tambo section. Misto's, he said 1995, Doc Mokatsan was doing standard 5.
1: Ko Pepezo Secondary School, ko Constant.
0: And Mr. Mungwejan was the leader there. Currently, Misto's is with Vista Raliwe, Yaliwe Mbandu, Mabena Toro, Nangani Maloka. My Paul Dekostofalu Dingu, Daimo Hesseng, and the great roller Neoma De La Mignola. Gabom Tim Kulu Etequini. Loving that song, The Girl Is Mine.
1: Pitsusana Goskanda.
0: Theodore

play me those love songs. Gloria Bosman on Radio 2000. Yeah, in her early days, Gloria Bosman was a backing vocalist for Sipo, Hot Sticks Mabuse. Yeah. And before that, Teddy Pendergrass, Can We Be Lovers? Okay, maybe just for 3 hours, till midnight. I'm sure you can handle that, yeah. Is that too much? You say, no, I can only stick around with you for 15 minutes. Okay, that's enough as well. I'll take that. Karabo Maputle in Beggarsford. Karabo says, hey, 1995, you say. The 9th of June. The 9th of June, 1995. Karabo Maputle was born, yeah? Yeah, Karabo Maputle decided, listen, this looks like a good time to be born. Looks like the dust of the excitement of 94 has settled. Looks like they have their ducks in a row now. I can arrive, yeah. So Karabo Maputle decided to show up. 1995. And loving that Teddy Pendergrass, Can We Be Lovers? Julia Majumwa, Tsiko Kruger's door. Mohale City, original from Muruleng. Also appreciating Teddy Pendergrass. Can We Be Lovers? Tabo Kososha. But listen, I'm here till late. I'm here till late. Mpo James Rumula. Mpo James Rumula. And Nomayeza Divali, Komudimul Extension 10. Mudimul Extension 10. Good to hear from you guys. Hey, it's gone past half past nine, which means it's time for our Learn That from Uncle Ice. Totally ridiculous randomness. I know you would have forgotten this by tomorrow. Yeah, by tomorrow you would have forgotten this. I know you. Let's stick with the World Cup, yeah. You know, World Cup is an interesting time. Because, yeah, countries try to find the best players for themselves. Sometimes you can't find them in your own country. Sometimes some countries go looking for people with links to the country. Yeah, they just say, well, we heard that your auntie was from our country. Do you want to play for us? Yeah, that's how they do it, some of them. Come on, we'll sort out the papers. Don't worry. So some countries have not nurtured or raised their own players. Yeah. Now, there are 48 countries at the World Cup. Out of those 48 countries, there are only 8 countries that have all their players born in the country they are playing for. Only 8 countries have all the players born in the country they are playing for. The other 40, some people are born elsewhere, right? And then there's a link there. Yeah, Manungati Tamalak is from there. You can't come play for us. Your great-grandfather, yeah. And you say, yeah, okay, I can play for you. Besides, yeah, doesn't look like France is going to pick me. So I'll come and play for your kind. Although I've never been there, I can't speak a language or anything. It happens, yeah. So only 8 of the 48 countries of the World Cup have all the players like that were born in the country. Some of them would not surprise. The 8 countries are, well, apparently the Czech Republic. This one is a surprise. Saudi Arabia. I thought Saudi Arabia with the oil will do some imports. No, they've 100%. Sweden 100%. Even the black people from Sweden were born there. Austria, also born there. They got chowed by Argentina a few moments ago. Panama as well, 100%. Colombia, 100%. Of course, no surprise. Brazil, 100%. It's no way. If you're not born in Brazil, they'll judge you. You see, he did not learn to play on our streets. Look how he's playing. They'll judge. So, Brazil also 100%. And of course, South Africa. Those are the only 8 countries. South Africa, Brazil, Colombia, Panama, Austria, Sweden, Saudi Arabia, Czech Republic. The only countries at this World Cup of the 48 countries that have fully homegrown
talent. Homegrown and nurtured talent. Like I said, some countries have to go out there like with a clipboard and say, I know you don't know this, but listen, my boy, your great-grandfather is actually from Burkina Faso. Do you want to play for Burkina Faso? And you ask, where is Burkina Faso? Is it a country? Okay, I'll come.

0: was written by that guy, Ne-Yo. Ne-Yo. Ne-Yo. Yeah, remember him with that thing, So Sexy? Sexy Love? Yeah. He's the one who wrote it for Mario. Let me love you. Madonna before that. Take a bow. Sizwe khumalo umgababa. Sizwe khumalo umgababa. You know umgababa beat ya. Umgababa beat ya. You know back in the day when they used to segregate the beaches here? Black people were only allowed to go to umgababa. Yes, if you ask any black person who's been to the beach back probably in the 60s or something. Or maybe they say, oh, well, 60s, you're pushing it. We're not even allowed next to the beach. I don't know. But yeah, for a while, Mgababa was an open beach for. What was the Afrikaans sign? Geen blankes or something. What would we, yeah. Sizwe Khumalo Mgababa, 1995, Sizwe was doing Standard 5. Before I digress, Tsiriso Ngwenya, Tsiriso. Komweka, Muritile Mokore Bupirima, Ngobele Ngoko with Tavelo T-Section. Good to hear from you. Akona, Akona Mnuba, and Willowvale, loving that. Can we be lovers? Yeah, I think that can be arranged. And Nico the Jazz Man. Nico the Jazz Man, all the way in Cape Town. Nico the Jazz Man in Kapstadt. Sipo Brian Mtwain at Secunda. Good to hear from you, sir. Yeah, some people were checking out that game, man. You know, this guy, Messi, Le Minjangas, he said, hey, I love that Mario, let me love you. After Messi, after what Messi did, yeah, missed the penalty, I hear. I hear he missed the penalty, which means he would have had the second hat trick. Boy, that would have been something. So yeah, he scored two goals. Magical. Thulani Njabulo Mlambo. Emfolozane, kwaXaba. Hey, sanibona lapha kwaXaba, man.
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2: Thanks, Justice. The top story is 90% of Malawians at Pietermaritzburg hold inside undocumented and music industry icon Davis dies. Good evening. The head of Immigration and Law Enforcement at Home Affairs, Stephen van Niel, has revealed that 90% of Malawian nationals gathered at Mayor's Walk hold inside in Pietermaritzburg lack legal documentation to be in South Africa. Thousands of displaced Malawian nationals in Durban are being processed to return to their country. Van Niel says there's a need for tighter border security.
3: First, 90% of them do not have documents. You might find some have passports, but this passport is also already lapsed. A third category that you would find that people came into the country, they were given 30 days in Beitbridge, but then at the end of the day, they stayed here for 9 months, 12 months, even up to 2 years.
2: The South African Police Service says its nationwide Shanela operations continue to deal a significant blow to organized crime, with more than 15,000 suspects arrested in just 1 week. Among those arrested are over 2,500 undocumented foreign nationals, while police also confiscated 126 unlicensed firearms, drugs worth millions of rand, and suspected stolen copper valued at more than 12 million rand. Sub-spokesperson Vincent Mukati elaborates.
4: 177 for rape, 85 for murder, 107 for attempted murder, 1,162 for assault GBH, 862 for assault common, 754 for illegal dealing in liquor, 110 for illegal possession of firearms.
2: And in other news, analysts expect a significant decline in fuel prices on the back of a steady decline in global oil prices and a stronger rand. The Central Energy Fund focused data shows that the price of petrol may drop by between 2 rand 90 cents and 2 rand 94 cents, depending on the grade, while diesel prices are expected to decrease between 4 rand 57 cents and 4 rand 97 cents, depending on the grade. Brent crude oil prices have fallen sharply in recent days and are currently at around $73 per barrel. Here's Chief Economist at Efficient Group, David Ruot.
5: The question is just what the Minister of Finance is going to do about the fuel levy, because he certainly would like to recoup his lost tax collections the last few months. So if I was the Minister of Finance, I will probably maintain the petrol price relatively high to see if I can get some of my tax losses back. And then after a couple of months, the petrol price will fall even further.
2: And finally, in further fault, Clive Davis, the former corporate lawyer who became one of the most powerful forces in American music, has died at the age of 94. According to the New York Times, citing his family, Davis died today at his Manhattan home after recently being hospitalized with respiratory issues. Known as the man with the golden ear, Davis built and transformed the careers of music icons, including Bob Dylan, Whitney Houston, and Bruce Springsteen. And the top story this hour, the head of Immigration and Law Enforcement at Home Affairs, Stephen van Niel, has revealed that 90% of Malawian nationals gathered at Mayor's Walk hold inside in Pietermaritzburg lack legal documentation to be in South Africa. For 82,000 News, I'm Evelyn Dongwane. More news tomorrow morning. Good night.
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1: 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We look forward to the youth of today. 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
0: It is 6 minutes after 10. Second hour of the world's most delicious night radio show, Mino Mino, till midnight. Thank you to the hardworking SABC News team. They're done. They're done for the day. When it comes to Radio 2000, we shall kick off the next news cycle, 6 a.m. on that big breakfast with Smoo, Nati and Lalo there. June the 22nd, if it is your birthday, Fandach, happy birthday to you, Mutamudim. You know you're one of a kind, you're a masterpiece. There was a good day at the office when the creator put you together. That's why there's no one like you. Limited edition you are. Well, some of the people that decided to share a birthday with you. Oh, screen icon Meryl Streep, born today. Cindy Lauper, born for now. Junaid Hartley, South African footballer. Junaid Hartley, born today. Would have been the birthday of actress, author, playwright Fiona Coyne, The Weakest Link, you may remember her from. South African footballer Dean Furman, born today. I think he works for a footballing union now. Yeah, I think he works for the PFA in England. It's the birthday of this. This guy wrote books that sold like 250 million copies. One of them you might have it on your shelf and you've never read, maybe. Dan Brown wrote that book, The Da Vinci Code. You remember? It was even sold at filling stations. Yeah. South African boxer Jeffrey Matebula. Jeffrey Matebula, South African boxer. Hey, I don't know whether he's related to the other Matebula, the big, yeah, the older Matebula that you may remember. Yeah. Well, Jeffrey Matebula, this one was born in Malamulele. Well, the other Matebula, I think, was from, was he from Randfontein or something? Hey, former president of Ghana, Jerry Rawlings, born today. Field Marshal Jerry Rawlings. Yeah, took power in a coup d'etat. Hey, between you and me, after taking power in a coup d'etat, he decided to execute the guys who were in the previous government. Yeah. Says, yeah, they're going to disturb my scene. Yeah. But I think for a while he was quite a beloved leader in Ghana, Jerry Rawlings, yeah. Because afterwards he came back and won elections. So, yeah. That's how it is. Hey, Peter Tsegwa Maupie. Peter Tsegwa Maupie. Yeah, he's in the Republic of Ekurhuleni, Tembisa, original from Sinova Rona. He says 1995 he was working at game stores. In Midrand. Game stores in Midrand, yeah. And also, Peter Tsegwa Maupie, he says, I respect Messi. He's a good player. Are you sure about this? He says, I respect Messi. He's a good player. I mean, that sound a bit underwhelming. Are you sure you can use better, stronger language to describe Messi? You can't just say, I respect Messi. He's a good player. Huh? I mean, it's like you describing the soup that you cooked to keep you warm. He said, yeah, this soup is good. It's going to keep me warm. This is Messi we're talking about. So, between you and me, Peter Tsegwa Maupie, go back to the drawing board. Please. And find a better description for Messi. You can't just say, I respect Messi. He's a good player. Aibo. I'm sure there are people who are listening and say, no, that man is not describing Messi. He can't say, I respect Messi. He's a good player. A what? So go back to the drawing board and rephrase. Use stronger language. Katleo Nicholas Sehloko Selo Sisha Thabanyishu. Hey, you know we have this uncle. His uncle has got an amazing vinyl collection, eh? Yeah, but he looks it away. So when he's not looking, we sneak in there and steal something. What have we stolen from the vinyl collection of the uncle with the foot cortina? Well, listen to this piano work here. From the vinyl collection of the uncle with the foot cortina. Bruce Hornsby and the Range. It's just the way it is. The way we're going. Rit-la-ring. Uga mkhonu.

Joan, I'm a training amazing guitarist, bored by her mother, who decided to go to a pawn shop and switch and have a little trade exchange. A stroller for a guitar. Joan, I'm a trading weakness in me, Atlantic star. Always, Bruce Hornsby and the range the way it is. Mino, mino. Hey, you know, sometimes musicians, they borrow some sugar. The sugar tonight is borrowed from George Benson. Who's borrowing the sugar from George Benson? We should find out soon enough. Happy belated birthday to you, Erica McKenzie. Erica McKenzie, it was on Saturday the 20th. Yeah, from the McKenzie family, you're in Bosmond and Mosso Bay. Jack, Abigail and the kids. Yo. Modise ku Pretoria North. He said, well, 1995, I was doing my first year at Vista Mamelodi Campus. Vista Mamelodi Campus, yeah, Vista University. He said, I was studying B-Prop degree there. And I attended the final rugby. Rugby final, yeah, he went to the rugby final in Ellis Park. He said, hey, muna, kifile di tikiti ke basi, yabo ma, I'm fighting tikiti che pay. And it was a great day. 1995, yes, yes. My mother's boss gave my mom two tickets. So, yeah. Memorable day it was, my friend. Modise ko Pretoria, yari tiketi.

imbasi yabo mma. 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And sending a shout out to you, Zamankwane Nkosi, Sifiso Madladleni, Karabo Maputle, yo. 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Coming up, Maradika Idho, Muman. Zi Pinkomo. 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

0: Rafa Semenya. 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Yeah, they steal, yeah. Stock theft, yeah. Stock theft, man. Aye, man, stop stealing other people's stock. Aye, no, no. People, other people's livestock. Yeah, the moosies, everything. Goats, sheep. I join you. Yeah, put them in the polo and drive off. They're born again. Yeah. Maybe, see, I'm driving a polo now. I'm checking at the back, yeah. Where are these goats that I'm carrying are okay. You know? Let me tell you something. I don't think it has ever happened, though. But, you know, when I was growing up, you know, when you grow up in the boondoos, there's all kinds of things that people... urban legends. Yeah, in the boondoos, there are also urban legends, okay? Rural areas, urban legends. They used to say, if you steal someone's goat or sheep and eat it, it'll make a sound in your stomach. Now, I don't think you've ever met a person who's got the sound of a chicken or any kind of livestock in their stomach. You'll have to come to me. Hey, if it happens today, that'll be interesting because, boy, will they record you. Yeah, they will record you today. Yeah. It'll trend. But yeah, that was the belief. I'm sure you said, nah, not where I grew up. That was nonsense. But yes, in my corner of the boondoos, there was that little urban legend. Uti, people, if you steal other people's goats and go and eat them, there'll be the sound of a goat in your stomach as you walk around. No, it never happened. But it was a deterrent. I imagine there would have been thieves who would have had second thoughts, isn't it? Hey, Mtoli. Mtoli, Mtoni Inzi. Hey, Makaza. Loving that Jonah Matredi. Sonia Makauta Mashapo. Go ZB Kureng. And we've got boots on the ground. Constable Swartz. And Constable Mkwetjana in Kamesh Riecha there, boots on the ground. Usem Pikelelindlela. He's from Pahameng. From Pahameng. He said, but currently I'm in Priska. Bokone Buperima. Steve Rapeto Tisham Kulu in Josini. Yeah, it's kind of cold over there. Must be the dam. Mikhail Gorbachev Mkize. He says, I'm the proud honorable member of the most delicious night radio show, Mean or Mean. Well, after this, sometimes musicians, they borrow some sugar. It is borrowed from George Benson after this.
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0: Hey, Tapiwa. Happy birthday, Tapiwa. Tapiwa is in the U.S. I think he's in Texas. Hey, Tapiwa, yo. Hope you're enjoying the World Cup over there. Yeah, hope you're enjoying. It is kind of a vibe in terms of the World Cup. Looks like everybody's came out in numbers there. All kinds of European teams. Europeans are letting loose over there. So Hope you enjoyed the World Cup, Tapiwa, and the U.S. Happy birthday to you, my good friend Tapiwa. Sometimes musicians, they borrow some sugar. Listen to this sugar. Been borrowed by Glenn Medeiros.

George Benson. Nothing's gonna change my love for you. Nothing. And before that, Burning Some Sugar from George Benson, Glenn Medeiros. At some point, he was a school principal, Glenn Medeiros. Yeah, that's where it was for him. And then he had a big hit. And continue a little bit principaling. After a while, he thought, okay, let me try this music thing. But yeah, for the longest time, Burn Some Sugar from George Benson became a big hit for him. Hey, you know, sometimes you tell us, you say, this song could make my night. Hey, Dean, you asked for some Coldplay. That's coming up. Mpoma Sonto Koratanda, you asked for Lira with a Believer. Lira with a Believer. Tepo in Virginia, you asked for some Drew Hill with the track I'll Be the One. I'll Be the One. Constable Andisile Fono. Andisile Fono, he says, tonight I'm working with Constable Semis Obakeng Kusta. He's original from the Northwest. We are currently doing crime prevention duties here at Yumhut. Yumhut SAPS, Nelson Mandela Bay. Yucca man. Boots on the ground. And of course, a quick little weather trip. Still to come. Making night radio delicious. Dionne Warwick.

Miss Dionne Warwick, Whisper in the Dark, Radio 2000, our music, your memories. Dean, you asked for some Coldplay, that's still to come. Mpuma Sonto and Ratana, you asked for some Lira Believer. Tepo and Virginia, you asked for some Drew Hill. I'll be the one. But for now, a quick little weather trip. With this weather trip, we salute our good friends, the security guards. Important job you do, security guards. Protecting value, protecting jobs, protecting households. We see you. We salute you. We shall begin in the Zulu Kingdom, the Kingdom of Protocol, from Mage to Matubatuba, Pongola to Bula, Ulundi to Greytown, Palito to Beckville, Coxa to Escort, Kwatabisa, Tunduendo, Mkumasi to Melmoth, Kwatukusa, to Kwambonambi, Port Shepston, to Pomeroy, to Tutu, Ngute, Nkwavuma, Josini, Manguzi, tomorrow Lape, Teguini, Mlazi, Maju, Newlands, East and West, Chatsworth, Phoenix, Wenties, 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Well, it's going to be a beautiful sunny day for Etegwini, 27. PMB, Mkungundlovi, Edendale, Mbali, Hauk, Mpopumeni. Ah, nice, sunny 26. Richard Bass, Kawinum Mkhlatuzi. Another beauty, 28, that's your high. NKRM Nambeti, 24 tomorrow, sunshine. Newcastle Matatenus is winning a sunny 22. And we check out the central province that holds it together. Now, the province at the center of our republic happens to be Freistaat, the province of passion. You know, we got you covered, Freistaat. From Tumahole to Zastron, Tienesen to Namahadi, Limono Majo Matsweu, Mama Fubeiru. Now the City of Roses, tomorrow Beretsuze Ngangada, Blom, 20 Sunny, Velkom, Gohonstata, Mozolo, Virginia, Henneman, Ordendal, Kutlanung, 21 tomorrow Sunny, Putas, Kwako, Tavadimuhudi, Dimahrote, it's a Sunny 18 tomorrow. We check out the smallest province by land size in our republic. That happens to be Gauteng GP. Josie tomorrow incorporating the Republic of Ekurhuleni. From Alex to Regebak, DK to Duduza, Zola to Eldos Kagiso to Foslo, Tembisa to Cosmo, David and the Deep Sloot. Well, the temperature's rising a little bit. It has been a little chilly with a bit of rain over the weekend. Well, tomorrow is rising to like 19 yan, sunny day. Tswane, the capital, Brongor, Spreidnell, Mapias, Mams, Peli, Marabasta, Roslin, Sosha, Skandaf, Temba, Isleni, Estefabrik, Legatago, Rangu, it's a sunny 21. Kuto, Taru, Yale, Kotaval Triangle, Shavas, Sibugeng, Oranje, Fambipa, Dunferenachi, Everton, 22 tomorrow, all sunshine. Bokone Buperima, the Platinum Bronze Bahites. Hey, Bakata Varumba, Tabin. 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Manzer to Fafung. Jericho to Okni, Moinoi. 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To Luhuru, Zilika for Pitiri Shulejan. Mav Josie tomorrow, Mav Town. Sunny, pleasant day 23. Tabani Rastilika Fosiras, 21 sunshine. And we check out that province where God has a window. Well, you find God's window in the same province. You find the Kruger, Mahana Kobuso, Sebuso Moloto, Pushpa Grish Petale Mazambanin, Kwahafontein, Komsanga, Pilgrim's Rest. Dalstron. Now the city of Mbombela tomorrow, ne? Kanyamazan, White River, Makonjo, Matsulu, Kavokwene. It's a beautiful sunny day for Nasporti, 27. Emalatle in Woodbank. Nalapim Klusi, Middleback, Sunshine, 20. And we check out that province where two oceans kiss. Yes, the Atlantic and Indian Ocean. Cape Town, the mother city, Googs. Kalicha, Mitchell Spain, Bishop Levis, Ponte Yeva, Kayamandi, Philippe, Kualanga, Paul. It's going to be wet early in the day. Some showers early in the day for Cape Town. Otherwise, cloudy throughout, your high 16. George in the gorgeous garden, route Mossel Bay as well. Seems like all sunshine, 21. Ojor, clean Karoo. Sunshine, 21. They call it the province of legends, the Eastern Cape, yeah?
From Lusikisiki to Kredok, Kumbu to Konze Manfred to Alice, Sweet Matatum Kanduli, Le Borde, to Willow Vale, Sarahheim to Steaks, Break Flagstaff to Perry, Bizana to Makan, Port St. John's, to Port Alfred, Ntabza, Dabanguli to Mount Eli, Gofimbab. Now in the bay tomorrow, by Komaklaga was the Keller Zui to Quatwezi, Galvandale Gonobuja, Sunny 21, for Kaber. Emor Tim Tanzani Duncan Village Vincent Nahoon Honobi Kugombo. Well, it's a sunny, pleasant 26 tomorrow. Emtat and Gangalizwa, nice and comfortable sunshine 25. The Noordkaap, the largest province we have by land size. From Springbok to Oranje, Dia to Alexander Bay, Kuruman to Kakamas, Sutherland to Briska. Now Kimbala Khalishiwa tomorrow. A bit of sun and a bit of a breeze for Kimberley. 23. Abington Ukrabis. Sunny 24 tomorrow. Limpopo Tomela Riperile. And Dindo. 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Le Falaramaja Mutua Borale. 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Lemola Snobarana Garmala, Bowen. Nobody. Well, tomorrow Polokwane is a comfortable sunny 25. Mokopane makwilere nsakha benza mahantsi ba come back and we dimola bela bela khabo masenya 26 all sunny toyando makwarela njele chibedzi. Ah, beautiful sunny 28 for toyando. Musina Bay Bridge also nice and warm at 28. Palabora malajina makhalelenye. Zanini, Nkwongu, Bulube, Dwamujaji, all sunny 29 tomorrow. Le Palal Rabamirub, Ellis Ras. A beautiful sunny 26 tomorrow. We check out Mkomas. Harare, 22 sunny. The good people of Zambia, Lusaka and the Copper Belt, a bit sunny with a bit of clouds, 21. Dar es Salaam, possible showers early in the day for Dar. Otherwise, a sunny, warm 28. Lagos. Overall, a wet day tomorrow, so showers for you. 31. Meanwhile, on the eastern side, Nairobi, a pleasant 23. Tomorrow, with a bit of sun. Maputo. Nice and warm at 29. Kampala, Uganda. A bit of sun, and then it gets wet in the afternoon. For Kampala, 29. Lilongwe, Mangochi, Blataya, Zigomo, Gwambili. A bit of clouds and then it gets sunny. 25 for you, Lilongwe. Zigomo, Gwambili. Vintuk in the Namib Desert. Seems like all sunshine for you, Katutura. 24. Maseru in the Kingdom of the Great Mushoeshoe. Showers expected early in the day for Maseru. Otherwise cloudy throughout, 16. Khabroni Gaps, also with a bit of clouds, 22. The Horn of Africa, Addis Ababa. Things will start out sunny for you. But rain is coming later, Addis, 23. Meanwhile, Kinshasa, where nightclubs open 24 hours a day. A bit of sun, a bit of clouds, your high 30. The cleanest city on the African continent. You know that happens to be Kigali. No challenger. 27 sunny days. Certainly no Johannesburg. Meanwhile, on the northern side, Cairo. In the middle of a baking summer. Hot 36 tomorrow for Cairo. Yeah, Egypt, yeah. Seems like doing well. They've won, yeah. Mo Salah scoring there. Yeah. Looking good for them. Back in the south, Mbabane, in the kingdom of the great Sobhuza, all sunshine, 23, as we salute our good friends, the security guards, night shifting as we speak, on patrol, some of you, yeah, protecting value, protecting jobs.

We salute you. We appreciate you. Yeah, sometimes Ubuntu. And it's getting worse with TikTok and all these things. They lie.

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0: Dean, you asked for this track here. Sergeant Dube, Constable Opperman. 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

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I said, call it magic. Requested by Dean. Mpomasonde Ratanda. Lira. What do you believe in?

from the Republic of Ekurhuleni, Lyra Amabelina. 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Hey, Teboho Mokholobotu from Tembisa, working night shift there for Rem Koreas with the colleague Samuel Maleka. They're together. In Mosturluos, Amusinkabinde, good to hear from you. Tepo in Virginia, you asked for some Drew Hill, Cisco and the gang.

I'll be the one. Drew Hill. Yeah, I was requested by Chapo in Virginia. Put myself in Rotunda, asked for some Lira, Believer. Dean asked for Coldplay, Magic. Mugoni, Mugoni. Mugoni is in Bulugwane, Mugoni in PLK CBD with Officer Makwela, Le Officer Paula there, DD. Boots on the ground, yeah. Good to hear from you guys. My good friend Marilyn Vainquart in East London. Nice hearing from you. Richard Marks, Endless Summer Nights.

The Tony Rich Project. Said when the nights are long, the nights are long. Oh yeah. My nights are so long, my days are so sad since you've been gone. Nobody knows it but me. Glenn Jones before that. All for you. Richard Marx, Endless Summer Nights. Well, till midnight we are here. Now, midnight is three, let me tell you. My good friend Bumba Johnson, he'll take care of you on the Midnight Paradise. 3 to 6, you check out the Fest Light with A.B. Da Costa. 6 to 9, we go big. The Big Breakfast with Smooth, Natty and Lelo there. 9 to 12, Better Together with Ndombi. 12 to 3, check out the King, King David, on the Royal Playground. 3 to 6, let's connect the Drive Connection with Munisi. Guadla Guadla, Lono, and that funny gambo. After that, we talk sports. Game on with Tabiso Masia. Yeah, talk about sports, man. You check out the Proteas ladies at the T20 World Cup over there in the UK. Doing well. They walloped India. Nice one. And walloped Pakistan. Nice one. Stumbled a bit against Australia. Yeah. Sometimes you win, sometimes you learn. Hey, Veron, Veron the designer, he's in Tembisa. He said, man, that song by Drew Hill, I'll Be the One, reminds me of my sound system. First one I bought, the Kenwood. Oh, fancy, huh? Fancy Kenwood, I see. 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I said...

0: Jamali. 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I can see they're back with new music. Now we welcome them back. Great talents always, you know. 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Brandy before that, everything I do, you know I do it for you. Disco Similani ko Mulder Street, Mukhale City. Disco Similani. Loving that Richard Marx endless summer nights. He says, well done to Lionel Messi, the GOAT. Now, that's how you describe Lionel Messi. Peter Segoma, hope you will like it. You heard, yes. That's how you describe Lionel Messi. No doubt he's a good player. So, yes, he says, well done to Lionel Messi, the GOAT. And also connecting with Prakonka Mpoma Shifane, Koma Melori Le Pratabo, Muhulut Matlangu, Muhulu Matlangu. Hey, did I tell you can win big with SABC Plus? Now, this FIFA World Cup season, you could win one of four PlayStation 5 consoles. 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

Pray on. Pray on. The OJs on Radio 2000 and a prayer. No harm with a bit of a prayer on a Monday night. Well, there it is, the Monday edition of the world's most delicious night radio show is done with Tom Dean. And to you, seriously, thank you, thank you, thank you. Rile boga gulu gulu kama adozwa. 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Ziko mugwambili. Well, he's here. He's fired up. I've motivated him. My good friend Bamba Johnson, he'll take care of you. Midnight at 3 on the Midnight Paradise. Sangomoda. 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

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So you can be remembered and never wonder when your name is not called from the register of the masters.

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1: Algeria, the Desert Foxes, they have history. After missing out on the 2018 and 2022 finals, they're back. Danger man, Mohamed Amoura, 10 goals in qualifying. Pure fire. The Desert Foxes are ready to roar again.
0: 10 nations, one continent, millions of stories. We'll see you at the World Cup. Our music, your memories.
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show.

that's right, and this is how we break into a brand new day. It is a Tuesday morning on Radio 2000, Amazing You Memories. And of course, what a way to step into the midnight paradise, the day.

0: The World Cup action continues. Radio 2000 continues to bring you all the action live as it happens. And we're looking forward to a game between Norway and Senegal. That's going to be a cracker. We're looking forward to that particular encounter. And of course, Radio 2000 will bring you scintillating commentary. All of that on the way. We'll tell you more about it right here on the Midnight Paradise. Otherwise, a couple of games as well that have been played earlier on. We've seen Leo Messi. Yeah, the star continues to shine, right? And of course, Argentina there beating Austria by 2-0. And France and still doing battle against Iraq. And the last time I checked, they were leading by 1-0, courtesy of Kylian Mbappe. There's plenty more. That is as far as football is concerned right here on Radio 2000. So make sure that you stay with us and we'll keep you up to speed with what is going on. Otherwise, the Iceman returns. He will return later on to bring you the Tuesday edition of Mino Mino. That is between 9 and 12. Welcome to the other side. It's a brand new day. It is a Tuesday. Good morning to you. Welcome to the show. Lovely to be with you. Plenty more big tunes coming up. I've got a classic from British American rock band, Foreigner. It's a classic from them. As for some music from Bruce Hornsby and The Range, all of that on the way. Good morning to you. It's the Midnight Paradise.
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0: This is how we continue to deliver great music that is on a Tuesday morning as you and I come alive on Radio 2000. Music from Celine Dion there with Halfway to Heaven. Just love that song. But as a classic from Foreigner, one of those beautiful sing-alongs that is in the early hours of the morning. And we played you I Want to Know What Love Is. And on top of the musical triple play, had a classic from Bruce Hornsby in the range. Love that as well. Beautiful music as we deliver it for your listening pleasure. And we played you The Mandolin Rain. Good morning to you. For those of you who are back and you're doing your night shifts wherever you might be, and I trust all is well and you're enjoying the company of Radio 2000, you can as well drop me your messages. That is on our what number, 060-584-2250. And just let me know how things are going this morning. If you are at work with your colleagues, and I trust all is well. You are safe and enjoying doing your night shift. 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Otherwise, you can also connect with us on X. Drop me your tweets and let's find out how you're doing and where you're listening to the show from. But for those of you who are enjoying the music and right in the comfort of your own homes, and perhaps you are in bed and you're just singing along to some beautiful tunes, you can as well connect with the show and let me know how you are doing this morning. It will be lovely to hear from you. And for those of you who are driving, please do take it easy. Drive safely. Our good friends who are trucking all across the country, and I know that many of you are trucking from Joburg to Cape Town, Joburg to Durban. Some are trucking from Joburg to Mbombela. Or maybe you are from Mbombela to Pretoria, or Polokwane to Rustenburg. Yeah, wherever you might be traveling to, we're hoping that you're taking it easy on those roads. Be safe. And we'll keep you awake, keep you alive, and make sure that you are well entertained and you enjoy your driving as well with us right here on Radio 2000. And I see the world music is in mourning. Man, what a man, what a genius, what a musical genius this man has been throughout his music career. And this is one man who's worked with the likes of Whitney Houston. He's worked with Bruce Springsteen, Luther Vandross, Earth, Wind & Fire, Carlos Santana, the Queen of Soul, Aretha Franklin. He's done some work for Patty Austin, Dionne Warwick, Westlife. I can go on and on and on. The list is just too long. It's endless. Legendary producer, legendary songwriter, a prolific producer. You must start paying attention to some of the work that he's done for other musicians, and then you would know exactly what I'm talking about. But I must tell you, he's lived his life, passed on yesterday, the 22nd of June, at the age of 94. And who am I talking about? Legendary producer Clive Davis. You must check out his catalog of some of the artists that he's worked with. Amazing, amazing. Well respected in the industry. And if you were a musician and you had to work with at Clive Davis, you know that whatever it is that he's going to work with you on will turn to gold. So tribute continue to pour from the industry and people that have worked with him, people that he's inspired and all of that. Clive Davis, passing on at the age of 94. Yesterday, the 22nd of June. All right, the music continues. When we come back, it is the Midnight Paradise on a Tuesday. I've got music from Brian Adams. As far as Michael Bolton on the way. Dumela.
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0: Oh, that's right. And let me be your soul provider and make sure that I nourish your soul with some beautiful music. It's Michael Bolton. And before that, I played you another classic. And I remember I was still at varsity when I laid my hands on the cassette of that particular album, Heaven. It's the song we played you by Bryan Adams. And that song just brings back memories, floods of memories. Just think of the people I was with at varsity then, when I was rocking that particular song and many other songs from my room on campus. Yeah, it just takes me back in time. What a song. Beautiful stuff indeed. That is the Rock Solid Double Play, some solid gold stuff on Radio 2000, The Midnight Paradise. And by the way, you do know every single Tuesday on the show, we bring you Jazzing Around Tuesday. And we'll come back with music from George Duke, as well as a classic from Leila Hathaway. All of that on the way. It's Radio 2000. Good morning. Tuesday morning.
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0: she's such a cool musician, and there is a Layla Hardaway of the album Self Portrait. And by the way, her father, Donny Hathaway, passed on. That is back in 1979 at the age of 33. And I'm sure you would remember the story surrounding his death. Very tragic indeed. Plunging to the ground from the fifth floor. That is Donny Hathaway. In one of the hotels in New York City. And at the time, just before his death, he was busy in the studio with Roberta Fleck. And they were recording the album that gave us Back Together Again. And apparently he had been battling with severe mental issues. And he was heard saying that white people wanted to kill him, and they had connected his brain to some machine to steal his music. Donny Hathaway. Very tragic, tragic, tragic death indeed. And the daughter is amazing. I'm such a big fan of her work. I've got all the albums that she has released, including Outrun the Sky. That's another great album. Outrun the Sky. And of course, we just played you. That was Dan of the album Self Portrait. You must check out that album. You are going to enjoy every single song from beginning to end. And of course, before that, we played you some George Duke of the album Snapshot with No Rhyme, No Reason. It is the Midnight Paradise, Radio 2000, Music Your Memories. And did you and I step into the second hour of the show as we continue to build up to the game as the World Cup continues, and Radio 2000 will bring you all the action live as it happens. And of course, my good friend Bruno Brian Mufokeng is going to be in the commentary box, and it's going to bring you some scintillating commentary that is between Norway and Senegal. The Lions of Teranga will be watching that game very closely. Yeah, and I must be honest with you, one of the teams that has impressed me, just the way they play. So let's see how they are going to come off the blocks, that is as far as this game is concerned. But of course, you know that these are crucial games and very crucial stages as well. We are still in group stages, but everybody now is battling and everybody is fighting, huh? To come out of the group stages into the next round of the World Cup. Bruno is going to break it down for us later on when I have a chat with him. So we'll take a break and return. The music continues. I've got some Paul Hardcastle, as well as Jonathan Butler, music from George Benson, all of that on the way. Yon 2000. Good morning.
1: 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Rexona, it won't let you down.
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Well, that's right. It is a brand new day. Radio 2000, I'm Music You Memories. Music from George Burns and of the album 55. It's 2020. Yes, there you go. And we played New Day. As far as Jonathan Bartlett, I'm on my knees. And when I kicked off the second hour of this show with Paul Hardcastle, you may be gone. A couple of your messages this morning. And this one from Max Mguni says, good morning to you, Johnson. Listening to the Midnight Paradise. And by the way, I'm working night shift. I am at Apex in Benoni, enjoying the music on Radio 2000. And he says, I am with my co-worker, Joe. And we're loving the company of Radio 2000. Thank you so much, Max, for getting in touch and enjoy your work this morning. As far as Floyd Mbutle says, good morning to you, Johnson. Hey, you can't blame us, he tells me, for not sleeping. Because you keep us awake, and music keeps us awake. Loving it. Thank you so much, Floyd, for being with us this morning. Appreciate hearing from you. And I see Veron, the designer, listening to us from Tembisa. And I had Just Eyes talk about you earlier on Mino Mino, Veron. So I'm happy that you are still up, you're still awake, and spending some time with Radio 2000. I appreciate hearing from you, my friend. As far as a message from Richard Teboho Mofokeng, listening to us from Val Marina Fire Station. I think it's in the Midval municipality. And he says, I'm right here, Johnson.

0: enjoying the music on Radio 2000 and hold on, Waking Night Shift. All right. We'll take a short break and return. More music continues as we build up to the game that's coming up at 2 o'clock this morning. And you and I will be enjoying the commentary. And who is going to be in the commentary box? Brian Bruno Mofokeng. He's going to bring us that game, Norway against Senegal. And I was sitting here and just being very hopeful. And I'm just hoping that this must be a win for Senegal, so that when they go into their last game against Iraq, they know that they can go through to the next round of the World Cup. So I must be honest with you. The odds are completely against them because they lost their first game against France. You remember they were beaten, I think, 3-1 or so. But of course, Bruno will tell us more about it, and he's going to break it down for us, the implications in this particular group and where Senegal stands. Phew, yeah. All right, all of that coming up. Bruno is an expert, so we'll tap into his knowledge, his expertise. Of course, his knowledge as far as football is concerned. He's been following the World Cup from day one and right up until now. So that's coming up later on, right here on Radio 2000. All right, the music continues when we come back. Judy Sepuma and Ringo, as well as a classic from Sankomota with PJ Powers on the way. Dumela.
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0: It is a classic back to the 90s music from PJ Powers, as well as Sanko Mota with the Village Pope, the legendary Tshepo Tshola. And we played you Right to Learn. As well as some music from Judith Puma and Ringo before this one with Kwazi Bani. We'll take a short break and come back with one more song and then connect with Bruno Brian Mofokeng. We're all ready and looking forward to the game between Norway and Senegal.
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0: This is how we come alive. That is on a Tuesday morning on Radio 2000. Our music, Your Memories. That is beautiful music there from Naima Kay and the late Robbie Malinga, Sequins and Jali. We'll take a short break and return. And of course, I did mention we're building up to the big game. Norway up against the Lions of Tauranga. And Bruno will bring us the commentary very, very shortly. Let's do this. Bruno, you there? Good morning.
1: Good morning, Bamba. How are you doing today, my guy?
0: Can't complain, Brian. Can't complain. I'm just a little bit nervous. Please explain to our listeners what this means for Senegal.
1: Why are you nervous? Why are you nervous?
0: I'm nervous for Senegal, man. What does it mean for them? What are they supposed to do today?
1: No, they got to win. Very simple.
0: No draw, eh?
1: It's not as complicated. No, my guy. Draw might work going forward. They still have another game to play.
0: Yeah.
1: But a win today will actually put him in a much, much better position. Because do you remember the number one and number two do advance automatically?
0: Yeah.
1: And then across the 12 groups, you're going to have the eight teams that are best set placed within those eight groups will therefore be able to advance into the next round, last 32. This is a extended World Cup with 48 countries, so we have an additional round, last 32. Usually you move from the group straight to the last 16, but this year, because of the number of teams we have for this year's World Cup, so that's the reason why we're going to have an additional one coming in as well. So that's very interesting and a big one indeed. I mean, they lost their first game against France by 3-1, so today it's all to play for, and they're up against a very formidable side. Norwegian side, I mean, coming back for the first time in a World Cup since 1998, the last time they played in a World Cup. So they, you know, it's a new generation of players that are coming up here. We're going to talk about that. Way back, you used to have the likes of Reese way back in the days for Norway. It's a different story altogether now.
0: Yeah.
1: So, yeah, you're Solskjaer's of this world, eh?
0: Yeah.
1: He's also from there, Solskjaer?
0: Yeah.
2: Bruno. Yeah, yeah. Ole Gunnar Solskjaer and John Arne Riise.
1: Yeah, Arne Riise. Yeah, those are the players who used to play. Mm. And their coach also, by the way, is a former player himself. So there's so much. We're talking about a Senegalese coach also, a former player. 2002, he was at a World Cup. So it's so much at stake between the two nations here today, Bambo.
0: Just before I hand over to you, Bruno, just your impression on some of the African countries. Who would you say has impressed you and has stepped up to the plate?
2: Which country?
1: I mean, when Cote d'Ivoire played their first game, yeah. I mean, after I saw them play their first game, the way they're playing against Ecuador, you know, to win right at the end with a Diallo coming off the bench, the coach made a very good substitution. They scored a goal, and that's how I thought they're going to do well. And against Germany, they came undone. You know, the Germans were slightly better against them. But also, good news, you've got to celebrate this, but it's a big moment. The Egyptians won their very ever first game at the FIFA World Cup. Now, that's something to celebrate. I mean, the Egyptians were the first nation to qualify for a FIFA World Cup way back in 1934. So, take it back. 92 years later, they win their first game at the FIFA World Cup. So, it is a big one. They won by 3-1 against New Zealand. They put themselves in a very good position to advance to the next round. And now, Senegal, they do know if they win here today, so it will be good for them. And Cote d'Ivoire, they won their first game. They lost their second game. All is not lost. They have a game that's coming out. That is with the last game of the group stages. So, everybody fancy them to win that game against what is a low-ranked team. I mean, the smallest team to ever qualify for a World Cup, Mark.
2: Curaçao.
1: I mean, they're the 156,000 people. That's what the number of people they have in Curaçao. So I don't think nobody saw them already. But they managed to hold their team now, by the way.
0: All right, Bruno, let me
2: 0-0.
1: Yeah.
0: Let me take a break and come back to you guys very quickly. And you take it away after this.
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5: Shield is now Rexona, the world's number one deodorant. Rexona, it won't let you down.
1: Pretty much to that one there, Bomo Johnson. And here we are. It is the big game between Senegal and Norway. It's all about a place in the next round. Norway, no. A win here today will see them already advance and join the likes of Argentina, the likes of Germany, the likes of Mexico, as well as USA, already advanced and have booked their place in the last 32 of this year's World Cup. So it's all to play for the Norwegians, up against the Senegalese team as well. But Norway can still afford a draw here, by the way, because they still have a game to play against France. But maybe people will say they want to probably wrap things up before they go and play that encounter against France. The game between France, were in action, was stopped because of intermittent rain there, and also the weather conditions were looking so good in the US.
2: Yeah, yeah, severe thunderstorms that have resulted in a serious delay in that match. Had to be stopped at halftime when France were leading 1-0 via an Mbappe goal. Mbappe now equaling one of my all-time favorite players on 15 goals. That's Ronaldo Luis Nazario de Lima.
1: Yeah,
2: he's the equal the real no, let's say the real Ronaldo.
1: Real
2: Ronaldo, yeah.
1: Lionel Messi earlier on today going one up over Klose, by the way, because they were tied on 16 goals. He scored a brace today, therefore now he's sitting on 18 goals. Could have scored another hat-trick today. In fact, he didn't miss the penalty. Lionel Messi, so now it's 18 goals. The all-time top scorer at the World Cup, Lionel Messi. Wow.
2: I think he missed the penalty intentionally. I feel like he didn't want people to say he got the record via a penalty.
1: Yeah.
2: So he said, no, I won't score now. Let me show you guys. I'll do it the right way.
1: Let me do the GOAT way.
2: I'll do it the GOAT way, indeed.
1: Yeah, I tell you one thing for sure, this World Cup. But I mean, Algeria still really put out a case. They said the way you shouldn't have been able to score those goals in the first game because of a foul they thought should have been given a red card in that encounter. 55th situation, Mark, USA.
2: Yeah, again, you know, it's understood why people feel aggrieved by it. But there have been other decisions that nobody's saying anything about. There's been literally four or five other incidents that are way worse than Messi's.
1: Yeah.
2: And no one's saying anything about that. But, you know, the GOAT is the GOAT. And he's always going to come under fire no matter what. But imagine what this World Cup would have been without Messi, though. Without the five goals that he's already scored.
1: It would have been a bit messy.
2: We certainly would have been worse off, Brian. You know, as much as, yes,
1: yeah,
2: there's a strong case that can be made for that penalty shout. But I mean, the red card shout. But I think the World Cup is better off with Messi playing and being on the field. There was nothing malicious about it. Yes, it was a bad challenge. But I don't think there was anything malicious that warranted really a red card offense there.
1: Till another moment, we talk about the match number 1,000 as far as the World Cup is concerned. Was a match between Tunisia and Japan when Japan went on a crazy romp against them. They're winning by 4-0. But since then, they've had a total of 6 matches. And now, we are in match number 7. And number 7, in fact, it is the one. 1,007 matches from the first one played in 1930. Now it's time for us to go through national anthems. We'll start off first with an Ajoe Norwegian one.

Senegal.

0: So you have it now, the national anthem for the Two Nations of Insania is all about the players on the field of play. Who wants it more? That's the big question at the moment. Senegal as well as Norway. Miti Fong lead the second time in official matches. The other previous time the match was a friendly match way back in 2006, which a total of 20 years ago, Mark. 2-1, the final score was in favor of Senegal. But here they are today. It's a different ball game altogether. This is a World Cup match.
1: Yeah, certainly. It doesn't get bigger than this, Brian. You know, for all these players out there, and the permutations are quite clear, especially on the part of Senegal. They, you know, really need to make a statement after losing that first match to France. It was always going to be difficult starting their campaign against France. Probably the best team in the tournament. Probably the favorites, the outright favorites, along with Spain. But when you look at that France team, absolutely loaded with superstars, was always going to be difficult for Senegal. And now they really have to come good. They are the better ranked team in this matchup. I mean, 17 against 27. Yeah. And so they need to make sure they make that count. They are ranked higher than Norway. They need to come out and show that they are the better team.
0: Talk about this particular game, because when Senegal played their first game against France, we only just spoke about the players that came off the bench were the one that eventually created and scored a goal for them. Those players are both on the bench once again today in the starting of this encounter here today. Should have they started with them today, or maybe they make more impact and look much better when they come off the bench?
1: Well, Ndiaye and Mbaye, I think, are fantastic players, but ultimately, I think they do. I certainly feel that they will come and have a strong impact off the bench. You know, when you look at the guys that are out there, it's not much that we can read into it based on the results against France, because France dominated the ball. They were always going to be the better team, so it's not like they had a bad game, but they did come up against powerhouses in the tournament. And so Mbaye especially, I'm looking forward to seeing him. We saw at AFCON it was the same thing. These were the players that came and were obviously role players off the bench, and we don't call them bench players anymore. We call them impact players now, Brian.
0: So you need a player to come off and really change the complexion of the game altogether. Yeah, no, you know, we give away our ages and start calling assistant referees linesmen. Then people realize he's been around for way too long. When you start calling people linesmen and what is that, bench warmers?
1: Yeah.
0: They realize you've been part of the game for way too long. Let's talk about a starting 11. Both teams have gone to the same 11 they started with in their first matches, where it was Norway that won by 4-1. And they're talking about Senegal, they lost that game by 3-1 in the matchup. I've already mentioned the fact that there's no changes. It just shows that the coaches do believe in their players they do have. They can be able to do the job for them on the field of play here today.
1: Well, certainly on the part of Norway, if it's not broke, don't fix it. So they went with the same lineup that got them the victory in the first game. And on the part of Senegal, it's sober judgment from the coach, I think. They just played up against a better team. It was just France were the better team on the day. You can't fault his players necessarily for their efforts, and that's why he's given them another run.
0: Another run it is in the air. Let's tell you about the starting 11. Start off first by looking at that is the side of Norway, as they do start up here against the Senegal. The very first meeting between the two teams at the FIFA World Cup. Got to tell you one thing now, Norway will looking to win against a team from the CAF. They've done it against the CONMEBOL. They've done it also against Asia. How can they do it against a top and coming from this part of Africa that is talking about Senegal? Now, the favorite team to play against the Italians, not here at all. Italians didn't qualify. That is why their coach was very upset and saying, why do Africa have so many slots at a World Cup? We deserve to have more European quality at a World Cup, but Africa have really had to show their number in this one. Let's talk about, first of all, Senegal. Eduardo Mendy is the man in goals. They've got Krapin Diati coming as well. They've got Ala Haji Malik. There is Diouf on the left-hand side of the field. They've got there is Kalidou Koulibaly among the starters, as well as Musa. There is Nyakate in the starting 11. Lamine Kamara, that's the young man. Really to up his game and show us what he can do. Papa Gay, another one to talk about, one of those senior players for the side. They've got Idrissa Gana Gay amongst the players also. Nemelo Park is the most capped player from a Senegalese point of view. 138 cap it is for him today, with 7 goals to go with it. Ismail Assar, and they also have that is Sadio Mane in the starting 11. Nicolas Jackson, that is starting 11 for Senegal.
1: Yeah, certainly a powerful starting 11 there from Senegal. It's certainly a team that do show themselves. We know what they are capable of, each one of these players individually. Really fantastic players. Can they come together as a unit, as a collective, and really put up a strong showing against a resilient Norway team?
0: Chukwuma Vanaman actually playing, came off the bench and really did the trick for them. He was the one that played the assist for the goal they scored eventually in that game against France in a 3-1 loss they suffered. It is Iliman Njaye is the player that's sitting on the bench, as well as another player to talk about. It is Ibrahim Ba. He scored a goal in a particular one of the youngest players to actually score the World Cup as well. He's among the top 10 with the lead, with the man that is sitting right at the top there, for being the youngest player to score the FIFA World Cup. We're going to talk about Pelé, the legend himself, being the one that actually did that. We're going to talk about Bomba Yang among the players on the bench. They've got Habib Diaga, as well as there is Pate Sees among the players to talk about. Ismail, there is Jacobs, as well as Abdullah Esak. Let's have a look at this corner kick, the first corner of this encounter given to the Norwegians. On the left-hand side, a long ball whooped in. Chansin! And headed away this time, falling short right outside the penalty area. Shot taken, deflected, and goes away. And another corner kick has been given by the referee. Musa is the Nusa that took that shot and came off Koulibaly behind for another corner kick now for Norway.
1: Yeah, Chansini, early pressure, just relentless there from Norway with just a few minutes in. And already Norway showing their intent.
0: So look at this now. Second corner key being given to the Norwegians on the right-hand side of the attack. Lining it up here. Mendy will be having to...